0: By not killing any living being, one becomes fit for salvation. Manusmriti.
1: The purchaser of flesh performs himsa by his will. He who eats flesh does so by enjoying its taste. The killer does himsa by actually tying and killing the animal. Thus, there are three forms of killing. He who brings flesh or sends for it, he who cuts off the limbs of an animal, and he who purchases, sells, or cooks flesh and eats it. All of these are to be considered meat eaters. Himsa means violence. Mahabharata Anusasana Parva.
0: He who desires to attain supreme peace should on no account eat the flesh of any animal in the world. Mahabharata Anusasana Parva.
1: Flesh cannot be obtained without killing creatures, and heaven cannot be attained if creatures are killed. Therefore, flesh should be discarded. Manusmriti.
0: He who gives counsel or order to kill, he who cuts off any limb, he who actually puts an animal to death, the purchaser of flesh, and he who eats flesh,
2: all of these are to be called as killers.
0: Manusmriti.
1: That creature whose flesh I eat in this world would eat mine in the next world. Manusmriti.
0: Meat eaters take repeated births in various wombs and are put every time to unnatural death through forcible suffocation. After every death, they go to the Kumbhikpak, hell, where they are baked on fire. Mahabharata Anusasana Parva.
1: The sins generated by himsa curtail the life of the perpetrator of himsa. Therefore, those who are anxious for their welfare should abstain from meat eating. Himsa means violence. Mahabharata Anusasana Parva.
0: Those who for their personal pleasure take the life of harmless creatures do not attain happiness in this life or in the life hereafter. In view of the method through which flesh is acquired and considering the suffering to creatures in fastening with cord and killing them, man should give up meat eating of all sorts. Manusmriti.
1: Prajapati says that eating meat of any sort is a great evil, and abstinence from doing so is highly meritorious. Yama Smriti.
0: He who desires to augment his own flesh by eating the flesh of other creatures lives in misery, in whatever species of beings he may take his birth. Mahabharata Anusasana Parva.
1: O child, there is no doubt about this fact, that flesh grows out of semen. Therefore, it is highly detestable. Flesh eating is thus a great evil, and abstinence from it is a virtue. Mahabharata Anusasana Parva.
0: He who abstains from flesh-eating and is kindly disposed towards all creatures becomes an object of shelter to them and gains their confidence. Mahabharata.
1: The virtue gained by abstinence from meat-eating is so great that it cannot be equaled by the virtue of making gifts of even gold, cow, or land. Mahabharata Anusasana Parva.
0: What is the good way? It is the path that reflects on how it may avoid killing any creature. Tirukural.
1: All that lives will press palms together in prayful adoration of those who refuse to slaughter and savor meat. Tirukural.
0: What is virtuous conduct? It is never destroying life, for killing leads to every other sin. Tirukural.
1: Those who are ignorant of real dharma and though wicked and haughty, account themselves virtuous, kill animals without any feeling of remorse or fear of punishment. Further, in their next lives, such sinful persons will be eaten by the same creatures they have killed in this world. Dharma means true teaching. Srimad Bhagavatam.
0: Meat can never be obtained without injury to living creatures, and injury to sentient beings is detrimental to the attainment of heavenly bliss. Let him therefore shun the use of meat, having well considered the disgusting origin of flesh and the cruelty of fettering and slaying corporal beings. Let him entirely abstain from eating flesh. Manu Samhita.
1: He who permits the slaughter of an animal, he who cuts it up, he who kills it, he who buys or sells meat, he who cooks it, he who serves it up, and he who eats it must all be considered as the slayers of the animal. There is no greater sinner than that man who seeks to increase the bulk of his own flesh by the flesh of other beings. Manu Samhita.
0: By subsisting on pure fruits and roots, and by eating food fit for ascetics in the forest, one does not gain so great a reward as by entirely avoiding the use of flesh.
2: He will devour me in the next world.
0: Whose flesh I eat in this life. The wise declare this to be the real meaning of the word flesh. Manu Samhita.
1: By not killing any living being, one becomes fit for salvation. Manu Samhita.
0: The sins generated by violence curtail the life of the perpetrator. Therefore, even those who are anxious for their own welfare should abstain from meat eating. Mahabharata Anushasana Parva.
1: Cow killers are condemned to rot in hellish life for as many thousands of years as there are hairs on the body of the cow. Adilila.
0: Since you cannot bring killed animals back to life, you are responsible for killing them. Therefore, you are going to hell. There is no way for your deliverance. Adilila.
1: The very name of cow is Aganya, indicating that they should never be slaughtered. Who then could slay them? Surely one who kills a cow or a bull commits a heinous crime. Aganya means not to be killed. Mahabharat Shantiparv.
0: Oh, best of kings! If the things acquired by injuring others be utilized in any auspicious act, they yield contrary results at the time of fruition. Devi Bhagavatam.
1: Since, O thou of great splendor, the period of life is shortened of persons who slaughter living creatures or cause them to be slaughtered, it is clear that the person who wishes his own good should give up meat entirely. Mahabharata. Etc. These are just some examples. For more details, please log on to suprememastertv.com/scrolls.
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We sincerely thank all the reporters, journalists, photographers, camera persons, individuals, groups, companies everywhere in the world for all your involved contributions of news that inform and bring hope to the people from both human and animal kingdoms, as well as countless other beings, thus uplifting the atmosphere of our planet. May heaven bless your noble endeavors and protect you always, especially while on challenging duty.

0: for the precious flora that adorns our earth in an exquisite array of colors, for the awe-inspiring and majestic sceneries, and for all the amazing people from the animal kingdom, our co-inhabitants, that generously share the beauty and unconditional love. Blessed are we to be guests on this magnificent planet. In deep gratitude, may all creations thrive in peace and dignity under the merciful grace and protection of divine love.
1: When what is flowing in our blood is peacefulness from our ease of mind as vegetarians, instead of irritation from restlessness and anxiety from eating meat, it's naturally easier for us to enter into the awakening of synchronizing with nature. Liu Feng, vegetarian.

when your Bana nephew in the cool air central highlands of Ao Lạc or Vietnam ask excitedly when a local festival with children's activities will start, you answer lovingly, "Daning, that's tomorrow," in the Bana language of the tradition-keeping Bana community, whose celebrations are often held around the tall communal Rong House. Cultural events like the New Rice Festival are honored with sacred gongs, whose music is believed to carry the community's prayers directly to the divine. I'm Afu. Listening to the divine within, we always receive guidance that leads to a peaceful outcome. The loyal-hearted Bana people join you in appreciation of tranquil leaders who create policies of stability. In the grace of the Providence, may all leadership be guided toward an ever-bright future of peace for every being.

0: After cycling along the flower-banked canals of singular Flanders, Belgium, you smile as your Flemish friend hands you a sparkling elderflower lemonade. The region's clear-sighted people cherish the heritage of gifted artists such as Peter Paul Rubens, Peter Bruegel the Elder, and Jan van Eyck, who completed the iconic Ghent altarpiece begun by his brother Hubert. Today, Belgian and Flemish institutions use ultra-high-resolution macro photography and infrared imaging to let the public explore Van Eyck's brushwork in remarkable detail. My name is Lisbeth. When we awaken to a longing for the highest spiritual truth, our efforts are always supported by heaven. The calm Flemish people are inspired by your faithfulness to daily meditation practice to realize the highest wisdom. May your inner journey be ever sustained in God's luminous guidance. Welcome to Noteworthy News, motivating news for an improving world.
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8: We humbly worship, praise, thank, obey, and love God Almighty, the Most High, the Greatest, for world vegan, world peace, and our soul liberation. We thank, love, praise the only Son of God, who is the ultimate Master for our salvation. We follow the teaching of all the saints and sages. We thank, love, and praise them, who are the representatives of God for our spiritual elevation.

0: 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Chinese scientists invent efficient solar-powered water desalination device. Venezuela presents medals to international rescuers. Spanish food tech company launches new legume-based vegan burger line. And joint law enforcement operation saves neglected Pawnee person in South Africa. 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
1: So if the people in this world are vegan, they can receive your gift and can use it if they are sincere and sincerely want it. And they can use it right away. So if they return to the purity of their origin by not entangling themselves with any negative connection with the killing karma. Your Majesty, some of my so-called God's disciples are also ancient Buddhas, or are going to be Buddhas in this lifetime, and also live on this planet. And why are you not also having a physical presence here on Earth? Could you tell us, please, from your great wisdom, how can any being on this planet avoid hell, sir? Especially the eternal hell, sir, because they'll be lost forever. Suffer forever. Your Majesty, please help.
2: Please continue watching to find out more about King Pius' praises for Master, what he says our planetary citizens must do in addition to watching Master's lectures on Supreme Master TV to advance spiritually, how Master feels when she meets kings, etc. On Saturday, August 8th, 2026, our most loving Supreme Master Qinghai Vegan currently took time to record a message for our planet regarding her intriguing conversation with the King of Friendship. In part 2 of this two-part Flying News presentation of the message, we are privileged to hear about various subjects, including more about the precious gift given to our planet by King Piu and his explanation of the effect of vows taken by different Buddhas.
1: And you mentioned earlier that the people, the beings who want to receive your gift of friendship and use it for themselves, are kind of vegan. They have to be vegan first, sir? Oh yes, because they are originally pure. And if they return to their purity by the live and let live, by being peaceful and harmonious with all around them, then the gift can be very useful and effective for them. But if they have been entangled even extra or more because of the tainted karma of killing of innocents, then the gift can be almost like void, nullified by all this bad influence that badly affects their spiritual beings and their freedom. So they cannot maneuver any issues in their life between themselves and others concerned. It's very difficult for them to navigate any issues that come upon them. And that's why more and more conflict will happen to them. Oh, yes, sir, that's quite a pitiful situation. Yes, we do our best, sir, to help them. So if the people in this world are vegan, they can receive your gift and can use it if they are sincere and sincerely want it. And they can use it right away, sir, if they return to the purity of their origin by not entangling themselves with any negative connection with the killing karma. No, yes, sorry, but at least 5 months of being vegan before they could use this powerful friendship tool from our power, from our spiritual store of gifts. Oh, wow. In our group, they should be vegan for 2 or 3 months, you know, it depends, before they can receive initiation. That, I guess, is the same reason. It's regretful that many of our citizens in this world are not made aware of this, because if we mix our energy with the other energy in such a gruesome way, then the blessing of any kind cannot work well. Oh, yes, by the way, Your Majesty, some of my so-called God's disciples are also ancient Buddhas, or are going to be Buddhas in this lifetime, and also live on this planet. And why are you not also having physical presence here on Earth? Oh, there are different Buddhas, and it depends on their vows. They will either reside in this world or another world and be doing their independent work to help beings if they wish to. But we like freedom in our friendship spiritual kind of category. We have our different vows that after we attain enlightenment, we begin to accept followers, faithful beings into our fold. Then we cannot stay in another world, because our spiritual attainment power has created our own world for our people. Thus, we also have an obligation to take care of them and to continue to nourish them spiritually until they become complete. So that is the work by our vows, to take care of whomever believes in us and follows us. Whereas you are different. You are totally incredibly powerful, so that you take care of many things. You take care of not only your own people, but whomever really kind of has some kind of connection and relation to you. Though they don't even know it, you will also have to liberate them, to lift them up, and even rescue them from hell. And even people who negatively attack you in any form, you will also forgive them and lift them up, if they are still rescuable. In some cases, if they are too heavy, then of course heaven will not let them go out of their hell. And they will have to stay there forever. This is truly much, much suffering, beyond imagination, beyond sympathy, beyond pity, suffering beyond endurance. Oh, yes, sir, I know all this. But God has entrusted me with so much power and so much duty, and then I have to fulfill it. Oh, only God's power, the ultimate power, could make any humble being like myself do so much work and bear so many consequences. But I'm still willing, sir, I'm willing. I'm willing to help, because whatever I suffer, it's nothing compared to this eternal hell that you just mentioned, that no one can ever escape. My heart is in pain every time I think about that I think of those who have to endure such painful, agonizing lives in hell. And I work harder, if I can, all the time, because I cannot bear their suffering. Well, anyway, thank you, sir, for enlightening us with all this information. Hopefully, the world people listen to you and understand it and will act accordingly. Could you tell us, please, from your great wisdom, how can any being on this planet avoid hell, sir? Especially the eternal hell, sir, because they'll be lost forever, suffer forever. Your Majesty, please help. Oh, you, the King of Kings of Kings of Kings, already taught them more than we can ever teach them. You have tried all your best, more than we could ever try already. So please just continue your way. Teach them the five precepts, the moral standards, so that they can be out of alignment with the negative, cruelty, clutching power. Then they will be free. And any of the masters can always lift them up easily, as if you are touching the water with your hands. But if they live not according to these simple principles, then they can wait for their turn to be liberated for a long, long, long, long forever time, until they pay off all this killing karma, direct or indirect karma. Then wise master will come and help them. But of course, it takes a longer time, and they will not know when. Because if they do anything not according to the noble standard, the highest value of the soul, then they have to suffer consequences. Yes, sir. Thank you for telling us all this. And we have a broadcasting television dedicated to the Supreme Master power of God. And we will broadcast your teaching, your advice today, so that all the world's people will know and live accordingly. Thank you so much for your blessing. Your words, I mean, you're not just talking in a human language, in our language, but your blessing would flow into it and help them to clean up some of their garbage anyway. And they might remember the purpose of their human life. We thank you for any result thereof. Thank you, sir. Any other precious advice you could give to the beings on this planet, sir? Please tell us. Oh, no. If the beings on this planet listen to your teaching, that will be more than enough. They just have to act on it. They don't just listen to or watch your teaching program on your television. They must believe in it and act on it. And anyone, even the worst sinner, if they receive initiation from you, they are surely going to be lifted up and liberated with time if they practice what you teach. If they do not, then no one really can help them. They have the best help already. And if they don't accept it, then we also shake our heads in despair. All right, sir. Your Majesty, the King of Kings of Kings of Kings, we know you are busy in the physical world, so we do not wish to disturb you or to take up your time any longer. Perhaps some other time in the future, when your world has become more purified and our meeting would be easier, and we will ask your permission to come back to see you. Oh, please, anytime, no need any permission. It's just I'm sorry that sometimes our meeting could be very obstructed in this difficult time of our planet. But we welcome you with all our hearts anytime. Please come back whenever you deem fit. Thank you, sir, for all your blessing and advice. May God bless you ever more, ever more, and more, and more, so that you can lead your people with your spiritual power and your attained complete wisdom. Amen, sir. Amen. We wish you and your world people on this planet have success in their spiritual goals and have fruitful results from hard-earned endeavors. May God bestow this planet with more and more blessing and grace. Oh, thank you, sir. Thank you, sir. Thank you, sir. We wish the same for your planet, even though you already have a lot of spiritual blessing by your own endeavor, by your own attainment of Buddhahood. But we can always use more blessing. We can always make use of more blessings. Right, sir? Oh, of course, of course. We never think that we have enough power, enough wisdom by our own, except by the grace of God. Thank you, sir, for everything and for the precious gift. And please continue to support us to bless this world so that everyone can become friends instead of enemies. Everyone will be a peacemaker instead of a war creator, bringing happiness instead of suffering to all, to each other and to themselves. We thank you, sir, for your support, for your blessing, for your help. In the name of all beings on this planet, we thank you, sir. And in the name of God, we wish you a pleasant journey back. Because in this world we have space, we have time. So that's all we can say. We wish you the best. We thank you, our mightiest Lord, God Mapa, for the meeting today, for the beneficial friend who brought also blessing and a gift to our planet. Thank you, Sire. Please continue helping us, blessing us. Amen. Oh, I'm more awake now, so I have to get out of my tent and go on with my work. Oh, but you know, I'm still not completely, you know, like awake, as if you are awake in the midday, you know, after you slept well the whole night. But I'm so happy, happy, happy after this conversation. Well, every time I meet another king from a faraway planet, or even from this planet, I feel so happy, so elated. I just want to go out and maybe hug some squirrel
3: people.
1: Hug the birds.
3: People.
1: Hug any trees around me. I hope this conversation, when it airs soon, it will also bring you happiness for a change to our humdrum daily life. Yeah. Okay, so long for now. God bless. God love. God forgive.
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3: Taiwan, also known as Formosa, supports the Philippines following major earthquake. The government of Taiwan or Formosa sent $200,000 to the Philippines for recovery efforts following a 7.8 earthquake in July 2026 that caused widespread destruction in Mindanao. The funds helped residents in the affected areas and reflected the bond between the people of Taiwan or Formosa and those of the Philippines. The friendship between the two countries was also shown after Typhoon Ragasa struck Hualien, Taiwan or Formosa last year, when hundreds of Filipino migrant workers volunteered to help clear debris in damaged areas. Taiwan or Formosa has a total of 4 Shining World Leadership Awards to date for promoting veg, compassion, and unconditional love. Our gratitude, Taiwan or Formosa, for your commitment to assisting the Philippines. May all those recovering from the earthquake in Mindanao find peace, healing, and renewed strength during this challenging time in the Divine's goodwill.
0: New research warns of elevated seismic stress in United States. A recent study led by the University of Bern in Switzerland indicates that earthquake stress around Los Angeles, California, US, has reached its highest levels in at least 1,000 years and is primed for a major tremor. To reach this conclusion, the experts made use of data from radiocarbon dated sediments, tree ring records, and historical accounts, along with computer simulations to analyze how stress has built up along two of California's most dangerous fault systems, the San Andreas and San Jacinto. They also examined the intersection of the faults, known as the Cajun Pass, a critical area that influences the severity and extent of Southern California earthquakes. The researchers noted that while the study cannot predict when an earthquake will occur, it provides a physics-based model of the geological situation. Such worrying news. Our appreciation, all researchers involved, for this report. May we continue to embrace an eco-friendly lifestyle to preserve our precious Earth in God's protection.
3: Vegan side effect, feeling like you're reborn anew? Yes, you are.
0: Up next, European Union backs Armenia-Azerbaijan peace efforts with new funding package. We express our sincere appreciation to Southern Link for including Supreme Master TV in your programming. 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

Good day, compassionate friends. I'm Venus, a vegan veterinary dermatologist from the Vaqueira Kingdom. Healthy skin begins with the right care. Here is a tip for those of you with animal companions. Malassezia is a yeast that naturally lives on the skin of dog and cat people. When it grows excessively, it can lead to skin and ear infections. Symptoms include severe itching, excessive scratching, paw leaking, unpleasant odors, red inflamed skin, and rubbing against furniture or carpets. Animal people with allergies or chronic skin conditions are more prone to these infections. Medicated shampoos containing chlorhexidine, an antiseptic, and boric acid, an antifungal ingredient, can help manage Malassezia dermatitis and reduce yeast growth. Once controlled, switch to a soothing shampoo with ingredients like vitamin E, an antioxidant, and calendula extract, which support the skin barrier and reduce inflammation. Furthermore, you should minimize highly processed food and select a balanced diet with fewer sugars and carbohydrates, since these feed the yeast. Omega-3 fatty acids, well known for their anti-inflammatory effects, may help support healthy skin in pets with inflammatory skin disease. Probiotics containing certain strains like Lactobacillus plantarum may also contribute to a healthy gut microbiome, which can support immune function. Thank you for your attention and lots of love for being vet and going green to save the planet for all humans and us all, co-inhabitants alike. Now, the worldwide weather.

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1: European Union or EU provides peace and connectivity initiative in Azerbaijan. The EU has launched the Connectivity for Peace package in Baku, Azerbaijan, pledging 200 million

0: euros in grants that could mobilize up to 2 billion euros in investment for transport, energy, and digital infrastructure in the South Caucasus. EU leaders say the initiative aims to deepen regional cooperation and support peace between Armenia and Azerbaijan. An additional 20 million euros from the Peace Dividends Program will fund healthcare, demining, skills training, and local business projects to help communities benefit from peace and stability. The EU and Azerbaijan also began the connectivity partnership, which reaffirms cooperation on renewable energy and regional links, including support for the Nakhchivan Railway Project. A regional connectivity investment conference is scheduled to take place in Baku by late 2026. The European Union has a total of 12 Shining World Leadership Awards to date for compassion, earth protection, humanitarianism, peace, true caring, and unconditional world care. Thank you, European Union, for promoting peace in the South Caucasus. May prosperity continue to grow in Armenia and Azerbaijan. In heaven's love.
1: Innovative solar desalination prototype developed in China. A team of scientists from the Institute of Process Engineering, the Chinese Academy of Sciences, and Shenzhen University have designed an efficient solar desalination prototype. They created a new 3D photothermal structure that reduces the energy needed for solar evaporation by 45.7%. By using durable polyethylene terephthalate chains that interlock hollow, multi-shelled nanospheres, the structure is 8.5 times more efficient than standard two-dimensional membrane systems. The structure is also durable, as the prototype has been in operation for a year and has shown no signs of breakdown. It's hoped that using this approach in the future can help communities in remote islands and on parched coasts produce safe drinking water economically. Our accolades, scientists from Institute of Process Engineering, the Chinese Academy of Sciences, and Shenzhen University for your remarkable creation. May all communities in remote islands and parched coasts find access to safe, clean, drinking water and lasting well-being in the Almighty's immense blessings.
0: International rescuers honored for bravery. Venezuela's acting president, Delcy Rodriguez, recently presented the medals Hero of Venezuela and Canine Heroes of Venezuela to nearly 480 specialists and 36 rescue dog people from 12 countries, following the magnitude 7.2 and 7.5 earthquakes that occurred in June 2026. The rescue teams, comprised of human and dog folk, arrived from Germany, Chile, Bolivia, the Czech Republic, Jordan, Slovakia, Colombia, and other countries. According to a ministry statement on U.S. social media company X, more than 3,300 international rescue workers were deployed in the quake-hit area, resulting in the rescue of over 6,400 people and the assistance of more than 86,000 families. Many thanks, all heroic rescuers, for your bravery and hard work saving vulnerable lives. May the citizens of Venezuela receive enough help to get quickly back on their feet in the Most High's compassion.
1: Vegan. Earn the praises from this and the next generations.
0: Coming up, Spanish food tech company debuts new legume-based vegan burger line. We extend our gratitude to the global organization Asia for Animals Coalition, which unites more than 400 Asian advocacy groups to tirelessly protect animal people, strengthen shelters, and inspire compassionate activism. Supreme Master Television will return in just a moment with more worthwhile news.

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The products are designed not to imitate meat, but to celebrate vegetables and legumes in their own right. The company's spinach Thai curry and roasted pepper chimichurri patties contain 15 grams of protein each, double the category average, with a clean label recipe, no additives, a Nutri-Score A formulation, and a profile low in saturated fat and high in fiber. Now sold in leading European retail stores, the range will reach Portugal, France, and Italy by 2027. Following their first profitable quarter, the products reflect Eldad's mission to combine exceptional taste, nutrition, and sustainability.

0: Well done, Elder, for enhancing a category long overdue for innovation and setting a new standard for whole food vegan nutrition. May your nourishing vegan burgers gain widespread acceptance in the supreme divinity splendor.
1: Neglected pony person saved in South Africa. The government agency, the South African Police Service, or SAPS, and the non-profit organization, the Cape of Good Hope Society for the Prevention of Cruelty to Animals, or SPCA, in Maitland, recently rescued a neglected pony individual in a joint operation. While arresting suspects linked to stolen property, SAPS officers discovered the pony citizen. An SPCA inspector noted that the pony person was severely underweight and had multiple wounds, indicating improper care. The pony resident was then transferred to the SPCA's horse care unit to receive veterinary treatment, proper nutrition, and rehabilitation. Afterward, the SPCA requested that the suspects be charged with animal people cruelty under the Animal Protection Act and local bylaws. The City of Cape Town's Law Enforcement Animal Control Auxiliary Unit also assisted. Many thanks, South African Police Service, Cape of Good Hope Society, City of Cape Town's Law Enforcement Animal Control Auxiliary Unit, and all involved for the prevention of cruelty to the animal citizen. May the pony friend recover quickly and find a safe, nurturing environment in celestial love.
0: If you'd like to experience a joyful moment, then you'd better join us at the Laughter Theatre with a joke of the day entitled Wedding Prize.
2: At a wedding reception, 8-year-old Lucy watched the bride prepare to toss her bouquet.
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1: Bow in gratitude to the three utmost powerful for all beings' benefit.
10: Peace is happening around our world. Peace News number 172 of many and counting. There are many countries promoting peace and fostering amity among peoples and governments. Etc. October 2025, China and India restart direct flights for the first time in 5 years, marking another significant milestone in improvement of relations between the two Asian nations. A route between Kolkata, India, and Guangzhou, China marks the resumption of service.

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2: 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May heaven bless your noble endeavors and protect you always, especially while on challenging duty.
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4: You know, when you ask somebody, would you like to give us a hand, and they say, no thanks, and then we're guarding them from a country.
5: U.S. President Donald Trump has ordered the Defense Department to substantially reduce joint military exercises with South Korea, saying the drills are costly and send what he called an inappropriate and hostile signal to North Korea.
3: U.S. President Donald Trump's envoys met Egyptian, Qatari, and Turkish mediators in Cairo, Egypt on August 16th as the U.S. intensified efforts to advance its Gaza peace plan. Jared Kushner and Gaza envoy Nikolay Mladenov took part in talks that also included Hamas officials in some sessions, while Mr. Kushner separately met Egyptian President Abdel Fattah el-Sisi.
5: Yemen's government says repeated Houthi missile and drone attacks over the past week have halted operations at the Red Sea port of Mocha, Yemen, and caused about $16 million U.S. dollars in direct material losses. Port officials said 7 people were killed, facilities and vessels were damaged, and about 1,300 workers were left without their livelihoods. The Houthis say they targeted military buildups and weapons depots in the area, while Yemen's government says Mocha is a civilian commercial port.
3: The U.S. announced an additional $11 million U.S. dollars in humanitarian aid for Colombia on August 14th following the magnitude 7.4 earthquake that struck on August 10th, bringing total U.S. assistance to $26.5 million U.S. dollars. The aid includes food, healthcare, shelter, protection, structural assessments, and relief supplies, while U.S. Southern Command is helping transport emergency supplies from Florida, U.S. to Colombia, including hundreds of Starlink internet kits to facilitate relief efforts. Two U.S. urban search and rescue support teams also arrived in Colombia on August 12th to assist with coordination, communications, and structural engineering.
5: Ukrainian or Uranian polar researchers have photographed rare pearlescent clouds glowing in rainbow-like colors beside the moon near the Akademik Vernadsky Research Station in Antarctica. The National Antarctic Scientific Center said it was the first time it had published photographs of the phenomenon together with the moon. Reported to Thankful Supreme Master Qinghai Vegan by the information deity for the Supreme Master TV news team. Loving people of Ukraine or Ukraine, peace world is soon manifested, not fear.
6: In the coming days, we'll be sending this shipment to Gaza.
3: The World Health Organization, or WHO, says around 150 metric tons of medicines and medical supplies will be transported from Dubai, United Arab Emirates, to Egypt to support about 500,000 patients in Gaza. The shipment includes emergency health kits, essential medicines, nutritional supplies, diagnostic equipment, medicines for chronic diseases, and surgical supplies, and will be distributed through WHO, the United Nations Relief and Works Agency for Palestine Refugees, or UNRWA, and other humanitarian partners.
5: Dr. Nguyen Tan Shang, a clinical psychologist at a children's hospital in Olac or Vietnam, says 5 major harmful effects can occur when children watch toxic videos with violent content and vulgar language daily. 1. Emotional desensitization causes them to lose fear or discomfort toward violent content. 2. Reduced empathy makes them less willing to help others and struggle to maintain social relationships. 3. Imitating aggressive behavior leads them to view vulgar language and insults as normal communication. 4. An increased need for strong stimulation drives them to seek increasingly dramatic videos. And 5. Forming distorted perceptions skews their ability to distinguish right from wrong in real life.
3: Four bell pepper colors deliver distinct health benefits based on ripeness. Green bell peppers contain the least sugar while offering high lutein and zeaxanthin for eye and brain health. Yellow bell peppers taste sweeter and provide quercetin to reduce inflammation and enhance athletic performance. Orange bell peppers are rich in beta carotene to support skin, immunity, and vision. And red bell peppers are the sweetest, delivering the highest overall nutrient value with peak levels of vitamin C, beta carotene, and heart-healthy lycopene.
5: University of Granada, Spain researchers discovered two common pesticide residues can alter puberty timing in young girls. Exposure to one fungicide, ethylene thiourea, can accelerate first menstruation by disrupting thyroid hormones, while exposure to the residue of the insecticide, TCPY-356-trichloro-2-pyridinol, can delay pubertal onset. Experts warn these environmental endocrine disruptors pose severe long-term reproductive health and cancer risks.
3: Half of Europe's land is in drought. The European Commission's Joint Research Center reports record lows on the Loire, Po, Rhine, and Danube rivers. Satellite images show browning farmland along the Garonne River in France and parched parks in London, UK, and Vienna, Austria. England, UK, has its driest July since records began in 1836, with just 10% of the long-term average for rainfall. Monitoring centers expect dry conditions through September.
5: Storms and flooding have killed at least 7 people in Indiana, U.S. since August 11th, including a 4-year-old boy. More than 128,000 customers remain without power on Sunday. President Donald Trump approves the state's request for a federal emergency declaration to receive assistance.
3: Gang Tha Ao Lac, or Vietnam, declares landslide emergencies across 4 communes and wards, including the Vinh Chao coasts.
7: 6 dangerous points along 2.1 kilometers of the Je Nok River
3: endanger 130 households and a riverside road. In Dai Hai, 800 meters of the canal, number 1 bank subside beside 2 schools and Mang Ka Market.
5: The UK government stepped up its wildfire response on August 14th as the risk remained very high across England and Wales, issuing phone alerts warning people not to light barbecues, campfires, fireworks, or other potential sources of fire. The government also introduced a temporary nationwide ban on the sale of disposable barbecues, announced emergency funding for fire and rescue services, and deployed about 200 military personnel to South Wales to support response and recovery efforts. A National Wildfire Summit is also planned for later this year to strengthen preparations for increasingly severe wildfire conditions.
8: So MMX stands for the Martian Moons Exploration.
3: Japan is preparing to launch its unmanned Martian Moons Exploration, or MMX, mission in the coming months to collect samples from Phobos, one of Mars' 2 moons, and study how Mars and its moons formed. The spacecraft is expected to spend about 3 years around Mars, collect at least 10 grams of material from Phobos, observe the moon Deimos, and return the samples to Earth around 2031. Scientists hope the mission will reveal how water and organic material reached the inner solar system and could also help develop technology for future human missions to Mars.
5: Astronomers using the James Webb Space Telescope have identified an unusual object called MOM-BH Star 1 that existed about 660 million years after the Big Bang and may represent a previously unseen type of black hole star. The object is estimated to be about the size of the solar system, but emits roughly 100 billion times as much energy as the sun, leading researchers to propose that it contains a black hole surrounded by an extremely dense layer of gas that makes it appear starlike. Scientists say the finding could help explain some of the mysterious little red dots seen by the space telescope in the early universe, although further observations are needed to confirm the theory.
3: The 11th annual Red and Green Veg Fest in Albuquerque, New Mexico, U.S. on August 15th sets an attendance record, bringing together hundreds of residents, businesses, and advocates to celebrate sustainable vegan living and climate resilience.
5: Vegan diets deliver essential iron through legumes, soy products, nuts and seeds, dark leafy greens, and more, while pairing these vegan iron sources with vitamin C optimizes body absorption.
3: Veg News has 5 recipes in an online article for college students to prepare quick, affordable vegan microwave meals. 1. Banana cinnamon oatmeal with granola. 2. Loaded sweet potatoes. 3. Quinoa eggplant rolls. 4. Rice stir fry. 5. Vegetable chickpea couscous.
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10: A this is Upaya. We're going to sing a song.
5: Singer-songwriter Michaela Kramoff tames a rescued horse person named Upia through music in California, U.S. The horse individual interacts with her guitar and harp strings with his muzzle, forming unique duets. This bond reignites Ms. Kramoff's songwriting passion and inspires her debut album, which includes Upia's sounds.
3: Mountain rescuers in Austria save 36 stranded hikers, including families with babies, after they lose their way 2,300 meters high near steep cliffs. Helicopters airlift 14 people while ground teams escort 22 to safety. Authorities warn the ordeal could easily have ended in tragedy.
5: Heroic physician Dr. Herman Samoyar rescues two newborns during a devastating 7.4 magnitude earthquake in Apartado, Colombia on August 10th. After calming two frightened mothers, he retrieves the infants from the 6th floor neonatal unit to save them, asserting that children always receive absolute priority. Inspiring quote of the day: I used to think you had to be special for God to use you, but now I know you simply need to say yes. Bob Goff, American lawyer, speaker, and author.
3: Previously, in this multi-part series on Michael Hughes's near-death experience, Michael underwent heart valve surgery and developed severe pneumonia the following day. During the medical crisis, he left his body and found himself in a peaceful void where he believed he had died. After briefly returning to his physical body, Michael says he left again and found himself back in the void. This time in a strange ship-like form, he somehow recognized as his real body, with this consciousness acting as the pilot. He traveled beyond the void to an enormous granite structure he says was 11 million miles or 17.7 million kilometers tall, with millions of miles of bright golden code running up its surface made up of numbers and hieroglyphics that he believes were alive. At the top of the structure, Michael encountered a presence he identified as God, the Creator. He says a beam of light struck his forehead before the golden code streamed into his chest, and moments later, his eyes suddenly open in the intensive care unit.
11: And I just opened my eyes, and I'm like, what just happened? Now, I was in the ICU, I was in bad shape. I think I went back into my body so fast from this adventure. It was like throwing a pebble into a pond, and there were ripples in time. And it's changed my life immensely since then.
3: Michael came to believe that the golden code downloaded into him contained information he was still trying to understand.
11: It's like I want to access this information, but I don't think it can be downloaded all at once. It would probably kill me. So what do? I got an old typewriter. I do pictures and I type over them. And it's most of it's nonsense, but it's my therapy. And a lot of my friends or family, they don't want to hear this story. But I can tell your viewers out there, it's all true. And I've watched some other shows and people, there's a lot of similarities. The code, the void, the light, we do live on. Now, my take on when I entered that ship, I think that's how I got here. I think that ship was my body that came here. It brought my consciousness here. Due to my illness, maybe I needed to get rebooted or something. And that ship hadn't been started up in eons. And I got to travel in that because I think where he wanted to meet me, I don't think our consciousness can just go there. Because they say your consciousness is everywhere. But I think in this particular instance, I needed something to protect my consciousness to go meet him. Because it was going to be that treacherous. And just to meet him was, talk about powerful. I'm not worried about anything. That's how powerful he is. And you feel like you're friends with him. But I feel blessed that I was given this. It was like a rock star treatment.
3: Looking back, Michael also remembered something else about the body he had been flying in.
11: When I recognized my body, I was translucent blue with a yellow tinge around the outside of my skin. So I could see through myself. And I still said, oh, I'm in my real body. Like, I didn't say, like, what's this? So I think I recognized I've been in this body before. And it felt immense. You know, we could have came from someplace else. Maybe the Earth is a place where people come. If we came here in ships with just our consciousness, think about this. and then we were put in storage. We would need to take our consciousness out and build something like this planet, because we need touch, we need romance, we need theater, we need these things.
3: In part 7, Michael reflects on the mysteries he still cannot explain, including the giant letter K, and on how the experience changed the way he lives.
11: Now I got to think of why was I given this?
3: Join us tomorrow for the final part of Michael Hughes' near-death experience.
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12: Master gives protective warning to all interested in Kuan Yin spiritual practice. Because of much abuse of our generosity and leniency by ignorant people and demons hidden in human form, from this day on, the 21st of August, 2024, before this and after this day, anyone who fakes Kuan Yin messengers or tries to teach the Kuan Yin method without official permission from Master and confirmation from Central FG must be avoided to protect yourself from being harmed in any way. If you knowingly try the opposite, we are not responsible for any harm done to you or and yours. You may be not accepted if you come to us after for new initiation. This caution must be applied by all contact persons, all meditation centers, all initiates, all future initiates, and all should report to M as soon as possible if such a malign event ever happens again.
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7: Also, be sure to follow us on our socials, YouTube, Facebook, Getter, Instagram, LinkedIn, Nico Nico, Pinterest, Reddit, Substack, Telegram, Threads, TikTok, Truth Social, Tumblr, VK, and X, previously known as Twitter, in multiple languages by searching Supreme Master TV.
15: Veganism is not extreme, that it's not aggressive, but it's a social justice movement meant to highlight that animals are sentient beings and not commodities.

0: Swan Person greets.
1: Hi, beautiful.
2: I couldn't have imagined having had the career that I had across multiple sports, being able to play in 23 countries. I got to play in every continent at least once. And from my vantage point, my consumption choices were a direct result of my internal consecration. And then those choices allowed me to have a one-of-one career.
3: ABA, Jeremy, Mobbington, Udu, Udoma, Vegan, The Handball Ninja, Part 1 of 2. Continue watching to find out more.
0: If animals died to fill my plate, my head and my heart would become heavy with sadness. BKS Iyengar, vegetarian,

0: across Ecuador's majestic Andes and along its radiant Pacific shores, where misty cloud forests, crater red orchids, and the Amazon breathes with untamed life, the Galapagos Islands rise as volcanic sanctuaries where nature flourishes in its purest form. My name is Agualzaca. Ecuador is a land where indigenous traditions intertwine with ecological wonders, flourishing at the heart of South America. From Quito's timeless cobblestone streets to Otavalo's vibrant markets and onward to the tranquil waters of the Amazon basin, each horizon pulses with life's abundance. In Spanish, the language of daily life, you may hear qué chévere, how awesome, a phrase that captures Ecuador's warmth and spirit. May your journey here be graced with harmony and shine in the radiant light of the divine.
1: We come here and gather with our brothers and sisters for the protection of the unborn.
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3: It's personal to me, as it is to so many of us. I was the product of an unplanned teen pregnancy.
4: Every single child in the womb from conception is precious and priceless, no exceptions.
5: I'm pro-life because I care about people. The Bible says you're fearfully and wonderfully made. I knew you before you were formed in the womb. 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
6: I march because every life is precious.
7: Women deserve better than abortion.
5: I march because life is a gift.
8: Dog person and baby have a cry off.
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0: Welcome to our show. Ebiye Jeremy Mavinton Udo Udoma, Vegan, the Handball Ninja, Part 1 of 2. Across continents, veganism is rising beyond a diet. It is a global movement redefining health, sustainability, and athletic excellence. From Olympic hopefuls to grassroots competitors, athletes are proving that plant-powered living can deliver endurance, faster recovery, and long-term vitality. This shift is changing not only how sports are played, but also how strength and compassion are understood in modern competition. In this spirit, we spotlight one remarkable athlete. Meet Ebiye Jeremy Mavinton Udo Udoma, vegan, a Nigerian-American competitor, internationally celebrated as the Handball Ninja. For more than a decade, he represented Team USA across three national squads, indoor handball, beach handball, and touch rugby, and also served as an assistant coach for beach korfball. His journey began as a multi-sport standout in high school, and he was scouted for the USA indoor handball team in 2012. He later captained beach handball, earning MVP honors and being named USA Men's Beach Athlete of the Year in 2022. Ebiye's career spans 23 countries across every continent, marked not only by medals, but also by his philosophy of discipline, balance, and vegan living. His story reflects how the global vegan movement is reshaping sports and inspiring athletes everywhere.
1: I'm Ebiye Jeremy Mavinton Udo Udoma, also known as Handball Ninja. I was a multi-sport U.S. national team athlete and content creator. And I've been vegan the past 16 years, yeah, since the end of 2010. And just excited to be here and share my journey, both on and off the court. I'd say the initial inspiration to go vegetarian when I was 15 was Avatar: The Last Airbender. It was my favorite cartoon, and the protagonist.

0: protagonist in the series, he was from a culture of vegetarians. And I just resonated with their approach to life. I thought they had the coolest element out of the four elements, and how they trained and how they approached life was really inspiring. And I couldn't tell you the specific date, but it was, I'm just gonna do this. And I did, and I never looked back. And then a couple years later, as an athlete and looking at ways to improve my athleticism, I made the decision to go more fruit-based and vegan at the end of 2010. And then over the subsequent decade and a half was a refinement process as I was mastering my own craft individually and figuring out how I wanted to go about being an athlete as well as how I wanted to go about being a human being off the court. And that led to a more progressively fruit-based lifestyle. It's just what's allowed me to live my best life and accomplish my dreams as an athlete. And when I say fruit, that includes sweet fruit, non-sweet fruit, fatty fruit as well, avocado, coconut. I know people refer to non-sweet fruit as veggies, so things like tomato or pepper, eggplant, cucumber. Like, those are things that I consume. You know, if it's botanically a fruit, I'll consume it. If it's botanically a vegetable, I won't. And I try not to put an artificial limit as far as, you know, how much I should or shouldn't consume. If I'm hungry, I eat. If I'm not, I don't.
1: The most powerful daily prayer for any time and before meditation, which is the order from God and Supreme Master Ching Hai, shares with us by His blessed grace.
2: We humbly worship, praise, thank, obey, and love God Almighty, the Most High, the Greatest, for world vegan, world peace, and our soul liberation. We thank, love, praise the only Son of God, who is the ultimate Master, for our salvation. We follow the teaching of all the saints and sages. We thank, love, and praise them, who are the representatives of God, for our spiritual elevation.

0: Competing in 23 countries across every continent, Jeremy credits his vegan fruit-based lifestyle with helping make his unique career possible.
1: You know, from a young age, I, relative to my contemporaries, was a younger guy. So I was always playing sports against older kids. And because of that, I couldn't rely on overt athletic attributes like raw strength relative to my opposition because I was a shorter and smaller guy. And as I transitioned to my international athletic career, I think having that mind-first approach in concert with a vegan fruit-based lifestyle, it made sense for me. It allowed me to feel my most efficient internally as an athlete. So you have to be on top of everything, not just on the court, but off the court. If the order of what you consume trophologically is off, then the digestion period is a little bit longer, and then the amount of time before your next training session is a little bit longer. It has this ripple effect. I couldn't have imagined, having had the career that I had across multiple sports, being able to play in 23 countries. I got to play in every continent at least once. And from my vantage point, my consumption choices were a direct result of my internal consecration. And then those choices allowed me to have a one-of-one career.
2: Vegan, good food for good humans.
0: Gentle viewers, let us rejoice in the radiant gifts of Earth's vegan abundance. Supreme Master Television will be back with more uplifting inspiration shortly.
3: Overall, in the world, 1.8 billion people are living in areas with severe water scarcity. The livestock sector is the single biggest water user in the world.

0: 1/3 of the water use in the world is being used for producing animal products, meat and dairy.
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4: Welcome back to our show. Ebiye Jeremima Binton Udo Udoma, Vegan, the Handball Ninja, Part 1 of 2. And now, Jeremy shares the unforgettable moment in Rio when a single right role turned into a nickname that would define his career, the origin of the Handball Ninja.
5: 2016, I'm playing in Rio de Janeiro, Brazil. And we're playing against the Brazilian national team. And I scored a goal, and one of the things that became a signature move of mine is when I would score a goal, I would do a dive roll, like a Superman dive, to substitute. And it just felt like it was a fraction of a second faster. I scored a goal in Brazil, I had a one-on-one, went to my left and shot it with my left, and I did my dive roll off the sand. And shout out to Maradona Marquez, if he ever sees this interview. But the Brazilian in-house announcer called me the American Ninja after I did that dive roll. At the end of that game, we ended up losing that game. But on my way out, a bunch of Brazilian fans stopped me. And they're like, Ninja, Ninja, Ninja. Like, can I get an autograph? Can I get a selfie? And the following month, I was dubbed Handball Ninja by the International Handball Federation. That was December of 2016. And so initially it was the American Ninja in Brazil, and that became Handball Ninja.

0: vegan. You've rescued countless lives from murdering slaughterhouses.
1: From Riyadh's sands and the birth of the handball ninja, Jeremy's journey didn't stop there. His versatility soon carried him into a new arena, touch rugby, where another breakthrough awaited.
2: It was actually when I was on break from handball in the fall of 2017, here in South Bay, where we're located. One of my mom's former colleagues played for the local touch rugby team that were the reigning national champions. And it was a great sport for me to cross train with, another ball sport. I was able to run, work on my agility, and did that for 7 weeks. There was a local league here. And at the end of that league, they said, hey, we're playing our national championships in 3 weeks. We think we could use you as an extra wing player. I know you're brand new to the game, but we'll cover most of the tactical things. If you get the ball, run, you know, and we'll take care of the rest. And we ended up winning that national championship. And the national team coach at the time saw me in the final where I scored. And he asked me, hey, who are you? What's your story? He said, well, let's keep

0: in touch. You know, we have a World Cup 2 years from now, and I like your skill set, and maybe we can use you as a wing player in Malaysia 2 years from now. And ultimately, I did get selected for the World Cup team, and I got to play at the World Cup in 2019, which was the second sport in addition to handball that I got to don the stars and stripes in.
1: And his journey kept unfolding, with beach handball becoming the third sport he took on, and later stepping into the role of assistant coach for Team USA in beach korfball.
0: And this past year, one of the disciplines of handball, beach handball, that I ultimately specialized in, competes in the World Games, which is Olympics light. It's the events that are trying to get into the Olympics program. And a new discipline of the World Games, beach korfball, one of my indoor and beach handball national teammates ended up heading that contingent, and he said, I'd love to have your athletic experience along. And so I was assistant coach for that team last year in Chengdu, China, and that was the fourth between indoor handball, beach handball, touch rugby, and then beach korfball, the fourth U.S. national team that I was some part of as an athlete, or in this case, assistant coach.
1: Thank you, Ebiye Jeremy Mabinton Udo Udoma, for sharing your journey and showing how vegan living fuels balance and vitality. 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
1: Dear viewers, it has been a joy to share Ebiye Jeremy Mabinton Udo Udoma, vegan, the handball ninja, part 1 of 2. 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
4: 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Combo. 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
5: We humbly worship, praise, thank, obey, and love God Almighty, the Most High, the Greatest, for world vegan, world peace, and our soul liberation. We thank, love, praise the only Son of God, who is the ultimate Master, for our salvation. We follow the teaching of all the saints and sages. We thank, love, and praise them who are the representatives of God for our spiritual elevation.

Teacher, ask the student again. Do you believe in life after death? And the student replied, yes, yes, I sure do, ma'am. And the teacher said, yeah, yeah, I thought you did. Because you know what? Yesterday you told me that you stay home to attend your grandfather's funeral, but today he dropped by to say hello to me.

There was a kid going to school, rushing to go to school, and the mother told him, John, please put on a new pair of socks with you. And I mean every day. Cho Chan said, okay, Mom. A week later, he complained to his mother, Mom, I can't get my shoes on anymore. A pair of new socks every day. Kids are very, very funny. And there was a kid who overheard his parents say they are going to buy a minivan. And the son said, no, I don't want a minivan. I want a Mickey van. It's a Minnie Mouse, Mickey Mouse. He wants a Mickey van, he doesn't want a minivan. There's a juror who told the judge that he doesn't want to be away from his job too long, serving on this case as a juror. So the judge said, but can they not function without you at work? So the man said, yes, but I don't want them to know that. Because if he stays too long, they know, they don't need him. I think I told you this joke already, or to the residents. I'm not sure, so in case. There was a guy who, you know, came a little drunk. My voice so low today, huh? There was a man who... I just feel like too low. You know? There was a man who tried hard to pull himself together. And then squeezed himself on the bus. But because he was drunk, you know, so he banged here and there and bumped into everybody nearby on the way to the bus. And it's a crowded bus as well, very crowded. So a woman was very angry, an old lady was very angry and said to him, I hate to tell you this, son, but you're going straight to hell. So the man said, oh, I must be taking the wrong bus. I think I told this joke also already, but it's fun, so you may hear it again before you can get the tape from the residents. There was a professor giving a test to the students, kind of final test. He handed out all the tests and went back to wait for them. After the test finished, the students gave back the results to the professor. And there was one test with the $100 bill attached to it. And there was a note also saying that $1 per point. Talking about blackmailing, huh? The next day, the professor handed the test back out with his points, of course. And that student got back his test and $64 change. $1 per point. Don't bribe me, okay?

0: Because if you give me $100 like that at the time of your test, I will keep it all. And I will tell you, it's not enough. You got 1,000 points. You owe me $900. Because you're so good, so good, so excellent. I will give you 1,000 points instead. I think I told you or someone already this, but it's very funny. There was a guy who went into the bar and ordered drinks. The first time he ordered 5 glasses, yeah, of beer, alcohol, and then they went straight out, 1, 2, 3, quick. And then he ordered another 5, and 1, 2, 3, 4, 5, again, quick. And then he ordered another 5, 1, 2, 3, 4, 5, quick, and then he began to, you know, shake his head and trying to open his eyes. He didn't feel good now. He didn't feel good at all. So he ordered 4 glasses instead now. And then 1, 2, 3, 4, also track up, up. And he feel a little worse. So he ordered 3. 3 glasses, please. And 1, 2, 3, also up. Finito, quick. And then he really felt bad now. He feel bad. He tried to put his head, you know, his chin up and say, he ordered 2, 2 glasses. But then he also drank it straight down, you know, and he really couldn't open his eyes anymore. So he ordered, you know, one glass only, and he took it also quickly. And then he keeps shaking his head and trying to keep himself straight. And then he complained to the bartender. You know, it's really strange. The less I drink, the more drunk I became. He's trying to quit now. At the shipment company, yeah, they ship things to other countries and other people. So the inspector came to tell the workers, eh? He's a new guy, yeah? The new guy just came into this company to work. So he tried to be friendly. Yeah, the inspector tried to be friendly with him, so he talked to him, chatted with him and said, "You know, Jack, it is good that you did what I asked, that you put the stamp on each box like fragile, this side up. You really did that, and I'm very pleased with you." So the new worker said, "Yes, sir, of course. And just to make sure, I stand the same on the bottom, too." Yeah, yeah. Just like some of you guys, just too good for me, too good to be true. Okay. Oh, I think I didn't have time to go through this. Oh, I did some of this. Oh. I think I told him already. I told these jokes already, but I guess it's... It's also another alcohol and stuff. In the class, the teacher said to the student, "Alcohol is very bad for our health. Really, really, we should try to avoid drinking alcohol." There was an experiment done with dogs. The one they give alcohol to, and to the other one they give normal food, yes. The one they give alcohol to mix together with food, afterward the dog became ill and sick and vomited and showed signs of being very drowsy and weak and laying there without movement for a long time. So, can you good students, tell me, what does this show? What can we learn from this? So a student say, teacher, I know. This shows that we should never give alcohol to dogs. Alcohol only for humans to drink. This is very good. My God, it sounds like us, some of us. Master says this, master says that. But that's only for everybody else, it's not for me. There's another story. I think I told it already. Yes. There was an idiot guy who wrote a letter and put the stamp on it and everything. And on the outside of the envelope, he wrote, to my brother, the engineer in the capital, for example. And then the other friend looks, my God, you wrote like that. How can anyone find your brother? He said, you idiot. I have only one brother who is engineer. I don't have that many that I couldn't find him. And there was a lady who took a taxi to her home. And then she told the taxi to stop where her home was. So, okay, here is good. And then she asked the taxi driver, how much is it? He said, $10. So after searching in her purse, she said, could you please go back 500 meters? I always have $7. A grandfather came home with two blessed candies. Show them to his grandson. Can you hear me or is it good?
1: Yes.
0: Okay. He feels like one was is a green. Green is a color of hope or is blue? Green, huh? Okay. One was green, one was red. It doesn't matter anyway. One green, one red. And asked him, which candy would you like to take? So he took the green one. And just for curiosity, the grandfather asked him, why you pick the green candy and not the red? The red sure looks prettier. And the grandson said, I picked the green because green is the color of hope. So the grandfather said, that's good. What are you hoping for? He said, I hope you will give me the red as well.

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1: May we realize that they animal people live not for us alone, but for themselves and for thee, and that they love the sweetness of life. 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
2: Peace is happening around our world. Peace news number 171 of many, and counting. There are many countries promoting peace and fostering amity among peoples and governments. Etc. October 2025. Following a meeting of world leaders at the Gaza Peace Summit in Sharm el-Sheikh, Egypt, the Trump Declaration for Enduring Peace and Prosperity is signed by the heads of state of Egypt, Turkey, Qatar, and the United States. The document sets out how the signatories will collaborate to maintain peace and stability in Gaza
3: and the greater region in the years to come.
2: It reads, in part, "We welcome the progress achieved in establishing comprehensive and durable peace arrangements in the Gaza Strip, as well as the friendly and mutually beneficial relationship between Israel and its regional neighbors. We pledge to work collectively to implement and sustain this legacy, building institutional foundations upon which future generations may thrive together in peace."

0: By creating peace, we all can make a loving, serene, and prosperous world.
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2: Oh, welcome, welcome, Your Majesty, King Lei. I'm sorry I could not have been with you earlier due to so much other work that came to me. 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Did he happen to come from your land? No, could you please tell us something about your land? And how did you get here? In what kind of vehicle, etc.? And the purpose of your visit? Our plane of existence is a complete spiritual plane. 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I mentioned about Tim Kutu's new realm. In that realm, we create anything we want. We don't even have to create. We just think about what we like and it will appear to us. Is this the same in your spiritual Buddha's land, sir?
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We sincerely thank all the reporters, journalists, photographers, camera persons, individuals, groups, companies everywhere in the world for all your involved contributions of news that inform and bring hope to the people from both human and animal kingdoms, as well as countless other beings, thus uplifting the atmosphere of our planet. May heaven bless your noble endeavors and protect you always, especially while on challenging duty.

0: Thank heaven for our beautiful world, for the birds that soar in the immense sky, for the precious flora that adorns our earth in an exquisite array of colors, for the all-inspiring and majestic sceneries, and for all the amazing people from the animal kingdom, our co-inhabitants, that generously share the beauty and unconditional love. Blessed are we to be guests on this magnificent planet. In deep gratitude, may all creations thrive in peace and dignity under the merciful grace and protection of divine love.
1: When what is flowing in our blood is peacefulness from our ease of mind as vegetarians, instead of irritation from restlessness and anxiety from eating meat, it's naturally easier for us to enter into the awakening of synchronizing with nature. Liu Feng, vegetarian.

When your Bana nephew in the cool arid central highlands of Ao Lạc or Vietnam asks excitedly when a local festival with children's activities will start, you answer lovingly, "Daning, that's tomorrow," in the Bana language of the tradition-keeping Bana community, whose celebrations are often held around the tall communal rong house. Cultural events like the New Rice Festival are honored with sacred gongs, whose music is believed to carry the community's prayers directly to the divine. Am Afu. Listening to the divine within, we always receive guidance that leads to a peaceful outcome. The loyal-hearted Bana people join you in appreciation of tranquil leaders who create policies of stability. In the grace of the Providence, may all leadership be guided toward an ever-bright future of peace for every being.

0: After cycling along the flower-banked canals of singular Flanders, Belgium, you smile as your Flemish friend hands you a sparkling elderflower lemonade. The region's clear-sighted people cherish the heritage of gifted artists such as Peter Paul Rubens, Peter Bruegel the Elder, and Jan van Eyck, who completed the iconic Ghent altarpiece begun by his brother Hubert. Today, Belgian and Flemish institutions use ultra-high-resolution macro photography and infrared imaging to let the public explore Van Eyck's brushwork in remarkable detail. My name is Lisbeth. When we awaken to a longing for the higher spiritual truth, our efforts are always supported by heaven. The calm Flemish people are inspired by your faithfulness to daily meditation practice to realize the highest wisdom. May your inner journey be ever sustained in God's luminous guidance. Welcome to Noteworthy News, motivating news for an improving world.
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8: 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We follow the teaching of all the saints and sages. We thank, love, and praise them who are the representatives of God for our spiritual elevation.

0: 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Venezuela presents medals to international rescuers. 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And joint law enforcement operation saves neglected Pawnee person in South Africa. 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
1: So if the people in this world are vegan, they can receive your gift and can use it if they are sincere and sincerely want it. And they can use it right away. So if they return to the purity of their origin by not entangling themselves with any negative connection with the killing karma. Your Majesty, some of my so-called God's disciples are also ancient Buddhas, or are going to be Buddhas in this lifetime, and also live on this planet. And why are you not also having a physical presence here on Earth? Could you tell us, please, from your great wisdom, how can any being on this planet avoid hell, sir? Especially the eternal hell, sir, because they'll be lost forever, suffer forever. Your Majesty, please help.
2: Please continue watching to find out more about King Pius praises for Master, what he says our planetary citizens must do in addition to watching Master's lectures on Supreme Master TV to advance spiritually, how Master feels when she meets kings, etc. On Saturday, August 8th, 2026, our most loving Supreme Master Qinghai Vegan currently took time to record a message for our planet regarding her intriguing conversation with the King of Friendship. In part 2 of this two-part Fly News presentation of the message, we are privileged to hear about various subjects, including more about the precious gift given to our planet by King Piu and his explanation of the effect of vows taken by different Buddhas.
1: And you mentioned earlier that the people, the beings who want to receive your gift of friendship and use it for themselves, are kind of vegan. They have to be vegan first, sir? Oh yes, because they are originally pure. And if they return to their purity by the live and let live, by being peaceful and harmonious with all around them, then the gift can be very useful and effective for them. But if they have been entangled even extra or more because of the tainted karma of killing of innocents, then the gift can be almost like void, nullified by all this bad influence that badly affect their spiritual beings and their freedom. So they cannot maneuver any issues in their life between themselves and others concerned. It's very difficult for them to navigate any issues that come upon them. And that's why more and more conflict will happen to them. Oh, yes, sir. That's quite a pitiful situation. Yes, we do our best to help them. So if the people in this world are vegan, they can receive your gift and can use it if they are sincere and sincerely want it. And they can use it right away, sir, if they return to the purity of their origin by not entangling themselves with any negative connection with the killing karma. No, oh yes, sorry, but at least 5 months of being vegan before they could use this powerful friendship tool from our power, from our spiritual store of gifts. Oh, well. In our group, they should be vegan for 2 or 3 months, you know, it depends, before they can receive initiation. That, I guess, is the same reason. It's regretful that many of our citizens in this world are not made aware of this, because if we mix our energy with the other energy in such a gruesome way, then the blessing of any kind cannot work well. Oh, yes, by the way, Your Majesty, some of my so-called God's disciples are also ancient Buddhas, or are going to be Buddhas in this lifetime, and also live on this planet. And why are you not also having physical presence here on Earth? Oh, there are different Buddhas, and it depends on their vows. They will either reside in this world or another world and be doing their independent work to help beings if they wish to. But we like freedom in our friendship spiritual kind of category. We have our different vows that after we attain enlightenment, we begin to accept followers, faithful beings into our fold. Then we cannot stay in another world, because our spiritual attainment power has created our own world for our people. Thus, we also have an obligation to take care of them and to continue to nourish them spiritually until they become complete. So that is the work by our vows, to take care of whomever believes in us and follows us. Whereas you are different. You are totally incredibly powerful, so that you take care of many things. You take care of not only your own people, but whomever really kind of has some kind of connection and relation to you. Though they don't even know it, you will also help to liberate them, to lift them up, and even rescue them from hell. And even people who negatively attack you in any form, you will also forgive them and lift them up, if they are still rescuable. In some cases, if they are too heavy, then of course heaven will not let them go out of their hell. And they will have to stay there forever. This is truly much, much suffering, beyond imagination, beyond sympathy, beyond pity, suffering beyond endurance. Oh, yes, sir, I know all this. But God has entrusted me with so much power and so much duty, and then I have to fulfill it. Oh, only God's power, the ultimate power, could make any humble being like myself do so much work and bear so many consequences. But I'm still willing, sir, I'm willing. I'm willing to help, because whatever I suffer is nothing compared to this eternal hell that you just mentioned, that no one can ever escape. My heart is in pain every time I think about that I think of those who have to endure such painful, agonizing life in hell. And I work harder, if I can, all the time, because I cannot bear their suffering. Well, anyway, thank you, sir, for enlightening us with all this information. Hopefully, the world people listen to you and understand it and will act accordingly. Could you tell us, please, from your great wisdom, how can any being on this planet avoid hell, sir? Especially the eternal hell, sir, because they'll be lost forever, suffer forever. Your Majesty, please help. Oh, you, the King of Kings of Kings of Kings, already taught them more than we can ever teach them. You have tried all your best, more than we could ever try already. So please just continue your way. Teach them the five precepts, the moral standards, so that they can be out of alignment with the negative, cruelty, clutching power. Then they will be free. And any of the masters can always lift them up easily, as if you are touching the water with your hands. But if they live not according to these simple principles, then they can wait for their turn to be liberated for a long, long, long, long forever time, until they pay off all this killing karma, direct or indirect karma. Then wise master will come and help them. But of course, it takes a longer time, and they will not know when. Because if they do anything not according to the noble standard, the highest value of the soul, then they have to suffer consequences. Yes, sir. Thank you for telling us all this. And we have a broadcasting television dedicated to the Supreme Master power of God. And we will broadcast your teaching, your advice today, so that all the world's people will know and live accordingly. Thank you so much for your blessing. Your words, I mean, you're not just talking in a human language, in our language, but your blessing would flow into it and help them to clean up some of their garbage anyway. And they might remember the purpose of their human life. We thank you for any result thereof. Thank you, sir. Any other precious advice you could give to the beings on this planet, sir? Please tell us. Oh, no. If the beings on this planet listen to your teaching, that will be more than enough. They just have to act on it. They don't just listen to or watch your teaching program on your television. They must believe in it and act on it. And anyone, even the worst sinner, if they receive initiation from you, they are surely going to be lifted up and liberated with time if they practice what you teach. If they do not, then no one really can help them. They have the best help already. And if they don't accept it, then we also shake our heads in despair. All right, sir. Your Majesty, the King of Kings of Kings of Kings, we know you are busy in the physical world, so we do not wish to disturb you or to take up your time any longer. Perhaps some other time in the future, when your world has become more purified and our meeting would be easier, and we will ask your permission to come back to see you. Oh, please, anytime, no need any permission. It's just I'm sorry that sometimes our meeting could be very obstructed in this difficult time of our planet. But we welcome you with all our hearts anytime. Please come back whenever you deem fit. Thank you, sir, for all your blessing and advice. May God bless you ever more, ever more, and more, and more, so that you can lead your people with your spiritual power and your attained complete wisdom. Amen, sir. Amen. We wish you and your world's people on this planet have success in their spiritual goals and have fruitful results from hard-earned endeavors. May God bestow this planet with more and more blessing and grace. Oh, thank you, sir. Thank you, sir. Thank you, sir. We wish the same for your planet, even though you already have a lot of spiritual blessing by your own endeavor, by your own attainment of Buddhahood. But we can always use more blessing. We can always make use of more blessings. Right, sir? Oh, of course, of course. We never think that we have enough power, enough wisdom by our own, except by the grace of God. Thank you, sir, for everything and for the precious gift. And please continue to support us to bless this world so that everyone can become friends instead of enemies. Everyone will be a peacemaker instead of a war creator, bringing happiness instead of suffering to all, to each other and to themselves. We thank you, sir, for your support, for your blessing, for your help. In the name of all beings on this planet, we thank you, sir. And in the name of God, we wish you a pleasant journey back. Because in this world we have space, we have time. So that's all we can say. We wish you the best. We thank you, our mightiest Lord, God Mapa, for the meeting today, for the beneficial friend who brought us a blessing and a gift to our planet. Thank you, Sire. Please continue helping us, blessing us. Amen. Oh, I'm more awake now, so I have to get out of my tent and go on with my work. Oh, but you know, I'm still not completely, you know, like awake, as if you are awake in the midday, you know, after you slept well the whole night. But I'm so happy, happy, happy after this conversation. Well, every time I meet another king from a faraway planet, or even from this planet, I feel so happy, so elated. I just want to go out and maybe hug some squirrel
3: people.
1: Hug the birds.
3: People.
1: Hug any trees around me. I hope this conversation, when it airs soon, it will also bring you happiness for a change to our humdrum daily life. Yeah. Okay, so long for now. God bless. God love. God forgive.
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3: Taiwan, also known as Formosa, supports the Philippines following major earthquake. The government of Taiwan or Formosa sent $200,000 to the Philippines for recovery efforts following a 7.8 earthquake in July 2026 that caused widespread destruction in Mindanao. The funds helped residents in the affected areas and reflected the bond between the people of Taiwan or Formosa and those of the Philippines. The friendship between the two countries was also shown after Typhoon Ragasa struck Hualien, Taiwan or Formosa last year, when hundreds of Filipino migrant workers volunteered to help clear debris in damaged areas. Taiwan or Formosa has a total of 4 Shining World Leadership Awards to date for promoting veg, compassion, and unconditional love. Our gratitude, Taiwan or Formosa, for your commitment to assisting the Philippines. May all those recovering from the earthquake in Mindanao find peace, healing, and renewed strength during this challenging time in the Divine's goodwill.
0: New research warns of elevated seismic stress in United States. A recent study led by the University of Bern in Switzerland indicates that earthquake stress around Los Angeles, California, US, has reached its highest levels in at least 1,000 years and is primed for a major tremor. To reach this conclusion, the experts made use of data from radiocarbon dated sediments, tree ring records, and historical accounts, along with computer simulations to analyze how stress has built up along two of California's most dangerous fault systems, the San Andreas and San Jacinto. They also examined the intersection of the faults, known as the Cajun Pass, a critical area that influences the severity and extent of Southern California earthquakes. The researchers noted that while the study cannot predict when an earthquake will occur, it provides a physics-based model of the geological situation. Such worrying news. Our appreciation, all researchers involved, for this report. May we continue to embrace an eco-friendly lifestyle to preserve our precious Earth in God's protection.
3: Vegan side effect, feeling like you're reborn anew? Yes, you are.
0: Up next, European Union backs Armenia-Azerbaijan peace efforts with new funding package. We express our sincere appreciation to Southern Link for including Supreme Master TV in your programming for viewers in Houston, Texas, USA. 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
5: 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The most powerful daily prayer can be viewed similarly, with even more Max screens surrounding it. 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

Good day, compassionate friends. I'm Venus, a vegan veterinary dermatologist from the Vaqueta Kingdom. Healthy skin begins with the right care. Here is a tip for those of you with animal companions. Malassezia is a yeast that naturally lives on the skin of dog and cat people. When it grows excessively, it can lead to skin and ear infections. Symptoms include severe itching, excessive scratching, paw leaking, unpleasant odors, red inflamed skin, and rubbing against furniture or carpets. Animal people with allergies or chronic skin conditions are more prone to these infections. Medicated shampoos containing chlorhexidin, an antiseptic, and boric acid, an antifungal ingredient, can help manage Malassezia dermatitis and reduce yeast growth. Once controlled, switch to a soothing shampoo with ingredients like vitamin A, an antioxidant, and calendula extract, which support the skin barrier and reduce inflammation. Furthermore, you should minimize highly processed food and select a balanced diet with fewer sugars and carbohydrates, since these feed the yeast. Omega-3 fatty acids, well known for their anti-inflammatory effects, may help support healthy skin in pets with inflammatory skin disease. Probiotics containing certain strains like Lactobacillus plantarum may also contribute to a healthy gut microbiome, which can support immune function. Thank you for your attention and lots of love for being vet and going green to save the planet for all humans and us all, co-inhabitants alike. Now, the worldwide weather.

0: European Union or EU provides peace and connectivity initiative in Azerbaijan. The EU has launched the Connectivity for Peace package in Baku, Azerbaijan, pledging 200 million euros in grants that could mobilize up to 2 billion euros in investment for transport, energy, and digital infrastructure in the South Caucasus. EU leaders say the initiative aims to deepen regional cooperation and support peace between Armenia and Azerbaijan. An additional 20 million euros from the Peace Dividends Program will fund healthcare, demining, skills training, and local business projects to help communities benefit from peace and stability. The EU and Azerbaijan also began the connectivity partnership, which reaffirms cooperation on renewable energy and regional links, including support for the Nakhchivan Railway Project. A regional connectivity investment conference is scheduled to take place in Baku by late 2026. The European Union has a total of 12 Shining World Leadership Awards to date for compassion, earth protection, humanitarianism, peace, true caring, and unconditional world care. Thank you, European Union, for promoting peace in the South Caucasus. May prosperity continue to grow in Armenia and Azerbaijan. In heaven's love.
1: Innovative solar desalination prototype developed in China. A team of scientists from the Institute of Process Engineering, the Chinese Academy of Sciences, and Shenzhen University have designed an efficient solar desalination prototype. They created a new 3D photothermal structure that reduces the energy needed for solar evaporation by 45.7%. By using durable polyethylene terephthalate chains that interlock hollow, multi-shelled nanospheres, the structure is 8.5 times more efficient than standard two-dimensional membrane systems. The structure is also durable as the prototype has been in operation for a year and has shown no signs of breakdown. It's hoped that using this approach in the future can help communities in remote islands and on parched coasts produce safe drinking water economically. Our accolades, scientists from Institute of Process Engineering, the Chinese Academy of Sciences, and Shenzhen University for your remarkable creation. May all communities in remote islands and parched coasts find access to safe, clean, drinking water and lasting well-being in the Almighty's immense blessings.
0: International rescuers honored for bravery. Venezuela's acting president, Delcy Rodriguez, recently presented the medals Hero of Venezuela and Canine Heroes of Venezuela to nearly 480 specialists and 36 rescue dog people from 12 countries, following the magnitude 7.2 and 7.5 earthquakes that occurred in June 2026. The rescue teams, comprised of human and dog folk, arrived from Germany, Chile, Bolivia, the Czech Republic, Jordan, Slovakia, Colombia, and other countries. According to a ministry statement on U.S. social media company X, more than 3,300 international rescue workers were deployed in the quake-hit area, resulting in the rescue of over 6,400 people and the assistance of more than 86,000 families. Many thanks, all heroic rescuers, for your bravery and hard work saving vulnerable lives. May the citizens of Venezuela receive enough help to get quickly back on their feet in the Most High's compassion.
1: Vegan. Earn the praises from this and the next generations.
0: Coming up, Spanish food tech company debuts new legume-based vegan burger line. 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Supreme Master Television will return in just a moment with more worthwhile news.

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1: Following their first profitable quarter, the products reflect Eldad's mission to combine exceptional taste, nutrition, and sustainability. 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
2: Neglected pony person saved in South Africa. The government agency, the South African Police Service, or SAPS, and the non-profit organization, the Cape of Good Hope Society for the Prevention of Cruelty to Animals, or SPCA in Midland, recently rescued a neglected pony individual in a joint operation. While arresting suspects linked to stolen property, SAPS officers discovered the pony citizen. An SPCA inspector noted that the pony person was severely underweight and had multiple wounds, indicating improper care. The pony resident was then transferred to the SPCA's horse care unit to receive veterinary treatment, proper nutrition, and rehabilitation. Afterward, the SPCA requested that the suspects be charged with animal people cruelty under the Animal Protection Act and local bylaws. The City of Cape Town's Law Enforcement Animal Control Auxiliary Unit also assisted. Many thanks, South African Police Service, Cape of Good Hope Society, City of Cape Town's Law Enforcement Animal Control Auxiliary Unit, and all involved for the prevention of cruelty to the animal citizen. May the pony friend recover quickly and find a safe, nurturing environment in celestial love.
1: If you'd like to experience a joyful moment, then you'd better join us at the Laughter Theatre with a joke of the day entitled Wedding Prize.
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7: 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I'm loving my daily Kuan Yin meditations. I hope God keeps you healthy and happy, and that I may see you again in the near future. 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
8: Appreciative God's disciple, welcome to the Kuan Yin family. 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May you and the lovely people of South Africa experience God's infinite grace, guiding your every step in this life, sending you so much love and blessings.
0: Vegan, because we have a better choice.
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10: Bow in gratitude to the three utmost powerful for all beings' benefit.
11: Peace is happening around our world. Peace News number 172 of many and counting. There are many countries promoting peace and fostering amity among peoples and governments. Etc. October 2025, China and India restart direct flights for the first time in 5 years, marking another significant milestone in improvement of relations between the two Asian nations. A route between Kolkata, India and Guangzhou, China marks the resumption of service.

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2: 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May heaven bless your noble endeavors and protect you always, especially while on challenging duty.
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4: You know, when you ask somebody, would you like to give us a hand, and they say, no thanks, and then we're guarding them from a country.
5: U.S. President Donald Trump has ordered the Defense Department to substantially reduce joint military exercises with South Korea, saying the drills are costly and send what he called an inappropriate and hostile signal to North Korea.
3: U.S. President Donald Trump's envoys met Egyptian, Qatari, and Turkish mediators in Cairo, Egypt on August 16th as the U.S. intensified efforts to advance its Gaza peace plan. Jared Kushner and Gaza envoy Nikolay Mladenov took part in talks that also included Hamas officials in some sessions, while Mr. Kushner separately met Egyptian President Abdel Fattah el-Sisi.
5: Yemen's government says repeated Houthi missile and drone attacks over the past week have halted operations at the Red Sea port of Mocha, Yemen, and caused about $16 million U.S. dollars in direct material losses. Port officials said 7 people were killed, facilities and vessels were damaged, and about 1,300 workers were left without their livelihoods. The Houthis say they targeted military buildups and weapons depots in the area, while Yemen's government says Mocha is a civilian commercial port.
3: The U.S. announced an additional $11 million U.S. dollars in humanitarian aid for Colombia on August 14th following the magnitude 7.4 earthquake that struck on August 10th, bringing total U.S. assistance to $26.5 million U.S. dollars. The aid includes food, healthcare, shelter, protection, structural assessments, and relief supplies, while U.S. Southern Command is helping transport emergency supplies from Florida, U.S. to Colombia, including hundreds of Starlink internet kits to facilitate relief efforts. 2 U.S. urban search and rescue support teams also arrived in Colombia on August 12th to assist with coordination, communications, and structural engineering.
5: Ukrainian or Uranian polar researchers have photographed rare pearlescent clouds glowing in rainbow-like colors beside the moon near the Akademik Vernadsky Research Station in Antarctica. The National Antarctic Scientific Center said it was the first time it had published photographs of the phenomenon together with the moon. Reported to Thankful Supreme Master Qinghai Vegan by the Information Deity for the Supreme Master TV News Team. Loving people of Ukraine or Uran, peace world is soon manifested, not fear.
6: In the coming days, we will be sending this shipment to Gaza.
3: The World Health Organization, or WHO, says around 150 metric tons of medicines and medical supplies will be transported from Dubai, United Arab Emirates, to Egypt to support about 500,000 patients in Gaza. The shipment includes emergency health kits, essential medicines, nutritional supplies, diagnostic equipment, medicines for chronic diseases, and surgical supplies, and will be distributed through WHO, the United Nations Relief and Works Agency for Palestine Refugees, or UNRWA, and other humanitarian partners.
5: Dr. Nguyen Tan Shang, a clinical psychologist at a children's hospital in Olac or Vietnam, says 5 major harmful effects can occur when children watch toxic videos with violent content and vulgar language daily. 1. Emotional desensitization causes them to lose fear or discomfort toward violent content. 2. Reduced empathy makes them less willing to help others and struggle to maintain social relationships. 3. Imitating aggressive behavior leads them to view vulgar language and insults as normal communication. 4. An increased need for strong stimulation drives them to seek increasingly dramatic videos. And 5. Forming distorted perceptions skews their ability to distinguish right from wrong in real life.
3: Four bell pepper colors deliver distinct health benefits based on ripeness. Green bell peppers contain the least sugar while offering high lutein and zeaxanthin for eye and brain health. Yellow bell peppers taste sweeter and provide quercetin to reduce inflammation and enhance athletic performance. Orange bell peppers are rich in beta carotene to support skin, immunity, and vision. And red bell peppers are the sweetest, delivering the highest overall nutrient value with peak levels of vitamin C, beta carotene, and heart-healthy lycopene.
5: University of Granada, Spain researchers discovered two common pesticide residues can alter puberty timing in young girls. Exposure to one fungicide, ethylene thiourea, can accelerate first menstruation by disrupting thyroid hormones, while exposure to the residue of the insecticide, TCPY-356-trichloro-2-pyridinol, can delay pubertal onset. Experts warn these environmental endocrine disruptors pose severe long-term reproductive health and cancer risks.
3: Half of Europe's land is in drought. The European Commission's Joint Research Center reports record lows on the Loire, Po, Rhine, and Danube rivers. Satellite images show browning farmland along the Garonne River in France and parched parks in London, UK, and Vienna, Austria. England, UK, has its driest July since records began in 1836, with just 10% of the long-term average for rainfall. Monitoring centers expect dry conditions through September.
5: Storms and flooding have killed at least 7 people in Indiana, U.S. since August 11th, including a 4-year-old boy. More than 128,000 customers remain without power on Sunday. President Donald Trump approves the state's request for a federal emergency declaration to receive assistance.
3: Gang Tha Ao Lac, or Vietnam, declares landslide emergencies across 4 communes and wards, including the Vinh Chao coasts.
7: 6 dangerous points along 2.1 kilometers of the Je Nok River
3: endanger 130 households and a riverside road. In Dai Hai, 800 meters of the canal, number 1 bank subside beside 2 schools and Mang Ka Market.
5: The UK government stepped up its wildfire response on August 14th as the risk remained very high across England and Wales, issuing phone alerts warning people not to light barbecues, campfires, fireworks, or other potential sources of fire. The government also introduced a temporary nationwide ban on the sale of disposable barbecues, announced emergency funding for fire and rescue services, and deployed about 200 military personnel to South Wales to support response and recovery efforts. A National Wildfire Summit is also planned for later this year to strengthen preparations for increasingly severe wildfire conditions.
8: So MMX stands for the Martian Moons Exploration.
3: Japan is preparing to launch its unmanned Martian Moons Exploration, or MMX, mission in the coming months to collect samples from Phobos, one of Mars' 2 moons, and study how Mars and its moons formed. The spacecraft is expected to spend about 3 years around Mars, collect at least 10 grams of material from Phobos, observe the moon Deimos, and return the samples to Earth around 2031. Scientists hope the mission will reveal how water and organic material reached the inner solar system and could also help develop technology for future human missions to Mars.
5: Astronomers using the James Webb Space Telescope have identified an unusual object called MOM-BH Star 1 that existed about 660 million years after the Big Bang and may represent a previously unseen type of black hole star. The object is estimated to be about the size of the solar system, but emits roughly 100 billion times as much energy as the sun, leading researchers to propose that it contains a black hole surrounded by an extremely dense layer of gas that makes it appear starlike. Scientists say the finding could help explain some of the mysterious little red dots seen by the space telescope in the early universe, although further observations are needed to confirm the theory.
3: The 11th annual Red and Green Veg Fest in Albuquerque, New Mexico, U.S. on August 15th sets an attendance record, bringing together hundreds of residents, businesses, and advocates to celebrate sustainable vegan living and climate resilience.
5: Vegan diets deliver essential iron through legumes, soy products, nuts and seeds, dark leafy greens, and more, while pairing these vegan iron sources with vitamin C optimizes body absorption.
3: Veg News has 5 recipes in an online article for college students to prepare quick, affordable vegan microwave meals. 1. Banana cinnamon oatmeal with granola. 2. Loaded sweet potatoes. 3. Quinoa eggplant rolls. 4. Rice stir fry. 5. Vegetable chickpea couscous.
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10: Mm-hmm. Hi, this is Yupaya. We're going to sing a song.
5: Singer-songwriter Michaela Kramoff tames a rescued horse person named Yupia through music in California, U.S. The horse individual interacts with her guitar and harp strings with his muzzle, forming unique duets. This bond reignites Ms. Kramoff's songwriting passion and inspires her debut album, which includes Yupia's sounds.
3: Mountain rescuers in Austria save 36 stranded hikers, including families with babies, after they lose their way 2,300 meters high near steep cliffs. Helicopters airlift 14 people while ground teams escort 22 to safety. Authorities warn the ordeal could easily have ended in tragedy.
5: Heroic physician Dr. Herman Somoyar rescues two newborns during a devastating 7.4 magnitude earthquake in Apartado, Colombia on August 10th. After calming two frightened mothers, he retrieves the infants from the 6th floor neonatal unit to save them, asserting that children always receive absolute priority. Inspiring quote of the day: I used to think you had to be special for God to use you, but now I know you simply need to say yes. Bob Goff, American lawyer, speaker, and author.
3: Previously, in this multi-part series on Michael Hughes' near-death experience, Michael underwent heart valve surgery and developed severe pneumonia the following day. During the medical crisis, he left his body and found himself in a peaceful void where he believed he had died. After briefly returning to his physical body, Michael says he left again and found himself back in the void. This time in a strange ship-like form, he somehow recognized as his real body, with this consciousness acting as the pilot. He traveled beyond the void to an enormous granite structure he says was 11 million miles or 17.7 million kilometers tall, with millions of miles of bright golden code running up its surface made up of numbers and hieroglyphics that he believes were alive. At the top of the structure, Michael encountered a presence he identified as God, the Creator. He says a beam of light struck his forehead before the golden code streamed into his chest, and moments later, his eyes suddenly opened in the intensive care unit.
11: And I just opened my eyes, I'm like, what just happened? Now, I was in the ICU, I was in bad shape. I think I went back into my body so fast from this adventure. It was like throwing a pebble into a pond, and there were ripples in time. And it's changed my life immensely since then.
3: Michael came to believe that the golden code downloaded into him contained information he was still trying to understand.
11: It's like I want to access this information, but I don't think it can be downloaded all at once. It would probably kill me. So what do I do? I got an old typewriter. I do pictures and I type over them. And it's most of it's nonsense, but it's my therapy. And a lot of my friends or family, they don't want to hear this story. But I can tell your viewers out there, it's all true. And I've watched some other shows and people, there's a lot of similarities. The code, the void, the light, we do live on. Now, my take on when I entered that ship, I think that's how I got here. I think that ship was my body that came here. It brought my consciousness here. Due to my illness, maybe I needed to get rebooted or something. And that ship hadn't been started up in eons. And I got to travel in that because I think where he wanted to meet me, I don't think our consciousness can just go there. Because they say your consciousness is everywhere. But I think in this particular instance, I needed something to protect my consciousness to go meet him. Because it was going to be that treacherous. And just to meet him was, talk about powerful. I'm not worried about anything. That's how powerful he is. And you feel like you're friends with him. But I feel blessed that I was given this. It was like a rock star treatment.
3: Looking back, Michael also remembered something else about the body he had been flying in.
11: When I recognized my body, I was translucent blue with a yellow tinge around the outside of my skin. So I could see through myself. And I still said, oh, I'm in my real body. Like, I didn't say, like, what's this? So I think I recognized I've been in this body before. And it felt immense. You know, we could have came from someplace else. Maybe the Earth is a place where people come. If we came here in ships with just our consciousness, think about this. and then we were put in storage. We would need to take our consciousness out and build something like this planet, because we need touch, we need romance, we need theater, we need these things.
3: In part 7, Michael reflects on the mysteries he still cannot explain, including the giant letter K, and on how the experience changed the way he lives.
11: Now I got to think of why was I given this?
3: Join us tomorrow for the final part of Michael Hughes's near-death experience.
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0: 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The most powerful daily prayer can be viewed similarly, with even more Max screens surrounding it. 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The download

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5: Also, be sure to follow us on our socials, YouTube, Facebook, Getter, Instagram, LinkedIn, Nico, Pinterest, Reddit, Substack, Telegram, Threads, TikTok, Truth Social, Tumblr, VK, and X, previously known as Twitter, in multiple languages by searching Supreme Master TV.
6: If we continue like this, to exist in this way as humanity, we will destroy ourselves simply because this livestock farms pollute the environment, pollute nature. If we don't take action now, it will be too late in the future. Nicolas Donef, vegan.

Supreme Master Ching Hai Vegan graciously visited Rome on May 22, 1999, during her European lecture tour.

0: before an audience of sincere spiritual seekers from many nationalities, Master lovingly shared profound spiritual wisdom on realizing our divine nature through direct inner experience. In this inspiring discourse, Master reminds us that God is not distant from us, but our very essence, waiting to be rediscovered through initiation into and sincere practice of the Kuan Yin method of meditation.
1: The most powerful daily prayer for any time and before meditation, which is the order from God and Supreme Master Ching Hai, shares with us by His blessed grace.
2: We humbly worship, praise, thank, obey, and love God Almighty, the Most High, the Greatest, for world vegan, world peace, and our soul liberation. We thank, love, praise the only Son of God, who is the ultimate Master, for our salvation. We follow the teaching of all the saints and sages. We thank, love, and praise them, who are the representatives of God, for our spiritual elevation.

0: 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In this episode, Supreme Master Chinghai reveals the roots of violence and explains why those who create conflict are often the most in need of love. By awakening the divine love within through God's realization, we can free ourselves and others from suffering in this world.
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6: Oh, welcome, welcome, Your Majesty. King Lei, I'm sorry I could not have been with you earlier due to so much other work that came to me. Your Majesty, I had a black farm boy person called Anakan. Did he happen to come from your land? Now, could you please tell us something about your land, and how did you get here, and in what kind of vehicle, etc., and the purpose of your visit? Our plane of existence is a complete spiritual plane. We are completely love living. I mentioned about Timbuktu's new realm. In that realm, we create anything we want. We don't even have to create. We just think about what we like and it will appear to us. Is this the same in your spiritual Buddha's land, sir?
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5: We humbly worship, praise, thank, obey, and love God Almighty, the Most High, the Greatest, for world vegan, world peace, and our soul liberation. We thank, love, praise the only Son of God, who is the ultimate Master for our salvation.

Gathering titled Laughter, Expression of Inner Joy, Part 2 of 3, On Between Master and Disciples, with subtitles in many languages, on June 11th, 2001, in Florida, USA.

teacher asked the student again, do you believe in life after death? And the student replied, yes, yes, I sure do, ma'am. And the teacher said, yeah, yeah, I thought you did. Because you know what? Yesterday you told me that you stay home to attend your grandfather's funeral, but today he dropped by to say hello to me. There was a kid going to school, rushing to go to school, and the mother told him, John, please put on a new pair of socks with you, and I mean every day. Chotan said, okay, Mom. A week later, he complained to his mother, Mom, I can't get my shoes on anymore. A pair of new socks every day. Kids are very, very funny. And there was a kid who overheard his parents say they are going to buy a minivan. And the kid, the son, said, no, I don't want a minivan. I want a Mickey van. It's a Minnie Mouse, Mickey Mouse. He wants a Mickey van, he doesn't want a minivan. There's a juror who told the judge that he doesn't want to be away from his job too long, serving on this case as a juror. So the judge said, but can they not function without you at work? So the man said, yes, but I don't want them to know that. Because if he stays too long, they know, they don't need him. I think I told you this joke already, or to the residents, I'm not sure, so in case. There was a guy who, you know, came a little drunk. My voice so low today, huh? There was a man who... I just feel like too low, you know. There was a man who tried hard to pull himself together. And then squeezed himself on the bus. But because he was drunk, you know, so he banged here and there and bumped into everybody nearby on the way to the bus. And it's a crowded bus as well, very crowded. So a woman was very angry, an old lady was very angry and said to him, I hate to tell you this, son, but you're going straight to hell. So the man said, oh, I must be taking the wrong bus. I think I told this joke also already, but it's fun, so you may hear it again before you can get the tape from the president. There was a professor giving a test to the students, kind of final test. He handed out all the tests and went back to wait for them. After the test finished, the students gave back the results to the professor. And there was one test with a $100 bill attached to it. And there was a note also saying that $1 per point. Talking about blackmailing, huh? The next day,

0: Professor handed the test back out with his points, of course. And that student got back his test and $64 change. $1 per point. Don't bribe me, okay? Because if you give me $100 like that at the time of your test, I will keep it all. And I will tell you, it's not enough. You got 1,000 points. You owe me $900. Because you're so good, so good, so excellent. I will give you 1,000 points instead. I think I told you or someone already this was very funny. There was a guy who went into the bar and ordered drinks. The first time he ordered 5 glasses, yeah, of beer, alcohol, and then they went straight out, 1, 2, 3, quick. And then he ordered another 5, and 1, 2, 3, 4, 5, again, quick. And then he ordered another 5, 1, 2, 3, 4, 5, quick, and then he began to, you know, shake his head and trying to open his eyes. He didn't feel good now. He didn't feel good at all. So he ordered 4 glasses instead now. And then 1, 2, 3, 4, also track up. Up. And he feel a little worse. So he ordered 3. 3 glasses, please. And 1, 2, 3, also up. Finito, quick. And then he really felt bad now. Feel bad. He tried to put his head, you know, his chin up and say, he ordered 2, 2 glasses. But then he also drank it straight down, you know, and he really couldn't open his eyes anymore. So he ordered, you know, one glass only, and he took it also quickly. And then he keeps shaking his head and trying to keep himself straight. And then he complained to the bartender. You know, it's really strange. The less I drink, the more drunk I became. He's trying to quit now. At the shipment company, yeah, they ship things to other countries and other people. So the inspector came to tell the workers, eh? He's a new guy, yeah? The new guy just came into this company to work. So he tried to be friendly. Yeah, the inspector tried to be friendly with him, so he talked to him, chatted with him and said, "You know, Jack, it is good that you did what I asked, that you put the stamp on each box like fragile. This side up, you really did that, and I'm very pleased with you." So the new worker said, "Yes, sir, of course. And just to make sure, I stand the same on the bottom, too." Yeah, yeah. Just like some of you guys, just too good for me, too good to be true. Okay. Oh, I think I didn't have time to go through this. Oh, I did some of this. Oh. I think I told him already. I told these jokes already, but I guess it's... It's also another alcohol and stuff. In the class, the teacher said to the student, "Alcohol is very bad for our health. Really, really, we should try to avoid drinking alcohol." There was an experiment done with dogs. The one they give alcohol to, and to the other one they give normal food. Yes. The one they give alcohol to mixed together with food, afterward the dog became ill and sick and vomited and showed signs of being very drowsy and weak and laying there without movement for a long time. So, can you, good students, tell me, what does this show? What can we learn from this? So a student say, teacher, I know. This shows that we should never give alcohol to dogs. Alcohol only for humans to drink. This is very good. My God, it sounds like us, some of us. Master says this, master says that. But that's only for everybody else, it's not for me. There's another story. I think I told it already. Yes. There was an idiot guy who wrote a letter and put the stamp on it and everything. And on the outside of the envelope, he wrote, to my brother, the engineer in the capital, for example. And then the other friend looks, my God, you wrote like that. How can anyone find your brother? He said, you idiot. I have only one brother who is engineer. I don't have that many that I couldn't find him. And there was a lady who took a taxi to her home. And then she told the taxi to stop where her home was. So, okay, here is good. And then she asked the taxi driver, how much is it? He said, $10. So after searching in her purse, she said, could you please go back 500 meters? I always have $7. A grandfather came home with two blessed candies. Show them to his grandson. Can you hear me or is it good?
1: Yes.
0: Okay. He feels like one was is a green. Green is a color of hope or is blue? Green, huh? Okay. One was green, one was red. It doesn't matter anyway. One green, one red. And asked him, which candy would you like to take? So he took the green one. And just for curiosity, the grandfather asked him, why you pick the green candy and not the red? The red sure looks prettier. And the grandson said, I picked the green because green is the color of hope. So the grandfather said, that's good. What are you hoping for? He said, I hope you will give me the red as well.

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1: May we realize that they, animal people, live not for us alone, but for themselves and for thee, and that they love the sweetness of life. 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
2: Peace is happening around our world. Peace news number 171 of many, and counting. There are many countries promoting peace and fostering amity among peoples and governments. Etc. October 2025. Following a meeting of world leaders at the Gaza Peace Summit in Sharm el-Sheikh, Egypt, the Trump Declaration for Enduring Peace and Prosperity is signed by the heads of state of Egypt, Turkey, Qatar, and the United States. The document sets out how the signatories will collaborate to maintain peace and stability in Gaza
3: and the greater region in the years to come.
2: It reads, in part, "We welcome the progress achieved in establishing comprehensive and durable peace arrangements in the Gaza Strip, as well as the friendly and mutually beneficial relationship between Israel and its regional neighbors. We pledge to work collectively to implement and sustain this legacy, building institutional foundations upon which future generations may thrive together in peace."

0: By creating peace, we all can make a loving, serene, and prosperous world.
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8: Hinduism. You must not use your God-given body for killing God's creatures, whether they are human, animal, or whatever. Yajurveda.
6: By not killing any living being, one becomes fit for salvation. Manusmriti.
8: The purchaser of flesh performs himsa by his will. He who eats flesh does so by enjoying its taste. The killer does himsa by actually tying and killing the animal. Thus, there are three forms of killing. He who brings flesh or sends for it, he who cuts off the limbs of an animal, and he who purchases, sells, or cooks flesh and eats it. All of these are to be considered meat eaters. Himsa means violence. Mahabharata Anusasana Parva.
6: He who desires to attain supreme peace should on no account eat the flesh of any animal in the world. Mahabharata Anusasana Parva.
8: Flesh cannot be obtained without killing creatures, and heaven cannot be attained if creatures are killed. Therefore, flesh should be discarded. Manusmriti.
6: He who gives counsel or order to kill, he who cuts off any limb, he who actually puts an animal to death, the purchaser of flesh, and he who eats flesh.
7: All of these are to be called as killers.
6: Manusmriti.
8: That creature whose flesh I eat in this world would eat mine in the next world. Manusmriti.
6: Meat-eaters take repeated births in various wombs and are put every time to unnatural death through forcible suffocation. After every death, they go to the Kumbhikpak, hell, where they are baked on fire. Mahabharata Anusasana Parva.
8: The sins generated by Himsa curtail the life of the perpetrator of Himsa. Therefore, those who are anxious for their welfare should abstain from meat-eating. Himsa means violence. Mahabharata Anusasana Parva.
6: Those who for their personal pleasure take the life of harmless creatures do not attain happiness in this life or in the life hereafter. In view of the method through which flesh is acquired and considering the suffering to creatures in fastening with cord and killing them, man should give up meat-eating of all sorts. Manusmriti.
8: Prajapati says that eating meat of any sort is a great evil, and abstinence from doing so is highly meritorious. Yamasmriti.
6: He who desires to augment his own flesh by eating the flesh of other creatures lives in misery, in whatever species of beings he may take his birth. Mahabharata Anusasana Parva.
8: O child, there is no doubt about this fact, that flesh grows out of semen. Therefore, it is highly detestable. Flesh eating is thus a great evil, and abstinence from it is a virtue. Mahabharata Anusasana Parva.
6: He who abstains from flesh-eating and is kindly disposed towards all creatures becomes an object of shelter to them and gains their confidence. Mahabharata.
8: The virtue gained by abstinence from meat-eating is so great that it cannot be equaled by the virtue of making gifts of even gold, cow, or land. Mahabharata Anusasana Parva.
6: What is the good way? It is the path that reflects on how it may avoid killing any creature. Tirukural.
8: All that lives will press palms together and pray for adoration of those who refuse to slaughter and savor meat. Tirukural.
6: What is virtuous conduct? It is never destroying life, for killing leads to every other sin. Tirukural.
8: Those who are ignorant of real dharma and though wicked and haughty, account themselves virtuous, kill animals without any feeling of remorse or fear of punishment. Further, in their next lives, such sinful persons will be eaten by the same creatures they have killed in this world. Dharma means true teaching. Srimad Bhagavatam.
6: Meat can never be obtained without injury to living creatures, and injury to sentient beings is detrimental to the attainment of heavenly bliss. Let him therefore shun the use of meat. Having well considered the disgusting origin of flesh and the cruelty of fettering and slaying corporal beings, let him entirely abstain from eating flesh. Manu Samhita.
8: He who permits the slaughter of an animal, he who cuts it up, he who kills it, he who buys or sells meat, he who cooks it, he who serves it up, and he who eats it must all be considered as the slayers of the animal. There is no greater sinner than that man who seeks to increase the bulk of his own flesh by the flesh of other beings. Manu Samhita.
6: By subsisting on pure fruits and roots, and by eating food fit for ascetics in the forest, one does not gain so great a reward as by entirely avoiding the use of flesh.
7: He will devour me in the next world.
6: Whose flesh I eat in this life. The wise declare this to be the real meaning of the word flesh. Manu Samhita.
8: By not killing any living being, one becomes fit for salvation. Manu Samhita.
6: The sins generated by violence curtail the life of the perpetrator. Therefore, even those who are anxious for their own welfare should abstain from meat eating. Mahabharata Anusasana Parva.
8: Cow killers are condemned to rot in hellish life for as many thousands of years as there are hairs on the body of the cow. Adilila.
6: Since you cannot bring killed animals back to life, you are responsible for killing them. Therefore, you are going to hell. There is no way for your deliverance. Adi Lila.
8: The very name of cow is Aganya, indicating that they should never be slaughtered. Who then could slay them? Surely one who kills a cow or a bull commits a heinous crime. Aganya means not to be killed. Mahabharat Shantiparv.
6: Oh, best of kings! If the things acquired by injuring others be utilized in any auspicious act, they yield contrary results at the time of fruition. Devi Bhagavatam.
8: Since, O thou of great splendor, the period of life is shortened of persons who slaughter living creatures or cause them to be slaughtered, it is clear that the person who wishes his own good should give up meat entirely. Mahabharata. Etc. These are just some examples. For more details, please log on to suprememastertv.com/scrolls.
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We sincerely thank all the reporters, journalists, photographers, camera persons, individuals, groups, companies everywhere in the world for all your involved contributions of news that inform and bring hope to the people from both human and animal kingdoms, as well as countless other beings, thus uplifting the atmosphere of our planet. May heaven bless your noble endeavors and protect you always, especially while on challenging duty.

0: for the precious flora that adorns our earth in an exquisite array of colors, for the all-inspiring and majestic sceneries, and for all the amazing people from the animal kingdom, our co-inhabitants, that generously share the beauty and unconditional love. Blessed are we to be guests on this magnificent planet. In deep gratitude, may all creations thrive in peace and dignity under the merciful grace and protection of divine love.
1: When what is flowing in our blood is peacefulness from our ease of mind as vegetarians, instead of irritation from restlessness and anxiety from eating meat, it's naturally easier for us to enter into the awakening of synchronizing with nature. Liu Feng, vegetarian.

When your Bana nephew in the cool air central highlands of Ao Lạc or Vietnam ask excitedly when a local festival with children's activities will start, you answer lovingly, "Da Nang, that's tomorrow," in the Bana language of the tradition-keeping Bana community, whose celebrations are often held around the tall communal Rong House. Cultural events like the New Rice Festival are honored with sacred gongs, whose music is believed to carry the community's prayers directly to the divine. I'm Afu. Listening to the divine within, we always receive guidance that leads to a peaceful outcome. The loyal-hearted Bana people join you in appreciation of tranquil leaders who create policies of stability. In the grace of the Providence, may all leadership be guided toward an ever-bright future of peace for every being.

0: After cycling along the flower-banked canals of singular Flanders, Belgium, you smile as your Flemish friend hands you a sparkling elderflower lemonade. The region's clear-sighted people cherish the heritage of gifted artists such as Peter Paul Rubens, Peter Bruegel the Elder, and Jan van Eyck, who completed the iconic Ghent altarpiece begun by his brother Hubert. Today, Belgian and Flemish institutions use ultra-high-resolution macro photography and infrared imaging to let the public explore Van Eyck's brushwork in remarkable detail. My name is Lisbeth. When we awaken to a longing for the highest spiritual truth, our efforts are always supported by heaven. The calm Flemish people are inspired by your faithfulness to daily meditation practice to realize the highest wisdom. 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
8: 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We thank, love, and praise them who are the representatives of God for our spiritual elevation.

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1: So if the people in this world are vegan, they can receive your gift and can use it if they are sincere and sincerely want it. And they can use it right away. So if they return to the purity of their origin by not entangling themselves with any negative connection with the killing karma. Your Majesty, some of my so-called God's disciples are also ancient Buddhas, or are going to be Buddhas in this lifetime, and also live on this planet. And why are you not also having a physical presence here on Earth? Could you tell us, please, from your great wisdom, how can any being on this planet avoid hell, sir? Especially the eternal hell, sir, because they'll be lost forever, suffer forever. Your Majesty, please help.
2: Please continue watching to find out more about King Pius praises for Master, what he says our planetary citizens must do in addition to watching Master's lectures on Supreme Master TV to advance spiritually, how Master feels when she meets kings, etc. On Saturday, August 8th, 2026, our most loving Supreme Master Qinghai Vegan currently took time to record a message for our planet regarding her intriguing conversation with the King of Friendship. In part 2 of this two-part Flying News presentation of the message, we are privileged to hear about various subjects, including more about the precious gift given to our planet by King Piu and his explanation of the effect of vows taken by different Buddhas.
1: And you mentioned earlier that the people, the beings who want to receive your gift of friendship and use it for themselves, are kind of vegan. They have to be vegan first, sir? Oh yes, because they are originally pure. And if they return to their purity by the live and let live, by being peaceful and harmonious with all around them, then the gift can be very useful and effective for them. But if they have been entangled even extra or more because of the tainted karma of killing other innocents, then the gift can be almost like void, nullified by all this bad influence that badly affects their spiritual beings and their freedom. So they cannot maneuver any issues in their life between themselves and others concerned. It's very difficult for them to navigate any issues that come upon them. And that's why more and more conflict will happen to them. Oh, yes, sir. That's quite a pitiful situation. Yes, we do our best to help them. So if the people in this world are vegan, they can receive your gift and can use it if they are sincere and sincerely want it. And they can use it right away, sir, if they return to the purity of their origin by not entangling themselves with any negative connection with the killing karma. No, yes, sorry, but at least 5 months of being vegan before they could use this powerful friendship tool from our power, from our spiritual store of gifts. Oh, well. In our group, they should be vegan for 2 or 3 months, you know, it depends, before they can receive initiation. That, I guess, is the same reason. It's regretful that many of our citizens in this world are not made aware of this, because if we mix our energy with the other energy in such a gruesome way, then the blessing of any kind cannot work well. Oh, yes, by the way, Your Majesty, some of my so-called God's disciples are also ancient Buddhas, or are going to be Buddhas in this lifetime, and also live on this planet. And why are you not also having physical presence here on Earth? Oh, there are different Buddhas, and it depends on their vows. They will either reside in this world or another world and be doing their independent work to help beings if they wish to. But we like freedom in our friendship spiritual kind of category. We have our different vows that after we attain enlightenment, we begin to accept followers, faithful beings into our fold. Then we cannot stay in another world, because our spiritual attainment power has created our own world for our people. Thus, we also have an obligation to take care of them and to continue to nourish them spiritually until they become complete. So that is the work by our vows, to take care of whomever believes in us and follows us. Whereas you are different. You are totally incredibly powerful, so that you take care of many things. You take care of not only your own people, but whomever really kind of has some kind of connection and relation to you. Though they don't even know it, you will also help to liberate them, to lift them up, and even rescue them from hell. And even people who negatively attack you in any form, you will also forgive them and lift them up, if they are still rescuable. In some cases, if they are too heavy, then of course heaven will not let them go out of their hell. And they will have to stay there forever. This is truly much, much suffering, beyond imagination, beyond sympathy, beyond pity, suffering beyond endurance. Oh, yes, sir, I know all this. But God has entrusted me with so much power and so much duty, and then I have to fulfill it. Oh, only God's power, the ultimate power, could make any humble being like myself do so much work and bear so many consequences. But I'm still willing, sir, I'm willing. I'm willing to help, because whatever I suffer is nothing compared to this eternal hell that you just mentioned, that no one can ever escape. My heart is in pain every time I think about that I think of those who have to endure such painful, agonizing lives in hell. And I work harder, if I can, all the time, because I cannot bear their suffering. Well, anyway, thank you, sir, for enlightening us with all this information. Hopefully, the world people listen to you and understand it and act accordingly. Could you tell us, please, from your great wisdom, how can any being on this planet avoid hell, sir? Especially the eternal hell, sir, because they'll be lost forever, suffer forever. Your Majesty, please help. Oh, you, the King of Kings of Kings of Kings, already taught them more than we can ever teach them. You have tried all your best, more than we could ever try already. So please just continue your way. Teach them the five precepts, the moral standards, so that they can be out of alignment with the negative, cruelty, clutching power. Then they will be free. And any of the masters can always lift them up easily, as if you are touching the water with your hands. But if they live not according to these simple principles, then they can wait for their turn to be liberated for a long, long, long, long forever time, until they pay off all this killing karma, direct or indirect karma. Then wise master will come and help them. But of course, it takes a longer time, and they will not know when. Because if they do anything not according to the noble standard, the highest value of the soul, then they have to suffer consequences. Yes, sir. Thank you for telling us all this. And we have a broadcasting television dedicated to the Supreme Master power of God. And we will broadcast your teaching, your advice today, so that all the world's people will know and live accordingly. Thank you so much for your blessing. Your words, I mean, you're not just talking in a human language, in our language, but your blessing would flow into it and help them to clean up some of their garbage anyway. And they might remember the purpose of their human life. We thank you for any result thereof. Thank you, sir. Any other precious advice you could give to the beings on this planet, sir? Please tell us. Oh, no. If the beings on this planet listen to your teaching, that would be more than enough. They just have to act on it. They don't just listen to or watch your teaching program on your television. They must believe in it and act on it. And anyone, even the worst sinner, if they receive initiation from you, they are surely going to be lifted up and liberated with time if they practice what you teach. If they do not, then no one really can help them. They have the best help already. And if they don't accept it, then we also shake our heads in despair. All right, sir. Your Majesty, the King of Kings of Kings of Kings, we know you are busy in the physical world, so we do not wish to disturb you or to take up your time any longer. Perhaps some other time in the future, when your world has become more purified and our meeting would be easier, then we will ask your permission to come back to see you. Oh, please, anytime. No need any permission. It's just I'm sorry that sometimes our meeting could be very obstructed in this difficult time of our planet. But we welcome you with all our hearts anytime. Please come back whenever you deem fit. Thank you, sir, for all your blessing and advice. May God bless you ever more, ever more, and more, and more, so that you can lead your people with your spiritual power and your attained complete wisdom. Amen, sir. Amen. We wish you and your world people on this planet have success in their spiritual goals and have fruitful result from hard-earned endeavors. May God bestow this planet with more and more blessing and grace. Oh, thank you, sir. Thank you, sir. Thank you, sir. We wish the same for your planet, even though you already have a lot of spiritual blessing by your own endeavor, by your own attainment of Buddhahood. But we can always use more blessing. We can always make use of more blessings. Right, sir? Oh, of course, of course. We never think that we have enough power, enough wisdom by our own, except by the grace of God. Thank you, sir, for everything and for the precious gift. And please continue to support us to bless this world so that everyone can become friends instead of enemies. Everyone will be a peacemaker instead of a war creator, bringing happiness instead of suffering to all, to each other and to themselves. We thank you, sir, for your support, for your blessing, for your help. In the name of all beings on this planet, we thank you, sir. And in the name of God, we wish you a pleasant journey back, because in this world we have space, we have time. So that's all we can say. We wish you the best. We thank you, our mightiest Lord, God Mapa, for the meeting today, for the beneficial friend who brought also blessing and a gift to our planet. Thank you, Sire. Please continue helping us, blessing us. Amen. Oh, I'm more awake now, so I have to get out of my tent and go on with my work. Oh, but you know, I'm still not completely, you know, like awake, as if you are awake in the midday, you know, after you slept well the whole night. But I'm so happy, happy, happy after this conversation. Well, every time I meet another king from a faraway planet, or even from this planet, I feel so happy, so elated. I just want to go out and maybe hug some squirrel
3: people,
1: hug the bird
3: people,
1: and hug any trees around me. I hope this conversation, when it airs soon, it will also bring you happiness for a change to our humdrum daily life. Yeah. Okay, so long for now. God bless, God love, God forgive.
2: 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Emotional Song of a Bird Person, The Spiritual Rank of Dosi World, and Insights from His Majesty King Nu, etc. To view these and more related Between Master and Disciples messages, all free for 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
3: Taiwan, also known as Formosa, supports the Philippines following major earthquake. The government of Taiwan or Formosa sent $200,000 to the Philippines for recovery efforts following a 7.8 earthquake in July 2026 that caused widespread destruction in Mindanao. The funds helped residents in the affected areas and reflected the bond between the people of Taiwan or Formosa and those of the Philippines. The friendship between the two countries was also shown after Typhoon Ragasa struck Hualien, Taiwan or Formosa last year, when hundreds of Filipino migrant workers volunteered to help clear debris in damaged areas. Taiwan or Formosa has a total of 4 Shining World Leadership Awards to date for promoting veg, compassion, and unconditional love. Our gratitude, Taiwan or Formosa, for your commitment to assisting the Philippines. May all those recovering from the earthquake in Mindanao find peace, healing, and renewed strength during this challenging time in the Divine's goodwill.
0: New research warns of elevated seismic stress in United States. A recent study led by the University of Bern in Switzerland indicates that earthquake stress around Los Angeles, California, US, has reached its highest levels in at least 1,000 years and is primed for a major tremor. To reach this conclusion, the experts made use of data from radiocarbon dated sediments, tree ring records, and historical accounts, along with computer simulations to analyze how stress has built up along two of California's most dangerous fault systems, the San Andreas and San Jacinto. They also examined the intersection of the faults, known as the Cajun Pass, a critical area that influences the severity and extent of Southern California earthquakes. The researchers noted that while the study cannot predict when an earthquake will occur, it provides a physics-based model of the geological situation. Such worrying news. Our appreciation, all researchers involved, for this report. May we continue to embrace an eco-friendly lifestyle to preserve our precious Earth in God's protection.
3: Vegan side effect, feeling like you're reborn anew? Yes, you are.
0: Up next, European Union backs Armenia-Azerbaijan peace efforts with new funding package. We express our sincere appreciation to Southern Link for including Supreme Master TV in your programming for viewers in Houston, Texas, USA. 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

Good day, compassionate friends. I'm Venus, a vegan veterinary dermatologist from the Vacata Kingdom. Healthy skin begins with the right care. Here is a tip for those of you with animal companions. Malassezia is a yeast that naturally lives on the skin of dog and cat people. When it grows excessively, it can lead to skin and ear infections. Symptoms include severe itching, excessive scratching, paw leaking, unpleasant odors, red inflamed skin, and rubbing against furniture or carpets. Animal people with allergies or chronic skin conditions are more prone to these infections. Medicated shampoos containing chlorhexidine, an antiseptic, and boric acid, an antifungal ingredient, can help manage Malassezia dermatitis and reduce yeast growth. Once controlled, switch to a soothing shampoo with ingredients like vitamin E, an antioxidant, and calendula extract, which support the skin barrier and reduce inflammation. Furthermore, you should minimize highly processed food and select a balanced diet with fewer sugars and carbohydrates, since these feed the yeast. Omega-3 fatty acids, well known for their anti-inflammatory effects, may help support healthy skin in pets with inflammatory skin disease. Probiotics containing certain strains like Lactobacillus plantarum may also contribute to a healthy gut microbiome, which can support immune function. Thank you for your attention and lots of love for being vet and going green to save the planet for all humans and us all, co-inhabitants alike. Now, the worldwide weather.

0: Figan, your heroic protection is recorded in heavens.
1: European Union or EU provides peace and connectivity initiative in Azerbaijan. The EU has launched the Connectivity for Peace package in Baku, Azerbaijan, pledging 200 million euros in grants that could mobilize up to 2 billion euros in investment for transport, energy, and digital infrastructure in the South Caucasus. EU leaders say the initiative aims to deepen regional cooperation and support peace between Armenia and Azerbaijan. An additional 20 million euros from the Peace Dividends Program will fund healthcare, demining, skills training, and local business projects to help communities benefit from peace and stability. The EU and Azerbaijan also began the connectivity partnership, which reaffirms cooperation on renewable energy and regional links, including support for the Nakhchivan Railway Project. A regional connectivity investment conference is scheduled to take place in Baku by late 2026. The European Union has a total of 12 Shining World Leadership Awards to date for compassion, earth protection, humanitarianism, peace, true caring, and unconditional world care. Thank you, European Union, for promoting peace in the South Caucasus. May prosperity continue to grow in Armenia and Azerbaijan, in heaven's love.
2: Innovative solar desalination prototype developed in China. A team of scientists from the Institute of Process Engineering, the Chinese Academy of Sciences, and Shenzhen University have designed an efficient solar desalination prototype. They created a new 3D photothermal structure that reduces the energy needed for solar evaporation by 45.7%. By using durable polyethylene terephthalate chains that interlock hollow, multi-shelled nanospheres, the structure is 8.5 times more efficient than standard two-dimensional membrane systems. The structure is also durable, as the prototype has been in operation for a year and has shown no signs of breakdown. It's hoped that using this approach in the future can help communities in remote islands and on parched coasts produce safe drinking water economically. Our accolades, scientists from Institute of Process Engineering, the Chinese Academy of Sciences, and Shenzhen University for your remarkable creation. May all communities in remote islands and parched coasts find access to safe, clean, drinking water and lasting well-being in the Almighty's immense blessings.
1: International rescuers honored for bravery. Venezuela's acting president, Delcy Rodriguez, recently presented the medals Hero of Venezuela and Canine Heroes of Venezuela to nearly 480 specialists and 36 rescue dog people from 12 countries, following the magnitude 7.2 and 7.5 earthquakes that occurred in June 2026. The rescue teams, comprised of human and dog folk, arrived from Germany, Chile, Bolivia, the Czech Republic, Jordan, Slovakia, Colombia, and other countries. According to a ministry statement on U.S. social media company X, more than 3,300 international rescue workers were deployed in the quake-hit area, resulting in the rescue of over 6,400 people and the assistance of more than 86,000 families. Many thanks, all heroic rescuers, for your bravery and hard work saving vulnerable lives. May the citizens of Venezuela receive enough help to get quickly back on their feet in the Most High's compassion.
2: Vegan, earn the praises from this and the next generations.
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0: Welcome back to Noteworthy News, elevating news for a lucky world. Spanish vegan food brand launches legume-based burger range made in Barcelona, Spain. 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The company's spinach Thai curry and roasted pepper chimichurri patties contain 15 grams of protein each, double the category average. With a clean label recipe, no additives, a Nutri-Score A formulation, and a profile low in saturated fat and high in fiber. 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Following their first profitable quarter, the products reflect Eldad's mission to combine exceptional taste, nutrition, and sustainability. Well done, Eldad, for enhancing a category long overdue for innovation and setting a new standard for whole food vegan nutrition. May your nourishing vegan burgers gain widespread acceptance in the supreme divinity splendor.
1: Neglected pony person saved in South Africa. The government agency, the South African Police Service, or SAPS, and the non-profit organization, the Cape of Good Hope Society for the Prevention of Cruelty to Animals, or SPCA in Midland, recently rescued a neglected pony individual in a joint operation. While arresting suspects linked to stolen property, SAPS officers discovered the pony citizen. An SPCA inspector noted that the pony person was severely underweight and had multiple wounds, indicating improper care. The pony resident was then transferred to the SPCA's horse care unit to receive veterinary treatment, proper nutrition, and rehabilitation. Afterward, the SPCA requested that the suspects be charged with animal-people cruelty under the Animal Protection Act and local bylaws. The City of Cape Town's Law Enforcement Animal Control Auxiliary Unit also assisted. Many thanks, South African Police Service, Cape of Good Hope Society, City of Cape Town's Law Enforcement Animal Control Auxiliary Unit, and all involved for the prevention of cruelty to the animal citizen. May the pony friend recover quickly and find a safe, nurturing environment in celestial love.
0: If you'd like to experience a joyful moment, then you'd better join us at the Laughter Theatre with a joke of the day entitled Wedding Prize.
2: At a wedding reception, 8-year-old Lucy watched the bride prepare to toss her bouquet.
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6: 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I met Master in 1999 at a satsang in Durban, South Africa. And I was initiated by Master last October. I just want to thank you for the gift of early initiation. I'm loving my daily Kuan Yin meditations. I hope God keeps you healthy and happy, and that I may see you again in the near future. Bless you, Master, your disciple from South Africa.
5: Fortunate God's disciple, thank you for your heartline. 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
7: Appreciative God's disciple, welcome to the Kuan Yin family. We are so happy that you have joined us. 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Enjoy the precious gift, and be a light in this world that needs it so much. May you and the lovely people of South Africa experience God's infinite grace, guiding your every step in this life, sending you so much love and blessings.
0: Vegan, because we have a better choice.
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10: Peace is happening around our world. Peace News number 172 of many and counting. There are many countries promoting peace and fostering amity among peoples and governments. Etc. October 2025, China and India restart direct flights for the first time in 5 years, marking another significant milestone in improvement of relations between the two Asian nations. A route between Kolkata, India and Guangzhou, China marks the resumption of service.

Please join Supreme Master Qinghai, vegan, for the most powerful daily prayer every day, 9 to 10 p.m. Hong Kong time.

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2: 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May heaven bless your noble endeavors and protect you always, especially while on challenging duty.
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4: You know, when you ask somebody, would you like to give us a hand, and they say, no thanks, and then we're guarding them from a country.
5: U.S. President Donald Trump has ordered the Defense Department to substantially reduce joint military exercises with South Korea, saying the drills are costly and send what he called an inappropriate and hostile signal to North Korea.
3: U.S. President Donald Trump's envoys met Egyptian, Qatari, and Turkish mediators in Cairo, Egypt on August 16th as the U.S. intensified efforts to advance its Gaza peace plan. Jared Kushner and Gaza envoy Nikolay Mladenov took part in talks that also included Hamas officials in some sessions, while Mr. Kushner separately met Egyptian President Abdel Fattah el-Sisi.
5: Yemen's government says repeated Houthi missile and drone attacks over the past week have halted operations at the Red Sea port of Mocha, Yemen, and caused about $16 million in direct material losses. Port officials said 7 people were killed, facilities and vessels were damaged, and about 1,300 workers were left without their livelihoods. The Houthis say they targeted military buildups and weapons depots in the area, while Yemen's government says Mocha is a civilian commercial port.
3: The U.S. announced an additional $11 million in humanitarian aid for Colombia on August 14th following the magnitude 7.4 earthquake that struck on August 10th, bringing total U.S. assistance to $26.5 million. The aid includes food, healthcare, shelter, protection, structural assessments, and relief supplies, while U.S. Southern Command is helping transport emergency supplies from Florida, U.S., to Colombia, including hundreds of Starlink internet kits to facilitate relief efforts. Two U.S. urban search and rescue support teams also arrived in Colombia on August 12th to assist with coordination, communications, and structural engineering.
5: Ukrainian or Iranian polar researchers have photographed rare pearlescent clouds glowing in rainbow-like colors beside the moon near the Akademik Vernadsky Research Station in Antarctica. The National Antarctic Scientific Center said it was the first time it had published photographs of the phenomenon together with the moon. Reported to Thankful Supreme Master Qinghai Vegan by the Information Deity for the Supreme Master TV News Team. Loving people of Ukraine or Ukraine, peace world is soon manifested, not fear.
6: In the coming days, we will be sending this shipment to Gaza.
3: The World Health Organization, or WHO, says around 150 metric tons of medicines and medical supplies will be transported from Dubai, United Arab Emirates, to Egypt to support about 500,000 patients in Gaza. The shipment includes emergency health kits, essential medicines, nutritional supplies, diagnostic equipment, medicines for chronic diseases, and surgical supplies, and will be distributed through WHO, the United Nations Relief and Works Agency for Palestine Refugees, or UNRWA, and other humanitarian partners.
5: Dr. Nguyen Tan Shang, a clinical psychologist at a children's hospital in Olac or Vietnam, says 5 major harmful effects can occur when children watch toxic videos with violent content and vulgar language daily. 1. Emotional desensitization causes them to lose fear or discomfort toward violent content. 2. Reduced empathy makes them less willing to help others and struggle to maintain social relationships. 3. Imitating aggressive behavior leads them to view vulgar language and insults as normal communication. 4. An increased need for strong stimulation drives them to seek increasingly dramatic videos. And 5. Forming distorted perceptions skews their ability to distinguish right from wrong in real life.
3: Four bell pepper colors deliver distinct health benefits based on ripeness. Green bell peppers contain the least sugar while offering high lutein and zeaxanthin for eye and brain health. Yellow bell peppers taste sweeter and provide quercetin to reduce inflammation and enhance athletic performance. Orange bell peppers are rich in beta carotene to support skin, immunity, and vision. And red bell peppers are the sweetest, delivering the highest overall nutrient value with peak levels of vitamin C, beta carotene, and heart-healthy lycopene.
5: University of Granada, Spain researchers discover two common pesticide residues can alter puberty timing in young girls. Exposure to one fungicide, ethylene thiourea, can accelerate first menstruation by disrupting thyroid hormones, while exposure to the residue of the insecticide, TCPY-356-trichloro-2-pyridinol, can delay pubertal onset. Experts warn these environmental endocrine disruptors pose severe long-term reproductive health and cancer risks.
3: Half of Europe's land is in drought. The European Commission's Joint Research Center reports record lows on the Loire, Po, Rhine, and Danube rivers. Satellite images show browning farmland along the Garonne River in France and parched parks in London, UK, and Vienna, Austria. England, UK, has its driest July since records began in 1836, with just 10% of the long-term average for rainfall. Monitoring centers expect dry conditions through September.
5: Storms and flooding have killed at least 7 people in Indiana, U.S. since August 11th, including a 4-year-old boy. More than 128,000 customers remain without power on Sunday. President Donald Trump approves the state's request for a federal emergency declaration to receive assistance.
3: Gang Tha Ao Lạc, or Vietnam, declares landslide emergencies across 4 communes and wards, including the Vinh Chao coasts.
7: 6 dangerous points along 2.1 kilometers of the Gia Noc River
3: endanger 130 households and a riverside road. In Dai Hai, 800 meters of the canal, number 1 bank subside beside 2 schools and Mang Ka Market.
5: The UK government stepped up its wildfire response on August 14th as the risk remained very high across England and Wales, issuing phone alerts warning people not to light barbecues, campfires, fireworks, or other potential sources of fire. The government also introduced a temporary nationwide ban on the sale of disposable barbecues, announced emergency funding for fire and rescue services, and deployed about 200 military personnel to South Wales to support response and recovery efforts. The National Wildfire Summit is also planned for later this year to strengthen preparations for increasingly severe wildfire conditions.
8: So MMX stands for the Martian Moons Exploration.
3: Japan is preparing to launch its unmanned Martian Moons Exploration, or MMX, mission in the coming months to collect samples from Phobos, one of Mars' 2 moons, and study how Mars and its moons formed. The spacecraft is expected to spend about 3 years around Mars, collect at least 10 grams of material from Phobos, observe the moon Deimos, and return the samples to Earth around 2031. Scientists hope the mission will reveal how water and organic material reached the inner solar system and could also help develop technology for future human missions to Mars.
5: Astronomers using the James Webb Space Telescope have identified an unusual object called MOM-BH Star 1 that existed about 660 million years after the Big Bang and may represent a previously unseen type of black hole star. The object is estimated to be about the size of the solar system, but emits roughly 100 billion times as much energy as the sun, leading researchers to propose that it contains a black hole surrounded by an extremely dense layer of gas that makes it appear starlight. Scientists say the finding could help explain some of the mysterious little red dots seen by the space telescope in the early universe, although further observations are needed to confirm the theory.
3: The 11th annual Red and Green Veg Fest in Albuquerque, New Mexico, U.S. on August 15th sets an attendance record, bringing together hundreds of residents, businesses, and advocates to celebrate sustainable vegan living and climate resilience.
5: Vegan diets deliver essential iron through legumes, soy products, nuts and seeds, dark leafy greens, and more. While pairing these vegan iron sources with vitamin C optimizes body absorption.
3: Veg News has 5 recipes in an online article for college students to prepare quick, affordable vegan microwave meals. 1. Banana cinnamon oatmeal with granola. 2. Loaded sweet potatoes. 3. Quinoa eggplant rolls. 4. Rice stir fry. 5. 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
10: Thank you. This is Yupaya. We're going to sing a song.
5: Singer-songwriter Michaela Kramoff tames a rescued horse person named Yupia through music in California, U.S. The horse individual interacts with her guitar and harp strings with his muzzle, forming unique duets. This bond reignites Ms. Kramoff's songwriting passion and inspires her debut album, which includes Yupia's sounds.
3: Mountain rescuers in Austria save 36 stranded hikers, including families with babies, after they lose their way 2,300 meters high near steep cliffs. Helicopters airlift 14 people while ground teams escort 22 to safety. Authorities warn the ordeal could easily have ended in tragedy.
5: Heroic physician Dr. Herman Samoyar rescues two newborns during a devastating 7.4 magnitude earthquake in Apartado, Colombia on August 10th. After calming two frightened mothers, he retrieves the infants from the 6th floor neonatal unit to save them, asserting that children always receive absolute priority. Inspiring quote of the day: I used to think you had to be special for God to use you, but now I know you simply need to say yes. Bob Goff, American lawyer, speaker, and author.
3: Previously, in this multi-part series on Michael Hughes's near-death experience, Michael underwent heart valve surgery and developed severe pneumonia the following day. During the medical crisis, he left his body and found himself in a peaceful void where he believed he had died. After briefly returning to his physical body, Michael says he left again and found himself back in the void. This time in a strange ship-like form, he somehow recognized as his real body, with this consciousness acting as the pilot. He traveled beyond the void to an enormous granite structure he says was 11 million miles or 17.7 million kilometers tall, with millions of miles of bright golden code running up its surface made up of numbers and hieroglyphics that he believes were alive. At the top of the structure, Michael encountered a presence he identified as God, the Creator. He says a beam of light struck his forehead before the golden code streamed into his chest, and moments later, his eyes suddenly open in the intensive care unit.
11: And I just opened my eyes, I'm like, what just happened? Now, I was in the ICU, I was in bad shape. I think I went back into my body so fast from this adventure. It was like throwing a pebble into a pond, and there were ripples in time. And it's changed my life immensely since then.
3: Michael came to believe that the golden code downloaded into him contained information he was still trying to understand.
11: It's like I want to access this information, but I don't think it can be downloaded all at once. It would probably kill me. So what do? I got an old typewriter. I do pictures and I type over them. And it's most of it's nonsense, but it's my therapy. And a lot of my friends or family, they don't want to hear this story. But like I can tell your viewers out there, it's all true. And I've watched some other shows and people, there's a lot of similarities. The code, the void, the light, we do live on. Now, my take on when I entered that ship, I think that's how I got here. I think that ship was my body that came here.

0: that brought my consciousness here. Due to my illness, maybe I needed to get rebooted or something. And that ship hadn't been started up in eons. And I got to travel in that because I think where he wanted to meet me, I don't think our consciousness can just go there. Because they say your consciousness is everywhere. But I think in this particular instance, I needed something to protect my consciousness to go meet him. Because it was going to be that treacherous. And just to meet him was, talk about powerful. I'm not worried about anything. That's how powerful he is. And you feel like you're friends with him. But I feel blessed that I was given this. It was like a rock star treatment.
1: Looking back, Michael also remembered something else about the body he had been flying in.
0: When I recognized my body, I was translucent blue with a yellow tinge around the outside of my skin. So I could see through myself. And I still said, oh, I'm in my real body. Like, I didn't say, like, what's this? So I think I recognized I've been in this body before. And it felt immense. You know, we could have came from someplace else. Maybe the Earth is a place where people come. If we came here in ships with just our consciousness, think about this. And then we were put in storage. We would need to take our consciousness out and build something like this planet, because we need touch, we need romance, we need theater, we need these things.
1: In part 7, Michael reflects on the mysteries he still cannot explain, including the giant letter K, and on how the experience changed the way he lives.
0: Now I got to think of why was I given this?
1: Join us tomorrow for the final part of Michael Hughes's near-death experience.
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6: Also, be sure to follow us on our socials, YouTube, Facebook, Getter, Instagram, LinkedIn, Nico Nico, Pinterest, Reddit, Substack, Telegram, Threads, TikTok, Truth Social, Tumblr, VK, and X, previously known as Twitter, in multiple languages by searching Supreme Master TV.
7: Veganism is not extreme, that it's not aggressive, but it's a social justice movement meant to highlight that animals are sentient beings and not commodities.

0: one person greets.
1: Hi, beautiful. Hi.
2: I couldn't have imagined having had the career that I had across multiple sports, being able to play in 23 countries. I got to play in every continent at least once. And from my vantage point, my consumption choices were a direct result of my internal consecration. And then those choices allowed me to have a one-of-one career.
3: ABA, Jeremy, Marvinton, Udu, Udoma, Vegan, The Handball Ninja, Part 1 of 2. Continue watching to find out more.
0: If animals died to fill my plate, my head and my heart would become heavy with sadness. BKS Iyengar, vegetarian,

0: on its radiant Pacific shores, where misty cloud forests, cradle rare orchids, and the Amazon breathes with untamed life, the Galapagos Islands rise as volcanic sanctuaries, where nature flourishes in its purest form. My name is Agualzaca. Ecuador is a land where indigenous traditions intertwine with ecological wonders, flourishing at the heart of South America. From Quito's timeless cobblestone streets to Otavalo's vibrant markets and onward to the tranquil waters of the Amazon basin, each horizon pulses with life's abundance. In Spanish, the language of daily life, you may hear "Qué chévere," how awesome, a phrase that captures Ecuador's warmth and spirit. May your journey here be graced with harmony and shine in the radiant light of the divine.
1: We come here and gather with our brothers and sisters for the protection of the unborn.
2: When I found out I was pregnant with my fourth child, he pushed for an abortion. 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
3: It's personal to me, as it is to so many of us. I was the product of an unplanned teen pregnancy.
4: Every single child in the womb from conception is precious and priceless, no exceptions.
5: I'm pro-life because I care about people. The Bible says you're fearfully and wonderfully made. I knew you before you were formed in the womb. 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
6: I march because every life is precious.
7: Women deserve better than abortion.
5: I march because life is a gift.
8: Dog person and baby have a cry off.
9: Boop, boop, boop.

0: Welcome to our show. Ebiye Jeremy Mavinton Udo Udoma, Vegan, the Handball Ninja, Part 1 of 2. Across continents, veganism is rising beyond a diet. It is a global movement redefining health, sustainability, and athletic excellence. From Olympic hopefuls to grassroots competitors, athletes are proving that plant-powered living can deliver endurance, faster recovery, and long-term vitality. This shift is changing not only how sports are played, but also how strength and compassion are understood in modern competition. In this spirit, we spotlight one remarkable athlete. Meet Ebiye Jeremy Mavinton Udo Udoma, vegan, a Nigerian-American competitor, internationally celebrated as the Handball Ninja. For more than a decade, he represented Team USA across three national squads, indoor handball, beach handball, and touch rugby, and also served as an assistant coach for beach korfball. His journey began as a multi-sport standout in high school, and he was scouted for the USA indoor handball team in 2012. He later captained beach handball, earning MVP honors and being named USA Men's Beach Athlete of the Year in 2022. Ebiye's career spans 23 countries across every continent, marked not only by medals, but also by his philosophy of discipline, balance, and vegan living. His story reflects how the global vegan movement is reshaping sports and inspiring athletes everywhere.
1: I'm Ebiye Jeremy Mavinton Udo Udoma, also known as Handball Ninja. I was a multi-sport U.S. national team athlete and content creator. And I've been vegan the past 16 years, since the end of 2010. And just excited to be here and share my journey, both on and off the court. I'd say the initial inspiration to go vegetarian when I was 15 was Avatar: The Last Airbender. It was my favorite cartoon, and the protagonist in the series, he was from a culture of vegetarians. And I just resonated with their approach to life. I thought they had the coolest element.

0: element out of the four elements, and how they trained and how they approached life was really inspiring. And I couldn't tell you the specific date, but it was, I'm just going to do this. And I did, and I never looked back. And then a couple years later, as an athlete and looking at ways to improve my athleticism, I made the decision to go more fruit-based and vegan at the end of 2010. And then over the subsequent decade and a half was a refinement process as I was mastering my own craft individually and figuring out how I wanted to go about being an athlete as well as how I wanted to go about being a human being off the court. And that led to a more progressively fruit-based lifestyle. It's just what's allowed me to live my best life and accomplish my dreams as an athlete. And when I say fruit, that includes sweet fruit, non-sweet fruit, fatty fruit as well, avocado, coconut. I know people refer to non-sweet fruit as veggies, so things like tomato or pepper, eggplant, cucumber. Like, those are things that I consume. You know, if it's botanically a fruit, I'll consume it. If it's botanically a vegetable, I won't. And I try not to put an artificial limit as far as, you know, how much I should or shouldn't consume. If I'm hungry, I eat. If I'm not, I don't.
1: The most powerful daily prayer for any time and before meditation, which is the order from God and Supreme Master Ching Hai, shares with us by His blessed grace.
2: We humbly worship, praise, thank, obey, and love God Almighty, the Most High, the Greatest, for world vegan, world peace, and our soul liberation. We thank, love, praise the only Son of God, who is the ultimate Master, for our salvation. We follow the teaching of all the saints and sages. We thank, love, and praise them who are the representatives of God for our spiritual elevation.

0: Competing in 23 countries across every continent, Jeremy credits his vegan fruit-based lifestyle with helping make his unique career possible.
1: You know, from a young age, I, relative to my contemporaries, was a younger guy. So I was always playing sports against older kids. And because of that, I couldn't rely on overt athletic attributes like raw strength relative to my opposition, because I was a shorter and smaller guy. And as I transitioned to my international athletic career, I think having that mind-first approach in concert with a vegan fruit-based lifestyle, it made sense for me. It allowed me to feel my most efficient internally as an athlete. So you have to be on top of everything, not just on the court, but off the court. If the order of what you consume trophologically is off, then the digestion period is a little bit longer, and then the amount of time before your next training session is a little bit longer. It has this ripple effect. I couldn't have imagined, having had the career that I had across multiple sports, being able to play in 23 countries. I got to play in every continent at least once. And from my vantage point, my consumption choices were a direct result of my internal consecration. And then those choices allowed me to have a one-of-one career.
2: Vegan, good food for good humans.
0: Gentle viewers, let us rejoice in the radiant gifts of Earth's vegan abundance. Supreme Master Television will be back with more uplifting inspiration shortly.
3: Overall, in the world, 1.8 billion people are living in areas with severe water scarcity. The livestock sector is the single biggest water user in the world. One-third of the water use in the world is being used for producing animal products, meat and dairy.
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3: Welcome back to our show. Ebiye Jeremy Mabinton Udo Udoma, Vegan, the Handball Ninja, part 1 of 2. And now, Jeremy shares the unforgettable moment in Rio when a single dive roll turned into a nickname that would define his career, the origin of the Handball Ninja.
4: 2016, I'm playing in Rio de Janeiro, Brazil. And we're playing against the Brazilian national team. And I scored a goal, and one of the things that became a signature move of mine is when I would score a goal, I would do a dive roll, like a Superman dive, to substitute. And it just felt like it was a fraction of a second faster. I scored a goal in Brazil. I had a one-on-one, went to my left and shot it with my left, and I did my dive roll off the sand. And shout out to Maradona Marquez, if he ever sees this interview. But the Brazilian in-house announcer called me the American Ninja after I did that dive roll. At the end of that game, we ended up losing that game. But on my way out, a bunch of Brazilian fans stopped me. And they're like, Ninja, Ninja, Ninja. Like, can I get an autograph? Can I get a selfie? And the following month, I was dubbed Handball Ninja by the International Handball Federation. That was December of 2016. And so initially, it was the American Ninja in Brazil. And that became Handball Ninja.

0: vegan, you've rescued countless lives from murdering slaughterhouses.
1: From Riyadh's sands and the birth of the handball ninja, Jeremy's journey didn't stop there. His versatility soon carried him into a new arena, touch rugby, where another breakthrough awaited.
2: It was actually when I was on break from handball in the fall of 2017. Here in South Bay, where we're located, one of my mom's former colleagues played for the local touch rugby team that were the reigning national champions. And it was a great sport for me to cross-train with, another ball sport. I was able to run, work on my agility, and did that for 7 weeks. There was a local league here. And at the end of that league, they said, hey, we're playing our national championships in 3 weeks. We think we could use you as an extra wing player. I know you're brand new to the game, but we'll cover most of the tactical things. If you get the ball, run, you know, and we'll take care of the rest. And we ended up winning that national championship. And the national team coach at the time saw me in the final where I scored. And he asked me, hey, who are you? What's your story? He said, well, let's keep in touch. You know, we have a World Cup 2 years from now, and I like your skill set, and maybe we can use you as a wing player in Malaysia 2 years from now. And ultimately, I did get selected for the World Cup.

0: Cup team, and I got to play at the World Cup in 2019, which was the second sport in addition to handball that I got to don the stars and stripes in.
1: And his journey kept unfolding, with beach handball becoming the third sport he took on, and later stepping into the role of assistant coach for Team USA in beach korfball.
0: And this past year, one of the disciplines of handball, beach handball, that I ultimately specialized in, competes in the World Games, which is Olympics Light. It's the events that are trying to get into the Olympics program. And a new discipline of the World Games, beach korfball, one of my indoor and beach handball national teammates ended up heading that contingent. And he said, I'd love to have your athletic experience along. And so I was assistant coach for that team last year in Chengdu, China. And that was the fourth between indoor handball, beach handball, touch rugby, and then beach korfball, the fourth U.S. national team that I was some part of as an athlete or, in this case, assistant coach.
1: Thank you, Ebiye Jeremy Mabinton Udo Udoma, for sharing your journey and showing how vegan living fuels balance and vitality. 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
5: We humbly worship, praise, thank, obey, and love God Almighty, the Most High, the Greatest, for world vegan, world peace, and our soul liberation. We thank, love, praise the only Son of God, who is the ultimate Master, for our salvation. We follow the teaching of all the saints and sages. We thank, love, and praise them who are the representatives of God for our spiritual elevation.

We now invite you to watch the next part of this inspirational gathering titled Laughter, Expression of Inner Joy, Part 2 of 3, on Laughter, Expression of Inner Joy, Part 2 of 3, on Between Master and Disciples, with subtitles in many languages, on June 11th.

The teacher asked the student again, "Do you believe in life after death?" And the student replied, "Yes, yes, I sure do, ma'am." And the teacher said, "Yeah, yeah, I thought you did. Because you know what? Yesterday you told me that you stay home to attend your grandfather's funeral, but today he dropped by to say hello to me." There was a kid going to school, rushing to go to school, and the mother told him, "John, please put on a new pair of socks with you, and I mean every day." So Tom said, "Okay, Mom." A week later, he complained to his mother, "Mom, I can't get my shoes on anymore." A pair of new socks every day. Kids are very, very funny. And there was a kid who overheard his parents say they are going to buy a minivan. And the kid, the son, said, "No, I don't want a minivan. I want a Mickey van." It's a Minnie Mouse, Mickey Mouse. He wants a Mickey van, he doesn't want a minivan. There's a juror who told the judge that he doesn't want to be away from his job too long, serving on this case as a juror. So the judge said, "But can they not function without you at work?" So the man said, "Yes, but I don't want them to know that." Because if he stays too long, they know they don't need him. I think I told you this joke already. I'll do the residence. I'm not sure, so in case. There was a guy who, you know, came a little drunk. "My voice so low today, huh? There was a man who..." I just feel like too low. You know? "There was a man who tried hard to pull himself together. And then squeezed himself on the bus. But because he was drunk, you know, so he banged here and there and bumped into everybody nearby on the way to the bus. And it's a crowded bus as well, very crowded. So a woman was very angry, an old lady was very angry and said to him, "I hate to tell you this, son, but you're going straight to hell." So the man said, "Oh, I must be taking the wrong bus." I think I told this joke also already, but it's fun, so you may hear it again before you can get the tape from the residence. There was a professor giving a test to the students, kind of final test. He handed out all the tests and went back to wait for them. After the test finished, the students gave back the results to the professor. And there was one test with a $100 bill attached to it. And there was a note also saying that $1 per point. Talking about blackmailing, huh? The next time, the next day, the professor handed the test back out with his points, of course. And that student got back his test and $64 change. $1 per point. Don't bribe me, okay? Because if you give me $100 like that, at the time of your test, I will keep it all. And I will tell you, it's not enough. You got 1,000 points.

owe me $900. Because you're so good, so good, so excellent. I will give you 1,000 points instead. I think I told you or someone already this, it was very funny. There was a guy who went into the bar and ordered drinks. The first time he ordered 5 glasses, yeah, of beer, alcohol, and then they went straight out, 1, 2, 3, quick. And then he ordered another 5, and 1, 2, 3, 4, 5, again, quick. And then he ordered another 5, 1, 2, 3, 4, 5, quick, and then he began to, you know, shake his head and trying to open his eyes. He didn't feel good now. He didn't feel good at all. So he ordered 4 glasses instead now. And then 1, 2, 3, 4, also track up, up. And he feel a little worse. So he ordered 3. 3 glasses, please. And 1, 2, 3, also up. Finito, quick. And then he really felt bad now. He tried to put his head, you know, his chin up and say, he ordered 2. 2 glasses. But then he also drank it straight down, you know. And he really couldn't open his eyes anymore. So he ordered, you know, one glass only. And he took it also quickly. And then he keeps shaking his head and trying to keep himself straight. And then he complained to the bartender. You know, it's really strange. The less I drink, the more drunk I become. He's trying to quit now. At the shipment company, yeah, they ship things to other countries and other people. So the inspector came to tell the workers, eh? He's a new guy, yeah? The new guy just came into this company to work. So he tried to be friendly. Yeah, the inspector tried to be friendly with him, so he talked to him, chatted with him and said, "You know, Jack, it is good that you did what I ask, that you put the stamp on each box like fragile, this side up. You really did that, and I'm very pleased with you." So the new worker said, "Yes, sir, of course. And just to make sure, I stand the same on the bottom, too." Yeah, yeah. Just like some of you guys, just too good for me, too good to be true. Okay. Oh, I think I didn't have time to go through this. Oh, I did? Some of this. Oh. I think I told him already. I told these jokes already, but I guess it's... It's also another alcohol stuff. In the class, the teacher said to the student, "Alcohol is very bad for our health. Really, really, we should try to avoid drinking alcohol." There was an experiment done with dogs. The one they give alcohol to, and to the other one they give normal food. Yes. The one they give alcohol to mix together with food, afterward the dog became ill and sick and vomited and showed signs of being very drowsy and weak and laying there without movement for a long time. So, can you good students tell me what does this show? What can we learn from this? So a student say, "Teacher, I know. This shows that we should never give alcohol to dogs."
alcohol only for humans to drink. This is very good. My God, it sounds like us, some of us. Master says this, master says that. But that's only for everybody else, not for me. There's another story. I think I told it already. Yes. There was an idiot guy who wrote a letter and put the stamp on it and everything. And on the outside of the envelope, he wrote, "To my brother, the engineer in the capital," for example. And then the other friend looks at, "My God, you wrote like that. How can anyone find your brother?" He said, "You idiot. I have only one brother who is engineer. I don't have that many that I couldn't find him." And there was a lady who took a taxi to her home. And then she told the taxi to stop where her home was. So, okay, here's good. And then she asked the taxi driver, "How much is it?" He said, $10. So after searching in her purse, she said, "Could you please go back 500 meters? I always have $7. A grandfather came home with two blessed candies. Showed them to his grandson. "Can you hear me or is it good?" Okay. She's like, one was is it green? Green is a color of hope or is blue? Green, huh? Okay. One was green, one was red. It doesn't matter anyway. One green, one red. And asked him, "Which candy would you like to take?" So he took the green one. And just for curiosity, the grandfather asked him, "Why you pick the green candy and not the red? The red sure looks prettier." And the grandson said, "I picked the green because green is the color of hope." So the grandfather said, that's good. What are you hoping for?" He said, "I hope you will give me the red as well." Thank you.

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1: May we realize that they animal people live not for us alone, but for themselves and for thee, and that they love the sweetness of life. 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
2: Peace is happening around our world. Peace news number 171 of many, and counting. There are many countries promoting peace and fostering amity among peoples and governments. Etc. October 2025. Following a meeting of world leaders at the Gaza Peace Summit in Sharm el-Sheikh, Egypt, the Trump Declaration for Enduring Peace and Prosperity is signed by the heads of state of Egypt, Turkey, Qatar, and the United States. The document sets out how the signatories will collaborate to maintain peace and stability in Gaza
3: and the greater region in the years to come.
2: It reads, in part, "We welcome the progress achieved in establishing comprehensive and durable peace arrangements in the Gaza Strip, as well as the friendly and mutually beneficial relationship between Israel and its regional neighbors. We pledge to work collectively to implement and sustain this legacy, building institutional foundations upon which future generations may thrive together in peace."

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1: 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The most powerful daily prayer can be viewed similarly, with even more Max screens surrounding it. Combo. See Supreme Master TV alongside three or more smaller screens of Max. 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The download button downloads a video or audio file of the most powerful daily prayer to your device to keep the positive energy flowing without an internet connection. 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
7: Oh, welcome, welcome, Your Majesty, King Lei. I'm sorry I could not have been with you earlier due to so much other work that came to me. Your Majesty, I had a black palm boy person called Anakan. Did he happen to come from your land? No, could you please tell us something about your land? And how did you get here? In what kind of vehicle, etc.? And the purpose of your visit? Our plane of existence is a complete spiritual plane. We are completely love living. I mentioned about Tim Kutu's new realm. In that realm, we create anything we want. We don't even have to create. We just think about what we like and it will appear to us. Is this the same in your spiritual Buddha's land, sir?
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We sincerely thank all the reporters, journalists, photographers, camera persons, individuals, groups, companies everywhere in the world for all your involved contributions of news that inform and bring hope to the people from both human and animal kingdoms, as well as countless other beings, thus uplifting the atmosphere of our planet. May heaven bless your noble endeavors and protect you always, especially while on challenging duty.

0: Thank heaven for our beautiful world. For the birds that soar in the immense sky. For the precious flora that adorns our earth in an exquisite array of colors. For the all-inspiring and majestic sceneries, and for all the amazing people from the animal kingdom, our co-inhabitants, that generously share their beauty and unconditional love. Blessed are we to be guests on this magnificent planet. In deep gratitude, may all creations thrive in peace and dignity under the merciful grace and protection of divine love.
1: When what is flowing in our blood is peacefulness from our ease of mind as vegetarians, instead of irritation from restlessness and anxiety from eating meat, it's naturally easier for us to enter into the awakening of synchronizing with nature. Liu Feng, vegetarian.

When your Bana nephew in the cool air central highlands of Ao Lạc or Vietnam ask excitedly when a local festival with children's activities will start, you answer lovingly, "Da Nang, that's tomorrow," in the Bana language of the tradition-keeping Bana community, whose celebrations are often held around the tall communal Rong House. Cultural events like the New Rice Festival are honored with sacred gongs, whose music is believed to carry the community's prayers directly to the divine. I'm Afu. Listening to the divine within, we always receive guidance that leads to a peaceful outcome. The loyal-hearted Bana people join you in appreciation of tranquil leaders who create policies of stability. In the grace of the Providence, may all leadership be guided toward an ever-bright future of peace for every being.

0: After cycling along the flower-banked canals of singular Flanders, Belgium, you smile as your Flemish friend hands you a sparkling elderflower lemonade. The region's clear-sighted people cherish the heritage of gifted artists such as Peter Paul Rubens, Peter Bruegel the Elder, and Jan van Eyck, who completed the iconic Ghent altarpiece begun by his brother Hubert. Today, Belgian and Flemish institutions use ultra-high-resolution macro photography and infrared imaging to let the public explore Van Eyck's brushwork in remarkable detail. My name is Lisbeth. When we awaken to a longing for the highest spiritual truth, our efforts are always supported by heaven. The calm Flemish people are inspired by your faithfulness to daily meditation practice to realize the highest wisdom. May your inner journey be ever sustained in God's luminous guidance. Welcome to Noteworthy News, motivating news for an improving world.
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8: We humbly worship, praise, thank, obey, and love God Almighty, the Most High, the Greatest, for world vegan, world peace, and our soul liberation. We thank, love, praise the only Son of God, who is the ultimate Master for our salvation. We follow the teaching of all the saints and sages. We thank, love, and praise them who are the representatives of God for our spiritual elevation.

0: 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Venezuela presents medals to international rescuers. Spanish food tech company launches new legume-based vegan burger line. And joint law enforcement operation saves neglected Pawnee person in South Africa. 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
1: So if the people in this world are vegan, they can receive your gift and can use it if they are sincere and sincerely want it. And they can use it right away. So if they return to the purity of their origin by not entangling themselves with any negative connection with the killing karma. Your Majesty, some of my so-called God's disciples are also ancient Buddhas, or are going to be Buddhas in this lifetime, and also live on this planet. And why are you not also having a physical presence here on Earth? Could you tell us, please, from your great wisdom, how can any being on this planet avoid hell, sir? Especially the eternal hell, sir, because they'll be lost forever, suffer forever. Your Majesty, please help.
2: Please continue watching to find out more about King Pius praises for Master, what he says our planetary citizens must do in addition to watching Master's lectures on Supreme Master TV to advance spiritually, how Master feels when she meets kings, etc. On Saturday, August 8th, 2026, our most loving Supreme Master Qinghai Vegan currently took time to record a message for our planet regarding her intriguing conversation with the King of Friendship. In part 2 of this two-part Flying News presentation of the message, we are privileged to hear about various subjects, including more about the precious gift given to our planet by King Piu and his explanation of the effect of vows taken by different Buddhas.
1: And you mentioned earlier that the people, the beings who want to receive your gift of friendship and use it for themselves, are kind of vegan. They have to be vegan first, sir? Oh yes, because they are originally pure. And if they return to their purity by the live and let live, by being peaceful and harmonious with all around them, then the gift can be very useful and effective for them. But if they have been entangled, even extra or more, because of the tainted karma of killing of innocents, then the gift can be almost like void, nullified by all this bad influence that badly affect their spiritual beings and their freedom. So they cannot maneuver any issues in their life between themselves and others concerned. It's very difficult for them to navigate any issues that come upon them. And that's why more and more conflict will happen to them. Oh, yes, sir. That's quite a pitiful situation. Yes, we do our best to help them. So if the people in this world are vegan, they can receive your gift and can use it if they are sincere and sincerely want it. And they can use it right away, sir, if they return to the purity of their origin by not entangling themselves with any negative connection with the killing karma. No, well, yes, sorry, but at least 5 months of being vegan before they could use this powerful friendship tool from our power, from our spiritual store of gifts. Oh, well. In our group, they should be vegan for 2 or 3 months, you know, it depends, before they can receive initiation. That, I guess, is the same reason. It's regretful that many of our citizens in this world are not made aware of this, because if we mix our energy with the other energy in such a gruesome way, then the blessing of any kind cannot work well. Oh, yes, by the way, Your Majesty, some of my so-called God's disciples are also ancient Buddhas, or are going to be Buddhas in this lifetime, and also live on this planet. And why are you not also having physical presence here on Earth? Oh, there are different Buddhas, and it depends on their vows. They will either reside in this world or another world and be doing their independent work to help beings if they wish to. But we like freedom in our friendship spiritual kind of category. We have our different vows that after we attain enlightenment, we begin to accept followers, faithful beings into our fold. Then we cannot stay in another world, because our spiritual attainment power has created our own world for our people. Thus, we also have an obligation to take care of them and to continue to nourish them spiritually until they become complete. So that is the work by our vows, to take care of whomever believes in us and follows us. Whereas you are different. You are totally incredibly powerful, so that you take care of many things. You take care of not only your own people, but whomever really kind of has some kind of connection and relation to you. Though they don't even know it, you will also have to liberate them, to lift them up, and even rescue them from hell. And even people who negatively attack you in any form, you will also forgive them and lift them up, if they are still rescuable. In some cases, if they are too heavy, then of course heaven will not let them go out of their hell. And they will have to stay there forever. This is truly much, much suffering, beyond imagination, beyond sympathy, beyond pity, suffering beyond endurance. Oh, yes, sir, I know all this. But God has entrusted me with so much power and so much duty, and then I have to fulfill it. Oh, only God's power, the ultimate power, could make any humble being like myself do so much work and bear so many consequences. But I'm still willing, sir, I'm willing. I'm willing to help, because whatever I suffer, it's nothing compared to this eternal hell that you just mentioned, that no one can ever escape. My heart is in pain every time I think about that I think of those who have to endure such painful, agonizing life in hell. And I work harder, if I can, all the time, because I cannot bear their suffering. Well, anyway, thank you, sir, for enlightening us with all this information. Hopefully, the world people listen to you and understand it and act accordingly. Could you tell us, please, from your great wisdom, how can any being on this planet avoid hell, sir? Especially the eternal hell, sir, because they'll be lost forever, suffer forever. Your Majesty, please help. Oh, you, the King of Kings of Kings of Kings, already taught them more than we can ever teach them. You have tried all your best, more than we could ever try already. So please just continue your way. Teach them the five precepts, the moral standards, so that they can be out of alignment with the negative, cruelty, clutching power. Then they will be free. And any of the masters can always lift them up easily, as if you are touching the water with your hands. But if they live not according to these simple principles, then they can wait for their turn to be liberated for a long, long, long, long forever time, until they pay off all this killing karma, direct or indirect karma. Then wise master will come and help them. But of course, it takes a longer time, and they will not know when. Because if they do anything not according to the noble standard, the highest value of the soul, then they have to suffer consequences. Yes, sir. Thank you for telling us all this. And we have a broadcasting television dedicated to the Supreme Master power of God. And we will broadcast your teaching, your advice today, so that all the world's people will know and live accordingly. Thank you so much for your blessing. Your words, I mean, you're not just talking in a human language, our language, but your blessing would flow into it and help them to clean up some of their garbage anyway. And they might remember the purpose of their human life. We thank you for any result thereof. Thank you, sir. Any other precious advice you could give to the beings on this planet, sir? Please tell us. Oh, no. If the beings on this planet listen to your teaching, that would be more than enough. They just have to act on it. They don't just listen to or watch your teaching program on your television. They must believe in it and act on it. And anyone, even the worst sinner, if they receive initiation from you, they are surely going to be lifted up and liberated with time if they practice what you teach. If they do not, then no one really can help them. They have the best help already. And if they don't accept it, then we also shake our heads in despair. All right, sir. Your Majesty, the King of Kings of Kings of Kings, we know you are busy in the physical world, so we do not wish to disturb you or to take up your time any longer. Perhaps some other time in the future, when your world has become more purified and our meeting would be easier, then we will ask your permission to come back to see you. Oh, please, anytime, no need any permission. It's just I'm sorry that sometimes our meeting could be very obstructed in this difficult time of our planet. But we welcome you with all our hearts anytime. Please come back whenever you deem fit. Thank you, sir, for all your blessing and advice. May God bless you ever more, ever more, and more, and more, so that you can lead your people with your spiritual power and your attained complete wisdom. Amen, sir. Amen. We wish you and your world people on this planet have success in their spiritual goals and have fruitful result from hard-earned endeavors. May God bestow this planet with more and more blessing and grace. Oh, thank you, sir. Thank you, sir. Thank you, sir. We wish the same for your planet, even though you already have a lot of spiritual blessing by your own endeavor, by your own attainment of Buddhahood. But we can always use more blessing. We can always make use of more blessings. Right, sir? Oh, of course, of course. We never think that we have enough power, enough wisdom by our own, except by the grace of God. Thank you, sir, for everything and for the precious gift. And please continue to support us to bless this world so that everyone can become friends instead of enemies. Everyone will be a peacemaker instead of a war creator, bringing happiness instead of suffering to all, to each other and to themselves. We thank you, sir, for your support, for your blessing, for your help. In the name of all beings on this planet, we thank you, sir. And in the name of God, we wish you a pleasant journey back, because in this world we have space, we have time. So that's all we can say. We wish you the best. We thank you, our mightiest Lord, God Mapa, for the meeting today, for the beneficial friend who brought also blessing and a gift to our planet. Thank you, Sire. Please continue helping us, blessing us. Amen. Oh, I'm more awake now, so I have to get out of my tent and go on with my work. Oh, but you know, I'm still not completely, you know, like awake, as if you are awake in the midday, you know, after you slept well the whole night. But I'm so happy, happy, happy after this conversation. Well, every time I meet another king from a faraway planet, or even from this planet, I feel so happy, so elated. I just want to go out and maybe hug some squirrel
3: people,
1: hug the bird
3: people,
1: and hug any trees around me. I hope this conversation, when it airs soon, it will also bring you happiness for a change to our humdrum daily life. Yeah. Okay, so long for now. God bless. God love. God forgive.
2: 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Emotional Song of a Bird Person, The Spiritual Rank of Dosi World, and Insights from His Majesty King Nu, etc. To view these and more related Between Master and Disciples messages, all free for 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
3: Taiwan, also known as Formosa, supports the Philippines following major earthquake. The government of Taiwan or Formosa sent $200,000 to the Philippines for recovery efforts following a 7.8 earthquake in July 2026 that caused widespread destruction in Mindanao. The funds helped residents in the affected areas and reflected the bond between the people of Taiwan or Formosa and those of the Philippines. The friendship between the two countries was also shown after Typhoon Ragasa struck Hualien, Taiwan or Formosa last year, when hundreds of Filipino migrant workers volunteered to help clear debris in damaged areas. Taiwan or Formosa has a total of 4 Shining World Leadership Awards to date for promoting veg, compassion, and unconditional love. Our gratitude, Taiwan or Formosa, for your commitment to assisting the Philippines. May all those recovering from the earthquake in Mindanao find peace, healing, and renewed strength during this challenging time in the Divine's goodwill.
0: New research warns of elevated seismic stress in United States. A recent study led by the University of Bern in Switzerland indicates that earthquake stress around Los Angeles, California, US, has reached its highest levels in at least 1,000 years and is primed for a major tremor. To reach this conclusion, the experts made use of data from radiocarbon data sediments, tree ring records, and historical accounts, along with computer simulations to analyze how stress has built up along two of California's most dangerous fault systems, the San Andreas and San Jacinto. They also examined the intersection of the faults, known as the Cajun Pass, a critical area that influences the severity and extent of Southern California earthquakes. The researchers noted that while the study cannot predict when an earthquake will occur, it provides a physics-based model of the geological situation. Such worrying news. Our appreciation, all researchers involved, for this report. May we continue to embrace an eco-friendly lifestyle to preserve our precious Earth in God's protection.
3: Vegan side effect, feeling like you're reborn anew? Yes, you are.
0: Up next, European Union backs Armenia-Azerbaijan peace efforts with new funding package. We express our sincere appreciation to Southern Link for including Supreme Master TV in your programming for viewers in Houston, Texas, USA. 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
5: 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The most powerful daily prayer can be viewed similarly, with even more Max screens surrounding it. 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

good day, compassionate friends. I'm Venus, a vegan veterinary dermatologist from the Vaqueira Kingdom. Healthy skin begins with the right care. Here is a tip for those of you with animal companions. Malassezia is a yeast that naturally lives on the skin of dog and cat people. When it grows excessively, it can lead to skin and ear infections. Symptoms include severe itching, excessive scratching, paw leaking, unpleasant odors, red inflamed skin, and rubbing against furniture or carpets. Animal people with allergies or chronic skin conditions are more prone to these infections. Medicated shampoos containing chlorhexidine, an antiseptic, and boric acid, an antifungal ingredient, can help manage Malassezia dermatitis and reduce yeast growth. Once controlled, switch to a soothing shampoo with ingredients like vitamin E, an antioxidant, and calendula extract, which support the skin barrier and reduce inflammation. Furthermore, you should minimize highly processed food and select a balanced diet with fewer sugars and carbohydrates, since these feed the yeast. Omega-3 fatty acids, well known for their anti-inflammatory effects, may help support healthy skin in pets with inflammatory skin disease. Probiotics containing certain strains like Lactobacillus plantarum may also contribute to a healthy gut microbiome, which can support immune function. Thank you for your attention and lots of love for being vets and going green to save the planet for all humans and us all, co-inhabitants alike. Now, the worldwide weather.

0: transport, energy, and digital infrastructure in the South Caucasus. EU leaders say the initiative aims to deepen regional cooperation and support peace between Armenia and Azerbaijan. An additional 20 million euros from the Peace Dividends Program will fund healthcare, demining, skills training, and local business projects to help communities benefit from peace and stability. The EU and Azerbaijan also began the connectivity partnership, which reaffirms cooperation on renewable energy and regional links, including support for the Nakhchivan Railway Project. A regional connectivity investment conference is scheduled to take place in Baku by late 2026. The European Union has a total of 12 Shining World Leadership Awards to date for compassion, earth protection, humanitarianism, peace, true caring, and unconditional world care. Thank you, European Union, for promoting peace in the South Caucasus. May prosperity continue to grow in Armenia and Azerbaijan. In heaven's love.
1: Innovative solar desalination prototype developed in China. A team of scientists from the Institute of Process Engineering, the Chinese Academy of Sciences, and Shenzhen University have designed an efficient solar desalination prototype. They created a new 3D photothermal structure that reduces the energy needed for solar evaporation by 45.7%. By using durable polyethylene terephthalate chains that interlock hollow, multi-shelled nanospheres, the structure is 8.5 times more efficient than standard two-dimensional membrane systems. The structure is also durable, as the prototype has been in operation for a year and has shown no signs of breakdown. It's hoped that using this approach in the future can help communities in remote islands and on parched coasts produce safe drinking water economically. Our accolades, scientists from Institute of Process Engineering, the Chinese Academy of Sciences, and Shenzhen University for your remarkable creation. May all communities in remote islands and parched coasts find access to safe, clean, drinking water and lasting well-being in the Almighty's immense blessings.
0: International rescuers honored for bravery. Venezuela's acting president, Delcy Rodriguez, recently presented the medals Hero of Venezuela and Canine Heroes of Venezuela to nearly 480 specialists and 36 rescue dog people from 12 countries, following the magnitude 7.2 and 7.5 earthquakes that occurred in June 2026. The rescue teams, comprised of human and dog folk, arrived from Germany, Chile, Bolivia, the Czech Republic, Jordan, Slovakia, Colombia, and other countries. According to a ministry statement on U.S. social media company X, more than 3,300 international rescue workers were deployed in the quake-hit area, resulting in the rescue of over 6,400 people and the assistance of more than 86,000 families. Many thanks, all heroic rescuers, for your bravery and hard work saving vulnerable lives. May the citizens of Venezuela receive enough help to get quickly back on their feet in the Most High's compassion.
1: Vegan. Earn the praises from this and the next generations.
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1: Neglected pony person saved in South Africa. The government agency, the South African Police Service, or SAPS, and the non-profit organization, the Cape of Good Hope Society for the Prevention of Cruelty to Animals, or SPCA in Midland, recently rescued a neglected pony individual in a joint operation. While arresting suspects linked to stolen property, SAPS officers discovered the pony citizen. An SPCA inspector noted that the pony person was severely underweight and had multiple wounds, indicating improper care. The pony resident was then transferred to the SPCA's horse care unit to receive veterinary treatment, proper nutrition, and rehabilitation. Afterward, the SPCA requested that the suspects be charged with animal people cruelty under the Animal Protection Act and local bylaws. The City of Cape Town's Law Enforcement Animal Control Auxiliary Unit also assisted. Many thanks, South African Police Service, Cape of Good Hope Society, City of Cape Town's Law Enforcement Animal Control Auxiliary Unit, and all involved for the prevention of cruelty to the animal citizen. May the pony friend recover quickly and find a safe, nurturing environment in celestial love.
0: If you'd like to experience a joyful moment, then you'd better join us at the Laughter Theatre with a joke of a day entitled Wedding Prize.
2: At a wedding reception, 8-year-old Lucy watched the bride prepare to toss her bouquet.
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11: Peace is happening around our world. Peace News number 172 of many and counting. There are many countries promoting peace and fostering amity among peoples and governments. Etc. October 2025, China and India restart direct flights for the first time in 5 years, marking another significant milestone in improvement of relations between the two Asian nations. A route between Kolkata, India, and Guangzhou, China marks the resumption of service.

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4: You know, when you ask somebody, would you like to give us a hand, and they say, no thanks, and then we're guarding them from a country.
5: U.S. President Donald Trump has ordered the Defense Department to substantially reduce joint military exercises with South Korea, saying the drills are costly and send what he called an inappropriate and hostile signal to North Korea.
3: U.S. President Donald Trump's envoys met Egyptian, Qatari, and Turkish mediators in Cairo, Egypt on August 16th as the U.S. intensified efforts to advance its Gaza peace plan. Jared Kushner and Gaza envoy Nikolay Mladenov took part in talks that also included Hamas officials in some sessions, while Mr. Kushner separately met Egyptian President Abdel Fattah el-Sisi.
5: Yemen's government says repeated Houthi missile and drone attacks over the past week have halted operations at the Red Sea port of Mocha, Yemen, and caused about $16 million U.S. dollars in direct material losses. Port officials said 7 people were killed, facilities and vessels were damaged, and about 1,300 workers were left without their livelihoods. The Houthis say they targeted military buildups and weapons depots in the area, while Yemen's government says Mocha is a civilian commercial port.
3: The U.S. announced an additional $11 million U.S. dollars in humanitarian aid for Colombia on August 14th following the magnitude 7.4 earthquake that struck on August 10th, bringing total U.S. assistance to $26.5 million U.S. dollars. The aid includes food, healthcare, shelter, protection, structural assessments, and relief supplies, while U.S. Southern Command is helping transport emergency supplies from Florida, U.S. to Colombia, including hundreds of Starlink internet kits to facilitate relief efforts. Two U.S. urban search and rescue support teams also arrived in Colombia on August 12th to assist with coordination, communications, and structural engineering.
5: Ukrainian or Uranian polar researchers have photographed rare pearlescent clouds glowing in rainbow-like colors beside the moon near the Akademik Vernadsky Research Station in Antarctica. The National Antarctic Scientific Center said it was the first time it had published photographs of the phenomenon together with the moon. Reported to Thankful Supreme Master Qinghai Vegan by the Information Deity for the Supreme Master TV News Team. Loving people of Ukraine or Ukraine, peace world is soon manifested, not fear.
6: In the coming days, we will be sending this shipment to Gaza.
3: The World Health Organization, or WHO, says around 150 metric tons of medicines and medical supplies will be transported from Dubai, United Arab Emirates, to Egypt to support about 500,000 patients in Gaza. The shipment includes emergency health kits, essential medicines, nutritional supplies, diagnostic equipment, medicines for chronic diseases, and surgical supplies, and will be distributed through WHO, the United Nations Relief and Works Agency for Palestine Refugees, or UNRWA, and other humanitarian partners.
5: Dr. Nguyen Tan Shang, a clinical psychologist at a children's hospital in Olac or Vietnam, says 5 major harmful effects can occur when children watch toxic videos with violent content and vulgar language daily. 1. Emotional desensitization causes them to lose fear or discomfort toward violent content. 2. Reduced empathy makes them less willing to help others and struggle to maintain social relationships. 3. Imitating aggressive behavior leads them to view vulgar language and insults as normal communication. 4. An increased need for strong stimulation drives them to seek increasingly dramatic videos. And 5. Forming distorted perceptions skews their ability to distinguish right from wrong in real life.
3: Four bell pepper colors deliver distinct health benefits based on ripeness. Green bell peppers contain the least sugar while offering high lutein and zeaxanthin for eye and brain health. Yellow bell peppers taste sweeter and provide quercetin to reduce inflammation and enhance athletic performance. Orange bell peppers are rich in beta carotene to support skin, immunity, and vision. And red bell peppers are the sweetest, delivering the highest overall nutrient value with peak levels of vitamin C, beta carotene, and heart-healthy lycopene.
5: University of Granada, Spain researchers discover two common pesticide residues can alter puberty timing in young girls. Exposure to one fungicide, ethylene thiourea, can accelerate first menstruation by disrupting thyroid hormones, while exposure to the residue of the insecticide, TCPY-356-trichloro-2-pyridinol, can delay pubertal onset. Experts warn these environmental endocrine disruptors pose severe long-term reproductive health and cancer risks.
3: Half of Europe's land is in drought. The European Commission's Joint Research Center reports record lows on the Loire, Po, Rhine, and Danube rivers. Satellite images show browning farmland along the Garonne River in France and parched parks in London, UK, and Vienna, Austria. England, UK, has its driest July since records began in 1836, with just 10% of the long-term average for rainfall. Monitoring centers expect dry conditions through September.
5: Storms and flooding have killed at least 7 people in Indiana, U.S. since August 11th, including a 4-year-old boy. More than 128,000 customers remain without power on Sunday. President Donald Trump approves the state's request for a federal emergency declaration to receive assistance.
3: Gang Tha Ao Lạc, or Vietnam, declares landslide emergencies across 4 communes and wards, including the Vinh Chau coasts.
7: 6 dangerous points along 2.1 kilometers of the Gia Noc River
3: endanger 130 households and a riverside road. In Dai Hai, 800 meters of the canal, number 1 bank subside beside 2 schools and Mang Kha Market.
5: The UK government stepped up its wildfire response on August 14th as the risk remained very high across England and Wales, issuing phone alerts warning people not to light barbecues, campfires, fireworks, or other potential sources of fire. The government also introduced a temporary nationwide ban on the sale of disposable barbecues, announced emergency funding for fire and rescue services, and deployed about 200 military personnel to South Wales to support response and recovery efforts. The National Wildfire Summit is also planned for later this year to strengthen preparations for increasingly severe wildfire conditions.
8: So MMX stands for the Martian Moons Exploration.
3: Japan is preparing to launch its unmanned Martian Moons Exploration, or MMX, mission in the coming months to collect samples from Phobos, one of Mars' 2 moons, and study how Mars and its moons formed. The spacecraft is expected to spend about 3 years around Mars, collect at least 10 grams of material from Phobos, observe the moon Deimos, and return the samples to Earth around 2031. Scientists hope the mission will reveal how water and organic material reached the inner solar system and could also help develop technology for future human missions to Mars.
5: Astronomers using the James Webb Space Telescope have identified an unusual object called MOM BH Star 1 that existed about 660 million years after the Big Bang and may represent a previously unseen type of black hole star. The object is estimated to be about the size of the solar system, but emits roughly 100 billion times as much energy as the sun, leading researchers to propose that it contains a black hole surrounded by an extremely dense layer of gas that makes it appear starlight. Scientists say the finding could help explain some of the mysterious little red dots seen by the space telescope in the early universe, although further observations are needed to confirm the theory.
3: The 11th annual Red and Green Veg Fest in Albuquerque, New Mexico, U.S. on August 15th sets an attendance record, bringing together hundreds of residents, businesses, and advocates to celebrate sustainable vegan living and climate resilience.
5: Vegan diets deliver essential iron through legumes, soy products, nuts and seeds, dark leafy greens, and more, while pairing these vegan iron sources with vitamin C optimizes body absorption.
3: Veg News has 5 recipes in an online article for college students to prepare quick, affordable vegan microwave meals. 1. Banana cinnamon oatmeal with granola. 2. Loaded sweet potatoes. 3. Quinoa eggplant rolls. 4. Rice stir fry. 5. Vegetable chickpea couscous.
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5: A
10: this is Upaya. We're going to sing a song.
5: Singer-songwriter Michaela Kramoff tames a rescued horse person named Upaya through music in California, U.S. The horse individual interacts with her guitar and harp strings with his muzzle, forming unique duets. This bond reignites Ms. Kramoff's songwriting passion and inspires her debut album, which includes Upaya's sounds.
3: Mountain rescuers in Austria save 36 stranded hikers, including families with babies, after they lose their way 2,300 meters high near steep cliffs. Helicopters airlift 14 people while ground teams escort 22 to safety. Authorities warn the ordeal could easily have ended in tragedy.
5: Heroic physician Dr. Herman Samoyar rescues two newborns during a devastating 7.4 magnitude earthquake in Apartado, Colombia on August 10th. After calming two frightened mothers, he retrieves the infants from the 6th floor neonatal unit to save them, asserting that children always receive absolute priority. Inspiring quote of the day: I used to think you had to be special for God to use you, but now I know you simply need to say yes. Bob Goff, American lawyer, speaker, and author.
3: Previously, in this multi-part series on Michael Hughes's near-death experience, Michael underwent heart valve surgery and developed severe pneumonia the following day. During the medical crisis, he left his body and found himself in a peaceful void where he believed he had died. After briefly returning to his physical body, Michael says he left again and found himself back in the void. This time in a strange ship-like form, he somehow recognized as his real body, with this consciousness acting as the pilot. He traveled beyond the void to an enormous granite structure he says was 11 million miles or 17.7 million kilometers tall, with millions of miles of bright golden code running up its surface made up of numbers and hieroglyphics that he believes were alive. At the top of the structure, Michael encountered a presence he identified as God, the Creator. He says a beam of light struck his forehead before the golden code streamed into his chest, and moments later, his eyes suddenly opened in the intensive care unit.
11: And I just opened my eyes, I'm like, what just happened? Now, I was in the ICU, I was in bad shape. I think I went back into my body so fast from this adventure. It was like throwing a pebble into a pond, and there were ripples in time. And it's changed my life immensely since then.
3: Michael came to believe that the golden code downloaded into him contained information he was still trying to understand.
11: It's like I want to access this information, but I don't think it can be downloaded all at once. It would probably kill me. So what do I do? I got an old typewriter. I do pictures and I type over them. And it's most of it's nonsense, but it's my therapy. And a lot of my friends or family, they don't want to hear this story. But I can tell your viewers out there, it's all true. And I've watched some other shows and people, there's a lot of similarities. The code, the void, the light, we do live on. Now, my take on when I entered that ship, I think that's how I got here. I think that ship was my body that came here. It brought my consciousness here. Due to my illness, maybe I needed to get rebooted or something. And that ship hadn't been started up in eons. And I got to travel in that because I think where he wanted to meet me, I don't think our consciousness can just go there. Because they say your consciousness is everywhere. But I think in this particular instance, I needed something to protect my consciousness to go meet him. Because it was going to be that treacherous. And just to meet him was, talk about powerful. I'm not worried about anything. That's how powerful he is. And you feel like you're friends with him. But I feel blessed that I was given this. It was like a rock star treatment.
3: Looking back, Michael also remembered something else about the body he had been flying in.
11: When I recognized my body, I was translucent blue with a yellow tinge around the outside of my skin. So I could see through myself. And I still said, oh, I'm in my real body. Like, I didn't say, like, what's this? So I think I recognized I've been in this body before. And it felt immense. You know, we could have came from someplace else. Maybe the Earth is a place where people come. If we came here in ships with just our consciousness, think about this. and then we were put in storage. We would need to take our consciousness out and build something like this planet, because we need touch, we need romance, we need theater, we need these things.
3: In part 7, Michael reflects on the mysteries he still cannot explain, including the giant letter K, and on how the experience changed the way he lives.
11: Now I got to think of why was I given this?
3: Join us tomorrow for the final part of Michael Hughes' near-death experience.
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5: Also, be sure to follow us on our socials, YouTube, Facebook, Getter, Instagram, LinkedIn, Nico, Pinterest, Reddit, Substack, Telegram, Threads, TikTok, Truth Social, Tumblr, VK, and X, previously known as Twitter, in multiple languages by searching Supreme Master TV.
6: If we continue like this, to exist in this way as humanity, we will destroy ourselves simply because this livestock farms pollute the environment, pollute nature. If we don't take action now, it will be too late in the future. Nicola Donef, vegan.

Supreme Master Qinghai Vigen graciously visited Rome on May 22, 1999, during her European lecture tour. Before an audience of sincere spiritual seekers from many nationalities, Master lovingly shared profound spiritual wisdom on realizing our divine nature

0: through direct inner experience. In this inspiring discourse, Master reminds us that God is not distant from us, but our very essence waiting to be rediscovered through initiation into and sincere practice of the Kuan Yin method of meditation.
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2: 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We thank, love, praise the only Son of God, who is the ultimate Master, for our salvation. We follow the teaching of all the saints and sages. We thank, love, and praise them, who are the representatives of God, for our spiritual elevation.

0: We now invite you to join us for part 4 of To Know God, We Must Be God, delivered by Supreme Master Qinghai Vigen in Rome, Italy on May 22, 1999 in English and Italian, with subtitles in many languages. In this episode, Supreme Master Qinghai reveals the roots of violence and explains why those who create conflict are often the most in need of love. By awakening the divine love within through God's realization, we can free ourselves and others from suffering in this world.
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6: Oh, welcome, welcome, Your Majesty. King Lei, I'm sorry I could not have been with you earlier due to so much other work that came to me. Your Majesty, I had a black palm boy person called Anakan. Did he happen to come from your land? Now, could you please tell us something about your land, and how did you get here, in what kind of vehicle, etc., and the purpose of your visit? Our plane of existence is a complete spiritual plane. We are completely love living. I mentioned about Tim Kutu's new realm. In that realm, we create anything we want. We don't even have to create. We just think about what we like and it will appear to us. Is this the same in your spiritual Buddha's land, sir?
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5: We humbly worship, praise, thank, obey, and love God Almighty, the Most High, the Greatest, for world vegan, world peace, and our soul liberation. We thank, love, praise the only Son of God, who is the ultimate Master, for our salvation. We follow the teaching of all the saints and sages. We thank, love, and praise them who are the representatives of God for our spiritual elevation.

The teacher asked the student again, "Do you believe in life after death?" And the student replied, "Yes, yes, I sure do, ma'am." And the teacher said, "Yeah, yeah, I thought you did. Because you know what? Yesterday you told me that you stay home to attend your grandfather's funeral, but today he dropped by to say hello to me." There was a kid going to school, rushing to go to school, and the mother told him, "John, please put on a new pair of socks with you, and I mean every day." So Tom said, "Okay, Mom." A week later, he complained to his mother, "Mom, I can't get my shoes on anymore." A pair of new socks every day. Kids are very, very funny. And there was a kid who overheard his parents say they are going to buy a minivan. And the kid, the son, said, "No, I don't want a minivan. I want a Mickey van." It's a Minnie Mouse, Mickey Mouse. He wants a Mickey van, he doesn't want a minivan. There's a juror who told the judge that he doesn't want to be away from his job too long, serving on this case as a juror. So the judge said, "But can they not function without you at work?" So the man said, "Yes, but I don't want them to know that." Because if he stays too long, they know, they don't need him. I think I told you this joke already, or to the president, I'm not sure, so in case. There was a guy who, you know, came a little drunk. My voice so low today, huh? There was a man who... I just feel like too low. You know? There was a man who tried hard to pull himself together. And then squeezed himself on the bus. But because he was drunk, you know, so he banged here and there and bumped into everybody nearby on the way to the bus. And it's a crowded bus as well, very crowded. So a woman was very angry, an old lady was very angry and said to him, "I hate to tell you this, son, but you're going straight to hell." So the man said, "Oh, I must be taking the wrong bus." I think I told this joke also already, but it's fun, so you may hear it again before you can get the tape from the president. There was a professor giving a test to the students, kind of final test. He handed out all the tests and went back to wait for them. After the test finished, the students gave back the results to the professor. And there was one test with the $100 bill attached to it. And there was a note also saying that $1 per point. Talking about blackmailing, huh? The next day, the professor handed the test back out with his points, of course. And that student got back his test and $64 change.

0: $1 per point. Don't bribe me, okay? Because if you give me $100 like that at the time of your test, I will keep it all. And I will tell you, it's not enough. You got 1,000 points. You owe me $900. Because you're so good, so good, so excellent. I will give you 1,000 points instead. I think I told you or someone already this, but it's very funny. There was a guy who went into the bar and ordered drinks. The first time he ordered 5 glasses, yeah, of beer, alcohol, and then they went straight out, 1, 2, 3, quick. And then he ordered another 5, and 1, 2, 3, 4, 5, again, quick. And then he ordered another 5, 1, 2, 3, 4, 5, quick, and then he began to, you know, shake his head and trying to open his eyes. He didn't feel good now. He didn't feel good at all. So he ordered 4 glasses instead now. And then 1, 2, 3, 4, also track up, up. And he feel a little worse. So he ordered 3. 3 glasses, please. And 1, 2, 3, also up. Finito, quick. And then he really felt bad now. Feel bad. He tried to put his head, you know, his chin up and say, he ordered 2. 2 glasses. But then he also drank it straight down, you know. And he really couldn't open his eyes anymore. So he ordered, you know, one glass only. And he took it also quickly. And then he keeps shaking his head and trying to keep himself straight. And then he complained to the bartender. You know, it's really strange. The less I drink, the more drunk I became. He's trying to quit now. At the shipment company, yeah, they ship things to other countries and other people. So the inspector came to tell the workers, eh? He's a new guy, yeah? The new guy just came into this company to work. So he tried to be friendly. Yeah, the inspector tried to be friendly with him, so he talked to him, chatted with him and said, "You know, Jack, it is good that you did what I asked, that you put the stamp on each box like fragile, this side up. You really did that, and I'm very pleased with you." So the new worker said, "Yes, sir, of course. And just to make sure, I stand the same on the bottom, too." Yeah, yeah. Just like some of you guys, just too good for me, too good to be true. Okay. Oh, I think I didn't have time to go through this. Oh, I did? Some of this. Oh. I think I told him already. I told these jokes already, but I guess it's... There's also another alcohol and stuff. In the class, the teacher said to the student, "Alcohol is very bad for our health. Really, really, we should try to avoid drinking alcohol." There was an experiment done with dogs. The one they give alcohol to, and to the other one they give normal food, yes. The one they give alcohol to mix together with food, afterward the dog became ill and sick and vomited. and show signs of being very drowsy and weak and laying there without movement for a long time. So, can you, good students, tell me, what does this show? What can we learn from this? So a student say, teacher, I know. This shows that we should never give alcohol to dogs. Alcohol only for humans to drink. This is very good. My God. It sounds like us, some of us. Master says this, master says that. But that's only for everybody else, it's not for me. There's another story. I think I told it already. Yes. There was an idiot guy who wrote a letter and put the stamp on it and everything. And on the outside of the envelope, he wrote, to my brother, the engineer in the capital, for example. And then the other friend looks, my God, you wrote like that. How can anyone find your brother? He said, you idiot, I have only one brother who is engineer. I don't have that many that they couldn't find him. And there was a lady who took a taxi to her home. And then she told the taxi to stop where her home was. So, okay, here is good. And then she asked the taxi driver, how much is it? He said, $10. So after searching in her purse, she said, could you please go back 500 meters? I always have $7. A grandfather came home with two blessed candies. Show them to his grandson. Can you hear me or is it good?
1: Yes.
0: Okay. She's like one was is a green. Green is a color of hope or is blue? Green, huh? Okay. One was green, one was red. It doesn't matter anyway. One green, one red. And asked him, which candy would you like to take? So he took the green one. And just for curiosity, the grandfather asked him, why you pick the green candy and not the red? The red sure looks prettier. And the grandson said, I picked the green because green is the color of hope. So the grandfather said, that's good. What are you hoping for? He said, I hope you will give me the red as well. Thank you.

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1: May we realize that they, animal people, live not for us alone, but for themselves and for thee, and that they love the sweetness of life. Saint Basil the Great, vegetarian.
2: Peace is happening around our world. Peace news number 171 of many, and counting. There are many countries promoting peace and fostering amity among peoples and governments. Etc. October 2025. Following a meeting of world leaders at the Gaza Peace Summit in Sharm el-Sheikh, Egypt, the Trump Declaration for Enduring Peace and Prosperity is signed by the heads of state of Egypt, Turkey, Qatar, and the United States. The document sets out how the signatories will collaborate to maintain peace and stability in Gaza
3: and the greater region in the years to come.
2: It reads, in part, "We welcome the progress achieved in establishing comprehensive and durable peace arrangements in the Gaza Strip, as well as the friendly and mutually beneficial relationship between Israel and its regional neighbors. We pledge to work collectively to implement and sustain this legacy, building institutional foundations upon which future generations may thrive together in peace."

0: By creating peace, we all can make a loving, serene, and prosperous world.
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1: 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Combo. 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
6: Vegetarianism in Religion, the Prohibition of Animal Flesh Eating.
7: Part 7 of 9.
8: Hinduism. You must not use your God-given body for killing God's creatures, whether they are human, animal, or whatever. Yajurveda.
6: By not killing any living being, one becomes fit for salvation. Manusmriti.
8: The purchaser of flesh performs himsa by his will. He who eats flesh does so by enjoying its taste. The killer does himsa by actually tying and killing the animal. Thus, there are three forms of killing. He who brings flesh or sends for it, he who cuts off the limbs of an animal, and he who purchases, sells, or cooks flesh and eats it. All of these are to be considered meat eaters. Himsa means violence. Mahabharata Anusasana Parva.
6: He who desires to attain supreme peace should on no account eat the flesh of any animal in the world. Mahabharata Anusasana Parva.
8: Flesh cannot be obtained without killing creatures, and heaven cannot be attained if creatures are killed. Therefore, flesh should be discarded. Manusmriti.
6: He who gives counsel or order to kill, he who cuts off any limb, he who actually puts an animal to death, the purchaser of flesh, and he who eats flesh.
7: All of these are to be called as killers.
6: Manusmriti.
8: That creature whose flesh I eat in this world would eat mine in the next world. Manusmriti.
6: Meat-eaters take repeated births in various wombs and are put every time to unnatural death through forcible suffocation. After every death, they go to the Kumbhikpak, hell, where they are baked on fire. Mahabharata Anusasana Parva.
8: The sins generated by Himsa curtail the life of the perpetrator of Himsa. Therefore, those who are anxious for their welfare should abstain from meat-eating. Himsa means violence. Mahabharata Anusasana Parva.
6: Those who for their personal pleasure take the life of harmless creatures do not attain happiness in this life or in the life hereafter. In view of the method through which flesh is acquired and considering the suffering to creatures in fastening with cord and killing them, man should give up meat-eating of all sorts. Manusmriti.
8: Prajapati says that eating meat of any sort is a great evil, and abstinence from doing so is highly meritorious. Yamasmriti.
6: He who desires to augment his own flesh by eating the flesh of other creatures lives in misery, in whatever species of beings he may take his birth. Mahabharata Anusasana Parva.
8: O child, there is no doubt about this fact, that flesh grows out of semen. Therefore, it is highly detestable. Flesh eating is thus a great evil, and abstinence from it is a virtue. Mahabharata Anusasana Parva.
6: He who abstains from flesh-eating and is kindly disposed towards all creatures becomes an object of shelter to them and gains their confidence. Mahabharata.
8: The virtue gained by abstinence from meat-eating is so great that it cannot be equaled by the virtue of making gifts of even gold, cow, or land. Mahabharata Anusasana Parva.
6: What is the good way? It is the path that reflects on how it may avoid killing any creature. Tirukural.
8: All that lives will press palms together in prayful adoration of those who refuse to slaughter and savor meat. Tirukural.
6: What is virtuous conduct? It is never destroying life, for killing leads to every other sin. Tirukural.
8: Those who are ignorant of real dharma and though wicked and haughty, account themselves virtuous, kill animals without any feeling of remorse or fear of punishment. Further, in their next lives, such sinful persons will be eaten by the same creatures they have killed in this world. Dharma means true teaching. Srimad Bhagavatam.
6: Meat can never be obtained without injury to living creatures, and injury to sentient beings is detrimental to the attainment of heavenly bliss. Let him therefore shun the use of meat, having well considered the disgusting origin of flesh and the cruelty of fettering and slaying corporal beings. Let him entirely abstain from eating flesh. Manu Samhita.
8: He who permits the slaughter of an animal, he who cuts it up, he who kills it, he who buys or sells meat, he who cooks it, he who serves it up, and he who eats it, must all be considered as the slayers of the animal. There is no greater sinner than that man who seeks to increase the bulk of his own flesh by the flesh of other beings. Manu Samhita.
6: By subsisting on pure fruits and roots, and by eating food fit for ascetics in the forest, one does not gain so great a reward as by entirely avoiding the use of flesh.
7: He will devour me in the next world,
6: whose flesh I eat in this life. The wise declare this to be the real meaning of the word flesh. Manu Samhita.
8: By not killing any living being, one becomes fit for salvation. Manu Samhita.
6: The sins generated by violence curtail the life of the perpetrator. Therefore, even those who are anxious for their own welfare should abstain from meat eating. Mahabharata Anusasana Parva.
8: Cow killers are condemned to rot in hellish life for as many thousands of years as there are hairs on the body of the cow. Adilila.
6: Since you cannot bring killed animals back to life, you are responsible for killing them. Therefore, you are going to hell. There is no way for your deliverance. Adi Lila.
8: The very name of cow is Aganya, indicating that they should never be slaughtered. Who then could slay them? Surely one who kills a cow or a bull commits a heinous crime. Aganya means not to be killed. Mahabharat Shantiparv.
6: Oh, best of kings! If the things acquired by injuring others be utilized in any auspicious act, they yield contrary results at the time of fruition. Devi Bhagavatam.
8: Since, O thou of great splendor, the period of life is shortened of persons who slaughter living creatures or cause them to be slaughtered, it is clear that the person who wishes his own good should give up meat entirely. Mahabharata. Etc. These are just some examples. For more details, please log on to suprememastertv.com/scrolls.
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We sincerely thank all the reporters, journalists, photographers, camera persons, individuals, groups, companies everywhere in the world for all your involved contributions of news that inform and bring hope to the people from both human and animal kingdoms, as well as countless other beings, thus uplifting the atmosphere of our planet. May heaven bless your noble endeavors and protect you always, especially while on challenging duty.

0: Thank heaven for our beautiful world. For the birds that soar in the immense sky. For the precious flora that adorns our earth in an exquisite array of colors. For the all-inspiring and majestic sceneries, and for all the amazing people from the animal kingdom, our co-inhabitants, that generously share the beauty and unconditional love. Blessed are we to be guests on this magnificent planet. In deep gratitude, may all creations thrive in peace and dignity under the merciful grace and protection of divine love.
1: When what is flowing in our blood is peacefulness from our ease of mind as vegetarians, instead of irritation from restlessness and anxiety from eating meat, it's naturally easier for us to enter into the awakening of synchronizing with nature. Liu Feng, vegetarian.

When your banana nephew in the cool arid central highlands of Ao Lạc or Vietnam ask excitedly when a local festival with children's activities will start, you answer lovingly, "Da Nang, that's tomorrow," in the Bana language of the tradition-keeping Bana community, whose celebrations are often held around the tall communal Rong House. Cultural events like the New Rice Festival are honored with sacred gongs, whose music is believed to carry the community's prayers directly to the divine. I'm Afu. Listening to the divine within, we always receive guidance that leads to a peaceful outcome. The loyal-hearted Bana people join you in appreciation of tranquil leaders who create policies of stability. In the grace of the Providence, may all leadership be guided toward an ever-bright future of peace for every being.

0: After cycling along the flower-banked canals of singular Flanders, Belgium, you smile as your Flemish friend hands you a sparkling elderflower lemonade. The region's clear-sighted people cherish the heritage of gifted artists such as Peter Paul Rubens, Peter Bruegel the Elder, and Jan van Eyck, who completed the iconic Ghent altarpiece begun by his brother Hubert. Today, Belgian and Flemish institutions use ultra-high-resolution macro photography and infrared imaging to let the public explore Van Eyck's brushwork in remarkable detail. My name is Lisbeth. When we awaken to a longing for the highest spiritual truth, our efforts are always supported by heaven. The calm Flemish people are inspired by your faithfulness to daily meditation practice to realize the highest wisdom. May your inner journey be ever sustained in God's luminous guidance. Welcome to Noteworthy News, motivating news for an improving world.
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8: We humbly worship, praise, thank, obey, and love God Almighty, the Most High, the Greatest, for world vegan, world peace, and our soul liberation. 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We follow the teaching of all the saints and sages. We thank, love, and praise them, who are the representatives of God, for our spiritual elevation.

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1: So if the people in this world are vegan, they can receive your gift and can use it if they are sincere and sincerely want it. And they can use it right away. So if they return to the purity of their origin by not entangling themselves with any negative connection with the killing karma. Your Majesty, some of my so-called God's disciples are also ancient Buddhas, or are going to be Buddhas in this lifetime, and also live on this planet. And why are you not also having a physical presence here on Earth? Could you tell us, please, from your great wisdom, how can any being on this planet avoid hell, sir? Especially the eternal hell, sir, because they'll be lost forever, suffer forever. Your Majesty, please help.
2: Please continue watching to find out more about King Pius' praises for Master, what he says our planetary citizens must do in addition to watching Master's lectures on Supreme Master TV to advance spiritually, how Master feels when she meets kings, etc. On Saturday, August 8th, 2026, our most loving Supreme Master Qinghai Vegan currently took time to record a message for our planet regarding her intriguing conversation with the King of Friendship. In part 2 of this two-part Flying News presentation of the message, we are privileged to hear about various subjects, including more about the precious gift given to our planet by King Piu and his explanation of the effect of vows taken by different Buddhas.
1: And you mentioned earlier that the people, the beings who want to receive your gift of friendship and use it for themselves, are kind of vegan. They have to be vegan first, sir? Oh yes, because they are originally pure. And if they return to their purity by the live and let live, by being peaceful and harmonious with all around them, then the gift can be very useful and effective for them. But if you have been entangled even extra or more because of the tainted karma of killing other innocents, then the gift can be almost like void, nullified by all this bad influence that badly affects their spiritual beings and their freedom. So they cannot maneuver any issues in their life between themselves and others concerned. It's very difficult for them to navigate any issues that come upon them. And that's why more and more conflict will happen to them. Oh, yes, sir, that's quite a pitiful situation. Yes, we do our best, sir, to help them. So if the people in this world are vegan, they can receive your gift and can use it if they are sincere and sincerely want it. And they can use it right away, sir, if they return to the purity of their origin by not entangling themselves with any negative connection with the killing karma. No, yes, sorry, but at least 5 months of being vegan before they could use this powerful friendship tool from our power, from our spiritual store of gifts. Oh, well. In our group, they should be vegan for 2 or 3 months, you know, it depends, before they can receive initiation. That, I guess, is the same reason. It's regretful that many of our citizens in this world are not made aware of this, because if we mix our energy with the other energy in such a gruesome way, then the blessing of any kind cannot work well. Oh, yes, by the way, Your Majesty, some of my so-called God's disciples are also ancient Buddhas, or are going to be Buddhas in this lifetime, and also live on this planet. And why are you not also having physical presence here on Earth? Oh, there are different Buddhas, and it depends on their vows. They will either reside in this world or another world and be doing their independent work to help beings if they wish to. But we like freedom in our friendship spiritual kind of category. We have our different vows that after we attain enlightenment, we begin to accept followers, faithful beings into our fold. Then we cannot stay in another world, because our spiritual attainment power has created our own world for our people. Thus, we also have an obligation to take care of them and to continue to nourish them spiritually until they become complete. So that is the work by our vows, to take care of whomever believes in us and follows us. Whereas you are different, you are totally incredibly powerful, so that you take care of many things. You take care of not only your own people, but whomever really kind of has some kind of connection and relation to you. Though they don't even know it, you will also help to liberate them, to lift them up, and even rescue them from hell. And even people who negatively attack you in any form, you will also forgive them and lift them up, if they are still rescuable. In some cases, if they are too heavy, then of course heaven will not let them go out of their hell. And they will have to stay there forever. This is truly much, much suffering, beyond imagination, beyond sympathy, beyond pity, suffering beyond endurance. Oh, yes, sir, I know all this. But God has entrusted me with so much power and so much duty, and then I have to fulfill it. Oh, only God's power, the ultimate power, could make any humble being like myself do so much work and bear so many consequences. But I'm still willing, sir, I'm willing. I'm willing to help, because whatever I suffer, it's nothing compared to this eternal hell that you just mentioned, that no one can ever escape. My heart is in pain every time I think about that I think of those who have to endure such painful, agonizing lives in hell. Then I work harder, if I can, all the time, because I cannot bear their suffering. Well, anyway, thank you, sir, for enlightening us with all this information. Hopefully, the world people listen to you and understand it and act accordingly. Could you tell us, please, from your great wisdom, how can any being on this planet avoid hell, sir? Especially the eternal hell, sir, because they'll be lost forever, suffer forever. Your Majesty, please help. Oh, you, the King of Kings of Kings of Kings, already taught them more than we can ever teach them. You have tried all your best, more than we could ever try already. So please just continue your way. Teach them the five precepts, the moral standards, so that they can be out of alignment with the negative, cruelty, clutching power. Then they will be free. And any of the masters can always lift them up easily, as if you are touching the water with your hands. But if they live not according to these simple principles, then they can wait for their turn to be liberated for a long, long, long, long forever time, until they pay off all this killing karma, direct or indirect karma. Then wise master will come and help them. But of course, it takes a longer time, and they will not know when. Because if they do anything not according to the noble standard, the highest value of the soul, then they have to suffer consequences. Yes, sir. Thank you for telling us all this. And we have a broadcasting television dedicated to the Supreme Master power of God. And we will broadcast your teaching, your advice today, so that all the world's people will know and live accordingly. Thank you so much for your blessing. Your words, I mean, you're not just talking in a human language, in our language, but your blessing would flow into it and help them to clean up some of their garbage anyway. And they might remember the purpose of their human life. We thank you for any result thereof. Thank you, sir. Any other precious advice you could give to the beings on this planet, sir? Please tell us. Oh, no. If the beings on this planet listen to your teaching, that will be more than enough. They just have to act on it. They don't just listen to or watch your teaching program on your television. They must believe in it and act on it. And anyone, even the worst sinner, if they receive initiation from you, they are surely going to be lifted up and liberated with time if they practice what you teach. If they do not, then no one really can help them. They have the best help already. And if they don't accept it, then we also shake our heads in despair. All right, sir. Your Majesty, the King of Kings of Kings of Kings, we know you are busy in the physical world, so we do not wish to disturb you or to take up your time any longer. Perhaps some other time in the future, when your world has become more purified and our meeting would be easier, and we will ask your permission to come back to see you. Oh, please, anytime, no need any permission. It's just I'm sorry that sometimes our meeting could be very obstructed in this difficult time of our planet. But we welcome you with all our hearts anytime. Please come back whenever you deem fit. Thank you, sir, for all your blessing and advice. May God bless you ever more, ever more, and more, and more, so that you can lead your people with your spiritual power and your attained complete wisdom. Amen, sir. Amen. We wish you and your world people on this planet have success in their spiritual goals and have fruitful results from hard-earned endeavors. May God bestow this planet with more and more blessing and grace. Oh, thank you, sir. Thank you, sir. Thank you, sir. We wish the same for your planet, even though you already have a lot of spiritual blessing by your own endeavor, by your own attainment of Buddhahood. But we can always use more blessing. We can always make use of more blessings. Right, sir? Oh, of course, of course. We never think that we have enough power, enough wisdom by our own, except by the grace of God. Thank you, sir, for everything and for the precious gift. And please continue to support us to bless this world so that everyone can become friends instead of enemies. Everyone will be a peacemaker instead of a war creator, bringing happiness instead of suffering to all, to each other and to themselves. We thank you, sir, for your support, for your blessing, for your help. In the name of all beings on this planet, we thank you, sir. And in the name of God, we wish you a pleasant journey back. Because in this world we have space, we have time. So that's all we can say. We wish you the best. We thank you, our mightiest Lord, God Mapa, for the meeting today, for the beneficial friend who brought also blessing and a gift to our planet. Thank you, Sire. Please continue helping us, blessing us. Amen. Oh, I'm more awake now, so I have to get out of my tent and go on with my work. Oh, but you know, I'm still not completely, you know, like awake, as if you are awake in the midday, you know, after you slept well the whole night. But I'm so happy, happy, happy after this conversation. Well, every time I meet another king from a faraway planet, or even from this planet, I feel so happy, so elated. I just want to go out and maybe hug some squirrel
3: people,
1: hug the birds
3: people,
1: and hug any trees around me. I hope this conversation, when it airs soon, it will also bring you happiness for a change to our humdrum daily life. Yeah. Okay, so long for now. God bless. God love. God forgive.
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3: Taiwan, also known as Formosa, supports the Philippines following major earthquake. The government of Taiwan or Formosa sent $200,000 to the Philippines for recovery efforts following a 7.8 earthquake in July 2026 that caused widespread destruction in Mindanao. The funds helped residents in the affected areas and reflected the bond between the people of Taiwan or Formosa and those of the Philippines. The friendship between the two countries was also shown after Typhoon Ragasa struck Hualien, Taiwan or Formosa last year, when hundreds of Filipino migrant workers volunteered to help clear debris in damaged areas. Taiwan or Formosa has a total of 4 Shining World Leadership Awards to date for promoting veg, compassion, and unconditional love. Our gratitude, Taiwan or Formosa, for your commitment to assisting the Philippines. May all those recovering from the earthquake in Mindanao find peace, healing, and renewed strength during this challenging time in the Divine's goodwill.
0: New research warns of elevated seismic stress in United States. A recent study led by the University of Bern in Switzerland indicates that earthquake stress around Los Angeles, California, US, has reached its highest levels in at least 1,000 years and is primed for a major tremor. To reach this conclusion, the experts made use of data from radiocarbon dated sediments, tree ring records, and historical accounts, along with computer simulations to analyze how stress has built up along two of California's most dangerous fault systems, the San Andreas and San Jacinto. They also examined the intersection of the faults, known as the Cajun Pass, a critical area that influences the severity and extent of Southern California earthquakes. The researchers noted that while the study cannot predict when an earthquake will occur, it provides a physics-based model of the geological situation. Such worrying news. Our appreciation, all researchers involved, for this report. May we continue to embrace an eco-friendly lifestyle to preserve our precious Earth in God's protection.
3: Vegan side effect, feeling like you're reborn anew? Yes, you are.
0: Up next, European Union backs Armenia-Azerbaijan peace efforts with new funding package. 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

Good day, compassionate friends. I'm Venus, a vegan veterinary dermatologist from the Vacata Kingdom. Healthy skin begins with the right care. Here is a tip for those of you with animal companions. Malassezia is a yeast that naturally lives on the skin of dog and cat people. When it grows excessively, it can lead to skin and ear infections. Symptoms include severe itching, excessive scratching, paw leaking, unpleasant odors, red inflamed skin, and rubbing against furniture or carpets. Animal people with allergies or chronic skin conditions are more prone to these infections. Medicated shampoos containing chlorhexidine, an antiseptic, and boric acid, an antifungal ingredient, can help manage Malassezia dermatitis and reduce yeast growth. Once controlled, switch to a soothing shampoo with ingredients like vitamin E, an antioxidant, and calendula extract, which support the skin barrier and reduce inflammation. Furthermore, you should minimize highly processed food and select a balanced diet with fewer sugars and carbohydrates, since these feed the yeast. Omega-3 fatty acids, well known for their anti-inflammatory effects, may help support healthy skin in pets with inflammatory skin disease. Probiotics containing certain strains like Lactobacillus plantarum may also contribute to a healthy gut microbiome, which can support immune function. Thank you for your attention and lots of love for being vet and going green to save the planet for all humans and us all, co-inhabitants alike. Now, the worldwide weather.

0: Figen, your heroic protection is recorded in heavens.
1: European Union or EU provides peace and connectivity initiative in Azerbaijan. The EU has launched the Connectivity for Peace package in Baku, Azerbaijan, pledging 200 million euros in grants that could mobilize up to 2 billion euros in investment for transport, energy, and digital infrastructure in the South Caucasus. EU leaders say the initiative aims to deepen regional cooperation and support peace between Armenia and Azerbaijan. An additional 20 million euros from the Peace Dividends Program will fund healthcare, demining, skills training, and local business projects to help communities benefit from peace and stability. The EU and Azerbaijan also began the connectivity partnership, which reaffirms cooperation on renewable energy and regional links, including support for the Nakhchivan Railway Project. A regional connectivity investment conference is scheduled to take place in Baku by late 2026. The European Union has a total of 12 Shining World Leadership Awards to date for compassion, earth protection, humanitarianism, peace, true caring, and unconditional world care. Thank you, European Union, for promoting peace in the South Caucasus. May prosperity continue to grow in Armenia and Azerbaijan. In heaven's love.
2: Innovative solar desalination prototype developed in China. A team of scientists from the Institute of Process Engineering, the Chinese Academy of Sciences, and Shenzhen University have designed an efficient solar desalination prototype. They created a new 3D photothermal structure that reduces the energy needed for solar evaporation by 45.7%. By using durable polyethylene terephthalate chains that interlock hollow, multi-shelled nanospheres, the structure is 8.5 times more efficient than standard two-dimensional membrane systems. The structure is also durable, as the prototype has been in operation for a year and has shown no signs of breakdown. It's hoped that using this approach in the future can help communities in remote islands and on parched coasts produce safe drinking water economically. Our accolades, scientists from Institute of Process Engineering, the Chinese Academy of Sciences, and Shenzhen University for your remarkable creation. May all communities in remote islands and parched coasts find access to safe, clean, drinking water and lasting well-being in the Almighty's immense blessings.
1: International rescuers honored for bravery. Venezuela's acting president, Delcy Rodriguez, recently presented the medals Hero of Venezuela and Canine Heroes of Venezuela to nearly 480 specialists and 36 rescue dog people from 12 countries, following the magnitude 7.2 and 7.5 earthquakes that occurred in June 2026. The rescue teams, comprised of human and dog folk, arrived from Germany, Chile, Bolivia, the Czech Republic, Jordan, Slovakia, Colombia, and other countries. According to a ministry statement on U.S. social media company X, more than 3,300 international rescue workers were deployed in the quake-hit area, resulting in the rescue of over 6,400 people and the assistance of more than 86,000 families. Many thanks, all heroic rescuers, for your bravery and hard work saving vulnerable lives. May the citizens of Venezuela receive enough help to get quickly back on their feet in the Most High's compassion.
2: Vegan, earn the praises from this and the next generations.
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0: Welcome back to Noteworthy News, elevating news for a lucky world. Spanish vegan food brand launches legume-based burger range made in Barcelona, Spain. The products are designed not to imitate meat, but to celebrate vegetables and legumes in their own right. The company's spinach Thai curry and roasted pepper chimichurri patties contain 15 grams of protein each, double the category average. With a clean label recipe, no additives, a Nutri-Score A formulation, and a profile low in saturated fat and high in fiber. 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Following their first profitable quarter, the products reflect Eldad's mission to combine exceptional taste, nutrition, and sustainability. Well done, Eldad, for enhancing a category long overdue for innovation and setting a new standard for whole food vegan nutrition. May your nourishing vegan burgers gain widespread acceptance in the supreme divinity splendor.
1: Neglected pony person saved in South Africa. The government agency, the South African Police Service, or SAPS, and the non-profit organization, the Cape of Good Hope Society for the Prevention of Cruelty to Animals, or SPCA in Midland, recently rescued a neglected pony individual in a joint operation. While arresting suspects linked to stolen property, SAPS officers discovered the pony citizen. An SPCA inspector noted that the pony person was severely underweight and had multiple wounds, indicating improper care. The pony resident was then transferred to the SPCA's horse care unit to receive veterinary treatment, proper nutrition, and rehabilitation. Afterward, the SPCA requested that the suspect be charged with animal people cruelty under the Animal Protection Act and local bylaws. The City of Cape Town's Law Enforcement Animal Control Auxiliary Unit also assisted. Many thanks, South African Police Service, Cape of Good Hope Society, City of Cape Town's Law Enforcement Animal Control Auxiliary Unit, and all involved for the prevention of cruelty to the animal citizen. May the pony friend recover quickly and find a safe, nurturing environment in celestial love.
0: If you'd like to experience a joyful moment, then you'd better join us at the Laughter Theatre with a joke of the day entitled Wedding Prize.
2: At a wedding reception, 8-year-old Lucy watched the bride prepare to toss her bouquet.
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6: 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And I was initiated by Master last October. I just want to thank you for the gift of early initiation. I'm loving my daily Kuan Yin meditations. I hope God keeps you healthy and happy, and that I may see you again in the near future. Bless you, Master, your disciple from South Africa.
5: Fortunate God's disciple, thank you for your heartline. 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
7: Appreciative God's disciple, welcome to the Kuan Yin family. We are so happy that you have joined us. 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Enjoy the precious gift, and be a light in this world that needs it so much. May you and the lovely people of South Africa experience God's infinite grace, guiding your every step in this life, sending you so much love and blessings.
0: Vegan, because we have a better choice.
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10: Peace is happening around our world. Peace News number 172 of many and counting. There are many countries promoting peace and fostering amity among peoples and governments. Etc. October 2025, China and India restart direct flights for the first time in 5 years, marking another significant milestone in improvement of relations between the two Asian nations. A route between Kolkata, India and Guangzhou, China marks the resumption of service.

Please join Supreme Master Ching Hai, vegan, for the most powerful daily prayer every day, 9 to 10 p.m. Hong Kong time.

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2: 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May heaven bless your noble endeavors and protect you always, especially while on challenging duty.
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4: You know, when you ask somebody, would you like to give us a hand, and they say, no thanks, and then we're guarding them from a country.
5: U.S. President Donald Trump has ordered the Defense Department to substantially reduce joint military exercises with South Korea, saying the drills are costly and send what he called an inappropriate and hostile signal to North Korea.
3: U.S. President Donald Trump's envoys met Egyptian, Qatari, and Turkish mediators in Cairo, Egypt on August 16th as the U.S. intensified efforts to advance its Gaza peace plan. Jared Kushner and Gaza envoy Nikolay Mladenov took part in talks that also included Hamas officials in some sessions, while Mr. Kushner separately met Egyptian President Abdel Fattah el-Sisi.
5: Yemen's government says repeated Houthi missile and drone attacks over the past week have halted operations at the Red Sea port of Mocha, Yemen, and caused about $16 million U.S. dollars in direct material losses. Port officials said 7 people were killed, facilities and vessels were damaged, and about 1,300 workers were left without their livelihoods. The Houthis say they targeted military buildups and weapons depots in the area, while Yemen's government says Mocha is a civilian commercial port.
3: The U.S. announced an additional $11 million U.S. dollars in humanitarian aid for Colombia on August 14th following the magnitude 7.4 earthquake that struck on August 10th, bringing total U.S. assistance to $26.5 million U.S. dollars. The aid includes food, healthcare, shelter, protection, structural assessments, and relief supplies, while U.S. Southern Command is helping transport emergency supplies from Florida, U.S. to Colombia, including hundreds of Starlink internet kits to facilitate relief efforts. Two U.S. urban search and rescue support teams also arrived in Colombia on August 12th to assist with coordination, communications, and structural engineering.
5: Ukrainian or Uranian polar researchers have photographed rare pearlescent clouds glowing in rainbow-like colors beside the moon near the Akademik Vernadsky Research Station in Antarctica. The National Antarctic Scientific Center said it was the first time it had published photographs of the phenomenon together with the moon. Reported to Thankful Supreme Master Qinghai Vegan by the Information Deity for the Supreme Master TV News Team. Loving people of Ukraine or Uran, peace world is soon manifested, not fear.
6: In the coming days, we'll be sending this shipment to Gaza.
3: The World Health Organization, or WHO, says around 150 metric tons of medicines and medical supplies will be transported from Dubai, United Arab Emirates, to Egypt to support about 500,000 patients in Gaza. The shipment includes emergency health kits, essential medicines, nutritional supplies, diagnostic equipment, medicines for chronic diseases, and surgical supplies, and will be distributed through WHO, the United Nations Relief and Works Agency for Palestine Refugees, or UNRWA, and other humanitarian partners.
5: Dr. Nguyen Tan Sheng, a clinical psychologist at a children's hospital in Olac or Vietnam, says 5 major harmful effects can occur when children watch toxic videos with violent content and vulgar language daily. 1. Emotional desensitization causes them to lose fear or discomfort toward violent content. 2. Reduced empathy makes them less willing to help others and struggle to maintain social relationships. 3. Imitating aggressive behavior leads them to view vulgar language and insults as normal communication. 4. An increased need for strong stimulation drives them to seek increasingly dramatic videos. And 5. Forming distorted perceptions skews their ability to distinguish right from wrong in real life.
3: Four bell pepper colors deliver distinct health benefits based on ripeness. Green bell peppers contain the least sugar while offering high lutein and zeaxanthin for eye and brain health. Yellow bell peppers taste sweeter and provide quercetin to reduce inflammation and enhance athletic performance. Orange bell peppers are rich in beta carotene to support skin, immunity, and vision. And red bell peppers are the sweetest, delivering the highest overall nutrient value with peak levels of vitamin C, beta carotene, and heart healthy lycopene.
5: University of Granada, Spain researchers discover two common pesticide residues can alter puberty timing in young girls. Exposure to one fungicide, ethylene thiourea, can accelerate first menstruation by disrupting thyroid hormones, while exposure to the residue of the insecticide, TCPY-356-trichloro-2-pyridinol, can delay pubertal onset. Experts warn these environmental endocrine disruptors pose severe long-term reproductive health and cancer risks.
3: Half of Europe's land is in drought. The European Commission's Joint Research Center reports record lows on the Loire, Po, Rhine, and Danube rivers. Satellite images show browning farmland along the Garonne River in France and parched parks in London, UK, and Vienna, Austria. England, UK, has its driest July since records began in 1836, with just 10% of the long-term average for rainfall. Monitoring centers expect dry conditions through September.
5: Storms and flooding have killed at least 7 people in Indiana, U.S. since August 11th, including a 4-year-old boy. More than 128,000 customers remain without power on Sunday. President Donald Trump approves the state's request for a federal emergency declaration to receive assistance.
3: Gang Tha Au Lac, or Vietnam, declares landslide emergencies across 4 communes and wards, including the Vinh Chau coasts.
7: 6 dangerous points along 2.1 kilometers of the Je Nok River
3: endanger 130 households and a riverside road. In Dai Hai, 800 meters of the canal, number 1 bank subside beside 2 schools and Mang Ka Market.
5: The UK government stepped up its wildfire response on August 14th as the risk remained very high across England and Wales, issuing phone alerts warning people not to light barbecues, campfires, fireworks, or other potential sources of fire. The government also introduced a temporary nationwide ban on the sale of disposable barbecues, announced emergency funding for fire and rescue services, and deployed about 200 military personnel to South Wales to support response and recovery efforts. The National Wildfire Summit is also planned for later this year to strengthen preparations for increasingly severe wildfire conditions.
8: So MMX stands for the Martian Moons Exploration.
3: Japan is preparing to launch its unmanned Martian Moons Exploration, or MMX, mission in the coming months to collect samples from Phobos, one of Mars' 2 moons, and study how Mars and its moons formed. The spacecraft is expected to spend about 3 years around Mars, collect at least 10 grams of material from Phobos, observe the moon Deimos, and return the samples to Earth around 2031. Scientists hope the mission will reveal how water and organic material reached the inner solar system and could also help develop technology for future human missions to Mars.
5: Astronomers using the James Webb Space Telescope have identified an unusual object called MOM-BH Star 1 that existed about 660 million years after the Big Bang and may represent a previously unseen type of black hole star. The object is estimated to be about the size of the solar system, but emits roughly 100 billion times as much energy as the sun, leading researchers to propose that it contains a black hole surrounded by an extremely dense layer of gas that makes it appear starlike. Scientists say the finding could help explain some of the mysterious little red dots seen by the space telescope in the early universe, although further observations are needed to confirm the theory.
3: The 11th annual Red and Green Veg Fest in Albuquerque, New Mexico, U.S. on August 15th sets an attendance record, bringing together hundreds of residents, businesses, and advocates to celebrate sustainable vegan living and climate resilience.
5: Vegan diets deliver essential iron through legumes, soy products, nuts and seeds, dark leafy greens, and more, while pairing these vegan iron sources with vitamin C optimizes body absorption.
3: Veg News has 5 recipes in an online article for college students to prepare quick, affordable vegan microwave meals. 1. Banana cinnamon oatmeal with granola. 2. Loaded sweet potatoes. 3. Quinoa eggplant rolls. 4. Rice stir fry. 5. Vegetable chickpea couscous.
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5: A
10: this is Upaya. We're going to sing a song.
5: Singer-songwriter Michaela Kramoff tames a rescued horse person named Upia through music in California, U.S. The horse individual interacts with her guitar and harp strings with his muzzle, forming unique duets. This bond reignites Ms. Kramoff's songwriting passion and inspires her debut album, which includes Upia's sounds.
3: Mountain rescuers in Austria save 36 stranded hikers, including families with babies, after they lose their way 2,300 meters high near steep cliffs. Helicopters airlift 14 people while ground teams escort 22 to safety. Authorities warn the ordeal could easily have ended in tragedy.
5: Heroic physician Dr. Herman Samoyar rescues two newborns during a devastating 7.4 magnitude earthquake in Apartado, Colombia on August 10th. After calming two frightened mothers, he retrieves the infants from the 6th floor neonatal unit to save them, asserting that children always receive absolute priority. Inspiring quote of the day: I used to think you had to be special for God to use you, but now I know you simply need to say yes. Bob Goff, American lawyer, speaker, and author.
3: Previously, in this multi-part series on Michael Hughes's near-death experience, Michael underwent heart valve surgery and developed severe pneumonia the following day. During the medical crisis, he left his body and found himself in a peaceful void where he believed he had died. After briefly returning to his physical body, Michael says he left again and found himself back in the void. This time in a strange ship-like form, he somehow recognized as his real body, with this consciousness acting as the pilot. He traveled beyond the void to an enormous granite structure he says was 11 million miles or 17.7 million kilometers tall, with millions of miles of bright golden code running up its surface made up of numbers and hieroglyphics that he believes were alive. At the top of the structure, Michael encountered a presence he identified as God, the Creator. He says a beam of light struck his forehead before the golden code streamed into his chest, and moments later, his eyes suddenly open in the intensive care unit.
11: And I just opened my eyes, and I'm like, what just happened? Now, I was in the ICU, I was in bad shape. I think I went back into my body so fast from this adventure. It was like throwing a pebble into a pond, and there were ripples in time. And it's changed my life immensely since then.
3: Michael came to believe that the golden code downloaded into him contained information he was still trying to understand.
11: It's like I want to access this information, but I don't think it can be downloaded all at once. It would probably kill me. So what do I do? I got an old typewriter. I do pictures and I type over them. And it's most of it's nonsense, but it's my therapy. And a lot of my friends or family, they don't want to hear this story. But I can tell your viewers out there, it's all true. And I've watched some other shows and people, there's a lot of similarities. The code, the void, the light, we do live on. Now, my take on when I entered that ship, I think that's how I got here. I think that ship was my body that came here and brought my consciousness here. Due to my illness, maybe I needed to get rebooted or something. And that ship hadn't been started up in eons. And I got to travel in that because I think where he wanted to meet me, I don't think our consciousness can just go there. Because they say your

0: consciousness is everywhere. But I think in this particular instance, I needed something to protect my consciousness to go meet him, because it was going to be that treacherous. And just to meet him was, talk about powerful. I'm not worried about anything. That's how powerful he is. And you feel like you're friends with him. But I feel blessed that I was given this. It was like a rock star treatment.
1: Looking back, Michael also remembered something else about the body he had been flying in.
0: When I recognized my body, I was translucent blue with a yellow tinge around the outside of my skin. So I could see through myself. And I still said, oh, I'm in my real body. Like, I didn't say, like, what's this? So I think I recognized I've been in this body before. And it felt immense. You know, we could have came from someplace else. Maybe the Earth is a place where people come. If we came here in ships with just our consciousness, think about this. And then we were put in storage. We would need to take our consciousness out and build something like this planet, because we need touch, we need romance, we need theater, we need these things.
1: In part 7, Michael reflects on the mysteries he still cannot explain, including the giant letter K, and on how the experience changed the way he lives.
0: Now I got to think of why was I given this?
1: Join us tomorrow for the final part of Michael Hughes' near-death experience.
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3: Master gives protective warning to all interested in Kuan Yin spiritual practice. Because of much abuse of our generosity and leniency by ignorant people and demons hidden in human form, from this day on, the 21st of August 2024, before this and after this day, anyone who fakes Kuan Yin messengers or tries to teach the Kuan Yin method without official permission from Master and confirmation from Central FG must be avoided to protect yourself from being harmed in any way. If you knowingly try the opposite, we are not responsible for any harm done to you or and yours. You may be not accepted if you come to us after for new initiation. This caution must be applied by all contact persons, all meditation centers, all initiates, all future initiates, and all should report to M as soon as possible if such a malign event ever happens again.
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7: Also, be sure to follow us on our socials, YouTube, Facebook, Getter, Instagram, LinkedIn, Nico Nico, Pinterest, Reddit, Substack, Telegram, Threads, TikTok, Truth Social, Tumblr, VK, and X, previously known as Twitter, in multiple languages by searching Supreme Master TV.
8: Veganism is not extreme, that it's not aggressive, but it's a social justice movement meant to highlight that animals are sentient beings and not commodities.

0: Swan Person greets.
1: Hi, beautiful.
2: I couldn't have imagined having had the career that I had across multiple sports, being able to play in 23 countries. I got to play in every continent at least once. And from my vantage point, my consumption choices were direct.

0: result of my internal consecration, and then those choices allowed me to have a one-of-one career.
1: ABA, Jeremy, Mobbington, Udu, Udoma, Vegan, The Handball Ninja, Part 1 of 2. Continue watching to find out more.
2: If animals died to fill my plate, my head and my heart would become heavy with sadness. BKS Iyengar, vegetarian,

0: across Ecuador's majestic Andes and along its radiant Pacific shores, where misty cloud forests, crater red orchids, and the Amazon breathes with untamed life, the Galapagos Islands rise as volcanic sanctuaries where nature flourishes in its purest form. My name is Agualzaca. Ecuador is a land where indigenous traditions intertwine with ecological wonders, flourishing at the heart of South America. From Quito's timeless cobblestone streets to Otavalo's vibrant markets and onward to the tranquil waters of the Amazon basin, each horizon pulses with life's abundance. In Spanish, the language of daily life, you may hear "Qué chévere," how awesome, a phrase that captures Ecuador's warmth and spirit. May your journey here be graced with harmony and shine in the radiant light of the divine.
1: We come here and gather with our brothers and sisters for the protection of the unborn.
2: When I found out I was pregnant with my fourth child, he pushed for an abortion. I'm still so grateful that I was able to reverse it.
3: It's personal to me, as it is to so many of us. I was the product of an unplanned teen pregnancy.
4: Every single child in the womb from conception is precious and priceless, no exceptions.
5: I'm pro-life because I care about people. The Bible says you're fearfully and wonderfully made. I knew you before you were formed in the womb. That divinity that we have in us is key right there.
6: I march because every life is precious.
7: Women deserve better than abortion.
5: I march because life is a gift.
8: Dog person and baby have a cry off.
9: Boop, boop, boop.

Welcome to our show. E Bije Jeremy Mavinton Udo Udoma, Vegan, the Handball Ninja, Part 1 of 2. Across continents, veganism is rising beyond a diet. It is a global movement redefining health, sustainability, and athletic excellence. From Olympic hopefuls to grassroots competitors, athletes are proving that plant-powered living can deliver endurance, faster recovery, and long-term vitality. This shift is changing not only how sports are played, but also how strength and compassion are understood in modern competition. In this spirit, we spotlight one remarkable athlete. Meet Ebiye Jeremy Mavinton Udo Udoma, vegan, a Nigerian-American competitor, internationally celebrated as the Handball Ninja. For more than a decade, he represented Team USA across three national squads, indoor handball, beach handball, and touch rugby, and also served as an assistant coach for beach korfball. His journey began as a multi-sport standout in high school, and he was scouted for the USA indoor handball team in 2012. He later captained beach handball, earning MVP honors and being named USA Men's Beach Athlete of the Year in 2022. Ebiye's career spans 23 countries across every continent, marked not only by medals,

0: us, but also by his philosophy of discipline, balance, and vegan living. His story reflects how the global vegan movement is reshaping sports and inspiring athletes everywhere.
1: I'm ABA Jeremy Mavinton Udoh-Odoma, also known as Handball Ninja. I was a multi-sport U.S. national team athlete and content creator. And I've been vegan the past 16 years, yeah, since the end of 2010. And just excited to be here and share my journey, both on and off the court. I'd say the initial inspiration to go vegetarian when I was 15 was Avatar: The Last Airbender. It was my favorite cartoon, and the protagonist in the series, he was from a culture of vegetarians. And I just resonated with their approach to life. I thought they had the coolest element out of the four elements, and how they trained and how they approached life was really inspiring. And I couldn't tell you the specific date, but it was, I'm just gonna do this, and I did, and I never looked back. And then a couple years later, as an athlete and looking at ways to improve my athleticism, I made the decision to go more fruit-based and vegan at the end of 2010. And then over the subsequent decade and a half was a refinement process as I was mastering my own craft individually and figuring out how I wanted to go about being an athlete as well as how I wanted to go about being a human being off the court. Mm. And that led to a more progressively fruit-based lifestyle. It's just what's allowed me to live my best life and accomplish my dreams as an athlete. When I say fruit, that includes sweet fruit, non-sweet fruit, fatty fruit as well, avocado, coconut. I know people refer to non-sweet fruit as veggies, so things like tomato or pepper, eggplant, cucumber. Like, those are things that I consume. You know, if it's botanically a fruit, I'll consume it. If it's botanically a vegetable, I won't. And I try not to put an artificial limit as far as, you know, how much I should or shouldn't consume. If I'm hungry, I eat. If I'm not, I don't.
2: The most powerful daily prayer for any time and before meditation, which is the order from God and Supreme Master Ching Hai, shares with us by His blessed grace.
3: We humbly worship, praise, thank, obey, and love God Almighty, the Most High, the Greatest, for world vegan, world peace, and our soul liberation. We thank, love, praise the only Son of God, who is the ultimate Master, for our salvation. We follow the teaching of all the saints and sages. We thank, love, and praise them, who are the representatives of God, for our spiritual elevation.

0: Competing in 23 countries across every continent, Jeremy credits his vegan fruit-based lifestyle with helping make his unique career possible.
1: You know, from a young age, I, relative to my contemporaries, was a younger guy. So I was always playing sports against older kids. And because of that, I couldn't rely on overt athletic attributes like raw strength relative to my opposition because I was a shorter and smaller guy. And as I transitioned to my international athletic career, I think having that mind-first approach in concert with a vegan fruit-based lifestyle, it made sense for me. It allowed me to feel my most efficient internally as an athlete. So you have to be on top of everything, not just on the court, but off the court. If the order of what you consume trophologically is off, then the digestion period is a little bit longer, and then the amount of time before your next training session is a little bit longer. It has this ripple effect. I couldn't have imagined having had the career that I had across multiple sports, being able to play in 23 countries. I got to play in every continent at least once. And from my vantage point, my consumption choices were a direct result of my internal consecration. And then those choices allowed me to have a one-of-one career.
2: Vegan, good food for good humans.
0: Gentle viewers, let us rejoice in the radiant gifts of Earth's vegan abundance. Supreme Master Television will be back with more uplifting inspiration shortly.
3: Be sure to watch a new message from Supreme Master Qinghai, vegan, on Fly News.
4: Oh, welcome. Welcome, Your Majesty, King Lei. I'm sorry I could not have been with you earlier due to so much other work that came to me. Your Majesty, I had a black palm bird person called Anakan. Did he happen to come from your land? Now, could you please tell us something about your land? And how did you get here? In what kind of vehicle, etc.? And the purpose of your visit? Our plane of existence is a complete spiritual plane. We are completely love living. I mentioned about Tim Kutu's new realm. In that realm, we create anything we want. We don't even have to create. We just think about what we like and it will appear to us. Is this the same in your spiritual Buddha's land, sir?
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0: Welcome back to our show. Ebiye Jeremy Mabinton Udo Udoma, vegan, the handball ninja, part 1 of 2. And now, Jeremy shares the unforgettable moment in Rio when a single dive roll turned into a nickname that would define his career, the origin of the handball ninja.
1: 2016, I'm playing in Rio de Janeiro, Brazil. And we're playing against the Brazilian national team. And I scored a goal, and one of the things that became a signature move of mine is when I would score a goal, I would do a dive roll, like a Superman dive, to substitute. And it just felt like it was a fraction of a second faster. I scored a goal in Brazil, I had a one-on-one, went to my left and shot it with my left, and I did my dive roll off the sand. And shout out to Maradona Marquez, if he ever sees this interview. But the Brazilian in-house announcer called me the American Ninja. After I did that dive roll. At the end of that game, we end up losing that game. But on my way out, a bunch of Brazilian fans stopped me. They're like, ninja, ninja, ninja. Like, can I get an autograph? Can I get a selfie? And the following month, I was dubbed Handball Ninja by the International Handball Federation. That was December of 2016. And so initially it was the American Ninja in Brazil, and that became Handball Ninja.

party.

0: vegan. You've rescued countless lives from murdering slaughterhouses.
1: From Riyadh's sands and the birth of the handball ninja, Jeremy's journey didn't stop there. His versatility soon carried him into a new arena, touch rugby, where another breakthrough awaited.
2: It was actually when I was on break from handball in the fall of 2017, here in South Bay, where we're located. One of my mom's former colleagues played for the local touch rugby team that were the reigning national champions. And it was a great sport for me to cross train with, another ball sport. I was able to run, work on my agility, and did that for 7 weeks. There was a local league here. And at the end of that league, they said, hey, we're playing our national championships in 3 weeks. We think we could use you as an extra wing player. I know you're brand new to the game, but we'll cover most of the tactical things. If you get the ball, run, you know, and we'll take care of the rest. And we ended up winning that national championship. And the national team coach at the time saw me in the final where I scored. And he asked me, hey, who are you? What's your story? He said, well, let's keep in touch. You know, we have a World Cup 2 years from now, and I like your skill set, and maybe we can use you as a wing player in Malaysia 2 years from now. And ultimately, I did get selected for the World Cup team, and I got to play at the World Cup in 2019, which was the second sport in addition to handball that I got to don the stars and stripes in.
1: And his journey kept unfolding, with beach handball becoming the third sport he took on, and later stepping into the role of assistant coach for Team USA in beach korfball.
2: And this past year, one of the disciplines of handball, beach handball, that I ultimately specialized in, competes in the World Games, which is Olympics light. It's the events that are trying to get into the Olympics program. And a new discipline of the World Games, beach korfball, one of my indoor and beach handball national teammates ended up heading that contingent, and he said, I'd love to have your athletic experience along. And so I was assistant coach for that team last year in Chengdu, China, and that was the fourth between indoor handball, beach handball, touch rugby, and then beach korfball, the fourth U.S. national team that I was some part of as an athlete, or in this case, assistant coach.
1: Thank you, Ebiye Jeremy Mabinton Udo Udoma, for sharing your journey and showing how vegan living fuels balance and vitality. 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
1: 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Combo. 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

practice for world vegan, world peace, and our soul liberation. We thank, love, praise the only Son of God, who is the ultimate master, for our salvation. We follow the teaching of all the saints and sages. We thank, love, and praise them, who are the representatives of God for our spiritual elevation.

We now invite you to watch the next part of this inspirational gathering titled Laughter, Expression of Inner Joy, Part 2 of 3, On Between Master and Disciples, with subtitles in many languages, on June 11th, 2001, in Florida, USA.

The teacher asked the student again, "Do you believe in life after death?" And the student replied, "Yes, yes, I sure do, ma'am." And the teacher said, "Yeah, yeah, I thought you did. Because you know what? Yesterday you told me that you stay home to attend your grandfather's funeral, but today he dropped by to say hello to me." There was a kid going to school, rushing to go to school, and the mother told him, "John, please put on a new pair of socks with you, and I mean every day." So Tom said, "Okay, Mom." A week later, he complained to his mother, "Mom, I can't get my shoes on anymore." A pair of new socks every day. Kids are very, very funny. And there was a kid who overheard his parents say they are going to buy a minivan. And the son said, "No, I don't want a minivan. I want a Mickey van." It's a Minnie Mouse, Mickey Mouse. He wants a Mickey van, he doesn't want a minivan. There's a juror who told the judge that he doesn't want to be away from his job too long, serving on this case as a juror. So the judge said, "But can they not function without you at work?" So the man said, "Yes, but I don't want them to know that." Because if he stays too long, they know they don't need him. I think I told you this joke already. I'll do the residence. I'm not sure, so in case. There was a guy who, you know, came a little drunk. "My voice so low today, huh? There was a man who..." I just feel like too low. You know? "There was a man who tried hard to pull himself together. And then squeezed himself on the bus. But because he was drunk, you know, so he banged here and there and bumped into everybody nearby on the way to the bus. And it's a crowded bus as well, very crowded. So a woman was very angry, an old lady was very angry and said to him, "I hate to tell you this, son, but you're going straight to hell."

0: So the man said, "Oh, I must be taking the wrong bus." I think I told this joke also already, but it's fun, so you may hear it again before you can get the tape from the president. There was a professor giving a test to the students, kind of final test. He handed out all the tests and went back to wait for them. After the test finished, the students gave back the results to the professor. And there was one test with the $100 bill attached to it. And there was a note also saying that $1 per point. Talking about blackmailing, huh? The next time, the next day, the professor handed the test back out with his points, of course. And that student got back his test and $64 change. $1 per point. Don't bribe me, okay? Because if you give me $100 like that at the time of your test, I will keep it all. And I will tell you, it's not enough. You got 1,000 points. You owe me $900. Because you're so good, so good, so excellent. I will give you 1,000 points instead. I think I told you or someone already this, but it's very funny. There was a guy who went into the bar and ordered drinks. The first time he ordered 5 glasses, yeah, of beer, alcohol, and then they went straight out, 1, 2, 3, quick. And then he ordered another 5, and 1, 2, 3, 4, 5, again, quick. And then he ordered another 5, 1, 2, 3, 4, 5, quick, and then he began to, you know, shake his head and trying to open his eyes. He didn't feel good now. He didn't feel good at all. So he ordered 4 glasses instead now. And then 1, 2, 3, 4, also track up. Up. And he feel a little worse. So he ordered 3. 3 glasses, please. And 1, 2, 3, also up. Finito, quick. And then he really felt bad now. He feel bad. He tried to put his head, you know, his chin up and say, he ordered 2, 2 glasses. But then he also drank it straight down, you know, and he really couldn't open his eyes anymore. So he ordered, you know, one glass only, and he took it also quickly. And then he keeps shaking his head and trying to keep himself straight. And then he complained to the bartender. You know, it's really strange. The less I drink, the more drunk I became. He's trying to quit now. At the shipment company, yeah, they ship things to other countries and other people. So the inspector came to tell the workers, eh? He's a new guy, yeah? The new guy just came into this company to work. So he tried to be friendly. Yeah, the inspector tried to be friendly with him, so he talked to him, chatted with him and said, "You know, Jack, it is good that you did what I asked, that you put the stamp on each box like fragile. This side up, you really did that, and I'm very pleased with you." So the new worker said, "Yes, sir, of course. And just to make sure, I stand the same on the bottom, too." Yeah. Yeah. Just like some of you guys, just too good for me, too good to be true. Okay. Oh, I think I didn't have time to go through this. Oh, I did? Some of this. Oh. I think I told him already. I told these jokes already, but I guess it's... There's also another alcohol and stuff. In the class, the teacher said to the student, alcohol is very bad for our health. Really, really, we should try to avoid drinking alcohol. There was an experiment done with dogs. The one they give alcohol to, and to the other one they give normal food. Yes. The one they give alcohol to mixed together with food, afterward the dog became ill and sick and vomited and showed signs of being very drowsy and weak and laying there without movement for a long time. So, can you, good students, tell me, what does this show? What can we learn from this? So a student say, teacher, I know. This shows that we should never give alcohol to dogs. Alcohol only for humans to drink. This is very good. My God, it sounds like us, some of us. Master says this, master says that. But that's only for everybody else, it's not for me. There's another story. I think I told it already. Yes. There was an idiot guy who wrote a letter and put the stamp on it and everything. And on the outside of the envelope, he wrote, to my brother, the engineer in the capital, for example. And then the other friend looks, my God, you wrote like that. How can anyone find your brother? He said, you idiot, I have only one brother who is engineer. I don't have that many that I couldn't find him. And there was a lady who took a taxi to her home. And then she told the taxi to stop where her home was. So, okay, here is good. And then she asked the taxi driver, how much is it? He said, $10. So after searching in her purse, she said, could you please go back 500 meters? I always have $7. A grandfather came home with two blessed candies. Show them to his grandson. Can you hear me or is it good?
1: Yes.
0: Okay. He feels like... one was the... Is it green? Green is the color of hope or is blue? Green, huh? Okay. One was green, one was red. It doesn't matter anyway. One green, one red. And asked him, which candy would you like to take? So he took the green one. And just for curiosity, the grandfather asked him, why you pick the green candy and not the red? The red sure looks prettier. And the grandson said, I picked the green because green is the color of hope. So the grandfather said, that's good. What are you hoping for? He said, I hope you will give me the red as well.

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1: May we realize that they, animal people, live not for us alone, but for themselves and for thee, and that they love the sweetness of life. 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
2: Peace is happening around our world. Peace news number 171 of many, and counting. There are many countries promoting peace and fostering amity among peoples and governments. Etc. October 2025. Following a meeting of world leaders at the Gaza Peace Summit in Sharm el-Sheikh, Egypt, the Trump Declaration for Enduring Peace and Prosperity is signed by the heads of state of Egypt, Turkey, Qatar, and the United States. The document sets out how the signatories will collaborate to maintain peace and stability in Gaza
3: and the greater region in the years to come.
2: It reads, in part, "We welcome the progress achieved in establishing comprehensive and durable peace arrangements in the Gaza Strip, as well as the friendly and mutually beneficial relationship between Israel and its regional neighbors. We pledge to work collectively to implement and sustain this legacy, building institutional foundations upon which future generations may thrive together in peace."

0: By creating peace, we all can make a loving, serene, and prosperous world.
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We sincerely thank all the reporters, journalists, photographers, camera persons, individuals, groups, companies everywhere in the world for all your involved contributions of news that inform and bring hope to the people from both human and animal kingdoms, as well as countless other beings, thus uplifting the atmosphere of our planet. May heaven bless your noble endeavors and protect you always, especially while on challenging duty.

0: for the precious flora that adorns our earth in an exquisite array of colors, for the all-inspiring and majestic sceneries, and for all the amazing people from the animal kingdom, our co-inhabitants, that generously share their beauty and unconditional love. Blessed are we to be guests on this magnificent planet. In deep gratitude, may all creations thrive in peace and dignity under the merciful grace and protection of divine love.
1: When what is flowing in our blood is peacefulness from our ease of mind as vegetarians, instead of irritation from restlessness and anxiety from eating meat, it's naturally easier for us to enter into the awakening of synchronizing with nature. Liu Feng, vegetarian.

when your banana nephew in the cool air central highlands of Ao Lạc or Vietnam ask excitedly when a local festival with children's activities will start, you answer lovingly, "Tu Ninh, that's tomorrow," in the Bana language of the tradition-keeping Bana community, whose celebrations are often held around the tall communal Rong house. Cultural events like the New Rice Festival are honored with sacred gongs, whose music is believed to carry the community's prayers directly to the divine. I'm Afu. Listening to the divine within, we always receive guidance that leads to a peaceful outcome. The loyal-hearted Bana people join you in appreciation of tranquil leaders who create policies of stability. In the grace of the Providence, may all leadership be guided toward an ever-bright future of peace for every being.

0: After cycling along the flower-banked canals of singular Flanders, Belgium, you smile as your Flemish friend hands you a sparkling elderflower lemonade. The region's clear-sighted people cherish the heritage of gifted artists such as Peter Paul Rubens, Peter Bruegel the Elder, and Jan van Eyck, who completed the iconic Ghent altarpiece begun by his brother Hubert. Today, Belgian and Flemish institutions use ultra-high-resolution macro photography and infrared imaging to let the public explore Van Eyck's brushwork in remarkable detail. My name is Lisbeth. When we awaken to a longing for the highest spiritual truth, our efforts are always supported by heaven. The calm Flemish people are inspired by your faithfulness to daily meditation practice to realize the highest wisdom. 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Welcome to Noteworthy News, motivating news for an improving world.
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8: 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We follow the teaching of all the saints and sages. We thank, love, and praise them who are the representatives of God for our spiritual elevation.

0: 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Spanish food tech company launches new legume-based vegan burger line. And joint law enforcement operation saves neglected Pawnee person in South Africa. 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
1: So if the people in this world are vegan, they can receive your gift and can use it if they are sincere and sincerely want it. And they can use it right away. So if they return to the purity of their origin by not entangling themselves with any negative connection with the killing karma. Your Majesty, some of my so-called God's disciples are also ancient Buddhas, or are going to be Buddhas in this lifetime, and also live on this planet. And why are you not also having a physical presence here on Earth? Could you tell us, please, from your great wisdom, how can any being on this planet avoid hell, sir? Especially the eternal hell, sir, because they'll be lost forever. Suffer forever. Your Majesty, please help.
2: Please continue watching to find out more about King Pius' praises for Master, what he says our planetary citizens must do in addition to watching Master's lectures on Supreme Master TV to advance spiritually, how Master feels when she meets kings, etc. On Saturday, August 8th, 2026, our most loving Supreme Master Qinghai Vegan currently took time to record a message for our planet regarding her intriguing conversation with the King of Friendship. In part 2 of this two-part Flying News presentation of the message, we are privileged to hear about various subjects, including more about the precious gift given to our planet by King Piu and his explanation of the effect of vows taken by different Buddhas.
1: And you mentioned earlier that the people, the beings who want to receive your gift of friendship and use it for themselves, are kind of vegan. They have to be vegan first, sir? Oh yes, because they are originally pure. And if they return to their purity by the live and let live, by being peaceful and harmonious with all around them, then the gift can be very useful and effective for them. But if they have been entangled even extra or more because of the tainted karma of killing of innocents, then the gift can be almost like void, nullified by all this bad influence that badly affect their spiritual beings and their freedom. So they cannot maneuver any issues in their life between themselves and others concerned. It's very difficult for them to navigate any issues that come upon them. And that's why more and more conflict will happen to them. Oh, yes, sir. That's quite a pitiful situation. Yes, we do our best to help them. So if the people in this world are vegan, they can receive your gift and can use it if they are sincere and sincerely want it. And they can use it right away, sir, if they return to the purity of their origin by not entangling themselves with any negative connection with the killing karma. No, yes, sorry, but at least 5 months of being vegan before they could use this powerful friendship tool from our power, from our spiritual store of gifts. Oh, well. In our group, they should be vegan for 2 or 3 months, you know, it depends, before they can receive initiation. That, I guess, is the same reason. It's regretful that many of our citizens in this world are not made aware of this, because if we mix our energy with the other energy in such a gruesome way, then the blessing of any kind cannot work well. Oh, yes, by the way, Your Majesty, some of my so-called God's disciples are also ancient Buddhas, or are going to be Buddhas in this lifetime, and also live on this planet. And why are you not also having physical presence here on Earth? Oh, there are different Buddhas, and it depends on their vows. They will either reside in this world or another world and be doing their independent work to help beings if they wish to. But we like freedom in our friendship spiritual kind of category. We have our different vows that after we attain enlightenment, we begin to accept followers, faithful beings into our fold. Then we cannot stay in another world, because our spiritual attainment power have created our own world for our people. Thus, we also have an obligation to take care of them and to continue to nourish them spiritually until they become complete. So that is the work by our vows, to take care of whomever believes in us and follows us. And whereas you are different, you are totally incredibly powerful, so that you take care of many things. You take care of not only your own people, but whomever really kind of has some kind of connection and relation to you. Though they don't even know it, you will also help to liberate them, to lift them up, and even rescue them from hell. And even people who negatively attack you in any form, you will also forgive them and lift them up, if they are still rescuable. In some cases, if they are too heavy, then of course heaven will not let them go out of their hell. And they will have to stay there forever. This is truly much, much suffering, beyond imagination, beyond sympathy, beyond pity, suffering beyond endurance. Oh, yes, sir, I know all this. But God has entrusted me with so much power and so much duty, and then I have to fulfill it. Only God's power, the ultimate power, could make any humble being like myself do so much work and bear so many consequences. But I'm still willing, sir, I'm willing. I'm willing to help, because whatever I suffer is nothing compared to this eternal hell that you just mentioned, that no one can ever escape. My heart is in pain every time I think about that, that I think of those who have to endure such painful, agonizing lives in hell. And I work harder, if I can, all the time, because I cannot bear their suffering. Well, anyway, thank you, sir, for enlightening us with all this information. Hopefully, the world people listen to you and understand it and act accordingly. Could you tell us, please, from your great wisdom, how can any being on this planet avoid hell, sir? Especially the eternal hell, sir, because they'll be lost forever, suffer forever. Your Majesty, please help. Oh, you, the King of Kings of Kings of Kings, already taught them more than we can ever teach them. You have tried all your best, more than we could ever try already. So please just continue your way. Teach them the five precepts, the moral standards, so that they can be out of alignment with the negative, cruelty, clutching power. Then they will be free. And any of the masters can always lift them up easily, as if you are touching the water with your hands. But if they live not according to these simple principles, then they can wait for their turn to be liberated for a long, long, long, long forever time, until they pay off all this killing karma, direct or indirect karma. Then wise master will come and help them. But of course, it takes a longer time, and they will not know when. Because if they do anything not according to the noble standard, the highest value of the soul, then they have to suffer consequences. Yes, sir. Thank you for telling us all this. And we have a broadcasting television dedicated to the Supreme Master power of God. And we will broadcast your teaching, your advice today, so that all the world's people will know and live accordingly. Thank you so much for your blessing. Your words, I mean, you're not just talking in a human language, in our language, but your blessing would flow into it and help them to clean up some of their garbage anyway. And they might remember the purpose of their human life. We thank you for any result thereof. Thank you, sir. Any other precious advice you could give to the beings on this planet, sir? Please tell us. Oh, no. If the beings on this planet listen to your teaching, that will be more than enough. They just have to act on it. They don't just listen to or watch your teaching program on your television. They must believe in it and act on it. And anyone, even the worst sinner, if they receive initiation from you, they are surely going to be lifted up and liberated with time if they practice what you teach. If they do not, then no one really can help them. They have the best help already. And if they don't accept it, then we also shake our heads in despair. All right, sir. Your Majesty, the King of Kings of Kings of Kings, we know you are busy in the physical world, so we do not wish to disturb you or to take up your time any longer. Perhaps some other time in the future, when your world has become more purified and our meeting would be easier, then we will ask your permission to come back to see you. Oh, please, anytime. No need any permission. It's just I'm sorry that sometimes our meeting could be very obstructed in this difficult time of our planet. But we welcome you with all our hearts anytime. Please come back whenever you deem fit. Thank you, sir, for all your blessing and advice. May God bless you ever more, ever more, and more, and more, so that you can lead your people with your spiritual power and your attained complete wisdom. Amen, sir. Amen. We wish you and your world's people on this planet have success in their spiritual goals and have fruitful result from hard-earned endeavors. May God bestow this planet with more and more blessing and grace. Oh, thank you, sir. Thank you, sir. Thank you, sir. We wish the same for your planet, even though you already have a lot of spiritual blessing by your own endeavor, by your own attainment of Buddhahood. But we can always use more blessing. We can always make use of more blessings. Right, sir? Oh, of course, of course. We never think that we have enough power, enough wisdom by our own, except by the grace of God. Thank you, sir, for everything and for the precious gift. And please continue to support us to bless this world so that everyone can become friends instead of enemies. Everyone will be a peacemaker instead of a war creator, bringing happiness instead of suffering to all, to each other and to themselves. We thank you, sir, for your support, for your blessing, for your help. In the name of all beings on this planet, we thank you, sir. And in the name of God, we wish you a pleasant journey back, because in this world we have space, we have time. So that's all we can say. We wish you the best. We thank you, our mightiest Lord, God Mapa, for the meeting today, for the beneficial friend who brought also blessing and a gift to our planet. Thank you, Sire. Please continue helping us, blessing us. Amen. Oh, I'm more awake now, so I have to get out of my tent and go on with my work. Oh, but you know, I'm still not completely, you know, like awake, as if you are awake in the midday, you know, after you slept well the whole night. But I'm so happy, happy, happy after this conversation. Well, every time I meet another king from a faraway planet, or even from this planet, I feel so happy, so elated. I just want to go out and maybe hug some squirrel
3: people,
1: hug the bird
3: people,
1: and hug any trees around me. I hope this conversation, when it airs soon, it will also bring you happiness for a change to our humdrum daily life. Yeah. Okay, so long for now. God bless. God love. God forgive.
2: Most gracious Master, we learn so much from your talks with many kings. We all thank the King of Friendship for his invaluable gift to our world and his sharing of wisdom regarding how Earth's citizens can be free from the grasp of the negative power. May Mapa Atmos Powerful's infinite mercy always be upon our planet and shield Master and ensure her safety and wellness. 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Also, for your reference, please check out the previous related messages, such as King Law's Meeting with Supreme Master Qinghai, Vegan, Mapa's Question to Master, Master's Inner Peace Talks,

0: emotional song of a bird person, the spiritual rank of Do Si world, and insights from His Majesty King Nu, etc. To view these and more related between Master and Disciples messages, all free for download, please visit suprememastertv.com and search for Friendship World.
1: Taiwan, also known as Formosa, supports Philippines following major earthquake. The government of Taiwan or Formosa sent $200,000 to the Philippines for recovery efforts following a 7.8 earthquake in July 2026 that caused widespread destruction in Mindanao. The funds helped residents in the affected areas and reflected the bond between the people of Taiwan or Formosa and those of the Philippines. The friendship between the two countries was also shown after Typhoon Ragasa struck Hualien, Taiwan or Formosa last year, when hundreds of Filipino migrant workers volunteered to help clear debris in damaged areas. Taiwan or Formosa has a total of 4 Shining World Leadership Awards to date for promoting veg, compassion, and unconditional love. Our gratitude, Taiwan or Formosa, for your commitment to assisting the Philippines. May all those recovering from the earthquake in Mindanao find peace, healing, and renewed strength during this challenging time in the Divine's goodwill.
2: New research warns of elevated seismic stress in United States. A recent study led by the University of Bern in Switzerland indicates that earthquake stress around Los Angeles, California, US, has reached its highest levels in at least 1,000 years and is primed for a major tremor. To reach this conclusion, the experts made use of data from radiocarbon dated sediments, tree ring records, and historical accounts, along with computer simulations to analyze how stress has built up along two of California's most dangerous fault systems, the San Andreas and San Jacinto. They also examined the intersection of the fault, known as the Cajun Pass, a critical area that influences the severity and extent of Southern California earthquakes. The researchers noted that while the study cannot predict when an earthquake will occur, it provides a physics-based model of the geological situation. Such worrying news. Our appreciation, all researchers involved, for this report. May we continue to embrace an eco-friendly lifestyle to preserve our precious Earth in God's protection.
1: Vegan side effect, feeling like you're reborn anew? Yes, you are.
2: Up next, European Union backs Armenia-Azerbaijan peace efforts with new funding package. We express our sincere appreciation to Southern Link for including Supreme Master TV in your programming for viewers in Houston, Texas, USA. 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
4: 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The most powerful daily prayer can be viewed similarly, with even more Max screens surrounding it. 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

Good day, compassionate friends. I'm Venus, a vegan veterinary dermatologist from the Vaqueta Kingdom. Healthy skin begins with the right care. Here is a tip for those of you with animal companions. Malassezia is a yeast that naturally lives on the skin of dog and cat people. When it grows excessively, it can lead to skin and ear infections. Symptoms include severe itching, excessive scratching, paw leaking, unpleasant odors, red inflamed skin, and rubbing against furniture or carpets. Animal people with allergies or chronic skin conditions are more prone to these infections. Medicated shampoos containing chlorhexidine, an antiseptic, and boric acid, an antifungal ingredient, can help manage Malassezia dermatitis and reduce yeast growth. Once controlled, switch to a soothing shampoo with ingredients like vitamin E, an antioxidant, and calendula extract, which support the skin barrier and reduce inflammation. Furthermore, you should minimize highly processed food and select a balanced diet with fewer sugars and carbohydrates, since these feed the yeast. Omega-3 fatty acids, well known for their anti-inflammatory effects, may help support healthy skin in pets with inflammatory skin disease. Probiotics containing certain strains like Lactobacillus plantarum may also contribute to a healthy gut microbiome, which can support immune function. Thank you for your attention and lots of love for being vet and going green to save the planet for all humans and us all, co-inhabitants alike. Now, the worldwide weather.

0: European Union or EU provides peace and connectivity initiative in Azerbaijan. The EU has launched the Connectivity for Peace package in Baku, Azerbaijan, pledging 200 million euros in grants that could mobilize up to 2 billion euros in investment for transport, energy, and digital infrastructure in the South Caucasus. EU leaders say the initiative aims to deepen regional cooperation and support peace between Armenia and Azerbaijan. An additional 20 million euros from the Peace Dividends Program will fund healthcare, demining, skills training, and local business projects to help communities benefit from peace and stability. The EU and Azerbaijan also began the connectivity partnership, which reaffirms cooperation on renewable energy and regional links, including support for the Nakhchivan Railway Project. A regional connectivity investment conference is scheduled to take place in Baku by late 2026. The European Union has a total of 12 Shining World Leadership Awards to date for compassion, earth protection, humanitarianism, peace, true caring, and unconditional world care. Thank you, European Union, for promoting peace in the South Caucasus. May prosperity continue to grow in Armenia and Azerbaijan, in heaven's love.
1: Innovative solar desalination prototype developed in China. A team of scientists from the Institute of Process Engineering, the Chinese Academy of Sciences, and Shenzhen University have designed an efficient solar desalination prototype. They created a new 3D photothermal structure that reduces the energy needed for solar evaporation by 45.7%. By using durable polyethylene terephthalate chains that interlock hollow, multi-shelled nanospheres, the structure is 8.5 times more efficient than standard two-dimensional membrane systems. The structure is also durable, as the prototype has been in operation for a year and has shown no signs of breakdown. It's hoped that using this approach in the future can help communities in remote islands and on parched coasts produce safe drinking water economically. Our accolades, scientists from Institute of Process Engineering, the Chinese Academy of Sciences, and Shenzhen University for your remarkable creation. May all communities in remote islands and parched coasts find access to safe, clean, drinking water and lasting well-being in the Almighty's immense blessings.
0: International rescuers honored for bravery. Venezuela's acting president, Delcy Rodriguez, recently presented the medals Hero of Venezuela and Canine Heroes of Venezuela to nearly 480 specialists and 36 rescue dog people from 12 countries, following the magnitude 7.2 and 7.5 earthquakes that occurred in June 2026. The rescue teams, comprised of human and dog folk, arrived from Germany, Chile, Bolivia, the Czech Republic, Jordan, Slovakia, Colombia, and other countries. According to a ministry statement on U.S. social media company X, more than 3,300 international rescue workers were deployed in the quake-hit area, resulting in the rescue of over 6,400 people and the assistance of more than 86,000 families. Many thanks, all heroic rescuers, for your bravery and hard work saving vulnerable lives. May the citizens of Venezuela receive enough help to get quickly back on their feet in the Most High's compassion.
1: Vegan, earn the praises from this and the next generations.
0: Coming up, Spanish food tech company debuts new legume-based vegan burger line. 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Supreme Master Television will return in just a moment with more worthwhile news.

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Welcome back to Noteworthy News, elevating news for a lucky world. 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The products are designed not to imitate meat, but to celebrate vegetables and legumes in their own right. The company's spinach Thai curry and roasted pepper chimichurri patties contain 15 grams of protein each, double the category average. With a clean label recipe, no additives, a Nutri-Score A formulation, and a profile low in saturated fat and high in fiber. 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
1: Following their first profitable quarter, the products reflect Eldad's mission to combine exceptional taste, nutrition, and sustainability. 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
2: Neglected pony person saved in South Africa. The government agency, the South African Police Service, or SAPS, and the non-profit organization, the Cape of Good Hope Society for the Prevention of Cruelty to Animals, or SPCA in Midland, recently rescued a neglected pony individual in a joint operation. While arresting suspects linked to stolen property, SAPS officers discovered the pony citizen. An SPCA inspector noted that the pony person was severely underweight and had multiple wounds, indicating improper care. The pony resident was then transferred to the SPCA's horse care unit to receive veterinary treatment, proper nutrition, and rehabilitation. Afterward, the SPCA requested that the suspect be charged with animal people cruelty under the Animal Protection Act and local bylaws. The City of Cape Town's Law Enforcement Animal Control Auxiliary Unit also assisted. Many thanks, South African Police Service, Cape of Good Hope Society, City of Cape Town's Law Enforcement Animal Control Auxiliary Unit, and all involved for the prevention of cruelty to the animal citizen. May the pony friend recover quickly and find a safe, nurturing environment in celestial love.
1: If you'd like to experience a joyful moment, then you'd better join us at the Laughter Theatre with a joke of a day entitled Wedding Prize.
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7: 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And I was initiated by Master last October. 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I'm loving my daily Kuan Yin meditations. I hope God keeps you healthy and happy, and that I may see you again in the near future. 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
8: Appreciative God's disciple, welcome to the Kuan Yin family. 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
10: Bow in gratitude to the three utmost powerful for all beings' benefit.
11: Peace is happening around our world. Peace News number 172 of many and counting. There are many countries promoting peace and fostering amity among peoples and governments. Etc. October 2025, China and India restart direct flights for the first time in 5 years, marking another significant milestone in improvement of relations between the two Asian nations. A route between Kolkata, India and Guangzhou, China marks the resumption of service.

Please join Supreme Master Qinghai, vegan, for the most powerful daily prayer every day, 9 to 10 p.m. Hong Kong time.

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4: You know, when you ask somebody, would you like to give us a hand, and they say, no thanks, and then we're guarding them from a country.
5: U.S. President Donald Trump has ordered the Defense Department to substantially reduce joint military exercises with South Korea, saying the drills are costly and send what he called an inappropriate and hostile signal to North Korea.
3: U.S. President Donald Trump's envoys met Egyptian, Qatari, and Turkish mediators in Cairo, Egypt on August 16th as the U.S. intensified efforts to advance its Gaza peace plan. Jared Kushner and Gaza envoy Nikolay Mladenov took part in talks that also included Hamas officials in some sessions, while Mr. Kushner separately met Egyptian President Abdel Fattah el-Sisi.
5: Yemen's government says repeated Houthi missile and drone attacks over the past week have halted operations at the Red Sea port of Mocha, Yemen, and caused about $16 million U.S. dollars in direct material losses. Port officials said 7 people were killed, facilities and vessels were damaged, and about 1,300 workers were left without their livelihoods. The Houthis say they targeted military buildups and weapons depots in the area, while Yemen's government says Mocha is a civilian commercial port.
3: The U.S. announced an additional $11 million U.S. dollars in humanitarian aid for Colombia on August 14th following the magnitude 7.4 earthquake that struck on August 10th, bringing total U.S. assistance to $26.5 million U.S. dollars. The aid includes food, healthcare, shelter, protection, structural assessments, and relief supplies, while U.S. Southern Command is helping transport emergency supplies from Florida, U.S., to Colombia, including hundreds of Starlink internet kits to facilitate relief efforts. Two U.S. urban search and rescue support teams also arrived in Colombia on August 12th to assist with coordination, communications, and structural engineering.
5: Ukrainian or Uranian polar researchers have photographed rare pearlescent clouds glowing in rainbow-like colors beside the moon near the Akademik Vernadsky Research Station in Antarctica. The National Antarctic Scientific Center said it was the first time it had published photographs of the phenomenon together with the moon. Reported to Thankful Supreme Master Qinghai Vegan by the Information Deity for the Supreme Master TV News Team. Loving people of Ukraine or Uran, peace world is soon manifested, not fear.
6: In the coming days, we will be sending this shipment to Gaza.
3: The World Health Organization, or WHO, says around 150 metric tons of medicines and medical supplies will be transported from Dubai, United Arab Emirates, to Egypt to support about 500,000 patients in Gaza. The shipment includes emergency health kits, essential medicines, nutritional supplies, diagnostic equipment, medicines for chronic diseases, and surgical supplies, and will be distributed through WHO, the United Nations Relief and Works Agency for Palestine Refugees, or UNRWA, and other humanitarian partners.
5: Dr. Nguyen Tan Shang, a clinical psychologist at a children's hospital in Olac or Vietnam, says 5 major harmful effects can occur when children watch toxic videos with violent content and vulgar language daily. 1. Emotional desensitization causes them to lose fear or discomfort toward violent content. 2. Reduced empathy makes them less willing to help others and struggle to maintain social relationships. 3. Imitating aggressive behavior leads them to view vulgar language and insults as normal communication. 4. An increased need for strong stimulation drives them to seek increasingly dramatic videos. And 5. Forming distorted perceptions skews their ability to distinguish right from wrong in real life.
3: Four bell pepper colors deliver distinct health benefits based on ripeness. Green bell peppers contain the least sugar while offering high lutein and zeaxanthin for eye and brain health. Yellow bell peppers taste sweeter and provide quercetin to reduce inflammation and enhance athletic performance. Orange bell peppers are rich in beta carotene to support skin, immunity, and vision. And red bell peppers are the sweetest, delivering the highest overall nutrient value with peak levels of vitamin C, beta carotene, and heart healthy lycopene.
5: University of Granada, Spain researchers discovered two common pesticide residues can alter puberty timing in young girls. Exposure to one fungicide, ethylene thiourea, can accelerate first menstruation by disrupting thyroid hormones, while exposure to the residue of the insecticide, TCPY-356-trichloro-2-pyridinol, can delay pubertal onset. Experts warn these environmental endocrine disruptors pose severe long-term reproductive health and cancer risks.
3: Half of Europe's land is in drought. The European Commission's Joint Research Center reports record lows on the Loire, Po, Rhine, and Danube rivers. Satellite images show browning farmland along the Garonne River in France and parched parks in London, UK, and Vienna, Austria. England, UK, has its driest July since records began in 1836, with just 10% of the long-term average for rainfall. Monitoring centers expect dry conditions through September.
5: Storms and flooding have killed at least 7 people in Indiana, U.S. since August 11th, including a 4-year-old boy. More than 128,000 customers remain without power on Sunday. President Donald Trump approves the state's request for a federal emergency declaration to receive assistance.
3: Gang Tha Ao Lạc, or Vietnam, declares landslide emergencies across 4 communes and wards, including the Vinh Chao coasts.
7: 6 dangerous points along 2.1 kilometers of the Gia Noc River
3: endanger 130 households and a riverside road. In Dai Hai, 800 meters of the canal, number 1 bank subside beside 2 schools and Mang Ca Market.
5: The UK government stepped up its wildfire response on August 14th as the risk remained very high across England and Wales, issuing phone alerts warning people not to light barbecues, campfires, fireworks, or other potential sources of fire. The government also introduced a temporary nationwide ban on the sale of disposable barbecues, announced emergency funding for fire and rescue services, and deployed about 200 military personnel to South Wales to support response and recovery efforts. The National Wildfire Summit is also planned for later this year to strengthen preparations for increasingly severe wildfire conditions.
8: So MMX stands for the Martian Moons Exploration.
3: Japan is preparing to launch its unmanned Martian Moons Exploration, or MMX, mission in the coming months to collect samples from Phobos, one of Mars' 2 moons, and study how Mars and its moons formed. The spacecraft is expected to spend about 3 years around Mars, collect at least 10 grams of material from Phobos, observe the moon Deimos, and return the samples to Earth around 2031. Scientists hope the mission will reveal how water and organic material reached the inner solar system and could also help develop technology for future human missions to Mars.
5: Astronomers using the James Webb Space Telescope have identified an unusual object called MOM-BH Star 1 that existed about 660 million years after the Big Bang and may represent a previously unseen type of black hole star. The object is estimated to be about the size of the solar system, but emits roughly 100 billion times as much energy as the sun, leading researchers to propose that it contains a black hole surrounded by an extremely dense layer of gas that makes it appear starlight. Scientists say the finding could help explain some of the mysterious little red dots seen by the space telescope in the early universe, although further observations are needed to confirm the theory.
3: The 11th annual Red and Green Veg Fest in Albuquerque, New Mexico, U.S. on August 15th sets an attendance record, bringing together hundreds of residents, businesses, and advocates to celebrate sustainable vegan living and climate resilience.
5: Vegan diets deliver essential iron through legumes, soy products, nuts and seeds, dark leafy greens, and more. While pairing these vegan iron sources with vitamin C optimizes body absorption.
3: Veg News has 5 recipes in an online article for college students to prepare quick, affordable vegan microwave meals. 1. Banana cinnamon oatmeal with granola. 2. Loaded sweet potatoes. 3. Quinoa eggplant rolls. 4. Rice stir fry. 5. Vegetable chickpea couscous.
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10: This is Yupaya. We're going to sing a song.
5: Singer-songwriter Michaela Kramoff tames a rescued horse person named Yupia through music in California, U.S. The horse individual interacts with her guitar and harp strings with his muzzle, forming unique duets. This bond reignites Ms. Kramoff's songwriting passion and inspires her debut album, which includes Yupia's sounds.
3: Mountain rescuers in Austria save 36 stranded hikers, including families with babies, after they lose their way 2,300 meters high near steep cliffs. Helicopters airlift 14 people while ground teams escort 22 to safety. Authorities warn the ordeal could easily have ended in tragedy.
5: Heroic physician Dr. Herman Samoyar rescues two newborns during a devastating 7.4 magnitude earthquake in Apartado, Colombia on August 10th. After calming two frightened mothers, he retrieves the infants from the 6th floor neonatal unit to save them, asserting that children always receive absolute priority. Inspiring quote of the day: I used to think you had to be special for God to use you, but now I know you simply need to say yes. Bob Goff, American lawyer, speaker, and author.
3: Previously, in this multi-part series on Michael Hughes's near-death experience, Michael underwent heart valve surgery and developed severe pneumonia the following day. During the medical crisis, he left his body and found himself in a peaceful void where he believed he had died. After briefly returning to his physical body, Michael says he left again and found himself back in the void. This time in a strange ship-like form, he somehow recognized as his real body, with this consciousness acting as the pilot. He traveled beyond the void to an enormous granite structure he says was 11 million miles or 17.7 million kilometers tall, with millions of miles of bright golden code running up its surface made up of numbers and hieroglyphics that he believes were alive. At the top of the structure, Michael encountered a presence he identified as God, the Creator. He says a beam of light struck his forehead before the golden code streamed into his chest, and moments later, his eyes suddenly open in the intensive care unit.
11: And I just opened my eyes, I'm like, what just happened? Now, I was in the ICU, I was in bad shape. I think I went back into my body so fast from this adventure. It was like throwing a pebble into a pond, and there were ripples in time. And it's changed my life immensely since then.
3: Michael came to believe that the golden code downloaded into him contained information he was still trying to understand.
11: It's like I want to access this information, but I don't think it can be downloaded all at once. It would probably kill me. So what do? I got an old typewriter. I do pictures and I type over them. And it's most of it's nonsense, but it's my therapy. And a lot of my friends or family, they don't want to hear this story. But I can tell your viewers out there, it's all true. And I've watched some other shows and people, there's a lot of similarities. The code, the void, the light, we do live on. Now, my take on when I entered that ship, I think that's how I got here. I think that ship was my body that came here. It brought my consciousness here. Due to my illness, maybe I needed to get rebooted or something. And that ship hadn't been started up in eons. And I got to travel in that because I think where he wanted to meet me, I don't think our consciousness can just go there. Because they say your consciousness is everywhere. But I think in this particular instance, I needed something to protect my consciousness to go meet him. Because it was going to be that treacherous. And just to meet him was, talk about powerful. I'm not worried about anything. That's how powerful he is. And you feel like you're friends with him. But I feel blessed that I was given this. It was like a

0: rockstar treatment.
1: Looking back, Michael also remembered something else about the body he had been flying in.
0: When I recognized my body, I was translucent blue with a yellow tinge around the outside of my skin. So I could see through myself. And I still said, oh, I'm in my real body. Like, I didn't say, like, what's this? So I think I recognized I've been in this body before. And it felt immense. You know, we could have came from someplace else. Maybe the Earth is a place where people come. If we came here in ships with just our consciousness, think about this. And then we were put in storage. We would need to take our consciousness out and build something like this planet, because we need touch, we need romance, we need theater, we need these things.
1: In part 7, Michael reflects on the mysteries he still cannot explain, including the giant letter K, and on how the experience changed the way he lives.
0: Now I got to think of why was I given this?
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6: If we continue like this, to exist in this way as humanity, we will destroy ourselves simply because this livestock farms pollute the environment, pollute nature. If we don't take action now, it will be too late in the future. Nicola Donef, vegan.

0: European Lecture Tour. Before an audience of sincere spiritual seekers from many nationalities, Master lovingly shared profound spiritual wisdom on realizing our divine nature through direct inner experience. In this inspiring discourse, Master reminds us that God is not distant from us, but our very essence waiting to be rediscovered through initiation into and sincere practice of the Kuan Yin method of meditation.
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2: 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We thank, love, praise the only Son of God, who is the ultimate Master for our salvation. We follow the teaching of all the saints and sages. We thank, love, and praise them who are the representatives of God for our spiritual elevation.

0: We now invite you to join us for part 4 of To Know God, We Must Be God, delivered by Supreme Master Qinghai Vigen in Rome, Italy on May 22, 1999 in English and Italian, with subtitles in many languages. In this episode, Supreme Master Qinghai reveals the roots of violence and explains why those who create conflict are often the most in need of love. By awakening the divine love within through God's realization, we can free ourselves and others from suffering in this world.
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5: We humbly worship, praise, thank, obey, and love God Almighty, the Most High, the Greatest, for world vegan, world peace, and our soul liberation. We thank, love, praise the only Son of God, who is the ultimate Master, for our salvation. We follow the teaching of all the saints and sages. We thank, love, and praise them who are the representatives of God for our spiritual elevation.

We now invite you to watch the next part of this inspirational gathering titled Laughter, Expression of Inner Joy, Part 2 of 3, On Between Master and Disciples, with subtitles in many languages, on June 11th, 2001, in Florida, USA.

John, please put on a new pair of socks with you. And I mean every day. John said, okay, Mom. A week later, he complained to his mother, Mom, I can't get my shoes on anymore. A pair of new socks every day. Kids are very, very funny. And there was a kid who overheard his parents say they are going to buy a minivan. And the son said, no, I don't want a minivan. I want a Mickey van. It's a Minnie Mouse, Mickey Mouse. He wants a Mickey van, he doesn't want a minivan. There's a juror who told the judge that he doesn't want to be away from his job too long, serving on this case as a juror. So the judge said, but can they not function without you at work? So the man said, yes, but I don't want them to know that. Because if he stays too long, they know, they don't need him. I think I told you this joke already. I'll do the residence. I'm not sure, so in case. There was a guy who, you know, came a little drunk. My voice so low today, huh? There was a man who... I just feel like too low. You know? There was a man who tried hard to pull himself together. And then squeezed himself on the bus. But because he was drunk, you know, so he banged here and there and bumped into everybody nearby or on the way to the bus. And it's a crowded bus as well, very crowded. So a woman was very angry, an old lady was very angry and said to him, I hate to tell you this, son, but you're going straight to hell. So the man said, oh, I must be taking the wrong bus. I think I told this joke also already, but it's fun, so you may hear it again before you can get the tape from the residence. There was a professor giving a test to the students, kind of final test. He handed out all the tests and went back to wait for them. After the test finished, the students gave back the results to the professor. And there was one test with a $100 bill attached to it. And there was a note also saying that $1 per point. Talking about blackmailing, huh? The next day, the professor handed the test back out with his points, of course. And that student got back his test and $64 change. $1 per point. Don't bribe me, okay? Because if you give me $100 like that at the time of your test, I will keep it all. And I will tell you, it's not enough. You got 1,000 points. You owe me $900. Because you're so good, so good, so excellent. I will give you 1,000 points instead. I think I told you or someone already this, but it's very funny. There was a guy who went into the bar and ordered drinks. The first time he ordered 5 glasses, yeah, of beer, alcohol, and then they went straight out, 1, 2, 3, quick. And then he ordered another 5, and 1, 2, 3, 4, 5, again, quick. And then he ordered another 5, 1, 2, 3, 4, 5, quick, and then

0: He began to, you know, shake his head and trying to open his eyes. He didn't feel good now. He didn't feel good at all. So he ordered 4 glasses instead now. And then 1, 2, 3, 4, also track up, up. And he feel a little worse. So he ordered 3. 3 glasses, please. And 1, 2, 3, also up. Finito, quick. And then he really felt bad now. He tried to put his head, you know, his chin up and say, he ordered 2. 2 glasses. But then he also drank it straight down, you know. And he really couldn't open his eyes anymore. So he ordered, you know, one glass only. And he took it also quickly. And then he keeps shaking his head and trying to keep himself straight. And then he complained to the bartender. You know, it's really strange. The less I drink, the more drunk I became. He's trying to quit now. At the shipment company, yeah, they ship things to other countries and other people. So the inspector came to tell the workers, he's a new guy, yeah? The new guy just came into this company to work. So he tried to be friendly. Yeah, the inspector tried to be friendly with him, so he talked to him, chatted with him and said, you know, Jack, it is good that you did what I asked, that you put the stamp on each box like fragile, this side up. You really did that, and I'm very pleased with you. So the new worker said, yes, sir, of course. And just to make sure, I stamp the same on the bottom, too. Yeah, yeah. Just like some of you guys, just too good for me, too good to be true. Okay. Oh, I think I didn't have time to go through this. Oh, I did? Some of this. Oh. I think I told him already. I told these jokes already, but I guess it's... It's also another alcohol and stuff. In the class, the teacher said to the student, alcohol is very bad for our health. Really, really, we should try to avoid drinking alcohol. There was an experiment done with dogs. The one, they give alcohol to, and to the other one, they give normal food, yes. The one they give alcohol to mix together with food, afterward, the dog became ill and sick and vomited and showed signs of being very drowsy and weak and laying there without movement for a long time. So, can you, good students, tell me, what does this show? What can we learn from this? So a student say, teacher, I know. This shows that we should never give alcohol to dogs. Alcohol only for humans to drink. This is very good. My God, it sounds like us, some of us. Master says this, master says that. But that's only for everybody else, it's not for me. That's another story. I think I told it already. Yes. There was an idiot guy who wrote a letter and put the stamp on it and everything. And on the outside of the envelope, he wrote, to my brother, the engineer in the capital, for example. And then the other friend looks, my God, You wrote like that. How can anyone find your brother? He said, you idiot. I have only one brother who is engineer. I don't have that many that I couldn't find him. And there was a lady who took a taxi to her home. And then she told the taxi to stop where her home was. So, okay, here is good. And then she asked the taxi driver, how much is it? He said, $10. So after searching in her purse, she said, could you please go back 500 meters? I always have $7. A grandfather came home with two blessed candies. Show them to his grandson. Can you hear me or is it good?
1: Yes.
0: Okay. She's like one was is it green? Green is the color of hope or is blue? Green, huh? Okay. One was green, one was red. It doesn't matter anyway. One green, one red. And asked him, which candy would you like to take? So he took the green one. And just for curiosity, the grandfather asked him, why you pick the green candy and not the red? The red sure looks prettier. And the grandson said, I picked the green because green is the color of hope. So the grandfather said, that's good. What are you hoping for? He said, I hope you will give me the red as well. Ha, ha, ha.

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1: May we realize that they animal people live not for us alone, but for themselves and for thee, and that they love the sweetness of life. 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
2: Peace is happening around our world. Peace news number 171 of many, and counting. There are many countries promoting peace and fostering amity among peoples and governments. Etc. October 2025. Following a meeting of world leaders at the Gaza Peace Summit in Sharm el-Sheikh, Egypt, the Trump Declaration for Enduring Peace and Prosperity is signed by the heads of state of Egypt, Turkey, Qatar, and the United States. The document sets out how the signatories will collaborate to maintain peace and stability in Gaza
3: and the greater region in the years to come.
2: It reads, in part, "We welcome the progress achieved in establishing comprehensive and durable peace arrangements in the Gaza Strip, as well as the friendly and mutually beneficial relationship between Israel and its regional neighbors. We pledge to work collectively to implement and sustain this legacy, building institutional foundations upon which future generations may thrive together in peace."

0: By creating peace, we all can make a loving, serene, and prosperous world.
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We sincerely thank all the reporters, journalists, photographers, camera persons, individuals, groups, companies everywhere in the world for all your involved contributions of news that inform and bring hope to the people from both human and animal kingdoms, as well as countless other beings, thus uplifting the atmosphere of our planet. May heaven bless your noble endeavors and protect you always, especially while on challenging duty.

0: for the precious flora that adorns our earth in an exquisite array of colors, for the all-inspiring and majestic sceneries, and for all the amazing people from the animal kingdom, our co-inhabitants, that generously share the beauty and unconditional love. Blessed are we to be guests on this magnificent planet. In deep gratitude, may all creations thrive in peace and dignity under the merciful grace and protection of divine love.
1: When what is flowing in our blood is peacefulness from our ease of mind as vegetarians, instead of irritation from restlessness and anxiety from eating meat, it's naturally easier for us to enter into the awakening of synchronizing with nature. Liu Feng, vegetarian.

when your banana nephew in the cool air central highlands of Ao Lạc or Vietnam ask excitedly when a local festival with children's activities will start, you answer lovingly, "The Ning." That's tomorrow, in the Bana language of the tradition-keeping Bana community, whose celebrations are often held around the tall communal Rong house. Cultural events like the New Rice Festival are honored with sacred gongs, whose music is believed to carry the community's prayers directly to the divine. I'm Afu. Listening to the divine within, we always receive guidance that leads to a peaceful outcome. The loyal-hearted Bana people join you in appreciation of tranquil leaders who create policies of stability. In the grace of the Providence, may all leadership be guided toward an ever-bright future of peace for every being.

0: After cycling along the flower-banked canals of singular Flanders, Belgium, you smile as your Flemish friend hands you a sparkling elderflower lemonade. The region's clear-sighted people cherish the heritage of gifted artists such as Peter Paul Rubens, Peter Bruegel the Elder, and Jan van Eyck, who completed the iconic Ghent altarpiece begun by his brother Hubert. Today, Belgian and Flemish institutions use ultra-high-resolution macro photography and infrared imaging to let the public explore Van Eyck's brushwork in remarkable detail. My name is Lisbeth. When we awaken to a longing for the higher spiritual truth, our efforts are always supported by heaven. The calm Flemish people are inspired by your faithfulness to daily meditation practice to realize the highest wisdom. May your inner journey be ever sustained in God's luminous guidance. Welcome to Noteworthy News, motivating news for an improving world.
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8: We humbly worship, praise, thank, obey, and love God Almighty, the Most High, the Greatest, for world vegan, world peace, and our soul liberation. We thank, love, praise, the only Son of God, who is the ultimate Master for our salvation. We follow the teaching of all the saints and sages. We thank, love, and praise them, who are the representatives of God for our spiritual elevation.

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1: So if the people in this world are vegan, they can receive your gift and can use it if they are sincere and sincerely want it. And they can use it right away. So if they return to the purity of their origin by not entangling themselves with any negative connection with the killing karma. Your Majesty, some of my so-called God's disciples are also ancient Buddhas, or are going to be Buddhas in this lifetime, and also live on this planet. And why are you not also having a physical presence here on Earth? Could you tell us, please, from your great wisdom, how can any being on this planet avoid hell, sir? Especially the eternal hell, sir, because they'll be lost forever, suffer forever. Your Majesty, please help.
2: Please continue watching to find out more about King Pius' praises for Master, what he says our planetary citizens must do in addition to watching Master's lectures on Supreme Master TV to advance spiritually, how Master feels when she meets kings, etc. On Saturday, August 8th, 2026, our most loving Supreme Master Qinghai Vegan currently took time to record a message for our planet regarding her intriguing conversation with the King of Friendship. In part 2 of this 2-part flying news presentation of the message, we are privileged to hear about various subjects, including more about the precious gift given to our planet by King Piu and his explanation of the effect of vows taken by different Buddhas.
1: And you mentioned earlier that the people, the beings who want to receive your gift of friendship and use it for themselves, are kind of vegan. They have to be vegan first, sir? Oh yes, because they are originally pure. And if they return to their purity by the live and let live, by being peaceful and harmonious with all around them, then the gift can be very useful and effective for them. But if you have been entangled, even extra or more, because of the tainted karma of killing of innocents, then the gift can be almost like void, nullified by all this bad influence that badly affect their spiritual beings and their freedom. So they cannot maneuver any issues in their life between themselves and others concerned. It's very difficult for them to navigate any issues that come upon them. And that's why more and more conflict will happen to them. Oh yes, sir, that's quite a pitiful situation. Yes, we do our best to help them. So if the people in this world are vegan, they can receive your gift and can use it if they are sincere and sincerely want it. And they can use it right away, sir, if they return to the purity of their origin by not entangling themselves with any negative connection with the killing karma, No, yes, sorry, but at least 5 months of being vegan before they could use this powerful friendship tool from our power, from our spiritual store of gift. Oh, well. In our group, they should be vegan for 2 or 3 months, you know, it depends, before they can receive initiation. That, I guess, is the same reason. It's regretful that many of our citizens in this world are not made aware of this, because if we mix our energy with the other energy in such a gruesome way, then the blessing of any kind cannot work well. Oh, yes, by the way, Your Majesty, some of my so-called God's disciples are also ancient Buddhas, or are going to be Buddhas in this lifetime, and also live on this planet. And why are you not also having physical presence here on Earth? Oh, there are different Buddhas, and it depends on their vows. They will either reside in this world or another world and be doing their independent work to help beings if they wish to. But we like freedom in our friendship spiritual kind of category. We have our different vows that after we attain enlightenment, we begin to accept followers, faithful beings into our fold. Then we cannot stay in another world, because our spiritual attainment power have created our own world for our people. Thus, we also have an obligation to take care of them and to continue to nourish them spiritually until they become complete. So that is the work by our vows, to take care of whomever believes in us and follows us. Whereas you are different, you are totally incredibly powerful, so that you take care of many things. You take care of not only your own people, but whomever really kind of has some kind of connection and relation to you. Though they don't even know it, you will also help to liberate them, to lift them up, and even rescue them from hell. And even people who negatively attack you in any form, you will also forgive them and lift them up, if they are still rescuable. In some cases, if they are too heavy, then of course, heaven will not let them go out of their hell. And they will have to stay there forever. This is truly much, much suffering, beyond imagination, beyond sympathy, beyond pity, suffering beyond endurance. Oh, yes, sir, I know all this. But God has entrusted me with so much power and so much duty, and then I have to fulfill it. Oh, only God's power, the ultimate power, could make any humble being like myself do so much work and bear so many consequences. But I'm still willing, sir, I'm willing. I'm willing to help, because whatever I suffer is nothing compared to this eternal hell that you just mentioned, that no one can ever escape. My heart is in pain every time I think about that I think of those who have to endure such painful, agonizing life in hell. And I work harder, if I can, all the time, because I cannot bear their suffering. Well, anyway, thank you, sir, for enlightening us with all this information. Hopefully, the world people listen to you and understand it and will act accordingly. Could you tell us, please, from your great wisdom, how can any being on this planet avoid hell, sir? Especially the eternal hell, sir, because they'll be lost forever, suffer forever. Your Majesty, please help. Oh, you, the King of Kings of Kings of Kings, already taught them more than we can ever teach them. You have tried all your best, more than we could ever try already. So please just continue your way. Teach them the five precepts, the moral standards, so that they can be out of alignment with the negative, cruelty, clutching power. Then they will be free. And any of the masters can always lift them up easily, as if you are touching the water with your hands. But if they live not according to these simple principles, then they can wait for their turn to be liberated for a long, long, long, long forever time, until they pay off all this killing karma, direct or indirect karma. Then wise master will come and help them. But of course, it takes a longer time, and they will not know when. Because if they do anything not according to the noble standard, the highest value of the soul, then they have to suffer consequences. Yes, sir. Thank you for telling us all this. And we have a broadcasting television dedicated to the Supreme Master power of God. And we will broadcast your teaching, your advice today, so that all the world's people will know and live accordingly. Thank you so much for your blessing. Your words, I mean, you're not just talking in a human language, our language, but your blessing would flow into it and help them to clean up some of their garbage anyway. And they might remember the purpose of their human life. We thank you for any result thereof. Thank you, sir. Any other precious advice you could give to the beings on this planet, sir? Please tell us. Oh, no. If the beings on this planet listen to your teaching, that will be more than enough. They just have to act on it. They don't just listen to or watch your teaching program on your television. They must believe in it and act on it. And anyone, even the worst sinner, if they receive initiation from you, they are surely going to be lifted up and liberated with time if they practice what you teach. If they do not, then no one really can help them. They have the best help already. And if they don't accept it, then we also shake our heads in despair. All right, sir. Your Majesty, the King of Kings of Kings of Kings, we know you are busy in the physical world, so we do not wish to disturb you or to take up your time any longer. Perhaps some other time in the future, when your world has become more purified and our meeting would be easier, then we will ask your permission to come back to see you. Oh, please, anytime. No need any permission. It's just I'm sorry that sometimes our meeting could be very obstructed in this difficult time of our planet. But we welcome you with all our hearts anytime. Please come back whenever you deem fit. Thank you, sir, for all your blessing and advice. May God bless you ever more, ever more, and more, and more, so that you can lead your people with your spiritual power and your attained complete wisdom. Amen, sir. Amen. We wish you and your world's people on this planet have success in their spiritual goals and have fruitful result from hard-earned endeavors. May God bestow this planet with more and more blessing and grace.

0: thank you, sir. Thank you, sir. Thank you, sir. We wish the same for your planet, even though you already have a lot of spiritual blessing by your own endeavor, by your own attainment of Buddhahood. But we can always use more blessing. We can always make use of more blessings. Right, sir? Oh, of course, of course. We never think that we have enough power, enough wisdom by our own, except by the grace of God. Thank you, sir, for everything and for the precious gift. And please continue to support us to bless this world so that everyone can become friends instead of enemies. Everyone will be a peacemaker instead of a war creator, bringing happiness instead of suffering to all, to each other and to themselves. We thank you, sir, for your support, for your blessing, for your help. In the name of all beings on this planet, we thank you, sir. And in the name of God, we wish you a pleasant journey back. Because in this world we have space, we have time. So that's all we can say. We wish you the best. We thank you, our mightiest Lord, God Mapa, for the meeting today, for the beneficial friend who brought also blessing and a gift to our planet. Thank you, Sire. Please continue helping us, blessing us. Amen. Oh, I'm more awake now, so I have to get out of my tent and go on with my work. Oh, but you know, I'm still not completely, you know, like awake, as if you are awake in the midday, you know, after you slept well the whole night. But I'm so happy, happy, happy after this conversation. Well, every time I meet another king from a faraway planet, or even from this planet, I feel so happy, so elated. I just want to go out and maybe hug some squirrel
1: people,
0: hug the bird
1: people,
0: and hug any trees around me. I hope this conversation, when it airs soon, it will also bring you happiness for a change to our humdrum daily life. Yeah. Okay, so long for now. God bless. God love. God forgive.
2: 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Emotional Song of a Bird Person, The Spiritual Rank of Dosi World, and Insights from His Majesty King Nu, etc. To view these and more related Between Master and Disciples messages, all free for 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
3: Taiwan, also known as Formosa, supports the Philippines following major earthquake. The government of Taiwan or Formosa sent $200,000 to the Philippines for recovery efforts following a 7.8 earthquake in July 2026 that caused widespread destruction in Mindanao. The funds helped residents in the affected areas and reflected the bond between the people of Taiwan or Formosa and those of the Philippines. The friendship between the two countries was also shown after Typhoon Ragasa struck Hualien, Taiwan or Formosa last year, when hundreds of Filipino migrant workers volunteered to help clear debris in damaged

0: areas. Taiwan or Formosa has a total of 4 Shining World Leadership Awards to date for promoting veg, compassion, and unconditional love. Our gratitude, Taiwan or Formosa, for your commitment to assisting the Philippines. May all those recovering from the earthquake in Mindanao find peace, healing, and renewed strength during this challenging time in the Divine's goodwill.
1: New research warns of elevated seismic stress in United States. A recent study led by the University of Bern in Switzerland indicates that earthquake stress around Los Angeles, California, US, has reached its highest levels in at least 1,000 years and is primed for a major tremor. To reach this conclusion, the experts made use of data from radiocarbon dated sediments, tree ring records, and historical accounts, along with computer simulations to analyze how stress has built up along two of California's most dangerous fault systems, the San Andreas and San Jacinto. They also examined the intersection of the faults, known as the Cajun Pass, a critical area that influences the severity and extent of Southern California earthquakes. The researchers noted that while the study cannot predict when an earthquake will occur, it provides a physics-based model of the geological situation. Such worrying news. Our appreciation, all researchers involved, for this report. May we continue to embrace an eco-friendly lifestyle to preserve our precious Earth in God's protection.
0: Vegan side effect, feeling like you're reborn anew? Yes, you are.
1: Up next, European Union backs Armenia-Azerbaijan peace efforts with new funding package. 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

Good day, compassionate friends. I'm Venus, a vegan veterinary dermatologist from the Vaqueta Kingdom. Healthy skin begins with the right care. Here is a tip for those of you with animal companions. Malassezia is a yeast that naturally lives on the skin of dog and cat people. When it grows excessively, it can lead to skin and ear infections. Symptoms include severe itching, excessive scratching, paw leaking, unpleasant odors, red inflamed skin, and rubbing against furniture or carpets. Animal people with allergies or chronic skin conditions are more prone to these infections. Medicated shampoos containing chlorhexidin, an antiseptic, and boric acid, an antifungal ingredient, can help manage Malassezia dermatitis and reduce yeast growth. Once controlled, switch to a soothing shampoo with ingredients like vitamin E, an antioxidant, and calendula extract, which support the skin barrier and reduce inflammation. Furthermore, you should minimize highly processed food and select a balanced diet with fewer sugars and carbohydrates, since these feed the yeast. Omega-3 fatty acids, well known for their anti-inflammatory effects, may help support healthy skin in pets with inflammatory skin disease. Probiotics containing certain strains like Lactobacillus plantarum may also contribute to a healthy gut microbiome, which can support immune function. Thank you for your attention and lots of love for being vet and going green to save the planet for all humans and us all, co-inhabitants alike. Now, the worldwide weather.

0: Figan, your heroic protection is recorded in heavens.
1: European Union or EU provides peace and connectivity initiative in Azerbaijan. The EU has launched the Connectivity for Peace package in Baku, Azerbaijan, pledging 200 million euros in grants that could mobilize

0: mobilize up to 2 billion euros in investment for transport, energy, and digital infrastructure in the South Caucasus. EU leaders say the initiative aims to deepen regional cooperation and support peace between Armenia and Azerbaijan. An additional 20 million euros from the Peace Dividends Program will fund healthcare, demining, skills training, and local business projects to help communities benefit from peace and stability. The EU and Azerbaijan also began the connectivity partnership, which reaffirms cooperation on renewable energy and regional links, including support for the Nakhchivan Railway Project. A regional connectivity investment conference is scheduled to take place in Baku by late 2026. The European Union has a total of 12 Shining World Leadership Awards to date for compassion, earth protection, humanitarianism, peace, true caring, and unconditional world care. Thank you, European Union, for promoting peace in the South Caucasus. May prosperity continue to grow in Armenia and Azerbaijan, in heaven's love.
1: Innovative solar desalination prototype developed in China. A team of scientists from the Institute of Process Engineering, the Chinese Academy of Sciences, and Shenzhen University have designed an efficient solar desalination prototype. They created a new 3D photothermal structure that reduces the energy needed for solar evaporation by 45.7%. By using durable polyethylene terephthalate chains that interlock hollow, multi-shelled nanospheres, the structure is 8.5 times more efficient than standard two-dimensional membrane systems. The structure is also durable, as the prototype has been in operation for a year and has shown no signs of breakdown. It's hoped that using this approach in the future can help communities in remote islands and on parched coasts produce safe drinking water economically. Our accolades, scientists from Institute of Process Engineering, the Chinese Academy of Sciences, and Shenzhen University for your remarkable creation. May all communities in remote islands and parched coasts find access to safe, clean, drinking water and lasting well-being in the Almighty's immense blessings.
0: International rescuers honored for bravery. Venezuela's acting president, Delcy Rodriguez, recently presented the medals Hero of Venezuela and Canine Heroes of Venezuela to nearly 480 specialists and 36 rescue dog people from 12 countries, following the magnitude 7.2 and 7.5 earthquakes that occurred in June 2026. The rescue teams, comprised of human and dog folk, arrived from Germany, Chile, Bolivia, the Czech Republic, Jordan, Slovakia, Colombia, and other countries. According to a ministry statement on U.S. social media company X, more than 3,300 international rescue workers were deployed in the quake-hit area, resulting in the rescue of over 6,400 people and the assistance of more than 86,000 families. Many thanks, all heroic rescuers, for your bravery and hard work saving vulnerable lives. May the citizens of Venezuela receive enough help to get quickly back on their feet in the Most High's compassion.
1: Vegan, earn the praises from this and the next generations.
0: Coming up, Spanish food tech company debuts new legume-based vegan burger line. 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

Welcome back to Noteworthy News, elevating news for a lucky world. Spanish vegan food brand launches legume-based burger range made in Barcelona, Spain. The products are designed not to imitate meat, but to celebrate vegetables and legumes in their own right. The company's spinach Thai curry and roasted pepper chimichurri patties contain 15 grams of protein each, double the category average, with a clean label recipe, no additives, a Nutri-Score A formulation, and a profile low in saturated fat and high in fiber. Now sold in leading European retail stores, the range will reach Portugal, France, and Italy by 2027. Following their first profitable quarter, the products reflect Eldad's mission to combine exceptional taste, nutrition, and sustainability. Well done by exceptional taste.

0: was then transferred to the SPCA's horse care unit to receive veterinary treatment, proper nutrition, and rehabilitation. Afterward, the SPCA requested that the suspects be charged with animal people cruelty under the Animal Protection Act and local bylaws. The City of Cape Town's Law Enforcement Animal Control Auxiliary Unit also assisted. Many thanks, South African Police Service, Cape of Good Hope Society, City of Cape Town's Law Enforcement Animal Control Auxiliary Unit, and all involved for the prevention of cruelty to the animal citizen. May the pony friend recover quickly and find a safe, nurturing environment in celestial love.
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6: 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And I was initiated by Master last October. 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I'm loving my daily Kuan Yin meditations. 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
7: Appreciative God's disciple, welcome to the Kuan Yin family. 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
0: Bow in gratitude to the three utmost powerful for all beings' benefit.
9: Peace is happening around our world. Peace News number 172 of many and counting. There are many countries promoting peace and fostering amity among peoples and governments. Etc. October 2025, China and India restart direct flights for the first time in 5 years, marking another significant milestone in improvement of relations between the two Asian nations. A route between Kolkata, India, and Guangzhou, China marks the resumption of service.

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3: Oh, welcome, welcome, Your Majesty, King Lei. I'm sorry I could not have been with you earlier due to so much other work that came to me. Your Majesty, I had a black palm bird person called Anakan. Did he happen to come from your land? Now, could you please tell us something about your land? And how did you get here? In what kind of vehicle, etc.? And the purpose of your visit? Our plane of existence is a complete spiritual plane. We all completely love living. I mentioned about Tim Kutu's new realm. In that realm, we create anything we want. We don't even have to create. We just think about what we like and it will appear to us. Is this the same in your spiritual Buddha's land, sir?
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3: We humbly worship, praise, thank, obey, and love God Almighty, the Most High, the Greatest, for world vegan, world peace, and our soul liberation. We thank, love, praise the only Son of God, who is the ultimate Master, for our salvation. We follow the teaching of all the saints and sages. We thank, love, and praise them, who are the representatives of God, for our spiritual elevation.

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1: We humbly worship, praise, thank, obey, and love God Almighty, the Most High, the Greatest, for world vegan, world peace, and our soul liberation. We thank, love, praise the only Son of God, who is the ultimate Master, for our salvation. We follow the teaching of all the saints and sages. We thank, love, and praise them, who are the representatives of God for our spiritual elevation.

we humbly worship, praise, thank, obey, and love God Almighty, the Most High, the Greatest, for world vegan, world peace, and our soul liberation. We thank, love, praise the only Son of God, who is the ultimate Master, for our salvation. We follow the teaching of all the saints and sages. We thank, love, and praise them, who are the representatives of God, for our spiritual elevation.

we humbly worship, praise, thank, obey, and love God Almighty, the Most High, the Greatest, for world vegan, world peace, and our soul liberation. We thank, love, praise the only Son of God, who is the ultimate Master, for our salvation. We follow the teaching of all the saints and sages. We thank, love, and praise them, who are the representatives of God, for our spiritual elevation.

we humbly worship, praise, thank, obey, and love God Almighty, the Most High, the Greatest, for world vegan, world peace, and our soul liberation. We thank, love, praise the only Son of God, who is the ultimate Master, for our salvation. We follow the teaching of all the saints and sages. We thank, love, and praise them, who are the representatives of God for our spiritual elevation.

we humbly worship, praise, thank, obey, and love God Almighty, the Most High, the Greatest, for world vegan, world peace, and our soul liberation. We thank, love, praise the only Son of God, who is the ultimate Master, for our salvation. We follow the teaching of all the saints and sages. We thank, love, and praise them, who are the representatives of God, for our spiritual elevation.

we humbly worship, praise, thank, obey, and love God Almighty, the Most High, the Greatest, for world vegan, world peace, and our soul liberation. We thank, love, praise the only Son of God, who is the ultimate Master, for our salvation. We follow the teaching of all the saints and sages. We thank, love, and praise them, who are the representatives of God for our spiritual elevation.

we humbly worship, praise, thank, obey, and love God Almighty, the Most High, the Greatest, for world vegan, world peace, and our soul liberation. We thank, love, praise the only Son of God, who is the ultimate Master, for our salvation. We follow the teaching of all the saints and sages. We thank, love, and praise them, who are the representatives of God, for our spiritual elevation.

we humbly worship, praise, thank, obey, and love God Almighty, the Most High, the Greatest, for world vegan, world peace, and our soul liberation. We thank, love, praise the only Son of God, who is the ultimate Master, for our salvation. We follow the teaching of all the saints and sages. We thank, love, and praise them, who are the representatives of God, for our spiritual elevation.

we humbly worship, praise, thank, obey, and love God Almighty, the Most High,

the greatest for world vegan, world peace, and our soul liberation. We thank, love, praise the only Son of God, who is the ultimate master, for our salvation. We follow the teaching of all the saints and sages. We thank, love, and praise them, who are the representatives of God for our spiritual elevation.

we humbly worship, praise, thank, obey, and love God Almighty, the Most High, the Greatest, for world vegan, world peace, and our soul liberation. We thank, love, praise the only Son of God, who is the ultimate Master, for our salvation. We follow the teaching of all the saints and sages. We thank, love, and praise them, who are the representatives of God for our spiritual elevation.

we humbly worship, praise, thank, obey, and love God Almighty, the Most High, the Greatest, for world vegan, world peace, and our soul liberation. We thank, love, praise the only Son of God, who is the ultimate Master, for our salvation. We follow the teaching of all the saints and sages. We thank, love, and praise them, who are the representatives of God for our spiritual elevation.

we humbly worship, praise, thank, obey, and love God Almighty, the Most High, the Greatest, for world vegan, world peace, and our soul liberation. We thank, love, praise the only Son of God, who is the ultimate Master, for our salvation. We follow the teaching of all the saints and sages. We thank, love, and praise them, who are the representatives of God for our spiritual elevation.

we humbly worship, praise, thank, obey, and love God Almighty, the Most High, the Greatest, for world vegan, world peace, and our soul liberation. We thank, love, praise the only Son of God, who is the ultimate Master, for our salvation. We follow the teaching of all the saints and sages. We thank, love, and praise them, who are the representatives of God, for our spiritual elevation.

we humbly worship, praise, thank, obey, and love God Almighty, the Most High, the Greatest, for world vegan, world peace, and our soul liberation. We thank, love, praise the only Son of God, who is the ultimate Master, for our salvation. We follow the teaching of all the saints and sages. We thank, love, and praise them, who are the representatives of God for our spiritual elevation.

we humbly worship, praise, thank, obey, and love God Almighty, the Most High, the Greatest, for world vegan, world peace, and our soul liberation. We thank, love, praise the only Son of God, who is the ultimate Master, for our salvation. We follow the teaching of all the saints and sages. We thank, love, and praise them, who are the representatives of God for our spiritual elevation.

we humbly worship, praise, thank, obey, and love God Almighty, the Most High, the Greatest, for world vegan, world peace, and our soul liberation. We thank, love, praise the only Son of God, who is the ultimate Master, for our

salvation. We follow the teaching of all the saints and sages. We thank, love, and praise them, who are the representatives of God for our spiritual elevation.

we humbly worship, praise, thank, obey, and love God Almighty, the Most High, the Greatest, for world vegan, world peace, and our soul liberation. We thank, love, praise the only Son of God, who is the ultimate Master, for our salvation. We follow the teaching of all the saints and sages. We thank, love, and praise them, who are the representatives of God, for our spiritual elevation.

we humbly worship, praise, thank, obey, and love God Almighty, the Most High, the Greatest, for world vegan, world peace, and our soul liberation. We thank, love, praise the only Son of God, who is the ultimate Master, for our salvation. We follow the teaching of all the saints and sages. We thank, love, and praise them, who are the representatives of God for our spiritual elevation.

we humbly worship, praise, thank, obey, and love God Almighty, the Most High, the Greatest, for world vegan, world peace, and our soul liberation. We thank, love, praise the only Son of God, who is the ultimate Master, for our salvation. We follow the teaching of all the saints and sages. We thank, love, and praise them, who are the representatives of God, for our spiritual elevation.

we humbly worship, praise, thank, obey, and love God Almighty, the Most High, the Greatest, for world vegan, world peace, and our soul liberation. We thank, love, praise the only Son of God, who is the ultimate Master, for our salvation. We follow the teaching of all the saints and sages. We thank, love, and praise them, who are the representatives of God, for our spiritual elevation.

we humbly worship, praise, thank, obey, and love God Almighty, the Most High, the Greatest, for world vegan, world peace, and our soul liberation. We thank, love, praise the only Son of God, who is the ultimate Master, for our salvation. We follow the teaching of all the saints and sages. We thank, love, and praise them, who are the representatives of God for our spiritual elevation.

we humbly worship, praise, thank, obey, and love God Almighty, the Most High, the Greatest, for world vegan, world peace, and our soul liberation. We thank, love, praise the only Son of God, who is the ultimate Master, for our salvation. We follow the teaching of all the saints and sages. We thank, love, and praise them, who are the representatives of God, for our spiritual elevation.

we humbly worship, praise, thank, obey, and love God Almighty, the Most High, the Greatest, for world vegan, world peace, and our soul liberation. We thank, love, praise the only Son of God, who is the ultimate Master, for our salvation. We follow the teaching of all the saints and sages. We thank, love, and praise them, who are the representatives of God, for our spiritual elevation.

we humbly worship, praise, thank, obey, and love God Almighty, the Most High, the Greatest, for world vegan, world peace, and our soul liberation. We thank, love, praise the only Son of God, who is the ultimate Master, for our salvation. We follow the teaching of all the saints and sages. We thank, love, and praise them, who are the representatives of God for our spiritual elevation.

we humbly worship, praise, thank, obey, and love God Almighty, the Most High, the Greatest, for world vegan, world peace, and our soul liberation. We thank, love, praise the only Son of God, who is the ultimate Master, for our salvation. We follow the teaching of all the saints and sages. We thank, love, and praise them, who are the representatives of God, for our spiritual elevation.

we humbly worship, praise, thank, obey, and love God Almighty, the Most High, the Greatest, for world vegan, world peace, and our soul liberation. We thank, love, praise the only Son of God, who is the ultimate Master, for our salvation. We follow the teaching of all the saints and sages. We thank, love, and praise them, who are the representatives of God, for our spiritual elevation.

we humbly worship, praise, thank, obey, and love God Almighty, the Most High, the Greatest, for world vegan, world peace, and our soul liberation. We thank, love, praise the only Son of God, who is the ultimate Master, for our salvation. We follow the teaching of all the saints and sages. We thank, love, and praise them, who are the representatives of God for our spiritual elevation.

we humbly worship, praise, thank, obey, and love God Almighty, the Most High, the Greatest, for world vegan, world peace, and our soul liberation. We thank, love, praise the only Son of God, who is the ultimate Master, for our salvation. We follow the teaching of all the saints and sages. We thank, love, and praise them, who are the representatives of God for our spiritual elevation.

we humbly worship, praise, thank, obey, and love God Almighty, the Most High, the Greatest, for world vegan, world peace, and our soul liberation. We thank, love, praise the only Son of God, who is the ultimate Master, for our salvation. We follow the teaching of all the saints and sages. We thank, love, and praise them, who are the representatives of God for our spiritual elevation.

we humbly worship, praise, thank, obey, and love God Almighty, the Most High, the Greatest, for world vegan, world peace, and our soul liberation. We thank, love, praise the only Son of God, who is the ultimate Master, for our salvation. We follow the teaching of all the saints and sages. We thank, love, and praise them, who are the representatives of God, for our spiritual elevation.

we humbly worship, praise, thank, obey, and love God Almighty, the Most High, the Greatest, for world vegan, world peace, and our soul liberation. We thank, love, praise the only Son of God, who is the ultimate Master, for our salvation. We follow the teaching of all the saints and sages. We thank, love, and praise them, who are the representatives of God for our spiritual elevation.

we humbly worship, praise, thank, obey, and love God Almighty, the Most High, the Greatest, for world vegan, world peace, and our soul liberation. We thank, love, praise the only Son of God, who is the ultimate Master, for our salvation. We follow the teaching of all the saints and sages. We thank, love, and praise them, who are the representatives of God for our spiritual elevation.

we humbly worship, praise, thank, obey, and love God Almighty, the Most High, the Greatest, for world vegan, world peace, and our soul liberation. We thank, love, praise the only Son of God, who is the ultimate Master, for our salvation. We follow the teaching of all the saints and sages. We thank, love, and praise them, who are the representatives of God, for our spiritual elevation.

we humbly worship, praise, thank, obey, and love God Almighty, the Most High, the Greatest, for world vegan, world peace, and our soul liberation. We thank, love, praise the only Son of God, who is the ultimate Master, for our salvation. We follow the teaching of all the saints and sages. We thank, love, and praise them, who are the representatives of God for our spiritual elevation.

we humbly worship, praise, thank, obey, and love God Almighty, the Most High, the Greatest, for world vegan, world peace, and our soul liberation. We thank, love, praise the only Son of God, who is the ultimate Master, for our salvation. We follow the teaching of all the saints and sages. We thank, love, and praise them, who are the representatives of God for our spiritual elevation.

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We thank, love, praise the only Son of God, who is the ultimate Master, for our salvation. We follow the teaching of all the saints and sages. We thank, love, and praise them, who are the representatives of God, for our spiritual elevation.

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We thank, love, praise the only Son of God, who is the ultimate Master, for our salvation. We follow the teaching of all the saints and sages. We thank, love, and praise them, who are the representatives of God for our spiritual elevation.

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We thank, love, praise the only Son of God, who is the ultimate Master, for our salvation. We follow the teaching of all the saints and sages. We thank, love, and praise them, who are the representatives of God for our spiritual elevation.

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We thank, love, praise the only Son of God, who is the ultimate Master, for our salvation. We follow the teaching of all the saints and sages. We thank, love, and praise them, who are the representatives of God, for our spiritual elevation.

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We thank, love, praise the only Son of God, who is the ultimate Master, for our salvation. We follow the teaching of all the saints and sages. We thank, love, and praise them, who are the representatives of God for our spiritual elevation.

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We thank, love, praise the only Son of God,

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We follow the teaching of all the saints and sages. We thank, love, and praise them, who are the representatives of God for our spiritual elevation.

0: We sincerely thank all the reporters, journalists, photographers, camera persons, individuals, groups, companies, everywhere in the world, for all your involved contributions of news that inform and bring hope to the people from both human and animal kingdoms, as well as countless other beings, thus uplifting the atmosphere of our planet. May heaven bless your noble endeavors and protect you always, especially while on challenging duty.
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2: You know, when you ask somebody, would you like to give us a hand, and they say, no thanks, and then we're guarding them from a country.
3: U.S. President Donald Trump has ordered the Defense Department to substantially reduce joint military exercises with South Korea, saying the drills are costly and send what he called an inappropriate and hostile signal to North Korea.
1: U.S. President Donald Trump's envoys met Egyptian, Qatari, and Turkish mediators in Cairo, Egypt on August 16th as the U.S. intensified efforts to advance its Gaza peace plan. Jared Kushner and Gaza envoy Nikolay Mladenov took part in talks that also included Hamas officials in some sessions, while Mr. Kushner separately met Egyptian President Abdel Fattah el-Sisi.
3: Yemen's government says repeated Houthi missile and drone attacks over the past week have halted operations at the Red Sea port of Mocha, Yemen, and caused about $16 million U.S. in direct material losses. Port officials said seven people were killed, facilities and vessels were damaged, and about 1,300 workers were left without their livelihoods. The Houthis say they targeted military buildups and weapons depots in the area, while Yemen's government says Mocha is a civilian commercial port.
1: The U.S. announced an additional $11 million U.S. in humanitarian aid for Colombia on August 14th following the magnitude 7.4 earthquake that struck on August 10th, bringing total U.S. assistance to $26.5 million U.S. The aid includes food, healthcare, shelter, protection, structural assessments, and relief supplies, while U.S. Southern Command is helping transport emergency supplies from Florida, U.S., to Colombia, including hundreds of Starlink internet kits to facilitate relief efforts. Two U.S. urban search and rescue support teams also arrived in Colombia on August 12th to assist with coordination, communications, and structural engineering.
3: Ukrainian or Uranian polar researchers have photographed rare pearlescent clouds glowing in rainbow-like colors beside the moon near the Akademik Vernadsky Research Station in Antarctica. The National Antarctic Scientific Center said it was the first time it had published photographs of the phenomenon together with the moon. Reported to thankful Supreme Master Ching Hai Vegan by the information deity for the Supreme Master TV news team. Loving people of Ukraine or Ukraine, peace world is soon manifested, not fear.
4: In the coming days, we will be sending this shipment to Gaza.
1: The World Health Organization, or WHO, says around 150 metric tons of medicines and medical supplies will be transported from Dubai, United Arab Emirates, to Egypt to support about 500,000 patients in Gaza. The shipment includes emergency health kits, essential medicines, nutritional supplies, diagnostic equipment, medicines for chronic diseases, and surgical supplies, and will be distributed through WHO, the United Nations Relief and Works Agency for Palestine Refugees, or UNRWA, and other humanitarian partners.
3: Dr. Nguyen Tan Shang, a clinical psychologist at a children's hospital in Olac, or Vietnam, says five major harmful effects can occur when children watch toxic videos with violent content and vulgar language daily. 1. Emotional desensitization causes them to lose fear or discomfort toward violent content. 2. Reduced empathy makes them less willing to help others and struggle to maintain social relationships. 3. Imitating aggressive behavior leads them to view vulgar language and insults as normal communication. 4. An increased need for strong stimulation drives them to seek increasingly dramatic videos. And 5. Forming distorted perceptions skews their ability to distinguish right from wrong in real life.
1: 4 bell pepper colors deliver distinct health benefits based on ripeness. Green bell peppers contain the least sugar while offering high lutein and zeaxanthin for eye and brain health. Yellow bell peppers taste sweeter and provide quercetin to reduce inflammation and enhance athletic performance. Orange bell peppers are rich in beta carotene to support skin, immunity, and vision. And red bell peppers are the sweetest, delivering the highest overall nutrient value with peak levels of vitamin C, beta carotene, and heart-healthy lycopene.
3: University of Granada, Spain researchers discovered 2 common pesticide residues can alter puberty timing in young girls. Exposure to one fungicide, ethylene thiourea, can accelerate first menstruation by disrupting thyroid hormones, while exposure to the residue of the insecticide TCPY-356-trichloro-2-pyridinol can delay pubertal onset. Experts warn these environmental endocrine disruptors pose severe long-term reproductive health and cancer risks.
1: Half of Europe's land is in drought. The European Commission's Joint Research Center reports record lows on the Loire, Po, Rhine, and Danube rivers. Satellite images show browning farmland along the Garonne River in France and parched parks in London, UK, and Vienna, Austria. England, UK, has its driest July since records began in 1836, with just 10% of the long-term average for rainfall. Monitoring centers expect dry conditions through September.
3: Storms and flooding have killed at least 7 people in Indiana, U.S. since August 11th, including a 4-year-old boy. More than 128,000 customers remain without power on Sunday. President Donald Trump approves the state's request for a federal emergency declaration to receive assistance.
1: Gang Tha Ao Lac, or Vietnam, declares landslide emergencies across 4 communes and wards, including the Vinh Chao coasts.
5: 6 dangerous points along 2.1 kilometers of the Gia Noc River
1: endanger 130 households and a riverside road. In Dai Hai, 800 meters of the canal, number 1 bank subside beside 2 schools and Mang Ka Market.
3: The UK government stepped up its wildfire response on August 14th as the risk remained very high across England and Wales, issuing phone alerts warning people not to light barbecues, campfires, fireworks, or other potential sources of fire. The government also introduced a temporary nationwide ban on the sale of disposable barbecues, announced emergency funding for fire and rescue services, and deployed about 200 military personnel to South Wales to support response and recovery efforts. A national wildfire summit is also planned for later this year to strengthen preparations for increasingly severe wildfire conditions.
6: So MMX stands for the Martian Moons Exploration.
1: Japan is preparing to launch its unmanned Martian Moons Exploration, or MMX, mission in the coming months to collect samples from Phobos, one of Mars' 2 moons, and study how Mars and its moons formed. The spacecraft is expected to spend about 3 years around Mars, collect at least 10 grams of material from Phobos, observe the moon Deimos, and return the samples to Earth around 2031. Scientists hope the mission will reveal how water and organic material reached the inner solar system and could also help develop technology for future human missions to Mars.
3: Astronomers using the James Webb Space Telescope have identified an unusual object called Mom BH Star 1 that existed about 660 million years after the Big Bang and may represent a previously unseen type of black hole star. The object is estimated to be about the size of the solar system, but emits roughly 100 billion times as much energy as the sun, leading researchers to propose that it contains a black hole surrounded by an extremely dense layer of gas that makes it appear star-like. Scientists say the finding could help explain some of the mysterious little red dots seen by the space telescope in the early universe, although further observations are needed to confirm the theory.
1: the 11th annual Red and Green Veg Fest in Albuquerque, New Mexico, U.S. on August 15th sets an attendance record, bringing together hundreds of residents, businesses, and advocates to celebrate sustainable vegan living and climate resilience.
3: Vegan diets deliver essential iron through legumes, soy products, nuts and seeds, dark leafy greens, and more, while pairing these vegan iron sources with vitamin C optimizes body absorption.
1: Veg News has 5 recipes in an online article for college students to prepare quick, affordable vegan microwave meals. 1. Banana cinnamon oatmeal with granola. 2. Loaded sweet potatoes. 3. Quinoa eggplant rolls. 4. Rice stir fry. 5. Vegetable chickpea couscous.
7: You want to rock and roll? This is Yupaya. We're going to sing a song.
3: Singer-songwriter Michaela Kramoff tames a rescued horse person named Yupia through music in California, U.S. The horse individual interacts with her guitar and harp strings with his muzzle, forming unique duets. This bond reignites Ms. Kramoff's songwriting passion and inspires her debut album, which includes Yupia's sounds.
1: Mountain rescuers in Austria save 36 stranded hikers, including families with babies, after they lose their way 2,300 meters high near steep cliffs. Helicopters airlift 14 people while ground teams escort 22 to safety. Authorities warn the ordeal could easily have ended in tragedy.
3: Heroic physician Dr. Herman Somoyar rescues 2 newborns during a devastating 7.4 magnitude earthquake in Apartado, Colombia on August 10th. After calming 2 frightened mothers, he retrieves the infants from the 6th floor neonatal unit to save them, asserting that children always receive absolute priority. Inspiring quote of the day: I used to think you had to be special for God to use you, but now I know you simply need to say yes. Bob Goff, American lawyer, speaker, and author.
1: Previously, in this multi-part series on Michael Hughes's near-death experience, Michael underwent heart valve surgery and developed severe pneumonia the following day. During the medical crisis, he left his body and found himself in a peaceful void where he believed he had died. After briefly returning to his physical body, Michael says he left again and found himself back in the void. This time in a strange ship-like form, he somehow recognized as his real body, with this consciousness acting as the pilot. He traveled beyond the void to an enormous granite structure he says was 11 million miles or 17.7 million kilometers tall, with millions of miles of bright golden code running up its surface, made up of numbers and hieroglyphics that he believes were alive. At the top of the structure, Michael encountered a presence he identified as God, the Creator. He says a beam of light struck his forehead before the golden code streamed into his chest, and moments later, his eyes suddenly opened in the intensive care unit.
8: And I just opened my eyes, I'm like, what just happened? Now, I was in the ICU, I was in bad shape. I think I went back into my body so fast from this adventure. It was like throwing a pebble into a pond, and there were ripples in time. And it's changed my life immensely since then.
1: Michael came to believe that the golden code downloaded into him contained information he was still trying to understand.
8: It's like I want to access this information, but I don't think it can be downloaded all at once. It would probably kill me. So what do I do? I got an old typewriter. I do pictures and I type over them. And it's most of it's nonsense, but it's my therapy. And a lot of my friends or family, they don't want to hear this story. But I can tell your viewers out there, it's all true. And I've watched some other shows and people, there's a lot of similarities. The code, the void, the light, we do live on. Now, my take on when I entered that ship, I think that's how I got here. I think that ship was my body that came here. It brought my consciousness here. Due to my illness, maybe I needed to get rebooted or something. And that ship hadn't been started up in eons. And I got to travel in that because I think where he wanted to meet me, I don't think our consciousness can just go there. Because they say your consciousness is everywhere. But I think in this particular instance, I needed something to protect my consciousness to go meet him. Because it was going to be that treacherous. And just to meet him was talk about powerful. I'm not worried about anything. That's how powerful he is. And you feel like you're friends with him. But I feel blessed that I was given this. It was like a rock star treatment.
1: Looking back, Michael also remembered something else about the body he had been flying in.
8: When I recognized my body, I was translucent blue with a yellow tinge around the outside of my skin. So I could see through myself. And I still said, oh, I'm in my real body. Like, I didn't say, like, what's this? So I think I recognized I've been in this body before. And it felt immense. You know, we could have came from someplace else. Maybe the Earth is a place where people come. If we came here in ships with just our consciousness, think about this. And then we were put in storage. We would need to take our consciousness out and build something like this planet, because we need touch, we need romance, we need theater, we need these things.
1: In part 7, Michael reflects on the mysteries he still cannot explain, including the giant letter K, and on how the experience changed the way he lives.
8: Now I got to think of why was I given this?
1: Join us tomorrow for the final part of Michael Hughes's near-death experience.
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9: Vegetarianism in Religion, the Prohibition of Animal Flesh Eating.
10: Part 7 of 9.
11: Hinduism. You must not use your God-given body for killing God's creatures, whether they are human, animal, or whatever. Yajurveda.
9: By not killing any living being, one becomes fit for salvation. Manusmriti.
11: The purchaser of flesh performs himsa by his will. He who eats flesh does so by enjoying its taste. The killer does himsa by actually tying and killing the animal. Thus, there are three forms of killing: he who brings flesh or sends for it, he who cuts off the limbs of an animal, and he who purchases, sells, or cooks flesh and eats it. All of these are to be considered meat eaters. Himsa means violence. Mahabharata Anusasana Parva.
9: He who desires to attain supreme peace should on no account eat the flesh of any animal in the world. Mahabharata Anushasana Parva.
11: Flesh cannot be obtained without killing creatures, and heaven cannot be attained if creatures are killed. Therefore, flesh should be discarded. Manusmriti.
9: He who gives counsel or order to kill, he who cuts off any limb, he who actually puts an animal to death, the purchaser of flesh, and he who eats flesh.
10: All of these are to be called as killers.
9: Manusmriti.
11: That creature whose flesh I eat in this world would eat mine in the next world. Manusmriti.
9: Meat eaters take repeated births in various wombs and are put every time to unnatural death through forcible suffocation. After every death, they go to the Kumbhikpak, hell, where they are baked on fire. Mahabharata Anushasana Parva.
11: The sins generated by himsa curtail the life of the perpetrator of himsa. Therefore, those who are anxious for their welfare should abstain from meat eating. Himsa means violence. Mahabharata Anusasana Parva.
9: Those who for their personal pleasure take the life of harmless creatures do not attain happiness in this life or in the life hereafter. In view of the method through which flesh is acquired, and considering the suffering to creatures in fastening with cord and killing them, man should give up meat-eating of all sorts. Manusmriti.
11: Prajapati says that eating meat of any sort is a great evil, and abstinence from doing so is highly meritorious. Yamasmriti.
9: He who desires to augment his own flesh by eating the flesh of other creatures lives in misery, in whatever species of beings he may take his birth. Mahabharata Anushasana Parva.
11: O child, there is no doubt about this fact, that flesh grows out of semen. Therefore, it is highly detestable. Flesh eating is thus a great evil, and abstinence from it is a virtue. Mahabharata Anushasana Parva.
9: He who abstains from flesh eating and is kindly disposed towards all creatures becomes an object of shelter to them and gains their confidence. Mahabharata.
11: The virtue gained by abstinence from meat eating is so great that it cannot be equaled by the virtue of making gifts of even gold, cow, or land. Mahabharata Anusasana Parva.
9: What is the good way? It is the path that reflects on how it may avoid killing any creature. Tirukural.
11: all that lives will press palms together in prayful adoration of those who refuse to slaughter and savor meat. Thirukkural.
9: What is virtuous conduct? It is never destroying life, for killing leads to every other sin. Thirukkural.
11: Those who are ignorant of real dharma and though wicked and haughty, account themselves virtuous, kill animals without any feeling of remorse or fear of punishment. Further, in their next lives, such sinful persons will be eaten by the same creatures they have killed in this world. Dharma means true teaching. Srimad Bhagavatam.
9: Meat can never be obtained without injury to living creatures, and injury to sentient beings is detrimental to the attainment of heavenly bliss. Let him therefore shun the use of meat, having well considered the disgusting origin of flesh and the cruelty of fettering and slaying corporal beings. Let him entirely abstain from eating flesh. Manu Samhita.
11: He who permits the slaughter of an animal, he who cuts it up, he who kills it, he who buys or sells meat, he who cooks it, he who serves it up, and he who eats it must all be considered as the slayers of the animal. There is no greater sinner than that man who seeks to increase the bulk of his own flesh by the flesh of other beings. Manu Samhita.
9: By subsisting on pure fruits and roots, and by eating food fit for ascetics in the forest, one does not gain so great a reward as by entirely avoiding the use of flesh.
12: He will devour me in the next world.
9: Whose flesh I eat in this life. The wise declare this to be the real meaning of the word flesh. Manu Samhita.
11: By not killing any living being, one becomes fit for salvation. Manu Samhita.
9: The sins generated by violence curtail the life of the perpetrator. Therefore, even those who are anxious for their own welfare should abstain from meat eating. Mahabharata Anushasana Parva.
11: Cow killers are condemned to rot in hellish life for as many thousands of years as there are hairs on the body of the cow. Adilila.
9: Since you cannot bring killed animals back to life, you are responsible for killing them. Therefore, you are going to hell. There is no way for your deliverance. Adilila.
11: The very name of cow is Aganya, indicating that they should never be slaughtered. Who then could slay them? Surely one who kills a cow or a bull commits a heinous crime. Aganya means not to be killed. Mahabharat Shantiparv.
9: Oh, best of kings! If the things acquired by injuring others be utilized in any auspicious act, they yield contrary results at the time of fruition. Devi Bhagavatam.
11: Since, O thou of great splendor, the period of life is shortened of persons who slaughter living creatures or cause them to be slaughtered, it is clear that the person who wishes his own good should give up meat entirely. Mahabharata. Etc. These are just some examples. For more details, please log on to suprememastertv.com/scrolls.
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14: 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I'm sorry I could not have been with you earlier due to so much other work that came to me. 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Now, could you please tell us something about your land? 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I mentioned about Tim Kutu's new realm. In that realm, we create anything we want. 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
18: Also, be sure to follow us on our socials, YouTube, Facebook, Getter, Instagram, LinkedIn, Nico Nico, Pinterest, Reddit, Substack, Telegram, Threads, TikTok, Truth Social, Tumblr, VK, and X, previously known as Twitter, in multiple languages by searching Supreme Master TV.
19: Veganism is not extreme, that it's not aggressive, but it's a social justice movement meant to highlight that animals are sentient beings and not commodities.

0: Swan Person greets.
1: Hi, beautiful.
2: I couldn't have imagined having had the career that I had across multiple sports, being able to play in 23 countries. I got to play in every continent at least once. And from my vantage point, my consumption choices were a direct result of my internal consecration. And then those choices allowed me to have a one-of-one career.
3: ABA, Jeremy, Mobbington, Udu, Odoma, Vegan, the Handball Ninja, part one of two. Continue watching to find out more.
0: If animals died to fill my plate, my head and my heart would become heavy with sadness. BKS Iyengar, vegetarian,

0: across Ecuador's majestic Andes and along its radiant Pacific shores, where misty cloud forests, cradle rare orchids, and the Amazon breathes with untamed life, the Galapagos Islands rise as volcanic sanctuaries where nature flourishes in its purest form. My name is Agualzaca. Ecuador is a land where indigenous traditions intertwine with ecological wonders, flourishing at the heart of South America. From Quito's timeless cobblestone streets to Otavalo's vibrant markets, and onward to the tranquil waters of the Amazon basin, each horizon pulses with life's abundance. In Spanish, the language of daily life, you may hear "Qué chévere," how awesome, a phrase that captures Ecuador's warmth and spirit. May your journey here be graced with harmony and shine in the radiant light of the divine.
1: We come here and gather with our brothers and sisters for the protection of the unborn.
2: When I found out I was pregnant with my fourth child, he pushed for an abortion. 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
3: It's personal to me, as it is to so many of us. I was the product of an unplanned teen pregnancy.
4: Every single child in the womb from conception is precious and priceless, no exceptions.
5: I'm pro-life because I care about people. The Bible says you're fearfully and wonderfully made. 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
9: Woo, woo, woo.

0: Welcome to our show. A Bije Jeremy Mavinton Udo Udoma, Vegan, the Handball Ninja, Part 1 of 2. Across continents, veganism is rising beyond a diet. It is a global movement redefining health, sustainability, and athletic excellence. From Olympic hopefuls to grassroots competitors, athletes are proving that plant-powered living can deliver endurance, faster recovery, and long-term vitality. This shift is changing not only how sports are played, but also how strength and compassion are understood in modern competition. In this spirit, we spotlight one remarkable athlete. Meet Ebiye Jeremy Mavinton Udo Udoma, vegan, a Nigerian-American competitor, internationally celebrated as the Handball Ninja. For more than a decade, he represented Team USA across three national squads, indoor handball, beach handball, and touch rugby, and also served as an assistant coach for beach korfball. His journey began as a multi-sport standout in high school, and he was scouted for the USA indoor handball team in 2012. He later captained beach handball, earning MVP honors and being named USA Men's Beach Athlete of the Year in 2022. Ebiye's career spans 23 countries across every continent, marked not only by medals, but also by his philosophy of discipline, balance, and vegan living. His story reflects how the global vegan movement is reshaping sports and inspiring athletes everywhere.
1: I'm Ebiye Jeremy Mavinton Udo Udoma, also known as Handball Ninja. I was a multi-sport U.S. national team athlete and content creator. And I've been vegan the past 16 years, yeah, since the end of 2010. And just excited to be here and share my journey, both on and off the court. I'd say the initial inspiration to go vegetarian when I was 15 was Avatar The Last Airbender. It was my favorite cartoon, and the protagonist in the series, he was from a culture of vegetarians. And I just resonated with their approach to life. I thought they had the coolest element out of the four elements, and how they trained and how they approached life was really inspiring. And I couldn't tell you the specific date, but it was, I'm just gonna do this, and I did, and I never looked back. And then a couple years later, as an athlete and looking at ways to improve my athleticism, I made the decision to go more fruit-based and vegan at the end of 2010. And then over the subsequent decade and a half was a refinement process as I was mastering my own craft individually and figuring out how I wanted to go about being an athlete as well as how I wanted to go about being a human being off the court. Mm. And that led to a more progressively fruit-based lifestyle. It's just what's allowed me to live my best life and accomplish my dreams as an athlete. When I say fruit, that includes sweet fruit, non-sweet fruit, fatty fruit as well, avocado, coconut. I know people refer to non-sweet fruit as veggies, so things like tomato or pepper, eggplant, cucumber. Like, those are things that I consume. You know, if it's botanically a fruit, I'll consume it. If it's botanically a vegetable, I won't. And I try not to put an artificial limit as far as, you know, how much I should or shouldn't consume. If I'm hungry, I eat. If I'm not, I don't.
2: The most powerful daily prayer for any time and before meditation, which is the order from God and Supreme Master Ching Hai, shares with us by His blessed grace.
3: We humbly worship, praise, thank, obey, and love God Almighty, the Most High, the Greatest, for world vegan, world peace, and our soul liberation. We thank, love, praise the only Son of God, who is the ultimate Master, for our salvation. We follow the teaching of all the saints and sages. We thank, love, and praise them, who are the representatives of God for our spiritual elevation.

0: Competing in 23 countries across every continent, Jeremy credits his vegan fruit-based lifestyle with helping make his unique career possible.
1: You know, from a young age, I, relative to my contemporaries, was a younger guy. So I was always playing sports against older kids. And because of that, I couldn't rely on overt athletic attributes like raw strength relative to my opposition, because I was a shorter and smaller guy. And as I transitioned to my international athletic career, I think having that mind-first approach in concert with a vegan fruit-based lifestyle, it made sense for me. It allowed me to feel my most efficient internally as an athlete. So you have to be on top of everything, not just on the court, but off the court. If the order of what you consume trophologically is off, then the digestion period is a little bit longer, and then the amount of time before your next training session is a little bit longer. It has this ripple effect. I couldn't have imagined having had the career that I had across multiple sports, being able to play in 23 countries. I got to play in every continent at least once. And from my vantage point, my consumption choices were a direct result of my internal consecration. And then those choices allowed me to have a one-of-one career.
2: Vegan, good food for good humans.
0: Gentle viewers, let us rejoice in the radiant gifts of Earth's vegan abundance. Supreme Master Television will be back with more uplifting inspiration shortly.
3: Overall, in the world, 1.8 billion people are living in areas with severe water scarcity. The livestock sector is the single biggest water user in the world. One-third of the water use in the world is being used for producing animal products, meat and dairy.
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0: Welcome back to our show. Ebiye Jeremy Mabinton Udo Udoma, vegan, the handball ninja, part 1 of 2. And now Jeremy shares the unforgettable moment in Rio when a single right role turned into a nickname that would define his career, the origin of the handball ninja.
1: 2016, I'm playing in Rio de Janeiro, Brazil, and we're playing against the Brazilian national team. And I scored a goal, and one of the things that became a signature move of mine is when I would score a goal, I would do a dive roll, like a Superman dive, to substitute. And it just felt like it was a fraction of a second faster. I scored a goal in Brazil, I had a one-on-one, went to my left and shot it with my left, and I did my dive roll off the sand. And shout out to Maradona Marquez, if he ever sees this interview. But the Brazilian in-house announcer called me the American Ninja after I did that dive roll. At the end of that game, we ended up losing that game. But on my way out, a bunch of Brazilian fans stopped me. And they're like, ninja, ninja, ninja. Like, can I get an autograph? Can I get a selfie? And the following month, I was dubbed Handball Ninja by the International Handball Federation. That was December of 2016. And so initially, it was the American Ninja in Brazil. And that became Handball Ninja.

0: You've rescued countless lives from murdering slaughterhouses.
1: From Rhea's Sands and the birth of the handball ninja, Jeremy's journey didn't stop there. His versatility soon carried him into a new arena, touch rugby, where another breakthrough awaited.
2: It was actually when I was on break from handball in the fall of 2017, here in South Bay, where we're located, one of my mom's former colleagues played for the local touch rugby team that were the reigning national champions. And it was a great sport for me to cross train with, another ball sport. I was able to run, work on my agility, and did that for 7 weeks. There was a local league here. And at the end of that league, they said, hey, we're playing our national championships in 3 weeks. We think we could use you as an extra wing player. I know you're brand new to the game, but we'll cover most of the tactical things. If you get the ball, run, you know, and we'll take care of the rest. And we ended up winning that national championship. And the national team coach at the time saw me in the final where I scored. And he asked me, hey, who are you? What's your story? He said, well, let's keep in touch. You know, we have a World Cup 2 years from now, and I like your skill set, and maybe we can use you as a wing player in Malaysia 2 years from now. And ultimately, I did get selected for the World Cup team, and I got to play at the World Cup in 2019, which was the second sport in addition to handball that I got to don the Stars and Stripes in.
1: And his journey kept unfolding, with beach handball becoming the third sport he took on, and later stepping into the role of assistant coach for Team USA in beach korfball.
2: And this past year, one of the disciplines of handball, beach handball, that I ultimately specialized in, competes in the World Games, which is Olympics light. It's the events that are trying to get into the Olympics program. And a new discipline of the World Games, beach korfball, one of my indoor and beach handball national teammates ended up heading that contingent, and he said, I would love to have your athletic experience along. And so I was assistant coach for that team last year in Chengdu, China, and that was the fourth between indoor handball, beach handball, touch rugby, and then beach korfball, the fourth U.S. national team that I was some part of as an athlete, or in this case, assistant coach.
1: Thank you, Ebiye Jeremy Mabinton Udo Udoma, for sharing your journey and showing how vegan living fuels balance and vitality. 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
7: Master gives protective warning to all interested in Kuan Yin spiritual practice. Because of much abuse of our generosity and leniency by ignorant people and demons hidden in human form, from this day on, the 21st of August 2024, before this and after this day, anyone who fakes Kuan Yin messengers or tries to teach the Kuan Yin method without official permission from Master and confirmation from Central FG must be avoided to protect yourself from being harmed in any way. If you knowingly try the opposite, we are not responsible for any harm done to you or and yours. You may be not accepted if you come to us after for new initiation. This caution must be applied by all contact persons, all meditation centers, all initiates, all future initiates, and all should report to M as soon as possible if such a malign event ever happens again.
8: Love, worship, praise, obey the three reunited, one utmost powerful, God, Tim Kotu, and the Son of God.
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5: We humbly worship, praise, thank, obey, and love God Almighty, the Most High, the Greatest, for world vegan, world peace, and our soul liberation. We thank, love, praise the only Son of God, who is the ultimate Master, for our salvation. We follow the teaching of all the saints and sages. We thank, love, and praise them who are the representatives of God for our spiritual elevation.

The teacher asked the student again, "Do you believe in life after death?" And the student replied, "Yes, yes, I sure do, ma'am." And the teacher said, "Yeah, yeah, I thought you did. Because you know what? Yesterday you told me that you stay home to attend your grandfather's funeral, but today he dropped by to say hello to me."

There was a kid going to school, rushing to go to school, and the mother told him, John, please put on a new pair of socks with you. And I mean every day. So John said, okay, Mom. A week later, he complained to his mother, Mom, I can't get my shoes on anymore. A pair of new socks every day. Kids are very, very funny. And there was a kid who overheard his parents say they are going to buy a minivan. And the son said, no, I don't want a minivan. I want a Mickey van. It's a Minnie Mouse, Mickey Mouse. He wants a Mickey van, he doesn't want a minivan. There's a juror who told the judge that he doesn't want to be away from his job too long, serving on this case as a juror. So the judge said, but can they not function without you at work? So the man said, yes, but I don't want them to know that. Because if he stays too long, they know, they don't need him. I think I told you this joke already, or to the residents, I'm not sure, so in case. There was a guy who, you know, came a little drunk. My voice so low today, huh? There was a man who... I just feel like too low. You know? There was a man who tried hard to pull himself together. And then squeezed himself on the bus. But because he was drunk, you know, so he banged here and there and bumped into everybody nearby or on the way to the bus. And it's a crowded bus as well, very crowded. So a woman was very angry, an old lady was very angry and said to him, I hate to tell you this, son, but you're going straight to hell. So the man said, oh, I must be taking the wrong bus. I think I told this joke also already, but it's fun, so you may hear it again before you can get the tape from the residents. There was a professor giving a test to the students, kind of final test. He handed out all the tests and went back to wait for them. After the test finished, the students gave back the results to the professor. And there was one test with the $100 bill attached to it. And there was a note also saying that $1 per point. Talking about blackmailing, huh? The next day, the professor handed the test back out with his points, of course. And that student got back his test and $64 change. $1 per point. Don't bribe me, okay? Because if you give me $100 like that, at the time of your test, I will keep it all.

0: And I would tell you, it's not enough. You got 1,000 points. You owe me $900. Because you're so good, so good, so excellent. I will give you 1,000 points instead. I think I told you or someone already this was very funny. There was a guy who went into the bar and ordered drinks. The first time he ordered 5 glasses, yeah, of beer, alcohol, and then they went straight out, 1, 2, 3, quick. And then he ordered another 5, and 1, 2, 3, 4, 5, again, quick. And then he ordered another 5, 1, 2, 3, 4, 5, quick, and then he began to, you know, shake his head and trying to open his eyes. He didn't feel good now. He didn't feel good at all. So he ordered 4 glasses instead now. And then 1, 2, 3, 4, also track up, up. And he feel a little worse. So he ordered 3. 3 glasses, please. And 1, 2, 3, also up. Finito, quick. And then he really felt bad now. He feel bad. He tried to put his head, you know, his chin up and say, he ordered 2. 2 glasses. But then he also drank it straight down, you know. And he really couldn't open his eyes anymore. So he ordered, you know, one glass only. And he took it also quickly. And then he keeps shaking his head and trying to keep himself straight. And then he complained to the bartender. You know, it's really strange. The less I drink, the more drunk I became. He's trying to quit now. At the shipment company, yeah, they ship things to other countries and other people. So the inspector came to tell the workers, eh? He's a new guy, yeah? The new guy just came into this company to work. So he tried to be friendly. Yeah, the inspector tried to be friendly with him, so he talked to him, chatted with him and said, "You know, Jack, it is good that you did what I asked, that you put the stamp on each box like fragile, this side up. You really did that, and I'm very pleased with you." So the new worker said, "Yes, sir, of course. And just to make sure, I stand the same on the bottom, too." Yeah, yeah. Just like some of you guys, just too good for me, too good to be true. Okay. Oh, I think I didn't have time to go through this. Oh, I did? Some of this. Oh. I think I told him already. I told these jokes already, but I guess it's... There's also another alcohol stuff. In the class, the teacher said to the student, "Alcohol is very bad for our health. Really, really, we should try to avoid drinking alcohol." There was an experiment done with dogs. The one, they give alcohol to, and to the other one, they give normal food, yes. The one they give alcohol to mix together with food, afterward, the dog became ill and sick and vomited and showed signs of being very drowsy and weak and laying there without movement for a long time. So, can you, good students, tell me, what does this show? What can we learn from this? So a student say, "Teacher, I know. This shows that we should never give alcohol to dogs. Alcohol only for humans to drink. This is very good. My God, it sounds like us, some of us. Master says this, master says that. But that's only for everybody else, it's not for me. There's another story. I think I told it already. Yes. There was an idiot guy who wrote a letter and put the stamp on it and everything. And on the outside of the envelope, he wrote, "To my brother, the engineer in the capital," for example. And then the other friend looks at, "My God, you wrote like that. How can anyone find your brother?" He said, "You idiot, I have only one brother who is engineer. I don't have that many that they couldn't find him." And there was a lady who took a taxi to her home. And then she told the taxi to stop where her home was. So, okay, here is good. And then she asked the taxi driver, "How much is it?" He said, $10. So after searching in her purse, she said, "Could you please go back 500 meters? I always have $7. A grandfather came home with two blessed candies. Showed them to his grandson. "Can you hear me or is it good?"
1: Yes.
0: Okay. He feels like one was is a green. Green is a color of hope or is blue? Green, huh? Okay. One was green, one was red. It doesn't matter anyway. One green, one red. And asked him, "Which candy would you like to take?" So he took the green one. And just for curiosity, the grandfather asked him, "Why you pick the green candy and not the red? The red sure looks prettier." And the grandson said, "I picked the green because green is the color of hope." So the grandfather said, "That's good. What are you hoping for?" He said, "I hope you will give me the red as well." Thank you.

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1: May we realize that they animal people live not for us alone, but for themselves and for thee, and that they love the sweetness of life. Saint Basil the Great, vegetarian.
2: Peace is happening around our world. Peace news number 171 of many, and counting. There are many countries promoting peace and fostering amity among peoples and governments. Etc. October 2025. Following a meeting of world leaders at the Gaza Peace Summit in Sharm el-Sheikh, Egypt, the Trump Declaration for Enduring Peace and Prosperity is signed by the heads of state of Egypt, Turkey, Qatar, and the United States. The document sets out how the signatories will collaborate to maintain peace and stability in Gaza
3: and the greater region in the years to come.
2: It reads, in part, "We welcome the progress achieved in establishing comprehensive and durable peace arrangements in the Gaza Strip, as well as the friendly and mutually beneficial relationship between Israel and its regional neighbors. We pledge to work collectively to implement and sustain this legacy, building institutional foundations upon which future generations may thrive together in peace."

0: By creating peace, we all can make a loving, serene, and prosperous world.
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5: 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I'm sorry I could not have been with you earlier due to so much other work that came to me. 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Now, could you please tell us something about your land? 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I mentioned about Timco II's new realm. In that realm, we create anything we want. We don't even have to create. We just think about what we like and it will appear to us. Is this the same in your spiritual Buddha's land, sir?
4: 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For this new message on Flying News.
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We sincerely thank all the reporters, journalists, photographers, camera persons, individuals, groups, companies everywhere in the world for all your involved contributions of news that inform and bring hope to the people from both human and animal kingdoms, as well as countless other beings, thus uplifting the atmosphere of our planet. May heaven bless your noble endeavors and protect you always, especially while on challenging duty.

0: for the precious flora that adorns our earth in an exquisite array of colors, for the all-inspiring and majestic sceneries, and for all the amazing people from the animal kingdom, our co-inhabitants, that generously share the beauty and unconditional love. Blessed are we to be guests on this magnificent planet. In deep gratitude, may all creations thrive in peace and dignity under the merciful grace and protection of divine love.
1: When what is flowing in our blood is peacefulness from our ease of mind as vegetarians, instead of irritation from restlessness and anxiety from eating meat, it's naturally easier for us to enter into the awakening of synchronizing with nature. Liu Feng, vegetarian.

When your banana nephew in the cool arid central highlands of Ao Lạc or Vietnam ask excitedly when a local festival with children's activities will start, you answer lovingly, "Da Nang." That's tomorrow, in the Bana language of the tradition-keeping Bana community, whose celebrations are often held around the tall communal Rong House. Cultural events like the New Rice Festival are honored with sacred gongs, whose music is believed to carry the community's prayers directly to the divine. I'm Afu. Listening to the divine within, we always receive guidance that leads to a peaceful outcome. The loyal-hearted Bana people join you in appreciation of tranquil leaders who create policies of stability. In the grace of the Providence, may all leadership be guided toward an ever-bright future of peace for every being.

0: After cycling along the flower-banked canals of singular Flanders, Belgium, you smile as your Flemish friend hands you a sparkling elderflower lemonade. The region's clear-sighted people cherish the heritage of gifted artists such as Peter Paul Rubens, Peter Bruegel the Elder, and Jan van Eyck, who completed the iconic Ghent altarpiece begun by his brother Hubert. Today, Belgian and Flemish institutions use ultra-high-resolution macro photography and infrared imaging to let the public explore Van Eyck's brushwork in remarkable detail. My name is Lisbeth. When we awaken to a longing for the highest spiritual truth, our efforts are always supported by heaven. The calm Flemish people are inspired by your faithfulness to daily meditation practice to realize the highest wisdom. 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Welcome to Noteworthy News, motivating news for an improving world.
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8: 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We follow the teaching of all the saints and sages. We thank, love, and praise them who are the representatives of God for our spiritual elevation.

0: 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Spanish food tech company launches new legume-based vegan burger line. And joint law enforcement operation saves neglected Pawnee person in South Africa. 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
1: So if the people in this world are vegan, they can receive your gift and can use it if they are sincere and sincerely want it. And they can use it right away. So if they return to the purity of their origin by not entangling themselves with any negative connection with the killing karma. Your Majesty, some of my so-called God's disciples are also ancient Buddhas, or are going to be Buddhas in this lifetime, and also live on this planet. And why are you not also having a physical presence here on Earth? Could you tell us, please, from your great wisdom, how can any being on this planet avoid hell, sir? Especially the eternal hell, sir, because they'll be lost forever. Suffer forever. Your Majesty, please help.
2: Please continue watching to find out more about King Pius' praises for Master, what he says our planetary citizens must do in addition to watching Master's lectures on Supreme Master TV to advance spiritually, how Master feels when she meets kings, etc. On Saturday, August 8th, 2026, our most loving Supreme Master Qinghai Vegan currently took time to record a message for our planet regarding her intriguing conversation with the King of Friendship. In part 2 of this two-part Flying News presentation of the message, we are privileged to hear about various subjects, including more about the precious gift given to our planet by King Piu and his explanation of the effect of vows taken by different Buddhas.
1: And you mentioned earlier that the people, the beings who want to receive your gift of friendship and use it for themselves, are kind of vegan. They have to be vegan first, sir? Oh yes, because they are originally pure. And if they return to their purity by the live and let live, by being peaceful and harmonious with all around them, then the gift can be very useful and effective for them. But if they have been entangled even extra or more because of the tainted karma of killing of innocents, then the gift can be almost like void, nullified by all this bad influence that badly affects their spiritual beings and their freedom. So they cannot maneuver any issues in their life between themselves and others concerned. It's very difficult for them to navigate any issues that come upon them. And that's why more and more conflict will happen to them. Oh, yes, sir, that's quite a pitiful situation. Yes, we do our best, sir, to help them. So if the people in this world are vegan, they can receive your gift and can use it if they are sincere and sincerely want it. And they can use it right away, sir, if they return to the purity of their origin by not entangling themselves with any negative connection with the killing karma. No, yes, sorry, but at least 5 months of being vegan before they could use this powerful friendship tool from our power, from our spiritual store of gifts. Oh, wow. In our group, they should be vegan for 2 or 3 months, you know, it depends, before they can receive initiation. That, I guess, is the same reason. It's regretful that many of our citizens in this world are not made aware of this, because if we mix our energy with the other energy in such a gruesome way, then the blessing of any kind cannot work well. Oh, yes, by the way, Your Majesty, some of my so-called God's disciples are also ancient Buddhas, or are going to be Buddhas in this lifetime, and also live on this planet. And why are you not also having physical presence here on Earth? Oh, there are different Buddhas, and it depends on their vows. They will either reside in this world or another world and be doing their independent work to help beings if they wish to. But we like freedom in our friendship spiritual kind of category. We have our different vows that after we attain enlightenment, we begin to accept followers, faithful beings into our fold. Then we cannot stay in another world, because our spiritual attainment power has created our own world for our people. Thus, we also have an obligation to take care of them and to continue to nourish them spiritually until they become complete. So that is the work by our vows, to take care of whomever believes in us and follows us. Whereas you are different, you are totally incredibly powerful, so that you take care of many things. You take care of not only your own people,

But whomever really kind of has some kind of connection and relation to you, though they don't even know it, you will also help to liberate them, to lift them up, and even rescue them from hell. And even people who negatively attack you in any form, you will also forgive them and lift them up, if they are still rescuable. In some cases, if they are too heavy, then of course heaven will not let them go out of their hell. And they will have to stay there forever. This is truly much, much suffering, beyond imagination, beyond sympathy, beyond pity, suffering beyond endurance. Oh, yes, sir, I know all this. But God has entrusted me with so much power and so much duty, and then I have to fulfill it. Oh, only God's power, the ultimate power, could make any humble being like myself do so much work and bear so many consequences. But I'm still willing, sir, I'm willing. I'm willing to help, because whatever I suffer, it's nothing compared to this eternal hell that you just mentioned, that no one can ever escape. My heart is in pain every time I think about that, that I think of those who have to endure such painful, agonizing life in hell. And I work harder, if I can, all the time, because I cannot bear their suffering. Well, anyway, thank you, sir, for enlightening us with all this information. Hopefully, the world people listen to you and understand it and will act accordingly. Could you tell us, please, from your great wisdom, how can any being on this planet avoid hell, sir? Especially the eternal hell, sir, because they'll be lost forever, suffer forever. Your Majesty, please help. Oh, you, the King of Kings of Kings of Kings, already taught them more than we can ever teach them. You have tried all your best, more than we could ever try already. So please just continue your way. Teach them the five precepts, the moral standards, so that they can be out of alignment with the negative, cruelty, clutching power. Then they will be free. And any of the masters can always lift them up easily, as if you are touching the water with your hands. But if they live not according to these simple principles, then they can wait for their turn to be liberated for a long, long, long, long forever time, until they pay off all this killing karma, direct or indirect karma. Then wise master will come and help them. But of course, it takes a longer time, and they will not know when. Because if they do anything not according to the noble standard, the highest value of the soul, then they have to suffer consequences. Yes, sir. Thank you for telling us all this. And we have a broadcasting television dedicated to the Supreme Master power of God. And we will broadcast your teaching, your advice today, so that all the world's people will know and live accordingly. Thank you so much for your blessing. Your words, I mean, you're not just talking in a human language, in our language, but your blessing would flow into it and help them to clean up some of their garbage anyway. And they might remember the purpose of their human life. We thank you for any result thereof. Thank you, sir. Any other precious advice you could give

to the beings on this planet, sir? Please tell us. Oh, no. If the beings on this planet listen to your teaching, that will be more than enough. They just have to act on it. They don't just listen to or watch your teaching program on your television. They must believe in it and act on it. And anyone, even the worst sinner, if they receive initiation from you, they are surely going to be lifted up and liberated with time if they practice what you teach. If they do not, then no one really can help them. They have the best help already. And if they don't accept it, then we also shake our heads in despair. All right, sir. Your Majesty, the King of Kings of Kings of Kings, we know you are busy in the physical world, so we do not wish to disturb you or to take up your time any longer. Perhaps some other time in the future, when your world has become more purified and our meeting would be easier, and we will ask your permission to come back to see you. Oh, please, anytime, no need any permission. It's just I'm sorry that sometimes our meeting could be very obstructed in this difficult time of our planet, but we welcome you with all our hearts anytime. Please come back whenever you deem fit. Thank you, sir, for all your blessing and advice. May God bless you evermore and more, so that you can lead your people with your spiritual power and your attained complete wisdom. Amen, sir. Amen. We wish you and your world's people on this planet have success in their spiritual goals and have fruitful results from hard-earned endeavors. May God bestow this planet with more and more blessing and grace. Oh, thank you, sir. We wish the same for your planet, even though you already have a lot of spiritual blessing by your own endeavor, by your own attainment of Buddhahood. But we can always use more blessing. We can always make use of more blessings. Right, sir? Oh, of course. We never think that we have enough power, enough wisdom by our own, except by the grace of God. Thank you, sir, for everything and for the precious gift. And please continue to support us to bless this world so that everyone can become friends instead of enemies. Everyone will be a peacemaker instead of a war creator, bringing happiness instead of suffering to all, to each other and to themselves. We thank you, sir, for your support, for your blessing, for your help. In the name of all beings on this planet, we thank you, sir. And in the name of God, we wish you a pleasant journey back. Because in this world we have space, we have time. So that's all we can say. We wish you the best. We thank you, our mightiest Lord, God Mapa, for the meeting today, for the beneficial friend who brought also blessing and a gift to our planet. Thank you, Sire. Please continue helping us, blessing us. Amen. Oh, I'm more awake now, so I have to get out of my tent and go on with my work. Oh, but you know, I'm still not completely, you know, like awake, as if you are awake in the midday, you know, after you slept well the whole night. But I'm so happy after this conversation. Well, every time I meet another king from a faraway planet, or even from this planet, I feel so happy, so elated. I just want to go out and maybe hug some squirrel.

0: world, people. 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I hope this conversation, when it airs soon, it will also bring you happiness for a change to our humdrum daily life. Yeah. Okay, so long for now. God bless. 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
1: Most gracious Master, we learn so much from your talks with many kings. 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Emotional Song of a Bird Person, The Spiritual Rank of Dosi World, and Insights from His Majesty King Nu, etc. To view these and more related Between Master and Disciples messages, all free for 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
2: Taiwan, also known as Formosa, supports Philippines following major earthquake. The government of Taiwan or Formosa sent $200,000 to the Philippines for recovery efforts following a 7.8 earthquake in July 2026 that caused widespread destruction in Mindanao. The funds helped residents in the affected areas and reflected the bond between the people of Taiwan or Formosa and those of the Philippines. The friendship between the two countries was also shown after Typhoon Ragasa struck Hualien, Taiwan or Formosa last year, when hundreds of Filipino migrant workers volunteered to help clear debris in damaged areas. Taiwan or Formosa has a total of 4 Shining World Leadership Awards to date for promoting veg, compassion, and unconditional love. Our gratitude, Taiwan or Formosa, for your commitment to assisting the Philippines. May all those recovering from the earthquake in Mindanao find peace, healing, and renewed strength during this challenging time in the Divine's goodwill.
3: New research warns of elevated seismic stress in United States. A recent study led by the University of Bern in Switzerland indicates that earthquake stress around Los Angeles, California, US, has reached its highest levels in at least 1,000 years and is primed for a major tremor. To reach this conclusion, the experts made use of data from radiocarbon dated sediments, tree ring records, and historical accounts, along with computer simulations to analyze how stress has built up along two of California's most dangerous fault systems, the San Andreas and San Jacinto. They also examined the intersection of the faults, known as the Cajun Pass, a critical area that influences the severity and extent of Southern California earthquakes. The researchers noted that while the study cannot predict when an earthquake will occur, it provides a physics-based model of the geological situation. Such worrying news. Our appreciation, all researchers involved, for this report. May we continue to embrace an eco-friendly lifestyle to preserve our precious Earth in God's protection.
2: Vegan side effect, feeling like you're reborn anew? Yes, you are.
3: Up next, European Union backs Armenia-Azerbaijan peace efforts with new funding package. We express our sincere appreciation to Southern Link for including Supreme Master TV in your programming for viewers in Houston, Texas, USA. 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

Good day, compassionate friends. I'm Venus, a vegan veterinary dermatologist from the Vaqueta Kingdom. Healthy skin begins with the right care. Here is a tip for those of you with animal companions. Malassezia is a yeast that naturally lives on the skin of dog and cat people. When it grows excessively, it can lead to skin and ear infections. Symptoms include severe itching, excessive scratching, paw leaking, unpleasant odors, red inflamed skin, and rubbing against furniture or carpets. Animal people with allergies or chronic skin conditions are more prone to these infections. Medicated shampoos containing chlorhexidine, an antiseptic, and boric acid, an antifungal ingredient, can help manage Malassezia dermatitis and reduce yeast growth. Once controlled, switch to a soothing shampoo with ingredients like vitamin E, an antioxidant, and calendula extract, which support the skin barrier and reduce inflammation. Furthermore, you should minimize highly processed food and select a balanced diet with fewer sugars and carbohydrates, since these feed the yeast. Omega-3 fatty acids, well known for their anti-inflammatory effects, may help support healthy skin in pets with inflammatory skin disease. Probiotics containing certain strains like Lactobacillus plantarum may also contribute to a healthy gut microbiome, which can support immune function. Thank you for your attention and lots of love for being vet and going green to save the planet for all humans and us all, co-inhabitants alike. Now, the worldwide weather.

0: Figan, your heroic protection is recorded in heavens.
1: European Union or EU provides peace and connectivity initiative in Azerbaijan. The EU has launched the Connectivity for Peace package in Baku, Azerbaijan, pledging 200 million euros in grants that could mobilize up to 2 billion euros in investment for transport, energy, and digital infrastructure in the South Caucasus. EU leaders say the initiative aims to deepen regional cooperation and support peace between Armenia and Azerbaijan. An additional 20 million euros from the Peace Dividends Program will fund healthcare, demining, skills training, and local business projects to help communities benefit from peace and stability. The EU and Azerbaijan also began the connectivity partnership, which reaffirms cooperation on renewable energy and regional links, including support for the Nakhchivan Railway Project. A regional connectivity investment conference is scheduled to take place in Baku by late 2026. The European Union has a total of 12 Shining World Leadership Awards to date for compassion, earth protection, humanitarianism, peace, true caring, and unconditional world care. Thank you, European Union, for promoting peace in the South Caucasus. May prosperity continue to grow in Armenia and Azerbaijan, in heaven's love.
2: Innovative solar desalination prototype developed in China. A team of scientists from the Institute of Process Engineering, the Chinese Academy of Sciences, and Shenzhen University have designed an efficient solar desalination prototype. They created a new 3D photothermal structure that reduces the energy needed for solar evaporation by 45.7%. By using durable polyethylene terephthalate chains that interlock hollow, multi-shelled nanospheres, the structure is 8.5 times more efficient than standard two-dimensional membrane systems. The structure is also durable, as the prototype has been in operation for a year and has shown no signs of breakdown. It's hoped that using this approach in the future can help communities in remote islands and on parched coasts produce safe drinking water economically. Our accolades, scientists from Institute of Process Engineering, the Chinese Academy of Sciences, and Shenzhen University for your remarkable creation. May all communities in remote islands and parched coasts find access to safe, clean, drinking water and lasting well-being in the Almighty's immense blessings.
1: International rescuers honored for bravery. Venezuela's acting president, Delcy Rodriguez, recently presented the medals Hero of Venezuela and Canine Heroes of Venezuela to nearly 480 specialists and 36 rescue dog people from 12 countries, following the magnitude 7.2 and 7.5 earthquakes that occurred in June 2026. The rescue teams, comprised of human and dog folk, arrived from Germany, Chile, Bolivia. The Czech dog folk arrived from Germany, Chile, Bolivia, the Czech Republic, Jordan, Slovakia, Colombia, and other countries. According to a Ministry

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0: Welcome back to Noteworthy News, elevating news for a lucky world. Spanish vegan food brand launches legume-based burger range made in Barcelona, Spain. The products are designed not to imitate meat, but to celebrate vegetables and legumes in their own right. The company's spinach Thai curry and roasted pepper chimichurri patties contain 15 grams of protein each, double the category average. With a clean label recipe, no additives, a Nutri-Score A formulation, and a profile low in saturated fat and high in fiber. 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Following their first profitable quarter, the products reflect Eldad's mission to combine exceptional taste, nutrition, and sustainability. Well done, Eldad, for enhancing a category long overdue for innovation and setting a new standard for whole food vegan nutrition. May your nourishing vegan burgers gain widespread acceptance in the supreme divinity splendor.
1: Neglected pony person saved in South Africa. The government agency, the South African Police Service, or SAPS, and the non-profit organization, the Cape of Good Hope Society for the Prevention of Cruelty to Animals, or SPCA in Midland, recently rescued a neglected pony individual in a joint operation. While arresting suspects linked to stolen property, SAPS officers discovered the pony citizen. An SPCA inspector noted that the pony person was severely underweight and had multiple wounds, indicating improper care. The pony resident was then transferred to the SPCA's horse care unit to receive veterinary treatment, proper nutrition, and rehabilitation. Afterward, the SPCA requested that the suspect be charged with animal people cruelty under the Animal Protection Act and local bylaws. The City of Cape Town's Law Enforcement Animal Control Auxiliary Unit also assisted. Many thanks, South African Police Service, Cape of Good Hope Society, City of Cape Town's Law Enforcement Animal Control Auxiliary Unit, and all involved for the prevention of cruelty to the animal citizen. May the pony friend recover quickly and find a safe, nurturing environment in celestial love.
0: If you'd like to experience a joyful moment, then you'd better join us at the Laughter Theatre with a joke of the day entitled Wedding Prize.
2: At a wedding reception, 8-year-old Lucy watched the bride prepare to toss her bouquet.
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5: And now we have a heartline from a disciple in South Africa.
6: 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I met Master in 1999 at a satsang in Durban, South Africa. And I was initiated by Master last October. I just want to thank you for the gift of holy initiation. I'm loving my daily Kuan Yin meditations. I hope God keeps you healthy and happy, and that I may see you again in the near future. Bless you, Master, your disciple from South Africa.
5: Fortunate God's disciple, thank you for your heartline. 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
7: Appreciative God's disciple, welcome to the Kuan Yin family. We are so happy that you have joined us. Practice well, and miracles will fill your days. Enjoy the precious gift, and be a light in this world that needs it so much. May you and the lovely people of South Africa experience God's infinite grace, guiding your every step in this life, sending you so much love and blessings.

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4: Peace is happening around our world. Peace News number 172 of many and counting. There are many countries promoting peace and fostering amity among peoples and governments. Etc. October 2025, China and India restart direct flights for the first time in 5 years, marking another significant milestone in improvement of relations between the two Asian nations. A route between Kolkata, India, and Guangzhou, China marks the resumption of service.

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0: 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The most powerful daily prayer can be viewed similarly, with even more Max screens surrounding it. 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
5: Also, be sure to follow us on our socials, YouTube, Facebook, Getter, Instagram, LinkedIn, Nico, Pinterest, Reddit, Substack, Telegram, Threads, TikTok, Truth Social, Tumblr, VK, and X, previously known as Twitter, in multiple languages by searching Supreme Master TV.
6: If we continue like this, to exist in this way as humanity, we will destroy ourselves simply because this livestock farms pollute the environment, pollute nature. If we don't take action now, it will be too late in the future. Nicola Donef, vegan.

0: Supreme Master Qinghai Yigen graciously visited Rome on May 22, 1999, during her European lecture tour. Before an audience of sincere spiritual seekers from many nationalities, Master lovingly shared profound spiritual wisdom on realizing our divine nature through direct inner experience. In this inspiring discourse, Master reminds us that God is not distant from us, but our very essence, waiting to be rediscovered through initiation into and sincere practice of the Kuan Yin method of meditation.
1: The most powerful daily prayer for any time and before meditation, which is the order from God and Supreme Master Qinghai, shares with us by His blessed grace.
2: We humbly worship, praise, thank, obey, and love God Almighty, the Most High, the Greatest, for world vegan, world peace, and our soul liberation. We thank, love, praise the only Son of God, who is the ultimate Master, for our salvation. We follow the teaching of all the saints and sages. We thank, love, and praise them, who are the representatives of God, for our spiritual elevation.

0: We now invite you to join us for part 4 of To Know God, We Must Be God, delivered by Supreme Master Qinghai Vigen in Rome, Italy on May 22, 1999 in English and Italian, with subtitles in many languages. In this episode, Supreme Master Qinghai reveals the roots of violence and explains why those who create conflict are often the most in need of love. By awakening the divine love within through God's realization, we can free ourselves and others from suffering in this world.
1: For decades, Supreme Master Qinghai Vigen has illuminated our world with her divine teachings. A fully enlightened master, she imparts the Kuan Yin method of meditation to those desiring to immediately discover the God nature within to achieve in one lifetime eternal liberation from the cycle of transmigration. The Kuan Yin method has been practiced by all enlightened masters, such as the worshipped world-honored one Shakyamuni Buddha, Vigen, the worshipped Son of God, Jesus Christ, vegetarian, the venerated master and philosopher, Confucius, vegetarian, the venerated Lord Krishna, vegetarian, the venerated master and philosopher, Lao Tzu, vegan, the venerated Lord Mahavira, vegan, the beloved prophet, Muhammad, vegetarian, peace be upon him, Sri Guru Nanak Dev Ji, vegetarian, and many more. Supreme Master Qinghai, Vigen, emphasizes that if we always remember God, render selfless service to others, and follow the laws of the universe, we will reach our highest potential as humans and truly understand our purpose on Earth. An extraordinary living example of compassion, she lovingly and regularly sends material and financial assistance to refugees, the homeless, natural disaster victims, and others needing relief.

Supreme Master Ching Hai, vegan, receives love and recognition from various organizations, media, governments, individuals, and many awards, such as the 2006 Gucci Peace Prize, considered the Nobel Peace Prize of the East, the World Spiritual Leadership Award in 1994, the Mahavir Award in 2008, February 22nd and October 25th, both proclaimed as the Supreme Master Ching Hai Day, an honorary citizen of the United States, etc., and has been honored throughout the years with numerous other awards and accolades for her outstanding philanthropic and humanitarian deeds.

0: etc., we apologize for not being able to show many other awards and honors for lack of space and time. Supreme Master Ching Hai, vegan, respectfully thank all special individuals, organizations, leaders, and governments for all your genuine, loving, ongoing support. May heaven bless you forevermore. We, the Supreme Master Ching Hai International Association members, are also sincerely grateful for your expressive kindness. 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A true voice for our beautiful animal friends, Supreme Master Ching Hai, vegan, promotes the peaceful, loving, plant-based diet and envisions, with humanity's awakening to the sacredness of all life, a tranquil and glorious all-vegan world, where people of both animal and human kingdoms live in respectful harmony. Her initiatives included alternative living flyer distribution, the International Vegan Restaurants Loving Hut, vegan food companies, vegan fur products, Supreme Master Television, as well as writing and speaking to influential government and media leaders, participating in televised conferences on climate change, etc. Whether we're aware of it or not, her efforts have had an enormous influence on global awareness of the animal people-friendly lifestyle and how this benevolent way can bring lasting peace among nations while saving our planet from climate change and disasters.
1: 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What a warm and incredibly kind heart.

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6: Oh, welcome, welcome, Your Majesty. King Lei, I'm sorry I could not have been with you earlier due to so much other work that came to me. Your Majesty, I had a black palm boy person called Anakan. Did he happen to come from your land? Now, could you please tell us something about your land? And how did you get here? In what kind of vehicle, etc.? And the purpose of your visit? Our plane of existence is a complete spiritual plane. We are completely love living. I mentioned about Timbuktu's new realm. In that realm, we create anything we want. We don't even have to create. We just think about what we like and it will appear to us. Is this the same in your spiritual Buddha's land, sir?
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7: 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Obey the three reunited, one utmost powerful, God, Timbuktu, and the Son of God.
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5: We humbly worship, praise, thank, obey, and love God Almighty, the Most High, the Greatest, for world vegan, world peace, and our soul liberation. We thank, love, praise the only Son of God, who is the ultimate Master, for our salvation. We follow the teaching of all the saints and sages. We thank, love, and praise them who are the representatives of God for our spiritual elevation.

We now invite you to watch the next part of this inspirational gathering titled Laughter, Expression of Inner Joy, Part 2 of 3, On Between Master and Disciples, with subtitles in many languages, on June 11th, 2001, in Florida, USA.

Teacher, ask the student again. Do you believe in life after death? And the student replied, yes, yes, I sure do, ma'am. And the teacher said, yeah, yeah, I thought you did. Because you know what? Yesterday you told me that you stay home to attend your grandfather's funeral, but today he dropped by to say hello to me.

There was a kid going to school, rushing to go to school, and the mother told him, John, please put on a new pair of socks with you. And I mean every day. John said, okay, Mom. A week later, he complained to his mother, Mom, I can't get my shoes on anymore. A pair of new socks every day. Kids are very, very funny. And there was a kid who overheard his parents say they are going to buy a minivan. And the son said, no, I don't want a minivan. I want a Mickey van. It's a Minnie Mouse, Mickey Mouse. He wants a Mickey van, he doesn't want a minivan. There's a juror who told the judge that he doesn't want to be away from his job too long, serving on this case as a juror. So the judge said, but can they not function without you at work? So the man said, yes, but I don't want them to know that. Because if he stays too long, they know, they don't need him. I think I told you this joke already, or to the residents, I'm not sure, so in case. There was a guy who, you know, came a little drunk. My voice so low today, huh? There was a man who... I just feel like too low, you know. There was a man who tried hard to pull himself together. And then squeezed himself on the bus. But because he was drunk, you know, so he banged here and there and bumped into everybody nearby on the way to the bus. And it's a crowded bus as well, very crowded. So a woman was very angry, an old lady was very angry and said to him, I hate to tell you this, son, but you're going straight to hell. So the man said, oh, I must be taking the wrong bus. I think I told this joke also already, but it's fun, so you may hear it again before you can get the tape from the residents. There was a professor giving a test to the students, kind of final test. He handed out all the tests and went back to wait for them. After the test finished, the students gave back the results to the professor. And there was one test with the $100 bill attached to it. And there was a note also saying that $1 per point. Talking about blackmailing, huh? The next day, the professor handed the test back out with his points, of course. And that student got back his test and $64 change. $1 per point. Don't bribe me, okay? Because if you give me $100 like that at the time of your test, I will keep it all. And I will tell you, it's not enough. You got 1,000 points. You owe me $900. Because you're so good, so excellent. I will give you 1,000 points instead. I think I told you or someone already this, but it's very funny. There was a guy who went into the bar and ordered drinks. The first time he ordered 5 glasses, yeah, of beer, alcohol, and then they went straight out, 1, 2, 3, quick. And then he ordered another 5,
And I 1, 2, 3, 4, 5, again, quick. And then he ordered another 5, 1, 2, 3, 4, 5, quick. And then he began to, you know, shake his head and trying to open his eyes. He didn't feel good now. He didn't feel good at all. So he ordered 4 glasses instead now. And then 1, 2, 3, 4, also track up, up. And he feel a little worse. So he ordered 3. 3 glasses, please. And 1, 2, 3, also up. Finito, quick. And then he really felt bad now. He tried to put his head, you know, his chin up and say, he ordered 2. 2 glasses. But then he also drank it straight down, you know. And he really couldn't open his eyes anymore. So he ordered, you know, one glass only. And he took it also quickly. And then he keeps shaking his head and, and trying to keep himself straight. And then he complained to the bartender. You know, it's really strange. The less I drink, the more drunk I became. He's trying to quit now. At the shipment company, yeah, they ship things to other countries and other people. So the inspector came to tell the workers, eh? He's a new guy, yeah? The new guy just came into this company to work. So he tried to be friendly. Yeah, the inspector tried to be friendly with him, so he talked to him, chatted with him and said, "You know, Jack, it is good that you did what I asked, that you put the stamp on each box like fragile, this side up. You really did that, and I'm very pleased with you." So the new worker said, "Yes, sir, of course. And just to make sure, I stamp the same on the bottom, too." Yeah, yeah. Just like some of you guys, just too good for me, too good to be true. Okay. Oh, I think I didn't have time to go through this. Oh, I did? Some of this. Oh. I think I told him already. I told these jokes already, but I guess it's... There's also another alcohol and stuff. In the class, the teacher said to the student, "Alcohol is very bad for our health. Really, really, we should try to avoid drinking alcohol." There was an experiment done with dogs. The one they give alcohol to, and to the other one they give normal food. Yes. The one they give alcohol to mix together with food, afterward the dog became ill and sick and vomited and showed signs of being very drowsy and weak and laying there without movement for a long time. So, can you, good students, tell me, what does this show? What can we learn from this? So a student say, "Teacher, I know. This shows that we should never give alcohol to dogs. Alcohol only for humans to drink." This is very good. My God, it sounds like... Us, some of

0: I don't have that many that they couldn't find. Yeah. And there was a lady who took a taxi to her home. And then she told the taxi to stop where her home was. So, okay, here is good. And then she asked the taxi driver, how much is it? He said, $10. So after searching in her purse, she said, could you please go back 500 meters? I always have $7. A grandfather came home with two blessed candies. Show them to his grandson. Can you hear me or is it good?
1: Yes.
0: Okay. She's like one was is it green? Green is a color of hope or is blue? Green, huh? Okay. One was green, one was red. It doesn't matter anyway. One green, one red. And asked him, which candy would you like to take? So he took the green one. And just for curiosity, the grandfather asked him, why you pick the green candy and not the red? The red sure looks prettier. And the grandson said, I picked the green because green is the color of hope. So the grandfather said, that's good. What are you hoping for? He said, I hope you will give me the red as well.

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1: May we realize that they, animal people, live not for us alone, but for themselves and for thee, and that they love the sweetness of life. Saint Basil the Great, vegetarian.
2: Peace is happening around our world. Peace news number 171 of many, and counting. There are many countries promoting peace and fostering amity among peoples and governments. Etc. October 2025. Following a meeting of world leaders at the Gaza Peace Summit in Sharm el-Sheikh, Egypt, the Trump Declaration for Enduring Peace and Prosperity is signed by the heads of state of Egypt, Turkey, Qatar, and the United States. The document sets out how the signatories will

We sincerely thank all the reporters, journalists, photographers, camera persons, individuals, groups, companies everywhere in the world for all your involved contributions of news that inform and bring hope to the people from both human and animal kingdoms, as well as countless other beings, thus uplifting the atmosphere of our planet.

Join us for a moment to give thanks for our magnificent cosmos. With radiant stars in the night sky blessing our splendid little planet with their brilliance from afar. We are like a tiny speck encompassed by the creativeness of the universe, surrounded by billions of glorious galaxies, all interwoven together by the thread of universal love. May we always rejoice and be forever grateful for our place in the cosmos.

Salam hangat dari Zamrud Katulistiwa. 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I'm Reni, joining you from Ever Awake Jakarta, Indonesia, a bustling center of creative enterprises such as Sejauh Mata Memandang that blend cultural heritage with eco-friendly design. 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We, Courteous Jakartans, appreciate your calm presence, which reflects the mindfulness of your pure plant-based way of living. 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

0: In musical Montevideo, the capital of Verdant, Uruguay, when your friend asks if you want to stop to refill your thermos with hot water for your mate, the popular herbal infusion, you answer, por supuesto. That's of course in Spanish, widely spoken across this forward-looking South American nation. Education-minded, Uruguay was the first country in the world to provide a free laptop to every child in public primary schools through a program called Plan Ceibal. Launched in 2007, it also expanded free internet access to public schools across the nation. I'm Victor. A heart yearning for spiritual fulfillment leads to a life devoted to inner growth. The generous Uruguayans are inspired by your openness to guidance from the divine within. May your soul be ever uplifted in the wisdom of the Most High. Welcome to Noteworthy News, blessing news for a regenerated world.
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0: In today's news, European Union and United Nations Agency launch education and social support programs for vulnerable children and Syrian child refugees in Jordan. Australian study links extreme heat to youth mental health hospitalizations. Sweden-based non-profit organizations introduces innovative green summer employment programs for teenagers. Scotland, UK bans animal people glue traps to protect wildlife folk. Dedicated doctor brings free healthcare to rural states in India. 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And South African animal person rescue team saves tiny kitten and injured dog person. 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
1: Oh, welcome, welcome, Your Majesty, King Lei. I'm sorry I could not have been with you earlier due to so much other work that came to me. Your Majesty, I had a black palm boy person called Anakan. Did he happen to come from your land? Now, could you please tell us something about your land? And how did you get here? In what kind of vehicle, etc.? And the purpose of your visit? Our plane of existence is a complete spiritual plane. We all completely love living. I mentioned about Tim Kutu's new realm. In that realm, we create anything we want. We don't even have to create. We just think about what we like and it will appear to us. Is this the same in your spiritual Buddha's land, sir?
2: Please continue watching to find out more about the meaning of His Majesty King Lei's name, how His Majesty presented his gift to Master, why Anakan came to live with Master, etc. Our most inspiring Supreme Master Qinghai, vegan, graciously set aside time to record a message on Monday, August 10th, 2026. For all concerning her engaging talk with His Majesty King Lei of Khan, His Majesty kindly explained why he and his entourage came to Earth and described the nature of his beautiful Buddha land.
1: Today, still the 10th of August 2026. I have many things, much information received and taken care of accordingly. But now the King of Peace has been able to arrange my meeting with the King of Khan, K-A-N. That's the name of his Buddha's land. The name of His Majesty, the Buddha King, is Lei, L-U-Y. Oh, welcome, welcome, Your Majesty, King Lei. I'm sorry I could not have been with you earlier due to so much other work that came to me. The information that I do not always ask for, that just came to me because it's due time. And all the heavenly beings have been gathering them for me all this time. So the information divine office has to transmit it to me. My day is full of work. Please forgive us for being so late to come to see you. How are you doing on our planet? We are all right. That's what the King said. We are all right. We have been welcomed before meeting you also. All have been taken care of as well, and we are very pleased. Please do not worry. Oh, I'm glad to hear, sir. And the people, my people, and the people on this planet, all beings on this planet, would be happy to know what the meaning of your name is. Because most of the Buddha kings have been bestowed a different kind of name according to their vows, their merit, and their highly enlightened spiritual soul. Ah, so His Majesty answered me that the name Li means fearless, and the name Khan, which is the name of his spiritual plane, means peaceful. Wow. Wow, how nice. Just to hear the names, we know that your spiritual Buddha's land is wonderful. It's all we need. Fearlessness and peacefulness. Our people really love to have those qualities for their life here on Earth. Thank you for enlightening the people of this world. Oh, by the way, Your Majesty, I had a black palm boy person called Anakan. Did he happen to come from your land? Your Majesty say, no. He came from another land, another planet. The planet he came from, the name is Ste, S-T-E. That is the planet, Peace Wanting. That's the name of that planet. Okay, sir, thank you so much. Would you also like to enlighten us about this planet and your planet? Okay, yes, of course. You can say. I named that bird person Anna Khan. That means peaceful warrior. Wow. And he left me some years ago. He was a beautiful being, so peaceful and so nice. I miss him too whenever I think of him. But that is just a physical part of our relationship. I have lifted him up already to my own kingdom, to my own spiritual new land, new realm. They call it Timkotu New Realm. And he's happy there. But, you know, as I'm still in the physical form, I keep all the emotions of the physical life. So I still miss him sometimes. Especially because I didn't have enough time to be with him while he was still alive. So that just makes me feel that something is lacking. And that I should have taken care of him much better. But I also had many bird people, and I did take care of them as much as I could, because I loved them so much. But we wonder why the name is Peace Wanting. Could it be because that planet did not have complete peace, sir? Oh, yes, exactly. Your Majesty. Kings and kings of kings of kings. Because that planet is a mixture of different kinds of beings. Some are very peaceful and love peace. And a small portion of the population are infected by the nearby neighbors and often stir up unpeaceful problems. Oh, wow, that's a pity. But hopefully, they will solve all these issues between themselves and the neighbor country, the neighbor land, our neighbor planet, soon. Oh, yes, they will. Oh, we wish them peace, sir. Well, Majesty King Louis said, the reason Anna Khan came into your life as a bird person is because it's easier to contact you personally and live with you personally this way, as not many disciples or anyone else could live with you in the same household or vicinity, same compound. And the reason he came was because he wanted to ask you to help his planet to have peace, more peace. Oh, yeah, yes. Yes, I remember that. I did help. And so very soon, after they already have total peace, with total vegan lifestyle, we thank God's grace for that. Amen. Saya, the Most High, the utmost powerful, utmost merciful, utmost loving, utmost forgiving, and utmost enlightening for all beings. Now, could you please tell us something about your land? And how did you get here? In what kind of vehicle? Etc. And the purpose of your visit? Of course, Maitreya Buddha King. Our plane of existence is a complete spiritual plane. And we don't even have the world of animal meat like what you have here on this planet. We are completely love living, like you are vegan living. We are love living. We live from love. We live from the grace of God. And we are creative in our own way just for the sake of entertainment. We do not need anything really. As our plane is very peaceful, so all the inhabitants live happily. They don't need to eat, they don't need to drink. They just enjoy their own spiritual blessing and the grace from God. We are thriving all the time, and we are so happy. All of us are happy. And the vehicle that we came here in, actually, you can't see it with the naked eye. It is absolutely kind of transparent, but nothing can kind of destroy it by like bumping into it or making any trouble, not even from an outside scratch or anything like that. We use our own spiritual power to drive the vehicle, and it's very fast, but if you sit in it, you don't feel any movement. It's just as if you sit in your living room in your own earthly house. Wow, that is nice. That is really good. If we here can have it, I would use it any time because my physical body is kind of fragile, dainty. And often when I travel, it feels disturbed because the car moves and sometimes stops and starts again, kind of disturbs my samadhi even while I'm sitting in the car and meditating. And also around us, you know, when I travel, for example, there are so many cars around, the different energy is moving all the time. And even on the airplane is not always having this smooth kind of flying. Sometimes it shocks me out of my samadhi or quietness. And it's kind of troublesome after I land. I need to rest, but sometimes I cannot rest. I must go immediately to work. Either visit the Taiko Center, meditate with them, talk to them, or any other things, you know, mundane stuff. I wish we could have the vehicle like what you have. Maybe one day, sir. Oh, yes. The king said, oh, yes. In your Timbuktu spiritual new rim, you have even better equipment, better technology than this. But then you have to be used to the force, invention, and technology of this planet. I'm sure you feel very uncomfortable sometimes. Oh, yes, sir, of course, of course. But what to do? What to do? We all just have to go. I'm glad you brought your own mini kingdom with you, so you feel at home in our plane. Yes, you mentioned about Timbuktu's new realm. In that realm, we create anything we want. We don't even have to create. We just think about what we like, and it will appear to us. Is this the same in your spiritual Buddha's land, sir? Oh, yeah, similar. we created all kinds of scenery, flowers, meadows, anything that we like. It's all sparkling with happiness, blissfulness, and bright light. We all enjoy what we create or what we wish to have. It's very easy life. And if we would like to have new scenery in the same spot, we can just think about it, and then the scenery disappears, and we can have new scenery or new things or even a new technical vehicle if we like to, so that we can go visit other planets or another area in our own plane. Wow, that is nice. I miss all that, sir. I miss all that, sir. Yes, I miss all that, because this kind of creative power is not magic. We are in complete control, and only for the positive purpose and only for pleasure. We would never even think of anything negative in our land. Is that the same in your plane, sir? Oh, yes. In all the Buddha's lands, it's all similar like that. Wow, I'm so happy. Happy for your citizens. Would you plan to stay a little longer on our humble earth, sir? The king said, oh, not really, because we also have to go to other planets to help out as much as we can in some other troublesome world. Oh, yes, yes, of course, sir, of course, sir. We thank you for that. We thank you for that. May God bless you and your spiritual disciples, people. Much, much, always blessing and happiness and improving power and talents and spiritual power to help others as well, all the time. May God bless you also. Bless all of you. Amen. Thank you. Our Mapa, God, utmost powerful. The king said, yes, we came here to congratulate you for your assignment, the most powerful assignment in the whole universe and since the history of mankind. We are all very obeisant to you and love you and assist you in any way we can to help this world. Oh, sir, thank you. Please don't be so humble. There's no need to pay obeisance to me. I'm just another, you know, worker in this world according to God's will and grace. We are very, very happy to receive you, full of blessings from you and full of love from you. And your love is more than enough for me. And this world needs your love. So please give as much as you can so that being on this planet will be more uplifted, ready to receive more of God's grace and ready to go home, ready to be liberated from all suffering forever. So be it. In the name of God, utmost powerful. Amen. Thank you, my Lord. Thank you, Sire. Oh, we came with a humble gift for you, the Maitreya Buddha, sir. Wow. Wow, my God. Only for me. Can it be also for my people and the people in this world? No, sir. No, no, Your Majesty, sorry. It's only for you. The Maitreya Buddha, the Christ of this period of Earth time. None of them are able to receive it. It's too powerful. All right, sir, I'm humbly thanking you. And I hope I can use it well for the sake of whoever needs it. Not even on this planet, but anywhere else, even in hell as well. The king said, so be it, so be it. You and your generous heart always touch us and all beings. So I said, it's all God's will, sir. It's all God's will and God's grace. I'm immensely, humbly thanking our Lord.
3: Something came up in between, and Master had to take care of it. Thus, the conversation between the two kings stopped for a while.
1: Sir, forgive me. I need some moments in order to take care of some very private, important work. Not private for myself, I mean my team members. Some issues. I will be back in 1 minute, sir. Sorry, Your Majesty, King Louis. It took longer than 1 minute. Forgive me. Sir, is there anything more you want to enlighten us with? The king say, oh, it's all right. There's not much really that I can enlighten you with. You know everything already, and you have been bestowed extra capability, all kinds of superior qualities in order to know more than just you normally should know already. Just that by our conversation, we just talk about things, but it doesn't mean that I can teach you anything. You are the king of kings, or kings of kings. You are all-knowing, all-seeing, all-hearing, all-perceiving. It's just that you graciously ask any question to us or to anyone. It's just so that your people will know more about it. You always humble yourself like this. But we understand, and we always comply with whatever you ask. Thank you, sir. Thank you, sir. Oh, thank you, sir. I never thought of myself with anything, as you said. The King Wei said, now we would like to give you the gift. It's confidential. And also we will try to also share some blessings with all of your people and the people in the world. Oh, thousand thanks. A thousand thanks, Your Majesty, thousand thanks. So the king transmitted to me the gift in person and in quietness, in secret. I may not be able to disclose it to you. Even if I say anything, you would not understand and not be able to use it. So we keep it the way King Louis would want it to be. And it asked His Majesty King Louis how long it takes for this gift to be transmitted to me. He said, no time needed, it's done. Wow, you are so powerful, sir. Thank you so much, Your Majesty King Louis. This is so generous, so kind, so lovely of you. Thank you, thank you. I will use the gift righteously, correctly, the way you would have wanted. Thank you forever, sir. Thank you, thank you. And now we would like to bid you so long. Until next time, perhaps, whenever. If you need us for anything, please call my name, and I'll be there helping you whenever needed. Oh, sir, thousand thanks again. You're so kind, so kind. May God forever bless you more than what you ever give out to anyone in your planet as well as elsewhere. May you forever be so strong and more powerful. May all your people be blessed abundantly in God's grace. Amen. We thank you, our Mapa, our only parents. Thank you, sir. And as long as you stay on our planet for some more days, please enjoy only the best of our world. Amen. We do hope to see you again, if not in this lifetime, then the next. If not on this planet, then another one, sir. We are forever friends. I wish that all the Buddhas would always accept me as a friend. And they do that, and I know that, and I'm forever grateful. May you always be well, sir. May your people always be well, too. Amen. That was the conversation with His Majesty Buddha King Louis. After I had done the other inside meetings with the Almighty Trinity and the Peace King, then I had to do the conversation meeting with His Majesty King Louis, whose spiritual plane is billions and billions and billions of light years away from us. I could have asked for the number, but I think you can guess already. It's immensely far from us, okay? I just didn't want to keep recording the numbers again, so, you know. many billions of light years far away from us. And we are so thankful that he visited our planet with a lot of blessings. And I'm personally grateful for the private gift that he granted to my life. But anyway, I can use it for the noble cause, so it's all right, private or not. It's all right, whether or not it's a private gift or not. It's all for the benefit of all anyway, okay? Right. So long for now. I'm so glad to have been able to talk with King Lei after we have been delayed for a long time, for many, many days, you know already. I'm so glad. I didn't expect that I could talk to two kings in 2 days. Yes. God must have bestowed a lot of blessings and grace to enable our meeting to come early, and it all went very smoothly. We thank you, Sire, our Lord, our utmost powerful only parents. Thank you, Sire. Wishing you wellness, happiness, and proudness of your children. Dearest, beloved Supreme Master television workers, I am grateful to you all the time and love you all the time. I'm sending you this conversation between His Majesty King Buddha Lei and myself. You don't have to rush it because you have other flight news to take care of. Just recently, I gave you a lot more work because I let you know all the things that I'm doing. Well, most of the things I'm doing, except some things that I'm not allowed to disclose. So you have no pressure. You just receive it and store it and work on it when you have time, because this is good to send it to you. Otherwise, I might forget to send it or lose it, just like the conversation with King Pusa.

0: Okay, yes. All right, I thank you. And wishing all of you more enlightenment, more energy, more blessing, more grace from the utmost parents, God Almighty, so that we together can serve His mission on earth. Thank you all, and we thank God Almighty for everything we have. Amen.
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2: 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ST4LR provides reading and mathematics support, reaching a combined 60,000 children alongside school upgrades, teacher training, community engagement, and early warning systems to improve student retention. 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Many thanks, European Union and United Nations Children's Fund, for your valuable support. 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
3: Australian study shows climate change endangers young people's mental health. According to a study led by the University of Sydney in Australia, during extreme heat, youth are at increased risk for mental health-related hospital admissions. The team looked at 720,000 hospital admits between 2001 and 2022 in the state of New South Wales that involved young people up to age 24. From this data, the analysis then modeled an end-of-century scenario of heat-related hospital admissions in this age group. The data shows admits increasing by 6% to 7.7% in low to moderate emission projections and almost 21% in high emissions case should climate conditions continue worsening. Previous research in New South Wales confirms that on days that are hotter than average, young individuals present more often at hospital with suicidal thoughts and behaviors. Researchers speculate that extreme heat directly affects brain function, with repercussions in mental health. Moreover, unexpected temperature changes can affect the way people deal with stress as well as alter sleep and mood. Our appreciation, scientists, for this important information. May we all work together to protect each other and the climate in the Supreme Divinity's protection.
2: Vegan, animal people's advocate, recognized by the Court of Heaven.
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3: 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Most importantly, never share prescription medicines with anyone else. 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Love you so much for being veg and going green to save the planet, thus saving the world. Now, the weather around the globe.

0: Young Swedes motivated to become planetary stewards this summer holiday. Nonprofit organization Upplandsby wants to inspire Swedish youth to make a positive impact. It has created a new Green Summer program to develop young planetary stewards by offering funding and support to accomplish grassroots action. Each steward is eligible to receive up to €3,600 to create and implement their approved proposal. They will also be connected to local organizations and mentors for guidance. For example, two stewards recently helped youth connect with nature by placing educational signs regarding biodiversity along walking trails at Edda Lägergård, a children's summer camp north of Stockholm. Other ideas include building bird people boxes and insect hotels and running educational workshops about climate change. Bravo Upplandsby on empowering Swedish youth to positively influence the future of the planet. May the young planetary stewards find success in their mission to beautify Mother Earth in the Almighty's wisdom.
1: Scotland, UK enacts comprehensive ban on inhumane animal people traps. Glue traps indiscriminately capture wildlife persons on sticky boards, causing prolonged distress and cruel deaths. According to animal people welfare organizations, many innocent animal residents lose their precious lives every year due to these traps. To protect animal citizens, the Scottish Government officially implemented a law prohibiting the use of glue boards. As of July 1, 2026, it is a criminal offence to use, supply, or possess a glue trap. Offenders now face penalties of up to £40,000 in fines or up to 12 months in prison. Animal people welfare organizations have welcomed the legislation as a major step forward, while urging strong enforcement to ensure the ban effectively protects wildlife folk. Kudos, Scottish Government, for your wise decision to protect our co-inhabitants from cruel traps. May the law inspire people to cherish and protect our animal friends in heaven's abiding love.
0: Personal loss for Indian physician inspires lifelong service to thousands. In rural Bihar, India, family physician Dr. Raman Kishore has transformed his personal grief into compassion by providing free medical care for people in remote villages. After losing his mother due to lack of timely treatment, he vowed to ensure others would not suffer the same fate. Through his free rural healthcare, mobile clinics, and outreach programs, over the last 6 years, Dr. Kishore has dedicated around 80% of his salary to help treat over 40,000 patients, offering free medicines, diagnostics, and preventive care. His initiative has become a lifeline for families who cannot afford hospital visits, bridging the gap between rural communities and essential healthcare. Dr. Kishore's selfless mission stands as a testament to how empathy and perseverance can heal both hearts and societies. Our gratitude, Dr. Raman Kishore, for your compassionate dedication to humanity. May the people of Bihar find lasting health and comfort in God's boundless mercy.
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1: 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Beyond Meat offers its new vegan steak fillet in U.S. retail outlets. After a series of limited releases to consumers in 2025, Beyond Meat is now offering its new vegan steak fillet products in grocery store chains Wegmans Food Markets, with outlets on the East Coast, and HEB, which serves Texas. The Beyond Steak Fillet is a clean label product with key ingredients, including wheat gluten, faba bean protein, rice powder, oat bran, avocado oil, and mycelium, along with a starter culture. The nutritious Animal Person meat replacement product includes 28 grams of protein, 3 grams of fiber, and only 1 gram of saturated fat in each serving. Its rollout places Beyond Steak Fillet in the category of vegan whole-cut products, which is a niche with substantial growth opportunities. 3 cheers, Beyond Meat, for the successful release of your Beyond Steak Fillet. In celestial splendor, may your tasty vegan meats help many switch to vegan proteins to protect our animal friends forever.
2: The ELM, or Every Life Matters Project Patrol Team, rescues a tiny kitten in the Querido area. ELM Project is a non-profit animal person rescue organization based in Tsitsikamma, Eastern Cape, South Africa. In July 2026, a team member spotted a distressed kitten on the street and asked the residents for the caregiver's address. Afterward, they went there and spoke to the individual, who surrendered the kitten to ELM for better care. Meanwhile, the ELM team discovered a female dog person named Tessie, also living at the same address, who had been struck by a car recently. ELM contacted a local animal folk welfare organization but received no response, and then transported Tessie to a veterinary hospital. After arriving, the veterinarian took a scan that revealed fluid buildup from internal bleeding without broken bones. The vet then successfully gave her blood draining treatment and released her the next day to her family. Our heartfelt thanks, ELM Project, and all involved for saving precious lives. May our friend Tessie and the kitty live happily and safely in the Most High's blessings.
1: Some relaxing joy therapy is just at our reach. Let's get right to it with the joke of the day called A Matter of Principle.
3: During the Middle Ages, an official with a reputation for taking bribes was promoted to a higher position. To prove he had changed his ways, he hung a sign in his office, "I do not take gold." The next morning, Rowan, a local businessman, entered carrying a big bag of 500 shiny gold pieces.
4: "Can't you read the sign? I don't take gold."
5: "My apologies."
3: As Rowan turned to leave, the official said,
4: Wait. "I said I don't take gold. I didn't say you couldn't leave it."
6: And now we have a hotline in Olaxiz, or Vietnamese, with multiple language subtitles. From Disciples in Olac, also known as Vietnam. Disciples in Olac, also known as Vietnam.

0: for peace accord on October 26th by Cambodia and Thailand. The two nations agree on October 31st to begin removing heavy weaponry and armaments from their shared border over a two-month period.
1: Today marks a new chapter for Thailand and Cambodia. 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
2: A day that reaffirms our shared conviction that peace is always possible when nations have the courage and wisdom to pursue it together.
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4: We sincerely thank all the reporters, journalists, photographers, camera persons, individuals, groups, companies everywhere in the world for all your involved contributions of news that inform and bring hope to the people from both human and animal kingdoms, as well as countless other beings, thus uplifting the atmosphere of our planet. May heaven bless your noble endeavors and protect you always, especially while on challenging duty.
5: Daily News Stream, August 21st, 2026.
6: No, I don't think they behave very well, but...
7: U.S. President Donald Trump criticized South Korea and Oman on August 17 over what he described as a lack of support for U.S. efforts against Iran and in the Strait of Hormuz. President Trump said South Korean President Yi Jae-myung declined his request to help with U.S. operations against Iran. President Trump also questioned why the U.S. should continue protecting countries that are unwilling to help it. He also criticized Oman's role in discussions with Iran and warned against interfering with U.S. strategy in the region.
6: We're in there for one reason. Iran cannot have a nuclear weapon.
5: President Trump said on August 17th that Iran wants an agreement with the U.S. but is unwilling to accept what he considers necessary terms. He said preventing Iran from obtaining a nuclear weapon remains a central U.S. objective, as a 60-day ceasefire ended, with both sides still divided over Iran's nuclear program and the Strait of Hormuz.
7: Russia has warned the U.K. of consequences after confirming that British-made drones have been used by Ukraine, or Urane, to strike targets inside Russia. The Russian embassy in London, U.K., accused the U.K. of escalating the war and said the deeper Britain becomes involved, the higher the price it will pay, while the UK Defence Ministry said it would continue supplying Ukraine or Urane with equipment to defend itself against Russia's invasion.
5: The European Union is preparing what its foreign policy chief Kaya Kallas describes as its most far-reaching expansion of sanctions against Russia since the start of the war in Ukraine or Urane. EU or European Union diplomatic sources told Reuters, an international news agency, that about 1,600 additional Russian individuals and entities, mainly linked to Russia's military-industrial complex, could be targeted with asset freezes, travel bans, and transaction restrictions. The new list is expected to be presented to EU countries in September and could be adopted in October, although all EU members must approve the sanctions unanimously.
7: France, Germany, and the UK are working on a joint format known as the E3 to give Europe a role in any future negotiations over Russia's war in Ukraine or Urane. According to the US newspaper The New York Times, the three countries want to support Ukraine or Urane's position and protect European interests in areas such as sanctions, frozen Russian assets, and Ukraine or Urane's post-war security, amid concerns that the US and Russia could otherwise dominate the talks. France and Germany are reportedly leading the effort, while Britain has been more cautious about potentially straining relations with the US.
5: More than 20 people were rescued from beaches around La Manga and Cabo de Palos in Spain's Murcia region on August 16, including swimmers who entered areas marked with red flags because of dangerous currents and paddleboarders swept hundreds of meters offshore. Under local beach rules, swimming in a red flag zone and refusing to leave can be treated as a serious offense, punishable by a fine of up to 1,500 euros.
7: France announced tax breaks on August 17th for businesses affected by recent wildfires, including companies in the tourism sector. The government also approved 12 million euros to help towns relocate people whose homes were destroyed. The measures follow major fires in southwestern France that burned about 50,000 hectares, destroyed hundreds of homes, and forced as many as 220,000 people to evacuate.
8: Today, the Commonwealth and New South Wales governments are acting to take guns off our streets.
5: Australia's New South Wales state will begin a gun buyback on November 2nd as part of tighter firearm laws introduced after the December 2025 Bondi Beach shooting that killed 15 people. The reforms also include stricter gun license checks and a four-gun ownership limit in New South Wales.
7: The U.S. financial news organization Bloomberg reports that Middle Eastern oil producers are using a covert shuttle system to move crude through the Strait of Hormuz, with tankers' transponders turned off before transferring the oil to larger vessels waiting in the Gulf of Oman. Bloomberg says the trade is moving more than 4 million barrels per day and, together with pipeline alternatives, stockpile releases, and lower demand, has helped prevent a much larger rise in global oil prices. Around 150 ships are now positioned off Oman, compared with roughly 40 in January, many waiting to receive oil from vessels making the concealed Hormuz crossings.
5: Bananas and blueberries both provide carbohydrates and important nutrients, but bananas may have a slight advantage as a convenient source of carbohydrate for quick energy. A medium banana contains about 27 grams of carbohydrates, compared with roughly 21 to 22 grams in a cup of blueberries. Blueberries generally provide slightly more fiber and are rich in anthocyanins and other polyphenols. Both are nutritious choices depending on dietary needs.
7: Researchers highlight the seated soleus push-up, a heel-rising exercise that activates the deep, endurance-oriented soleus muscle. Studies show that sustained soleus contractions increase energy expenditure and can substantially improve glucose and insulin responses during glucose tolerance testing, with one study reporting up to 52% lower glucose excursion, or degree to which blood sugar levels rise and fall relative to baseline levels over a given period, and 60% lower insulin response. The movement may be particularly convenient for people who sit for long periods.
5: Bangladesh's measles outbreak death toll reaches 915 on August 17, including 816 suspected and 99 confirmed deaths, according to health authorities. The country has recorded 143,778 suspected cases and 17,930 confirmed infections since March 15. Meanwhile, dengue continues spreading, with 24,848 infections and 71 deaths reported this year.
7: A study by South Korea's National Institute of Forest Science found that walking through a forest can reduce heat strain on the body faster than walking on nearby asphalt roads during hot weather. In an experiment at Hongnyung Forest, people walking on forest trails became cooler, while those walking on nearby asphalt roads became hotter. Researchers attributed the difference to tree canopies blocking direct sunlight and moisture released from leaves, and said large urban forests can help reduce the effects of heat waves and the urban heat island effect.

0: Record rain kills one person and injures four in South Gyeongsang Province, South Korea, on August 17th. The city of Goje records 124.5 milliliters of rain per hour and 851 milliliters over 3 days. A landslide buries an apartment building's lower floors, and authorities evacuate 159 residents from 116 households in Busan and South Gyeongsang due to the dangerous conditions.
1: Two people die and more than 570 people are evacuated by boat as two wildfires break out 20 minutes apart on Salamis Island near Athens, Greece, on August 16th. Several others are injured. About 260 firefighters, 10 aircraft and 7 helicopters respond.
0: Canada's Environment Department issues yellow, moderate air quality alerts on August 17th for the West Kootenay, Rural West Kootenay, Arrow Lakes, around Castlegar, Slocan Lake, Slocan Valley, and the boundary regions in British Columbia, Canada, as wildfire smoke reduces visibility and degrades air quality. Officials advise residents, especially vulnerable groups, to avoid outdoor activity and remain indoors.
1: A new marine conservation framework around Rapa Nui, or Easter Island, Chile, will cover about 270,000 square miles, or 699,297 square kilometers of ocean, and give indigenous Rapa Nui representatives a voting majority on the council that manages the protected area. The council will oversee ranger patrols, enforcement, scientific monitoring, and community outreach, combining traditional knowledge with scientific methods. The reserve, called Timohana Tapu Aho Tumatua, is expected to protect important marine habitats that may include breeding areas for blue, fin, and humpback whale folks.
0: American personal care company Kimberly-Clark is testing Hesper Aloe, a drought-tolerant desert plant, as a possible replacement for wood fiber in products such as tissues, toilet paper, and paper towels. The company says the plant could reduce reliance on logging and use less water, but commercial-scale testing is still underway, and the cost of producing it at large scale is not yet known. Kimberly-Clark has invested about $250 million and two decades of research into finding alternatives to wood fiber and is now awaiting results from a pilot cultivation and pulping facility in Yuma, Arizona.
1: Irish actress and vegan activist Ivana Lynch, vegan, inspires her family to embrace vegan eating, demonstrating how personal advocacy and cruelty-free choices can transform everyday habits and promote broader animal people welfare.
0: U.S. startup Washwise secures $1.2 million to expand its plant-derived reset spray, a fabric refresher that neutralizes odors and wrinkles for worn clothes not ready for the washing machine or dry cleaning, while significantly reducing water, electricity, and dry cleaning costs.
1: Worker-owned vegan restaurant Jade Rabbit will relocate from Bellman Street to Southeast Hawthorne Boulevard in Portland, Oregon, U.S. on August 27th. The new space expands its vegan pastry offerings, tea tastings, and weekend dim sum carts while retaining popular staples like chili oil wontons stuffed with vegan beef.
0: During a 7.7 earthquake in East Nusa Tenggara, Indonesia, on August 15th, doctors used flashlights to perform emergency surgery on a 39-year-old mother after a power failure. Delivering baby Gambita, weighing 1.3 kilograms, the premature infant recovers in an outdoor incubator.
1: Ukrainian or Iranian soldiers rescue a dog person caught in drone netting near the front line. Troops frequently feed, shelter, and evacuate animal people abandoned in combat zones.
0: A Bali, Indonesia family rescues and relocates a small green snake person to a riverbed rather than killing it. Social media platform Reddit users identify the reptile individual as likely a venomous island pit viper, praising the family's choice to safely release the animal citizen into nature.
1: Enlightening quote of the day: stop talking, stop thinking, and there is nothing you will not understand. Return to the root and you will find meaning. The venerated enlightened master, Tianqi Zengzhan, vegan.
0: Previously, in this multi-part series on Michael Hughes' near-death experience, Michael underwent heart valve surgery and developed severe pneumonia the following day. During the medical crisis, he left his body and found himself in a peaceful void where he believed he had died. After briefly returning to his physical body, Michael says he left again and found himself back in the void. This time in a strange ship-like form he somehow recognized as his real body, with his consciousness acting as the pilot. He traveled to an enormous granite structure he says was 11 million miles or 17.7 million kilometers tall, where he saw millions of miles of living golden code and, at its summit, a giant letter K rising from an open granite book. There, Michael encountered a presence he identified as God. the creator. He says a beam of light struck his forehead and the golden cold streamed into his chest before he suddenly awoke in the intensive care unit. Now, in the final part of this series, Michael reflects on what he believes the experience meant and how it changed the way he lives.
2: And now I got to think of why was I given this special...
0: Asked to what he thought the tower might have represented, Michael said he came to associate it with knowledge.
2: I mean, I love history. I love facts. I'm not a big fiction person. I was interested in what was going on. I was fascinated. I think it's knowledge. I have looked into it. The 11 million miles, okay, the giant K, the K is the 11th letter in the alphabet. So I've looked into all kinds of specifics. Why was it specifically 11 million miles? Why was it a K? It's just become the focus of my art now. You'll see Ks in all my art. You'll see 11 million miles in all my, you'll see code. The K is very important to the story, and I'm still trying to figure out why.
0: The experience left Michael convinced that consciousness survives death and changed the way he treats others.
2: It's changed my life forever. I came back a nicer person. I was always nice, but I can tell you this, I can't have any anger in me at all. I think something else would feed off of it. So there's no anger. I came back, the handful of people I might've been upset with, I called them up, I'm friends with them again. There's no anger issues at all. And that's the one thing I got out of this. Don't hold a grudge.
0: Michael also believes his experience can help him comfort others. When a friend's husband was dying, he offered her simple advice.
2: A friend of mine, her husband was dying, and she was going to say goodbye, and I said, go in and hold his hand. I said, and then write messages with your finger in his palm. I said, he'll know it's you. And I got a call later that night that he had passed, and she felt so happy that she said, I did what you told me to do. And it made her feel really good.
0: When asked for a final message to viewers, Michael didn't hesitate.
2: Everybody thinks that we're here for 60 years or 70 years. It's not. It's like that. So when people say, well, why would God put somebody in a wheelchair for, but it's not that long. In our head it is. But time, it just goes. Don't be afraid of dying. And if your friends die suddenly, don't sit around and cry about it. They're fine. Their body may be gone, but their consciousness lives on. And I was there, and I'm just as surprised. I felt honored to be able to go through this experience. And if anybody else gets a chance, they will also tell you the same thing.
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4: Greetings to you, Your Majesty, King Clay. I'm so honored to meet you and so grateful that you even considered our planet to be fit for your visit. 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Sir, my people on this planet would of course like to know what the meaning of your name and the meaning of the name of your beautiful planet is. As to what kind of spiritual practice we are adhering to, I think you know Maitreya Buddha King as well as you're known on the earth as Jesus Christ. We have practiced the method that all the Buddhas and saints and sages from time immemorial have practiced to cultivate our wisdom and spiritual attainment.
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0: Overall, in the world, 1.8 billion people are living in areas with severe water scarcity. The livestock sector is the single biggest water user in the world. One third of the water use in the world is being used for producing animal products, meat and dairy.
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2: Today's episode will be presented in English, Atayal and Mongolian, with subtitles in many languages. Eating Our Way to Extinction is an award-winning 2021 documentary exploring one of the most urgent yet often overlooked drivers of environmental destruction, the global food system. Written and directed by British brothers Ludo Brackway and Otto Brackway, both vegans, and narrated by Oscar-winning actress Kate Winslet, vegetarian, the documentary presents a compelling examination of the hidden ecological, ethical, and health costs of animal people raising, while encouraging viewers to choose compassionate vegan diets for our sustainable future. In this 6-part series, we are privileged to share this powerful documentary. In 2021, Supreme Master Ching Hai joyfully present the Shining World Award for Noble Film to the team of Eating Our Way to Extinction with all love, high praises, and best wishes for success, plus $20,000 as a symbol of loving support in God's blessing and grace. May our world understand the urgency that you all try to convey in this documentary and wake up to save all life on Earth. Looking forward with you to a realized heavenly vision for our planet, with a grateful embrace, in the name of the Most High. Supreme Master Ching Hai, vegan, is deeply grateful as a humble vessel to the beloved Almighty God for any help bestowed upon His precious children.
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2: We now present Eating Our Way to Extinction, part 5 of 6.
5: So having been a butcher for 6 years, one thing I know is that if people knew what happened in the production of their food, they wouldn't eat meat. So one of the things that we would hit every day was pus nodules, tumors, cysts. It was something that we would hit on a daily basis. Having worked in a supermarket chain, I saw this firsthand every single day. So here's one that's running along the shoulder blade. Oh.
6: Yeah.
5: That is what I remember in the butchery. It comes out like a thick toothpaste. I remember that every single day.
7: That's interesting to hear you had that experience all the way over there, because in the UK, exactly the same.
5: Yeah.
7: We would see that on a daily basis. But those people who say it's not my butcher does this, they need to open their eyes, because if their butcher's being honest with them, we know.
5: Yeah.
7: We both know.
5: Any honest
7: butcher's going to admit it. They're not going to want to tell the public because it's going to affect their business. Yeah. But it is a fact.
5: And me working in multiple butcheries, I saw these common trends across the board. So I know that it wasn't just isolated to the one that I was working in. It was across the board for me.
7: People need to reconnect with what they're eating, and the whole process that we're talking about here of how that food gets to them is hidden from them, and it's hidden for a reason. Because if they saw it, it would most definitely make them want to think harder about what they're eating.
8: As our oceans and atmosphere begin to warm, the water cycles of the planet are beginning to change.
9: Climate change changes the water cycles of the planet. The heat that's being generated is forcing the precipitation into the clouds, so we're getting more concentrated precipitation in our clouds and more dramatic, extreme, and unpredictable water events all over the world.
8: In the northern region of the remote Pacific island of Taiwan, the Atayal people live high in the mountains. Taiwan is no stranger to extreme weather, but in recent years, the strength and frequency of the typhoons have increased. This has had a devastating effect on the Atayal people and their way of life.
10: Jemusah,

0: Yoro laki ku cipo kena toki ka. 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
1: Whilst much of the world has been experiencing increasing levels of extreme flooding, in many places, the opposite is happening. Much of the world is increasingly entering into extreme drought, destroying thousands of tons of crop, as millions of farmers struggle to find enough water for their fields.
2: I'm definitely worried about the future of our farm. I think we're seeing, you know, much more, many more swings in climate than we've seen in the past, but we want to use all the land that we have to grow food, but we haven't been able to just because of the shortages of water. It'll have an impact on food supply and prices and availability. And so estimates now are between 500,000 to over 1 million acres of farmland that'll come out of production in California.
1: Almeria, in the south of Spain, is home to 31,000 hectares of indoor vegetable farms. Almeria produces half of Europe's fresh fruit and vegetables, an essential component in the supply of the continent's food system. Worryingly, Spain has been in the grip of a 20-year drought, a drought that climate experts suggest is closely linked to climate change.
3: In terms of water, the truth is that the drought in Spain has become a complete catastrophe. Our harvests are decreasing in massive quantities. Last year, in the area we are now, there was almost no harvest. People don't realize the food system is collapsing.
1: As a result of this shift in the global climate system, the drought across Africa has deepened. Rivers and lakes that supply hundreds of millions with fresh drinking water are beginning to run dry. As new conflicts break out over these dwindling resources, we are witnessing the beginning of a mass exodus of people moving north, desperate to survive. These climate refugees are willing to risk everything to get themselves and their families to what they see as the safe shores of Europe. In response to this modern-day mass migration, Spain has built a massive wall that runs along its southernmost border in Melilla. Thousands of refugees are beginning to swarm the border fences, overwhelming the Spanish police. Amid predictions that this migratory pattern is set to increase, it seems increasingly clear that our world is poorly prepared to cope.
4: Osval, Andrel, Osquigirbit.

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If the lakes continue to disappear, then the people will be forced away from their home and into distant and strange lands.

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1: A lot of people talk about how much fresh water we use for hydrofracking. 700 billion gallons globally is wasted on fracking. So 700 billion gallons. Sounds like a lot. But animal agriculture, the production of animals that we use for meat around the globe, uses 70 trillion gallons of fresh water a year. 100 times as much as fracking. And we give the cows and the chickens the good stuff, right? They don't get the Flint, Michigan, lead-tainted condoms floating in it water. They get the top-shelf stuff because we don't want to screw up our sausage links. And I know what some of you are thinking right now. You're thinking, oh, here's the part. I'm a vegetarian and pigs are people too, meh. But no, let's ignore how the animals are treated in our factory torture farming. Let's pretend they're treated amazing. For just a minute, it's like a celebrity backstage at the Oscars. They're just being fawned over and they get swag bags with free Apple Watches. Point is, you should still be upset about this because animal agriculture is killing us. And corporate media is fantastically pathetic on this topic. They never mention meat production. They never mention that a quarter pounder takes 660 gallons of fresh water to create. That's the equivalent of showering for 2 months.
2: So one usually underestimated impact of livestock production is the huge amounts of fresh water required for that production to be maintained and to be increased.
3: The problem is that in many places, water is being used much faster than the natural renewal rates. Overall, in the world, 1.8 billion people are living in areas with severe water scarcity. The livestock sector is the single biggest water user in the world. One third of the water use in the world is being used for producing animal products, meat and dairy. And it's not because those animals drink so much, it's really because there's a lot of water required to make the feed for the animals.
4: If we want enough fresh water for future generations, water alone dictates that we must change our diet away from meat and dairy.
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8: We humbly worship, praise, thank, obey, and love God Almighty, the Most High, the Greatest, for world vegan, world peace, and our soul liberation. 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We follow the teaching of all the saints and sages. We thank, love, and praise them who are the representatives of God for our spiritual elevation.

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7: Master gives protective warning to all interested in Kuan Yin spiritual practice. Because of much abuse of our generosity and leniency by ignorant people and demons hidden in human form, from this day on, the 21st of August 2024, before this and after this day, anyone who fakes Kuan Yin messengers or tries to teach the Kuan Yin method without official permission from Master and confirmation from Central FG must be avoided to protect yourself from being harmed in any way. If you knowingly try the opposite, we are not responsible for any harm done to you or and yours. You may be not accepted if you come to us after for new initiation. This caution must be applied by all contact persons, all meditation centers, all initiates, all future initiates, and all should report to M as soon as possible if such a malign event ever happens again.
8: All love, Trinity, the mightiest.
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0: With profound, humble gratitude and love to all venerated enlightened masters, we bow to the Almighty in soulful gratefulness for gifting us with their holy, blessed presence. May all beings be awakened by their divine grace. Etc.
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1: We now invite you to watch the next part of this intuitive gathering titled Laughter, Expression of Inner Joy, Part 3 of 3, On Between Master and Disciples, in English, Aulasese or Vietnamese and Chinese, with subtitles in many languages, on June 11th, 2001, in Florida, USA.

And there was a guy who went to this small rural area, and he saw the river in front of him. And there's no boat or anything, so he wondered if he could drive his motorcycle across, because he didn't know how deep it is. So he saw a couple of children playing around there. He said, "Hey kids, tell me how deep is the water?" So the kids say, "Oh, not deep. I reckon I could walk through it, no problem." So the motorcyclist just run, run, run, and drove through. In the middle of the river, he was up to here and gasping for air and struggling to swim, you know, and lost his motorcycle. He struggled to swim in the river and managed to save himself. So he was gasping for breath and scolded the kid, "Why you tell me that the water is not too deep and that you could even walk across it? You almost kill me, you know that?" Other kissing, scratching his head. "It's funny. When the duck was swimming there, it's only up to his it's only up to his you know, his wings." Okay, this one I didn't look at, so maybe next time. Okay, guys. See you later, and have a nice trip home, eh? And some more candy, of course, huh? Oh, okay. Okay. These are some jokes that I made, but in case. This joke I like very much, and I told them already, the residents, but I made up the end, a different ending, so we make it become the second joke, a different joke. Okay, because lately, it's a joke, huh? Because recently, there's so many reports in the newspaper about airplane crashes, you know, and people die and all that. It's very unreliable. So the scientists and the aviation company was cracking their heads to try to make a new airplane, which has no need for manpower, just all completely automatic and electronic with computer voice and all that. So that was the first one ever made, and everybody was so excited, you know. So the first batch of passengers came up for the first time, you know, guests of honor and all, and they came up, and then everything was done, and the door closed, and they are taking off in mid-air already, and they hear the voice telling them from the loudspeaker somewhere, saying, "Dear valued customers, gentlemen and ladies, welcome to the first ever electronically controlled airplane. We are forever done with the man-controlled aircraft, because this is electronically piloted, so you will be safe and secure. So just fasten your seatbelt, sit back and enjoy your trip, because this is all electronically controlled. So there will be nothing that can ever go wrong. Go wrong, go wrong, go wrong, go wrong." And then, of course, everybody's, you know, panicking and climbing, trying to find a way to get out. And then there comes a calm voice. They have backup system. It was a calm, very calm and cool and collected voice saying, "Ladies and gentlemen, sit back. There's nowhere to go. But here and now." Zen stuff. "Please repeat after me. Our Father in heaven." That's the end that I made up.
Okay, that's the last one. Nothing can go wrong. But if you practice the Kuan Yin method, nothing can really go wrong. And that's true. Anybody has candy already? Can do with some more, huh? Okay, just take one or two. Okay, for fun. This is a rain. That's a rain of candy.

0: You also get some. Just to refresh yourself after meditation, eh? You don't want, right? No, I'm sorry. Sorry to offend. I don't know what else you have. I didn't want.
1: There is no competition. Take a lot and get fat. Okay.
0: All right. I don't want to work no more. You shouldn't have brought this. We thank you. Okay. Now maybe. Gotta give special candy. Here, have this one. A little bit more. Okay, this one's hard. Okay. Let me see. Anybody don't have? Anybody have? Yeah. Just stay here. Hello. Come on, guys. Okay. Why not stay forever? Now, special candy, yeah? I don't mean, yeah, here. We have to eat too. Okay, special candy. I suppose you need it for me. I got that guy behind there, the blue guy, white guy. No place. You go over there. Yeah, okay. You know where, huh? You know where to go. You want one? Today will not be too many, huh? Okay. You are? Today, look at you. Holiday maker. Look.
2: They're like nothing in the
0: whole world. Here you are.
2: That's it, huh?
0: What?
2: I can take it
0: here. Oh, I know. I don't have too many today. Everybody's gone out of my life. Okay. All right then. Everybody else? Take some. Thank you for coming up. Yeah, see you later. Tomorrow. Yeah, if you're here. I thought you didn't want it.
3: That's good, you're down there.

0: Did I give you candy?
1: No.
0: I should. Let's go. You too. Go. Go. Yeah, you. Sometimes you sit there, the snowflakes, I can't see anything. You know me?
1: Yes.
0: Hello, yeah. Hello, yeah. Hello, yeah. Many years, huh? Hello, yeah. My yeah, huh? Yeah, lovely.
1: Mai sẽ gửi thư
0: mình. Mai về rồi hả? Cho nãy em đang coi hàng.
1: Chào chị.
0: Okay. À, em lấy thêm kẹo. 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Yeah. Mai về hả? Tomorrow, hả? Yeah. You kids.
1: You're a good kid.
0: See you, huh?
1: Anybody else forgot?

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1: What really pushed me over the edge was Earthlings, a documentary on animal cruelty. 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Luke Tan, vegan.
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With radiant stars in the night sky blessing our splendid little planet with their brilliance from afar. 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

Salam hangat dari Zamrud Katulistiwa. 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I'm Reni, joining you from Ever Awake Jakarta, Indonesia, a bustling center of creative enterprises such as Sejauh Mata Memandang that blend cultural heritage with eco-friendly design. 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We, courteous Jakartans, appreciate your calm presence, which reflects the mindfulness of your pure plant-based way of living. May the vegan spirit of compassion guide your steps in the loving care of the Almighty.

0: in musical Montevideo, the capital of Verdant, Uruguay, when your friend asks if you want to stop to refill your thermos with hot water for your mate, the popular herbal infusion, you answer, por supuesto. That's of course in Spanish, widely spoken across this forward-looking South American nation. Education-minded, Uruguay was the first country in the world to provide a free laptop to every child in public primary schools through a program called Plan Ceibal. Launched in 2007, it also expanded free internet access to public schools across the nation. I'm Victor. A heart yearning for spiritual fulfillment leads to a life devoted to inner growth. The generous Uruguayans are inspired by your openness to guidance from the divine within. May your soul be ever uplifted in the wisdom of the Most High. Welcome to Noteworthy News, blessing news for a regenerated world.
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0: In today's news, European Union and United Nations Agency launch education and social support programs for vulnerable children and Syrian child refugees in Jordan. Australian study links extreme heat to youth mental health hospitalizations. Sweden-based non-profit organizations introduces innovative green summer employment programs for teenagers. Scotland, UK bans animal people glue traps to protect wildlife folk. Dedicated doctor brings free healthcare to rural state in India. 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And South African animal person rescue team saves tiny kitten and injured dog person. 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
1: Oh, welcome, welcome, Your Majesty, King Lei. I'm sorry I could not have been with you earlier due to so much other work that came to me. Your Majesty, I had a black palm boy person called Anakan. Did he happen to come from your land? Now, could you please tell us something about your land? And how did you get here? In what kind of vehicle, etc.? And the purpose of your visit? Our plane of existence is a complete spiritual plane. We are completely love living. I mentioned about Tim Kutu's new realm. In that realm, we create anything we want. We don't even have to create. We just think about what we like and it will appear to us. Is this the same in your spiritual Buddha's land, sir?
2: Please continue watching to find out more about the meaning of His Majesty King Lei's name, how His Majesty presented his gift to Master, why Anakan came to live with Master, etc. Our most inspiring Supreme Master Qinghai, vegan, graciously set aside time to record a message on Monday, August 10th, 2026. For all concerning her engaging talk with His Majesty King Lei of Khan, His Majesty kindly explained why he and his entourage came to Earth and described the nature of his beautiful Buddha land.
1: Today, still the 10th of August 2026, I have many things, much information received and taken care of accordingly. But now the King of Peace has been able to arrange my meeting with the King of Khan, K-A-N. That's the name of his Buddha's land. The name of His Majesty, the Buddha King, is Lei, L-U-Y. Oh, welcome, welcome, Your Majesty, King Lei. I'm sorry I could not have been with you earlier due to so much other work that came to me. The information that I do not always ask for, that just came to me because it's due time. And all the heavenly beings have been gathering them for me all this time. So the information divine office has to transmit it to me. My day is full of work. Please forgive us for being so late to come to see you. How are you doing on our planet? We are all right. That's what the King said. We are all right. We have been welcomed before meeting you also. All have been taken care of as well, and we are very pleased. Please do not worry. Oh, I'm glad to hear, sir. And the people, my people, and the people on this planet, all beings on this planet, would be happy to know what the meaning of your name is. Because most of the Buddha kings have been bestowed a different kind of name according to their vows, their marriage, and their highly enlightened spiritual soul. So His Majesty answered me that the name Li means fearless, and the name Khan, which is the name of his spiritual plane, means peaceful.
3: Wow,
1: how nice. Just to hear the names, we know that your spiritual Buddha's land is wonderful. It's all we need, fearlessness and peacefulness. Our people really love to have those qualities for their life here on Earth. Thank you for enlightening the people of this world. Oh, by the way, Your Majesty, I had a black palm boy person called Anakan. Did he happen to come from your land? Your Majesty say, no. He came from another land, another planet. The planet he came from, the name is Ste, S-T-E. That is the planet Peace Wanting. That's the name of that planet. Okay, sir, thank you so much. Would you also like to enlighten us about this planet and your planet?
4: Okay.
1: Yes, of course. You can say it. I named that bird person Anna Khan. That means peaceful warrior. Peaceful warrior.
3: Wow.
1: And he left me some years ago. He was a beautiful being. So peaceful and so nice. I miss him too whenever I think of him. But that is just a physical part of our relationship. I have lifted him up already to my own kingdom, to my own spiritual new land, new realm. They call it Timkotu New Realm. And he's happy there. But, you know, as I'm still in the physical form, I keep all the emotions of the physical life, so I still miss him sometimes. Especially because I didn't have enough time to be with him while he was still alive. So that just makes me feel that something is lacking and that I should have taken care of him much better. But I also had many bad people, and I did take care of them as much as I could because I loved them so much. But we wonder why the name is Peace Wanting. Could it be because that planet did not have complete peace, sir? Oh, yes, exactly. Your Majesty, Kings and Kings of Kings of Kings. Because that planet is a mixture of different kinds of beings. Some are very peaceful and love peace. And a small portion of the population are infected by the nearby neighbors and often stir up unpeaceful problems. Oh, wow, that's a pity. But hopefully they will solve all these issues between themselves and the neighbor country, the neighbor land, our neighbor planet. Soon? Oh, yes, they will. Oh, we wish them peace, sir. Well, Majesty King Louis said, the reason Anna Khan came into your life as a bird person is because it's easier to contact you personally and live with you personally this way, as not many disciples or anyone else could live with you in the same household or vicinity, same compound. And the reason he came was because he wanted to ask you to help his planet to have peace, more peace. Oh, yeah, yes. Yes, I remember that. I did help. And so very soon, after they already have total peace, with total vegan lifestyle, we thank God's grace for that. Amen. Sire, the Most High, the utmost powerful, utmost merciful, utmost loving, utmost forgiving, and utmost enlightening for all beings. Now, could you please tell us something about your land? And how did you get here? In what kind of vehicle? Etc. And the purpose of your visit? Of course, Maitreya Buddha King. Our plane of existence is a complete spiritual plane. And we don't even have the world of animal meat like what you have here on this planet. We are completely love living, like you are vegan living. We are love living. We live from love, we live from the grace of God, and we are creative in our own way just for the sake of entertainment. We do not need anything really, as our plane is very peaceful. So all the inhabitants live happily. They don't need to eat, they don't need to drink. They just enjoy their own spiritual blessing and the grace from God. We are thriving all the time, and we are so happy. All of us are happy. And the vehicle that we came here in, actually, you can't see it with your naked eye. It is absolutely kind of transparent, but nothing can kind of destroy it by like bumping into it or making any trouble, not even from an outside scratch or anything like that. We use our own spiritual power to drive the vehicle, and it's very fast, but if you sit in it, you don't feel any movement. It's just as if you sit in your living room in your own earthly house. Wow, that is nice. That is really good. If we here can have it, I would use it any time, because my physical body is kind of fragile, dainty. And often when I travel, it feels disturbed, because the car moves and sometimes stops and starts again, kind of disturbs my samadhi even while I'm sitting in the car and meditating. And also around us, you know, when I travel, for example, there are so many cars around, the different energy is moving all the time. And even on the airplane is not always having this smooth kind of flying. Sometimes it shocks me out of my samadhi, our quietness. And it's kind of troublesome after I land. I need to rest, but sometimes I cannot rest. I must go immediately to work. Either visit the Bible center, meditate with them, talk to them, or any other things, you know, mundane stuff. I wish we could have the vehicle like what you have. Maybe one day, sir. Oh, yes. The king said, oh, yes. In your Timbuktu spiritual new rim, you have even better equipment, better technology than this. But then you have to be used to the force, invention, and technology of this planet. I'm sure you feel very uncomfortable sometimes. Oh, yes, sir, of course, of course. But what to do? What to do? We all just have to go. I'm glad you brought your own mini kingdom with you, so you feel at home in our plane. Yes, you mentioned about Timbuktu's new realm. In that realm, we create anything we want. We don't even have to create. We just think about what we like, and it will appear to us. Is this the same in your spiritual Buddha's land, sir? Oh, yeah, similar. we created all kinds of scenery, flowers, meadows, anything that we like. It's all sparkling with happiness, blissfulness, and bright light. We all enjoy what we create or what we wish to have. It's very easy life. And if we would like to have new scenery in the same spot, we can just think about it and then the scenery disappears and we can have new scenery or new things or even a new technical vehicle if we like to, so that we can go visit other planets or another area in our own plane. Wow, that is nice. I miss all that, sir. I miss all that, sir. Yes, I miss all that, because this kind of creative power is not magic. We are in complete control, and only for the positive purpose and only for pleasure. We would never even think of anything negative in our land. Is that the same in your plane, sir? Oh, yes. In all the Buddha's lands, it's all similar like that. Wow, I'm so happy. Happy for your citizens. Would you plan to stay a little longer on our humble earth, sir? The king said, oh, not really, because we also have to go to other planets to help out as much as we can in some other troublesome world. Oh, yes, yes, of course, sir, of course, sir. We thank you for that. We thank you for that. May God bless you and your spiritual disciples, people. Much, much, always blessing and happiness and improving power and talents and spiritual power to help others as well, all the time. May God bless you also. Bless all of you. Amen. Thank you. Our Mapa, God, utmost powerful. The king said, yes. We came here to congratulate you for your assignment, the most powerful assignment in the whole universe and since the history of mankind. We are all very obeisant to you and love you and assist you in any way we can to help this world. Also, thank you. Please don't be so humble. There's no need to pay obeisance to me. I'm just another, you know, worker in this world according to God's will and grace. We are very, very happy to receive you, full of blessings from you and full of love from you. And your love is more than enough for me. And this world needs your love. So please give as much as you can, so that being on this planet will be more uplifted, ready to receive more of God's grace, and ready to go home, ready to be liberated from all suffering forever. So be it. In the name of God, utmost powerful. Amen. Thank you, my Lord. Thank you, Sire. Oh, we came with a humble gift for you, the Maitreya Buddha, sir. Wow. Wow, my God. Only for me. Can it be also for my people and the people in this world? No, sir. No, no, Your Majesty, sorry. It's only for you. The Maitreya Buddha, the Christ of this period, of our time. None of them are able to receive it. It's too powerful. All right, sir, I'm humbly thanking you, and I hope I can use it well for the sake of whoever needs it, not even on this planet, but anywhere else, even in hell as well. The king said, so be it, so be it. You and your generous heart always touch us and all beings. So I said, it's all God's will, sir. It's all God's will and God's grace. I'm immensely, humbly thanking our Lord.
3: Something came up in between, and Master had to take care of it. Thus, the conversation between the two kings stopped for a while.
1: Sir, forgive me. I need some moments in order to take care of some very private, important work. Not private for myself, I mean my team members. Some issues. I will be back in 1 minute, sir. Sorry, Your Majesty, King Louis. It took longer than 1 minute. Forgive me. Sir, is there anything more you want to enlighten us with? The king say, oh, it's all right. There's not much really that I can enlighten you with. You know everything already, and you have been bestowed extra capability, all kinds of superior qualities in order to know more than just you normally should know already. Just that by our conversation, we just talk about things, but it doesn't mean that I can teach you anything. You are the king of kings, or kings of kings. You are all-knowing, all-seeing, all-hearing, all-perceiving. It's just that you graciously ask any question to us or to anyone. It's just so that your people will know more about it. You always humble yourself like this. But we understand, and we always comply with whatever you ask. Thank you, sir. Thank you, sir. Oh, thank you, sir. I never thought of myself with anything, as you said. The King Wei said, now we would like to give you the gift. It's confidential. And also we will try to also share some blessings with all of your people and the people in the world. Oh, thousand thanks. A thousand thanks, Your Majesty, thousand thanks. So the king transmitted to me the gift in person and in quietness, in secret. I may not be able to disclose it to you. Even if I say anything, you would not understand and not be able to use it. So we keep it the way King Louis would want it to be. And it asks His Majesty King Louis how long it takes for this gift to be transmitted to me. He said, no time needed, it's done. Wow, wow. You are so powerful, sir. Thank you so much, Your Majesty King Louis. This is so generous, so kind, so lovely. Thank you, thank you. I will use the gift righteously, correctly, the way you would have wanted. Thank you forever, sir. Thank you, thank you. And now we would like to bid you so long. Until next time, perhaps, whenever. If you need us for anything, please call my name, and I'll be there helping you whenever needed. Oh, sir, thousand thanks again. You're so kind, so kind. May God forever bless you more than what you ever give out to anyone in your planet as well as elsewhere. May you forever be so strong and more powerful. May all your people be blessed abundantly in God's grace. Amen. We thank you, our Mapa, our only parents. Thank you, sir. And as long as you stay on our planet for some more days, please enjoy only the best of our world. Amen. We do hope to see you again. If not in this lifetime, then the next. If not on this planet, then another one, sir. We are forever friends. I wish that all the Buddhas would always accept me as a friend. And they do that, and I know that, and I'm forever grateful. May you always be well, sir. May your people always be well, too. Amen. That was the conversation with His Majesty Buddha King Louis. After I had done the other inside meetings with the Almighty Trinity and the Peace King, then I had to do the conversation meeting with His Majesty King Louis, whose spiritual plane is billions and billions and billions of light years away from us.

0: I could have asked for the number, but I think you can guess already. It's immensely far from us, okay? I just didn't want to keep recording the numbers again, so, you know, many billions of light years far away from us. And we are so thankful that he visited our planet with a lot of blessings. And I'm personally grateful for the private gift that he granted to my life. But anyway, I can use it for the noble cause, so it's all right, private or not. It's all right, whether or not it's a private gift or not. It's all for the benefit of all anyway, okay? Right. So long for now. I'm so glad to have been able to talk with King Lei after we have been delayed for a long time, for many, many days, you know already. I'm so glad. I didn't expect that I could talk to two kings in 2 days. Yes. God must have bestowed a lot of blessings and grace to enable our meeting to come early, and it all went very smoothly. We thank you, Sire, our Lord, our utmost powerful only parents. Thank you, Sire. Wishing you wellness, happiness, and proudness of your children. Dearest, beloved Supreme Master Television workers, I am grateful to you all the time and love you all the time. I'm sending you this conversation between His Majesty King Buddha Lei and myself. You don't have to rush it because you have other flight news to take care of. Just recently, I gave you a lot more work because I let you know all the things that I'm doing. Well, most of the things I'm doing, except some things that I'm not allowed to disclose. So you have no pressure. You just receive it and store it and work on it when you have time, because this is good to send it to you. Otherwise, I might forget to send it or lose it, just like the conversation with King Pusa. Okay? Yes. All right, I thank you. And wishing all of you more enlightenment, more energy, more blessing, more grace from the utmost parents, God Almighty, so that we together can serve His mission on earth. Thank you all, and we thank God Almighty for everything we have. Amen.
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2: 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Of this, 17 million euros will support national social welfare initiatives and children's learning. This includes the Makani or MySpace program, which will expand learning support for nearly 30,000 primary and secondary students and equip at-risk adolescents with literacy, digital, and financial skills. The remaining 20 million euros will support the school's Teaching for Learning Recovery, or ST4LR program, boosting academic performance in Jordan's most vulnerable schools. ST4LR provides reading and mathematics support, reaching a combined 60,000 children alongside school upgrades, teacher training, community engagement, and early warning systems to improve student retention. The European Union has a total of 12 Shining World Leadership Awards to date for compassion, earth protection, humanitarianism, peace, true caring, and unconditional world care. Many thanks, European Union and United Nations Children's Fund, for your valuable support. May the future of the pure-hearted students in Jordan shine brightly in the Most High's benevolence.
3: Australian study shows climate change endangers young people's mental health. According to a study led by the University of Sydney in Australia, during extreme heat, youth are at increased risk for mental health-related hospital admissions. The team looked at 720,000 hospital admits between 2001 and 2022 in the state of New South Wales that involved young people up to age 24. From this data, the analysis then modeled an end-of-century scenario of heat-related hospital admissions in this age group. The data shows admits increasing by 6% to 7.7% in low to moderate emission projections and almost 21% in high emissions case should climate conditions continue worsening. Previous research in New South Wales confirms that on days that are hotter than average, young individuals present more often at hospital with suicidal thoughts and behaviors. Researchers speculate that extreme heat directly affects brain function, with repercussions in mental health. Moreover, unexpected temperature changes can affect the way people deal with stress, as well as alter sleep and mood. Our appreciation, scientists, for this important information. May we all work together to protect each other and the climate in the Supreme Divinity's protection.
2: Vegan, animal people's advocate, recognized by the Court of Heaven.
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1: 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Most importantly, never share prescription medicines with anyone else. A few simple reminders can help you take your medications safely, consistently, and as prescribed, giving them the best chance to work effectively. Love you so much for being veg and going green to save the planet, thus saving the world. Now, the weather around the globe.

0: Young Swedes motivated to become planetary stewards this summer holiday. Nonprofit organization Upplandsby wants to inspire Swedish youth to make a positive impact. It has created a new green summer program to develop young planetary stewards by offering funding and support to accomplish grassroots action. Each steward is eligible to receive up to €3,600 to create and implement their approved proposal. They will also be connected to local organizations and mentors for guidance. For example, two stewards recently helped youth connect with nature by placing educational signs regarding biodiversity along walking trails at Edda Lägergård, a children's summer camp north of Stockholm. Other ideas include building bird people boxes and insect hotels and running educational workshops about climate change. Bravo Upplandsby on empowering Swedish youth to positively influence the future of the planet. May the young planetary stewards find success in their mission to beautify Mother Earth in the Almighty's wisdom.
1: Scotland, UK enacts comprehensive ban on inhumane animal people traps. Glue traps indiscriminately capture wildlife persons on sticky boards, causing prolonged distress and cruel deaths. According to animal people welfare organizations, many innocent animal residents lose their precious lives every year due to these traps. To protect animal citizens, the Scottish Government officially implemented a law prohibiting the use of glue boards. As of July 1, 2026, it is a criminal offence to use, supply, or possess a glue trap. Offenders now face penalties of up to £40,000 in fines or up to 12 months in prison. Animal people welfare organizations have welcomed the legislation as a major step forward, while urging strong enforcement to ensure the ban effectively protects wildlife folk. Kudos, Scottish Government, for your wise decision to protect our co-inhabitants from cruel traps. May the law inspire people to cherish and protect our animal friends in heaven's abiding love.
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0: Coming up, leading U.S. vegan food brand debuts new steak fillet in retail stores. 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
1: 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Beyond Meat offers its new vegan steak fillet in U.S. retail outlets. 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The nutritious Animal Person meat replacement product includes 28 grams of protein, 3 grams of fiber, and only 1 gram of saturated fat in each serving. Its rollout places Beyond Steak Fillet in the category of vegan whole-cut products, which is a niche with substantial growth opportunities. 3 cheers, Beyond Meat, for the successful release of your Beyond Steak Fillet. 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
2: The ELM, or Every Life Matters Project patrol team, rescues a tiny kitten in the Caridel area. ELM Project is a non-profit animal person rescue organization based in Tsitsikamma, Eastern Cape, South Africa. In July 2026, a team member spotted a distressed kitten on the street and asked the residents for the caregiver's address. Afterward, they went there and spoke to the individual, who surrendered the kitten to ELM for better care. Meanwhile, the ELM team discovered a female dog person named Tessie, also living at the same address, who had been struck by a car recently. ELM contacted a local animal folk welfare organization but received no response, and then transported Tessie to a veterinary hospital. After arriving, the veterinarian took a scan that revealed fluid buildup from internal bleeding without broken bones. The vet then successfully gave her blood draining treatment and released her the next day to her family. Our heartfelt thanks, ELM Project, and all involved for saving precious lives. May our friend Tessie and the kitty live happily and safely in the Most High's blessings.
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3: 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The next morning, Rowan, a local

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4: We sincerely thank all the reporters, journalists, photographers, camera persons, individuals, groups, companies everywhere in the world for all your involved contributions of news that inform and bring hope to the people from both human and animal kingdoms, as well as countless other beings, thus uplifting the atmosphere of our planet. May heaven bless your noble endeavors and protect you always, especially while on challenging duty.
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6: No, I don't think they behaved very well, but...
7: U.S. President Donald Trump criticized South Korea and Oman on August 17 over what he described as a lack of support for U.S. efforts against Iran and in the Strait of Hormuz. President Trump said South Korean President Yoon Jae-myung declined his request to help with U.S. operations against Iran. President Trump also questioned why the U.S. should continue protecting countries that are unwilling to help it. He also criticized Oman's role in discussions with Iran and warned against interfering with U.S. strategy in the region.
6: We're in there for one reason. Iran cannot have a nuclear weapon.
5: President Trump said on August 17th that Iran wants an agreement with the U.S. but is unwilling to accept what he considers necessary terms. He said preventing Iran from obtaining a nuclear weapon remains a central U.S. objective. As the 60-day ceasefire ended, with both sides still divided over Iran's nuclear program and the Strait of Hormuz.
7: Russia has warned the U.K. of consequences after confirming that British-made drones have been used by Ukraine, or Ukraine, to strike targets inside Russia. The Russian embassy in London, U.K., accused the U.K. of escalating the war and said the deeper Britain becomes involved, the higher the price it will pay. While the UK Defence Ministry said it would continue supplying Ukraine or Iran with equipment to defend itself against Russia's invasion.
5: The European Union is preparing what its foreign policy chief Kaya Kallas describes as its most far-reaching expansion of sanctions against Russia since the start of the war in Ukraine or Iran. EU or European Union diplomatic sources told Reuters, an international news agency, that about 1,600 additional Russian individuals and entities, mainly linked to Russia's military-industrial complex, could be targeted with asset freezes, travel bans, and transaction restrictions. The new list is expected to be presented to EU countries in September and could be adopted in October, although all EU members must approve the sanctions unanimously.
7: France, Germany, and the UK are working on a joint format known as the E3 to give Europe a role in any future negotiations over Russia's war in Ukraine or Iran. According to the US newspaper, The New York Times, the three countries want to support Ukraine or Iran's position and protect European interests in areas such as sanctions, frozen Russian assets, and Ukraine or Iran's post-war security, amid concerns that the US and Russia could otherwise dominate the talks. France and Germany are reportedly leading the effort, while Britain has been more cautious about potentially straining relations with the US.
5: More than 20 people were rescued from beaches around La Manga and Cabo de Palos in Spain's Murcia region on August 16, including swimmers who entered areas marked with red flags because of dangerous currents and paddleboarders swept hundreds of meters offshore. Under local beach rules, swimming in a red flag zone and refusing to leave can be treated as a serious offense, punishable by a fine of up to 1,500 euros.
7: France announced tax breaks on August 17th for businesses affected by recent wildfires, including companies in the tourism sector. The government also approved 12 million euros to help towns relocate people whose homes were destroyed. The measures follow major fires in southwestern France that burned about 50,000 hectares, destroyed hundreds of homes, and forced as many as 220,000 people to evacuate.
8: Today, the Commonwealth and New South Wales governments are acting to take guns off our streets.
5: Australia's New South Wales state will begin a gun buyback on November 2nd as part of tighter firearm laws introduced after the December 2025 Bondi Beach shooting that killed 15 people. The reforms also include stricter gun license checks and a four-gun ownership limit in New South Wales.
7: The U.S. financial news organization Bloomberg reports that Middle Eastern oil producers are using a covert shuttle system to move crude through the Strait of Hormuz, with tankers' transponders turned off before transferring the oil to larger vessels waiting in the Gulf of Oman. Bloomberg says the trade is moving more than 4 million barrels per day and, together with pipeline alternatives, stockpile releases, and lower demand, has helped prevent a much larger rise in global oil prices. Around 150 ships are now positioned off Oman, compared with roughly 40 in January, many waiting to receive oil from vessels making the concealed Hormuz crossings.
5: Bananas and blueberries both provide carbohydrates and important nutrients, but bananas may have a slight advantage as a convenient source of carbohydrate for quick energy. A medium banana contains about 27 grams of carbohydrates, compared with roughly 21 to 22 grams in a cup of blueberries. Blueberries generally provide slightly more fiber and are rich in anthocyanins and other polyphenols. Both are nutritious choices depending on dietary needs.
7: Researchers highlight the seated soleus push-up, a heel-rising exercise that activates the deep, endurance-oriented soleus muscle. Studies show that sustained soleus contractions increase energy expenditure and can substantially improve glucose and insulin responses during glucose tolerance testing, with one study reporting up to 52% lower glucose excursion, or degree to which blood sugar levels rise and fall relative to baseline levels over a given period, and 60% lower insulin response. The movement may be particularly convenient for people who sit for long periods.
5: Bangladesh's measles outbreak death toll reaches 915 on August 17, including 816 suspected and 99 confirmed deaths, according to health authorities. The country has recorded 143,778 suspected cases and 17,930 confirmed infections since March 15. Meanwhile, dengue continues spreading, with 24,848 infections and 71 deaths reported this year.
7: A study by South Korea's National Institute of Forest Science found that walking through a forest can reduce heat strain on the body faster than walking on nearby asphalt roads during hot weather. In an experiment at Hongnyung Forest, people walking on forest trails became cooler, while those walking on nearby asphalt roads became hotter. Researchers attributed the difference to tree canopies blocking direct sunlight and moisture released from leaves, and said large urban forests can help reduce the effects of heat waves and the urban heat island effect.

0: Record rain kills one person and injures four in South Gyeongsang Province, South Korea, on August 17th. The city of Goje records 124.5 milliliters of rain per hour and 851 milliliters over 3 days. A landslide buries an apartment building's lower floors, and authorities evacuate 159 residents from 116 households in Busan and South Gyeongsang due to the dangerous conditions.
1: Two people die and more than 570 people are evacuated by boat as two wildfires break out 20 minutes apart on Salamis Island near Athens, Greece, on August 16th. Several others are injured. About 260 firefighters, 10 aircraft and 7 helicopters respond.
0: Canada's Environment Department issues yellow, moderate air quality alerts on August 17th for the West Kootenay, Rural West Kootenay, Arrow Lakes, around Castlegar, Slocan Lake, Slocan Valley, and the boundary regions in British Columbia, Canada, as wildfire smoke reduces visibility and degrades air quality. Officials advise residents, especially vulnerable groups, to avoid outdoor activity and remain indoors.
1: A new marine conservation framework around Rapa Nui, or Easter Island, Chile, will cover about 270,000 square miles, or 699,297 square kilometers of ocean, and give indigenous Rapa Nui representatives a voting majority on the council that manages the protected area. The council will oversee ranger patrols, enforcement, scientific monitoring, and community outreach, combining traditional knowledge with scientific methods. The reserve, called Timohana Tapu Aho Tumatua, is expected to protect important marine habitats that may include breeding areas for blue, fin, and humpback whale folks.
0: American personal care company Kimberly-Clark is testing Hesper Aloe, a drought-tolerant desert plant, as a possible replacement for wood fiber in products such as tissues, toilet paper, and paper towels. The company says the plant could reduce reliance on logging and use less water, but commercial-scale testing is still underway, and the cost of producing it at large scale is not yet known. Kimberly-Clark has invested about $250 million US and two decades of research into finding alternatives to wood fiber and is now awaiting results from a pilot cultivation and pulping facility in Yuma, Arizona.
1: Irish actress and vegan activist Ivana Lynch, vegan, inspires her family to embrace vegan eating, demonstrating how personal advocacy and cruelty-free choices can transform everyday habits and promote broader animal people welfare.
0: U.S. startup Washwai secures $1.2 million to expand its plant-derived reset spray, a fabric refresher that neutralizes odors and wrinkles for worn clothes not ready for the washing machine or dry cleaning, while significantly reducing water, electricity, and dry cleaning costs.
1: Worker-owned vegan restaurant Jade Rabbit will relocate from Bellman Street to Southeast Hawthorne Boulevard in Portland, Oregon, U.S. on August 27th. The new space expands its vegan pastry offerings, tea tastings, and weekend dim sum carts while retaining popular staples like chili oil wontons stuffed with vegan beef.
0: During a 7.7 earthquake in East Nusa Tenggara, Indonesia, on August 15th, doctors used flashlights to perform emergency surgery on a 39-year-old mother after a power failure. Delivering baby Gambita, weighing 1.3 kilograms, the premature infant recovers in an outdoor incubator.
1: Ukrainian or Iranian soldiers rescue a dog person caught in drone netting near the front line. Troops frequently feed, shelter, and evacuate animal people abandoned in combat zones.
0: A Bali, Indonesia family rescues and relocates a small green snake person to a riverbed rather than killing it. Social media platform Reddit users identify the reptile individual as likely a venomous island pit viper, praising the family's choice to safely release the animal citizen into nature.
1: Enlightening quote of the day: stop talking, stop thinking, and there is nothing you will not understand. Return to the root and you will find meaning. The venerated enlightened master, Tianqi Zeng San, vegan.
0: Previously, in this multi-part series on Michael Hughes's near-death experience, Michael underwent heart valve surgery and developed severe pneumonia the following day. During the medical crisis, he left his body and found himself in a peaceful void where he believed he had died. After briefly returning to his physical body, Michael says he left again and found himself back in the void. This time in a strange ship-like form he somehow recognized as his real body, with his consciousness acting as the pilot. He traveled to an enormous granite structure he says was 11 million miles or 17.7 million kilometers tall, where he saw millions of miles of living golden code and, at its summit, a giant letter K rising from an open granite book. There, Michael encountered a presence he identified as God, the creator. He says a beam of light struck his forehead and the golden code streamed into his chest before he suddenly awoke in the intensive care unit. Now, in the final part of this series, Michael reflects on what he believes the experience meant and how it changed the way he lives.
2: And now I got to think of why was I given this special...
0: Asked to what he thought the tower might have represented, Michael said he came to associate it with knowledge.
2: I mean, I love history. I love facts. I'm not a big fiction person. I was interested in what was going on. I was fascinated. I think it's knowledge. I have looked into it. The 11 million miles, okay, the giant K, the K is the 11th letter in the alphabet. So I've looked into all kinds of specifics. Why was it specifically 11 million miles? Why was it a K? It's just become the focus of my art now. You'll see Ks in all my art. You'll see 11 million miles in all my, you'll see code. The K is very important to the story, and I'm still trying to figure out why.
0: The experience left Michael convinced that consciousness survives death and changed the way he treats others.
2: It's changed my life forever. I came back a nicer person. I was always nice. But I can tell you this. I can't have any anger in me at all. I think something else would feed off of it. So there's no anger. I came back. A handful of people I might have been upset with. Yeah, I called them up. I'm friends with them again. There's no anger issues at all. And that's the one thing I got out of this. Don't hold a grudge.
0: Michael also believes his experience can help him comfort others. When a friend's husband was dying, he offered her simple advice.
2: A friend of mine, her husband was dying. And she was going to say goodbye. And I said, go in and hold his hand. I said, and then write messages with your finger in his palm. I said, he'll know it's you. And I got a call later that night that he had passed, and she felt so happy that she said, I did what you told me to do. And it made her feel really good.
0: When asked for a final message to viewers, Michael didn't hesitate.
2: Everybody thinks that we're here for 60 years or 70 years. It's not. It's like that. So when people say, well, why would God put somebody in a wheelchair for, but it's not that long. In our head it is, but time, it just goes. Don't be afraid of dying. And if your friends die suddenly, don't sit around and cry about it. They're fine. Their body may be gone, but their consciousness lives on. And I was there and I'm just as surprised.
3: I felt honored to be able to go through this experience. And if anybody else gets a chance, they will also tell you the same thing.
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5: 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We have practiced the method that all the Buddhas and saints and sages from time immemorial have practiced to cultivate our wisdom and spiritual attainment.
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8: With profound, humble gratitude and love to all venerated enlightened masters, we bow to the Almighty in soulful gratefulness for gifting us with their holy, blessed presence. 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Etc.
9: Vegan, be a giant leader and bring the world out of darkness.

Peace is happening around our world. Peace News number 173 of many and counting. There are many countries promoting peace and fostering amity among peoples and governments, etc. October 2025. Syria and the Kurdish-led Syrian Democratic Forces, or SDF, agree to end hostilities and implement a comprehensive ceasefire encompassing all conflict points in north and northeastern Syria. The significant accord is achieved following a meeting between His Excellency Ahmed al-Shara, President of Syria, and Mazlum Abdi, Commander-in-Chief of the SDF. By creating peace, we all can make a loving, serene, and prosperous world.

Supreme Master Qinghai Vegan graciously visited Rome on May 22, 1999, during her European lecture tour. Before an audience of sincere spiritual seekers from many nationalities, Master lovingly shared profound spiritual wisdom on realizing our divine nature through direct inner experience. In this inspiring discourse, Master reminds us that God is not distant from us, but our very essence waiting to be rediscovered through initiation into and sincere practice of the Kuan Yin method of meditation.

0: Supreme Master TV Max. 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
2: We now invite you to join us for part 5 of To Know God, We Must Be God, delivered by Supreme Master Qinghai Vegan in Rome, Italy on May 22nd, 1999 in English and Italian with subtitles in many languages. In this episode, Supreme Master Qinghai expounds on how we can get in touch with God, who dwells within us.
3: For decades, Supreme Master Qinghai, Vegan, has illuminated our world with her divine teachings. A fully enlightened master, she imparts the Kuan Yin method of meditation to those desiring to immediately discover the God nature within to achieve in one lifetime eternal liberation from the cycle of transmigration. The Kuan Yin method has been practiced by all enlightened masters, such as the worshipped world-honored one Shakyamuni Buddha, Vegan, the worshipped Son of God Jesus Christ, Vegetarian, the venerated master and philosopher Confucius, Vegetarian, the venerated Lord Krishna, Vegetarian, the venerated master and philosopher Lao Tzu, Vegan, the venerated Lord Mahavira, Vegan, the beloved prophet Muhammad, Vegetarian, peace be upon him, Sri Guru Nanak Dev Ji, Vegetarian, and many more. Supreme Master Qinghai, Vegan, emphasizes that if we always remember God, render selfless service to others, and follow the laws of the universe, we will reach our highest potential as humans and truly understand our purpose on Earth. An extraordinary living example of compassion, she lovingly and regularly sends material and financial assistance to refugees, the homeless, natural disaster victims, and others needing relief.

Supreme Master Ching Hai, vegan, receives love and recognition from various organizations, media, governments, individuals, and many awards, such as the 2006 Goosey Peace Prize, considered the Nobel Peace Prize of the East, the World Spiritual Leadership Award in 1994, the Mahavir Award in 2008, February 22nd and October 25th, both proclaimed as the Supreme Master Ching Hai Day, an honorary citizen of the United States, etc., and has been honored throughout the years with numerous other awards and accolades for her outstanding philanthropic and humanitarian deeds.

0: etc. We apologize for not being able to show many other awards and honors for lack of space and time. Supreme Master Ching Hai, vegan, respectfully thank all special individuals, organizations, leaders, and governments for all your genuine, loving, ongoing support. 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We, the Supreme Master Ching Hai International Association members, are also sincerely grateful for your expressive kindness. 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A true voice for our beautiful animal friends, Supreme Master Ching Hai, vegan, promotes the peaceful, loving, plant-based diet and envisions, with humanity's awakening to the sacredness of all life, a tranquil and glorious all-vegan world, where people of both animal and human kingdoms live in respectful harmony. Her initiatives included alternative living flyer distribution, the International Vegan Restaurants Loving Hut, vegan food companies, vegan fur products, Supreme Master Television, as well as writing and speaking to influential government and media leaders, participating in televised conferences on climate change, etc. Whether we're aware of it or not, her efforts have had an enormous influence on global awareness of the animal people-friendly lifestyle and how this benevolent way can bring lasting peace among nations while saving our planet from climate change and disasters.
1: Archie, stand. Good boy. Hug. Oh. Yeah.

0: 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To learn more about her compassionate life and teachings, please visit suprememastertv.com/master.
1: Almost immediately after I went vegan, I noticed improvements in my performance, in my digestion, and my mental acuity. I had shorter recovery times and so much more energy that allowed me to train harder and more frequently. So I am living proof along with thousands of others that you do not need animal protein to build muscle, to thrive, or to be a professional athlete. Nimai Delgado, vegan.
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3: 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We thank, love, praise the only Son of God, who is the ultimate Master for our salvation. We follow the teaching of all the saints and sages. We thank, love, and praise them who are the representatives of God for our spiritual elevation.

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0: with profound, humble gratitude and love to all venerated enlightened masters. We bow to the Almighty in soulful gratefulness for gifting us with their holy, blessed presence. 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
1: We now invite you to watch the next part of this intuitive gathering titled Laughter, Expression of Inner Joy, Part 3 of 3, On Between Master and Disciples, in English, Aulasiz or Vietnamese and Chinese, with subtitles in many languages, on June 11th, 2001, in Florida, USA.

And there was a guy who went to this small rural area, and he saw the river in front of him. And there's no boat or anything, so he wondered if he could drive his motorcycle across, because he didn't know how deep it is. So he saw a couple of children playing around there. He said, "Hey kids, tell me how deep is the water?" So the kids say, "Oh, not deep. I reckon I could walk through it, no problem." So the motorcyclist just run, run, run, and drove through. In the middle of the river, he was up to here and gasping for air and struggling to swim, you know, and lost his motorcycle. He struggled to swim in the river and managed to save himself. So he was gasping for breath and scolded the kid, "Why you tell me that the water is not too deep and that you could even walk across it? You almost kill me, you know that?" Oh, the kid said, scratching his head, "It's funny. When the duck was swimming there, it's only up to his it's only up to his you know, his wings." Okay, this one I didn't look at, so maybe next time. Okay, guys. See you later, and have a nice trip home, eh? And some more candy, of course, huh? Oh, okay. Okay. These are some jokes that I... that I made, but in case... this joke I like very much, and I told them already, the residents, but I made up the end, a different ending, so we make it become the second joke, a different joke. Okay, because lately, it's a joke, huh? Because recently, there's so many reports in the newspaper about airplane crashes, you know, and people die and all that, it's very unreliable. So the scientists and the aviation company was cracking their heads to try to make a new aeroplane, which has no need for manpower, just all completely automatic and electronic with computer voice and all that. So that was the first one ever made, and everybody was so excited, you know. So the first batch of passengers came up for the first time, you know, guests of honor and all, and they came up, and then everything was done, and the door closed, and they are taking off in mid-air already, and they hear the voice telling them from the loudspeaker somewhere, saying, "Dear valued customers, gentlemen and ladies, welcome to the first ever

0: electronically controlled aeroplane. We are forever done with the man-controlled aircraft, because this is electronically piloted, so you will be safe and secure. So just fasten your seatbelt, sit back and enjoy your trip, because this is all electronically controlled. So there will be nothing that can ever go wrong. Go wrong, go wrong, go wrong, go wrong. And then, of course, everybody's, you know, panicking and climbing, trying to find a way to get out. And then there comes a calm voice. They have backup system. It was a calm, very calm and cool and collected voice saying, "Ladies and gentlemen, sit back. There's nowhere to go. But here and now," Zen stuff. "Please repeat after me. Our Father in heaven." That's the end that I made up. Okay, that's the last one. Nothing can go wrong. But if you practice the Kuan Yin method, nothing can really go wrong. And that's true. Anybody has candy already? You can do with some more, huh? Okay, just take one or two. Okay, for fun. This is a rain. Let's rain of candy. Okay. Just one enough. Yeah? You can mix with big bag and eat forever. Get fat. And don't blame me. You take a lot and you get fat, you don't blame me, okay? All right. Huh? Thanks a lot for being here and being a good kid. Good kid. Have a nice trip, my guys. Yes. I love you. Check that for me. For what? By the way, when I go in, you also get some. yeah. Just to refresh yourself after meditation, eh? You don't want, right? No, huh? I'm sorry. Sorry to offend. I don't know what else you have. They didn't want. I'm sorry.
1: Today there is no competition. You take a lot and get fat. Okay.
0: All right. I don't want to work no more. You shouldn't have brought this. Oh, okay, oh, yeah. Oh, okay. Right. Here. Uh-huh. We thank you. Okay, now maybe try that. You gotta give special candy. Could I have this one? A little bit more. Okay, this one's hot. Why? Before you always stay long. Anybody don't have? Anybody have? Yeah. Good thing, yeah. How long?

0: Mama this? Oh, okay. Why not stay forever? Now. That's okay, yeah? I don't know, maybe. Yeah, here. We have a few too. Okay, some special candy. I don't know if you need it, but maybe we do. I heard that guy behind there, that blue guy, white guy, no place. Give you that? Okay. You go over there? Yeah, okay. You know where, huh? You know where to go? You want one? Today will not be too many, huh? Okay, you are. Today, look at you, huh? They make it. Look. Here you are. That's it, huh? What?
1: I can take it.
0: Oh, I can take it. I don't have too many today. Everybody gone out of my life. Okay. Okay, that's it. Thank you for coming. Yeah, see you later. Tomorrow. Yeah, if you're here. Guys, you don't have any. I thought you didn't want it. Yeah. Oh, did I give you candy?
2: No,
0: I just did. Just go. You too. Go. Go. Yeah, you. Sometimes you sit there, the snowflake, I can't see anything. You know me?
2: Yeah.
0: Hello, yeah. Hello, yeah. Hello, yeah. Hello, yeah. Hello, yeah. Hello, yeah. Hello,
2: yeah. Hello,
0: yeah. Hello, yeah. Hello, yeah.
2: Hello,
0: yeah. Mấy thêm kẹo. Ồ, ai ghép vào đây nó. Yeah. Mấy vậy hả? Ngó lòng hả? Yeah. You kid.
2: You know what
0: kid. You ha. Anybody else for that? Okay, I'll be right back.

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I'm Reni, joining you from Ever Awake Jakarta, Indonesia, a bustling center of creative enterprises such as Sejauh Mata Memandang that blend cultural heritage with eco-friendly design. 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

0: in musical Montevideo, the capital of Verdant, Uruguay, when your friend asks if you want to stop to refill your thermos with hot water for your mate, the popular herbal infusion, you answer, por supuesto. That's, of course, in Spanish, widely spoken across this forward-looking South American nation. Education-minded, Uruguay was the first country in the world to provide a free laptop to every child in public primary schools through a program called Plan Ceibal. Launched in 2007, it also expanded free internet access to public schools across the nation. I'm Victor. A heart yearning for spiritual fulfillment leads to a life devoted to inner growth. The generous Uruguayans are inspired by your openness to guidance from the divine within. May your soul be ever uplifted in the wisdom of the Most High. Welcome to Noteworthy News, blessing news for a regenerated world.
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0: In today's news, European Union and United Nations Agency launch education and social support programs for vulnerable children and Syrian child refugees in Jordan. Australian study links extreme heat to youth mental health hospitalizations. Sweden-based non-profit organizations introduces innovative green summer employment programs for teenagers. Scotland, UK bans animal people glue traps to protect wildlife folk. 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And South African animal person rescue team saves tiny kitten and injured dog person. 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
1: Oh, welcome, welcome, Your Majesty, King Lei. I'm sorry I could not have been with you earlier due to so much other work that came to me. Your Majesty, I had a black farm boy person called Anakan. Did he happen to come from your land? Now forgive me, Sales. Is something about your land? And how did you get here? In what kind of vehicle? Etc. And the purpose of your visit. Our plane of existence is a complete spiritual plane. We are completely love living. I mentioned about Tim Kutu's new realm. In that realm, we create anything we want. We don't even have to create. We just think about what we like and it will appear to us. Is this the same in your spiritual Buddha's land, sir?
2: Please continue watching to find out more about the meaning of His Majesty King Lei's name, how His Majesty presented his gift to Master, why Anakan came to live with Master, etc. Our most inspiring Supreme Master Qinghai, vegan, graciously set aside time to record a message on Monday, August 10th, 2026. For all concerning her engaging talk with His Majesty King Lei of Khan, His Majesty kindly explained why he and his entourage came to Earth and described the nature of his beautiful Buddha land.
1: Today, still the 10th of August 2026, I have many things, much information received and taken care of accordingly. But now the King of Peace has been able to arrange my meeting with the King of Khan, K-A-N. That's the name of his Buddha's land. The name of His Majesty, the Buddha King, is Lei, L-U-Y. Oh, welcome, welcome, Your Majesty, King Lei. I'm sorry I could not have been with you earlier due to so much other work that came to me. The information that I do not always ask for, that just came to me because it's due time. And all the heavenly beings have been gathering them for me all this time. So the information divine office has to transmit it to me. My day is full of work. Please forgive us for being so late to come to see you. How are you doing on our planet? We are all right. That's what the King said. We are all right. We have been welcomed before meeting you also. All have been taken care of as well, and we are very pleased. Please do not worry. Oh, I'm glad to hear, sir. And the people, my people, and the people on this planet, all beings on this planet, would be happy to know what the meaning of your name is. Because most of the Buddha kings have been bestowed a different kind of name according to their vows, their merit, and their highly enlightened spiritual soul. So His Majesty answered me that the name Li means fearless, and the name Khan, which is the name of his spiritual plane, means peaceful. Wow, how nice. Just to hear the names, we know that your spiritual Buddha's land is wonderful. It's all we need, fearlessness and peacefulness. Our people really love to have those qualities for their life here on Earth. Thank you for enlightening the people of this world. Oh, by the way, Your Majesty, I had a black palm boy person called Anakan. Did he happen to come from your land? Your Majesty say, no. He came from another land, another planet. The planet he came from, the name is Ste, S-T-E. That is the planet, peace wanting. That's the name of that planet. Okay, sir, thank you so much. Would you also like to enlighten us about this planet and your planet? Okay, yes, of course. You can say. I named that bird person Anna Khan. That means peaceful warrior. Peaceful warrior. Wow. And he left me some years ago. He was a beautiful being. So peaceful and so nice. I miss him too whenever I think of him. But that is just a physical part of our relationship. I have lifted him up already to my own kingdom, to my own spiritual new land, new realm. They call it Timkotu New Realm. And he's happy there. But, you know, as I'm still in the physical form, I keep all the emotions of the physical life, so I still miss him sometimes. Especially because I didn't have enough time to be with him while he was still alive. So that just makes me feel that something is lacking and that I should have taken care of him much better. But I also had many bird people, and I did take care of them as much as I could because I loved them so much. But we wonder why the name is Peace Wanting. Could it be because that planet did not have complete peace, sir? Oh, yes, exactly. Your Majesty, Kings of Kings. Because that planet is a mixture of different kinds of beings. Some are very peaceful and love peace, and a small portion of the population are infected by the nearby neighbors and often stir up unpeaceful problems. Oh, wow, that's a pity. But hopefully they will solve all these issues between themselves and the neighbor country, the neighbor land, our neighbor planet. Soon? Oh, yes, they will. Oh, we wish them peace, sir. Well, Majesty King Lui said, the reason Anna Khan came into your life as a bird person is because it's easier to contact you personally and live with you personally this way, as not many disciples or anyone else could live with you in the same household or vicinity, same compound. And the reason he came was because he wanted to ask you to help his planet to have peace, more peace. Oh, yeah, yes. Yes, I remember that. I did help. And so very soon, after they already have total peace, with total vegan lifestyle, we thank God's grace for that. Amen. Sire, the Most High, the utmost powerful, utmost merciful, utmost loving, utmost forgiving, and utmost enlightening.

0: Philippines.
1: Now, could you please tell us something about your land and how did you get here? In what kind of vehicle, etc.? And the purpose of your visit? Of course, Maitreya Buddha King. Our plane of existence is a complete spiritual plane. And we don't even have the world of animal meat like what you have here on this planet. We are completely love living, like you are vegan living. We are love living. We live from love, we live from the grace of God, and we are creative in our own way just for the sake of entertainment. We do not need anything really, as our plane is very peaceful. So all the inhabitants live happily. They don't need to eat, they don't need to drink. They just enjoy their own spiritual blessing and the grace from God. We are thriving all the time and we are so happy. All of us are happy. And the vehicle that we came here in, actually, you can't see it with your naked eye. It is absolutely kind of transparent, but nothing can kind of destroy it by like bumping into it or making any trouble, not even from an outside scratch or anything like that. We use our own spiritual power to drive the vehicle, and it's very fast, but if you sit in it, you don't feel any movement. It's just as if you sit in your living room in your own earthly house. Wow, that is nice. That is really good. If we here can have it, I would use it any time because my physical body is kind of fragile, dainty. And often when I travel, it feels disturbed because the car moves and sometimes stops and starts again, kind of disturbs my samadhi even while I'm sitting in the car and meditating. And also around us, you know, when I travel, for example, there are so many cars around, the different energy is moving all the time. And even on the airplane is not always having this smooth kind of flying. Sometimes it shocks me out of my samadhi or quietness. And it's kind of troublesome after I land. I need to rest, but sometimes I cannot rest. I must go immediately to work. Either visit the disciple center, meditate with them, talk to them, or any other things, you know, mundane stuff. I wish we could have the vehicle like what you have. Maybe one day, sir. Oh, yes. The king said, oh, yes. In your Timbuktu spiritual new realm, you have even better equipment, better technology than this. But then you have to be used to the course, convention, and technology of this planet. I'm sure you feel very uncomfortable sometimes. Oh, yes, sir, of course, of course. But what to do? What to do? We all just have to go. I'm glad you brought your own mini kingdom with you, so you feel at home in our plane. Yes, you mentioned about Timbuktu's new realm. In that realm, we create anything we want. We don't even have to create, we just think about what we like and it will appear to us. Is this the same in your spiritual Buddha's land, sir? Oh, yeah, yeah, similar, similar. We created all kinds of scenery, or flowers, or meadows, anything that we like. It's all sparkling with happiness, blissfulness, and bright light. We all enjoy what we create or what we wish to have. It's very easy, like. And if we would like to have new scenery in the same spot, we can just think about it, and then the scenery disappears, and we can have

0: new scenery, or new things, or even a new technical vehicle if we like to, so that we can go visit other planets or another area in our own plane. Wow, that is nice. I miss all that, sir. I miss all that, sir. Yes, I miss all that, because this kind of creative power is not magic. We are in complete control, and only for the positive purpose and only for pleasure. We would never even think of anything negative in our land. Is that the same in your plane, sir? Oh, yes. In all the Buddha's lands, it's all similar like that. Wow, I'm so happy. Happy for your citizens. Would you plan to stay a little longer on our humble earth, sir? The king said, oh, not really, because we also have to go to other planets to help out as much as we can in some other troublesome world. Oh, yes, yes, of course, sir, of course, sir. We thank you for that. We thank you for that. May God bless you and your spiritual disciples, people. Much, much, always blessing and happiness and improving power and talents and spiritual power to help others as well, all the time. May God bless you also. Bless all of you. Amen. Thank you, our Mapa. God, utmost powerful. The king said, yes, we came here to congratulate you for your assignment, the most powerful assignment in the whole universe and since the history of mankind. We are all very obeisant to you and love you and assist you in any way we can to help this world. Oh, sir, thank you. Please don't be so humble. There's no need to pay obeisance to me. I'm just another, you know, worker in this world according to God's will and grace. We are very, very happy to receive you, full of blessings from you and full of love from you. And your love is more than enough for me. And this world needs your love. So please give as much as you can, so that being on this planet will be more uplifted, ready to receive more of God's grace, and ready to go home, ready to be liberated from all suffering forever. So be it. In the name of God, utmost powerful. Amen. Thank you, my Lord. Thank you, Sire. Oh, we came with a humble gift for you, the Maitreya Buddha, sir. Wow, wow, my God, only for me. Can it be also for my people and the people in this world? No, sir. No, no, Your Majesty, sorry, it's only for you. The Maitreya Buddha, the Christ of this period of our time. None of them are able to receive it. It's too powerful. All right, sir, I'm humbly thanking you, and I hope I can use it well for the sake of whoever needs it, not even on this planet, but anywhere else, even in hell as well. The king said, so be it, so be it. You and your generous heart always touch us and all beings. So I said, it's all God's will, sir. It's all God's will and God's grace. I'm immensely, humbly thanking our Lord.
1: Something came up in between, and Master had to take care of it. Thus, the conversation between the two kings stopped for a while.
0: Sir, forgive me. I need some moments in order to take care of some very private, important work. Not private for myself, I mean my team members. Some issues. I will be back in 1 minute, sir. Sorry, Your Majesty King Louis. It took longer than 1 minute. Forgive me. Sir, is there any...

anymore. It's just so that your people will know more about it. You always humble yourself like this. But we understand, and we always comply with whatever you ask. Thank you, sir. Thank you, sir. Oh, thank you, sir. I never thought of myself with anything, as you said. The King Wei said, now we would like to give you the gift. It's confidential. And also we will try to also share some blessings with all of your people and the people in the world. Oh, thousand thanks. A thousand thanks, Your Majesty, thousand thanks. So the King transmitted to me the gift in person and in quietness, in secret. I may not be able to disclose it to you. Even if I say anything, you would not understand and not be able to use it. So we keep it the way King Lui would want it to be. And it asked His Majesty King Lui how long it takes for this gift to be transmitted to me. He said, no time needed. It's done. Wow. Wow. You are so powerful, sir. Thank you so much, Your Majesty King Lui. This is so generous, so kind, so lovely. Thank you, thank you. I will use the gift righteously, correctly, the way you would have wanted. Thank you forever, sir. Thank you, thank you. And now we would like to bid you so long. Until next time, perhaps, whenever. If you need us for anything, please call my name, and I'll be there helping you whenever needed. Oh, sir, thousand thanks again. You're so kind, so kind. May God forever bless you more than what you ever give out to anyone in your planet as well as elsewhere. May you forever be so strong and more powerful. May all your people be blessed abundantly in God's grace. Amen. We thank you, our Mapa, our only parents. Thank you, sir. And as long as you stay on our planet for some more days, please enjoy only the best of our world. Amen. We do hope to see you again. If not in this lifetime, then the next. If not on this planet, then another one, sir. We are forever friends. I wish that all the Buddhas would always accept me as a friend. And they do that, and I know that, and I'm forever grateful. May you always be well, sir. May your people always be well, too. Amen. That was the conversation with His Majesty Buddha King Lui after I had done the other inside meetings with the Almighty Trinity and the Peace King. Then I had to do the conversation meeting with His Majesty King Lui, whose spiritual plane is billions and billions and billions of light years away from us. I could have asked for the number, but I think you can guess already. It's immensely far from us, okay? I just didn't want to keep recording the numbers again, so, you know, many billions of light years far away from us. And we are so thankful that He visited our planet with a lot of blessings. And I'm personally grateful for the private gift that He granted to my life. But anyway, I can use it for the noble cause, so it's all right, private or not. It's all right, whether or not it's a private gift or not. It's all for the benefit of all anyway, okay? Right. So long for now. I'm so glad to have been able to talk with King Lui after we have been delayed for a long time, for many, many days, you know already. I'm so glad. I didn't expect that I could talk to two kings in 2 days. Yes. God must have bestowed a lot of blessings and grace to enable our meeting to come early, and it all went very smoothly. We thank you, Sire. Our Lord, our utmost powerful only parents. Thank you, Sire. Wishing you wellness, happiness, and proudness of your children. Dearest beloved Supreme Master Television,

0: and workers. I am grateful to you all the time and love you all the time. I'm sending you this conversation between His Majesty King Buddha Lee and myself. You don't have to rush it because you have other fly news to take care of. Just recently, I gave you a lot more work because I let you know all the things that I'm doing. Well, most of the things I'm doing, except some things that I'm not allowed to disclose. So you have no pressure. You just receive it and store it and work on it when you have time, because this is good to send it to you. Otherwise, I might forget to send it or lose it, just like the conversation with King Pusa. Okay? Yes. All right, I thank you. And wishing all of you more enlightenment, more energy, more blessing, more grace from the utmost parents, God Almighty, so that we together can serve His mission on earth. Thank you all. And we thank God Almighty for everything we have. Amen.
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2: European Union or EU invests in education opportunities in Jordan. The EU has funded a 37 million euro package through the United Nations Children's Fund or UNICEF to strengthen education and social protection for vulnerable children in communities and Syrian child refugees across Jordan. Of this, 17 million euros will support national social welfare initiatives and children's learning. This includes the Makani or My Space program, which will expand learning support for nearly 30,000 primary and secondary students and equip at-risk adolescents with literacy, digital, and financial skills. The remaining 20 million euros will support the School's Teaching for Learning Recovery or SD4LR program, boosting academic performance in Jordan's most vulnerable schools. SD4LR provides reading and mathematics support, reaching a combined 60,000 children alongside school upgrades, teacher training, community engagement, and early warning systems to improve student retention. The European Union has a total of 12 Shining World Leadership Awards to date for compassion, earth protection, humanitarianism, peace, true caring, and unconditional world care. Many thanks, European Union and United Nations Children's Fund, for your valuable support. May the future of the pure-hearted students in Jordan shine brightly in the Most High's benevolence.
3: Australian study shows climate change endangers young people's mental health. According to a study led by the University of Sydney in Australia, during extreme heat, youth are at increased risk for mental health-related hospital admissions. The team looked at 720,000 hospital admits between 2001 and 2022 in the state of New South Wales that involved young people up to age 24. From this data, the analysis then modeled an end-of-century scenario of heat-related hospital admissions in this age group. The data shows admits increasing by 6% to 7.7% in low to moderate emission projections and almost 21% in high emissions case should climate conditions continue worsening. Previous research in New South Wales confirms that on days that are hotter than average, young individuals present more often at hospital with suicidal thoughts and behaviors. Researchers speculate that extreme heat directly affects brain function, with repercussions in mental health. Moreover, unexpected temperature changes can affect the way people deal with stress, as well as alter sleep and mood. Our appreciation, scientists, for this important information. May we all work together to protect each other and the climate in the Supreme Divinity's protection.
2: Vegan, animal people's advocate, recognized by the Court of Heaven.
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0: 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We thank, love, praise the only Son of God, who is the ultimate Master, for our salvation. We follow the teaching of all the saints and sages. We thank, love, and praise them who are the representatives of God for our spiritual elevation.

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3: 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Now, the weather around the globe.

0: Young Swedes motivated to become planetary stewards this summer holiday. Nonprofit organization Upplandsby wants to inspire Swedish youth to make a positive impact. It has created a new Green Summer program to develop young planetary stewards by offering funding and support to accomplish grassroots action. Each steward is eligible to receive up to €3,600 to create and implement their approved proposal. They will also be connected to local organizations and mentors for guidance. For example, two stewards recently helped youth connect with nature by placing educational signs regarding biodiversity along walking trails at Edda Lägergård, a children's summer camp north of Stockholm. Other ideas include building bird people boxes and insect hotels and running educational workshops about climate change. Bravo Upplandsby on empowering Swedish youth to positively influence the future of the planet. May the young planetary stewards find success in their mission to beautify Mother Earth in the Almighty's wisdom.
1: Scotland, UK enacts comprehensive ban on inhumane animal people traps. Glue traps indiscriminately capture wildlife persons on sticky boards, causing prolonged distress and cruel deaths. According to animal people welfare organizations, many innocent animal residents lose their precious lives every year due to these traps. To protect animal citizens, the Scottish Government officially implemented a law prohibiting the use of glue boards. As of July 1, 2026, it is a criminal offence to use, supply, or possess a glue trap. Offenders now face penalties of up to £40,000 in fines or up to 12 months in prison. Animal people welfare organizations have welcomed the legislation as a major step forward, while urging strong enforcement to ensure the ban effectively protects wildlife folk. Kudos, Scottish Government, for your wise decision to protect our co-inhabitants from cruel traps. May the law inspire people to cherish and protect our animal friends in heaven's abiding love.
0: Personal loss for Indian physician inspires lifelong service to thousands. In rural Bihar, India, family physician Dr. Raman Kishore has transformed his personal grief into compassion by providing free medical care for people in remote villages. After losing his mother due to lack of timely treatment, he vowed to ensure others would not suffer the same fate. Through his free rural healthcare, mobile clinics, and outreach programs, over the last 6 years, Dr. Kishore has dedicated around 80% of his salary to help treat over 40,000 patients, offering free medicines, diagnostics, and preventive care. His initiative has become a lifeline for families who cannot afford hospital visits, bridging the gap between rural communities and essential healthcare. Dr. Kishore's selfless mission stands as a testament to how empathy and perseverance can heal both hearts and societies. Our gratitude, Dr. Raman Kishore, for your compassionate dedication to humanity. May the people of Bihar find lasting health and comfort in God's boundless mercy.
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4: We sincerely thank all the reporters, journalists, photographers, camera persons, individuals, groups, companies everywhere in the world for all your involved contributions of news that inform and bring hope to the people from both human and animal kingdoms, as well as countless other beings, thus uplifting the atmosphere of our planet. May heaven bless your noble endeavors and protect you always, especially while on challenging duty.
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6: No, I don't think they behaved very well, but...
7: U.S. President Donald Trump criticized South Korea and Oman on August 17 over what he described as a lack of support for U.S. efforts against Iran and in the Strait of Hormuz. President Trump said South Korean President Yoon Jae-myung declined his request to help with U.S. operations against Iran. President Trump also questioned why the U.S. should continue protecting countries that are unwilling to help it. He also criticized Oman's role in discussions with Iran and warned against interfering with U.S. strategy in the region.
6: We're in there for one reason. Iran cannot have a nuclear weapon.
5: President Trump said on August 17th that Iran wants an agreement with the U.S. but is unwilling to accept what he considers necessary terms. He said preventing Iran from obtaining a nuclear weapon remains a central U.S. objective. As the 60-day ceasefire ended, with both sides still divided over Iran's nuclear program and the Strait of Hormuz.
7: Russia has warned the U.K. of consequences after confirming that British-made drones have been used by Ukraine, or Ukraine, to strike targets inside Russia. The Russian embassy in London, U.K., accused the U.K. of escalating the war and said the deeper Britain becomes involved, the higher the price it will pay. While the UK Defence Ministry said it would continue supplying Ukraine or Iran with equipment to defend itself against Russia's invasion.
5: The European Union is preparing what its foreign policy chief Kaya Kallas describes as its most far-reaching expansion of sanctions against Russia since the start of the war in Ukraine or Ukraine. EU or European Union diplomatic sources told Reuters, an international news agency, that about 1,600 additional Russian individuals and entities, mainly linked to Russia's military-industrial complex, could be targeted with asset freezes, travel bans, and transaction restrictions. The new list is expected to be presented to EU countries in September and could be adopted in October, although all EU members must approve the sanctions unanimously.
7: France, Germany, and the UK are working on a joint format known as the E3 to give Europe a role in any future negotiations over Russia's war in Ukraine or Iran. According to the US newspaper, The New York Times, the three countries want to support Ukraine or Iran's position and protect European interests in areas such as sanctions, frozen Russian assets, and Ukraine or Iran's post-war security, amid concerns that the US and Russia could otherwise dominate the talks. France and Germany are reportedly leading the effort, while Britain has been more cautious about potentially straining relations with the US.
5: More than 20 people were rescued from beaches around La Manga and Cabo de Palos in Spain's Murcia region on August 16, including swimmers who entered areas marked with red flags because of dangerous currents and paddleboarders swept hundreds of meters offshore. Under local beach rules, swimming in a red flag zone and refusing to leave can be treated as a serious offense, punishable by a fine of up to 1,500 euros.
7: France announced tax breaks on August 17th for businesses affected by recent wildfires, including companies in the tourism sector. The government also approved 12 million euros to help towns relocate people whose homes were destroyed. The measures follow major fires in southwestern France that burned about 50,000 hectares, destroyed hundreds of homes, and forced as many as 220,000 people to evacuate.
8: Today, the Commonwealth and New South Wales governments are acting to take guns off our streets.
5: Australia's New South Wales state will begin a gun buyback on November 2nd as part of tighter firearm laws introduced after the December 2025 Bondi Beach shooting that killed 15 people. The reforms also include stricter gun license checks and a four-gun ownership limit in New South Wales.
7: The U.S. financial news organization Bloomberg reports that Middle Eastern oil producers are using a covert shuttle system to move crude through the Strait of Hormuz, with tankers' transponders turned off before transferring the oil to larger vessels waiting in the Gulf of Oman. Bloomberg says the trade is moving more than 4 million barrels per day and, together with pipeline alternatives, stockpiled releases, and lower demand, has helped prevent a much larger rise in global oil prices. Around 150 ships are now positioned off Oman, compared with roughly 40 in January, many waiting to receive oil from vessels making the concealed Hormuz crossings.
5: Bananas and blueberries both provide carbohydrates and important nutrients, but bananas may have a slight advantage as a convenient source of carbohydrate for quick energy. A medium banana contains about 27 grams of carbohydrates, compared with roughly 21 to 22 grams in a cup of blueberries. Blueberries generally provide slightly more fiber and are rich in anthocyanins and other polyphenols. Both are nutritious choices depending on dietary needs.
7: Researchers highlight the seated soleus push-up, a heel-rising exercise that activates the deep, endurance-oriented soleus muscle. Studies show that sustained soleus contractions increase energy expenditure and can substantially improve glucose and insulin responses during glucose tolerance testing, with one study reporting up to 52% lower glucose excursion, or degree to which blood sugar levels rise and fall relative to baseline levels over a given period, and 60% lower insulin response. The movement may be particularly convenient for people who sit for long periods.
5: Bangladesh's measles outbreak death toll reaches 915 on August 17, including 816 suspected and 99 confirmed deaths, according to health authorities. The country has recorded 143,778 suspected cases and 17,930 confirmed infections since March 15. Meanwhile, dengue continues spreading, with 24,848 infections and 71 deaths reported this year.
7: A study by South Korea's National Institute of Forest Science found that walking through a forest can reduce heat strain on the body faster than walking on nearby asphalt roads during hot weather. In an experiment at Hongnyung Forest, people walking on forest trails became cooler, while those walking on nearby asphalt roads became hotter. Researchers attributed the difference to tree canopies blocking direct sunlight and moisture released from leaves, and said large urban forests can help reduce the effects of heat waves and the urban heat island effect.

0: Record rain kills one person and injures four in South Gyeongsang Province, South Korea, on August 17th. The city of Goje records 124.5 milliliters of rain per hour and 851 milliliters over 3 days. A landslide buries an apartment building's lower floors, and authorities evacuate 159 residents from 116 households in Busan and South Gyeongsang due to the dangerous conditions.
1: Two people die and more than 570 people are evacuated by boat as two wildfires break out 20 minutes apart on Salamis Island near Athens, Greece, on August 16th. Several others are injured. About 260 firefighters, 10 aircraft and 7 helicopters respond.
0: Canada's Environment Department issues yellow, moderate air quality alerts on August 17th for the West Kootenay, rural West Kootenay, Arrow Lakes, around Castlegar, Slocan Lake, Slocan Valley, and the boundary regions in British Columbia, Canada, as wildfire smoke reduces visibility and degrades air quality. Officials advise residents, especially vulnerable groups, to avoid outdoor activity and remain indoors.
1: A new marine conservation framework around Rapa Nui, or Easter Island, Chile, will cover about 270,000 square miles, or 699,297 square kilometers of ocean, and give indigenous Rapa Nui representatives a voting majority on the council that manages the protected area. The council will oversee ranger patrols, enforcement, scientific monitoring, and community outreach, combining traditional knowledge with scientific methods. The reserve, called Timohana Tapu Aho Tumatua, is expected to protect important marine habitats that may include breeding areas for blue, fin, and humpback whale folks.
0: American personal care company Kimberly-Clark is testing Hesper Aloe, a drought-tolerant desert plant, as a possible replacement for wood fiber in products such as tissues, toilet paper, and paper towels. The company says the plant could reduce reliance on logging and use less water, but commercial-scale testing is still underway, and the cost of producing it at large scale is not yet known. Kimberly-Clark has invested about $250 million US and two decades of research into finding alternatives to wood fiber and is now awaiting results from a pilot cultivation and pulping facility in Yuma, Arizona.
1: Irish actress and vegan activist Ivana Lynch, vegan, inspires her family to embrace vegan eating, demonstrating how personal advocacy and cruelty-free choices can transform everyday habits and promote broader animal people welfare.
0: U.S. startup Washwise secures $1.2 million to expand its plant-derived reset spray, a fabric refresher that neutralizes odors and wrinkles for worn clothes not ready for the washing machine or dry cleaning, while significantly reducing water, electricity, and dry cleaning costs.
1: Worker-owned vegan restaurant Jade Rabbit will relocate from Bellman Street to Southeast Hawthorne Boulevard in Portland, Oregon, U.S. on August 27th. The new space expands its vegan pastry offerings, tea tastings, and weekend dim sum carts while retaining popular staples like chili oil wontons stuffed with vegan beef.
0: During a 7.7 earthquake in East Nusa Tenggara, Indonesia, on August 15th, doctors used flashlights to perform emergency surgery on a 39-year-old mother after a power failure. Delivering baby Gambita, weighing 1.3 kilograms, the premature infant recovers in an outdoor incubator.
1: Ukrainian or Iranian soldiers rescue a dog person caught in drone netting near the front line. Troops frequently feed, shelter, and evacuate animal people abandoned in combat zones.
0: A Bali, Indonesia family rescues and relocates a small green snake person to a riverbed rather than killing it. Social media platform Reddit users identify the reptile individual as likely a venomous island pit viper, praising the family's choice to safely release the animal citizen into nature.
1: Enlightening quote of the day: stop talking, stop thinking, and there is nothing you will not understand. Return to the root and you will find meaning. The venerated enlightened master, Tianqi Zeng San, vegan.
0: Previously, in this multi-part series on Michael Hughes's near-death experience, Michael underwent heart valve surgery and developed severe pneumonia the following day. During the medical crisis, he left his body and found himself in a peaceful void where he believed he had died. After briefly returning to his physical body, Michael says he left again and found himself back in the void. This time in a strange ship-like form he somehow recognized as his real body, with his consciousness acting as the pilot. He traveled to an enormous granite structure he says was 11 million miles or 17.7 million kilometers tall, where he saw millions of miles of living golden code and, at its summit, a giant letter K rising from an open granite book. There, Michael encountered a presence he identified as God, the creator. He says a beam of light struck his forehead and the golden code streamed into his chest before he suddenly awoke in the intensive care unit. Now, in the final part of this series, Michael reflects on what he believes the experience meant and how it changed the way he lives.
2: And now I got to think of why was I given this special...
0: Asked to what he thought the tower might have represented, Michael said he came to associate it with knowledge.
2: I mean, I love history. I love facts. I'm not a big fiction person. I was interested in what was going on. I was fascinated. I think it's knowledge. I have looked into it. The 11 million miles, okay, the giant K, the K is the 11th letter in the alphabet. So I've looked into all kinds of specifics. Why was it specifically 11 million miles? Why was it a K? It's just become the focus of my art now. You'll see Ks in all my art. You'll see 11 million miles in all my, you'll see code. The K is very important to the story, and I'm still trying to figure out why.
0: The experience left Michael convinced that consciousness survives death and changed the way he treats others.
2: It's changed my life forever. I came back a nicer person. I was always nice, but I can tell you this, I can't have any anger in me at all. I think something else would feed off of it. So there's no anger. I came back, a handful of people I might've been upset with. Yeah, I called them up, I'm friends with them again. There's no anger issues at all. And that's the one thing I got out of this. Don't hold a grudge.
0: Michael also believes his experience can help him comfort others. When a friend's husband was dying, he offered her simple advice.
2: A friend of mine, her husband was dying and she was going to say goodbye. And I said, go in and hold his hand. I said, and then write messages with your finger in his palm. I said, he'll know it's you. And I got a call later that night that he had passed. And she felt so happy that she said, I did what you told me to do. And it made her feel really good.
0: When asked for a final message to viewers, Michael didn't hesitate.
2: Everybody thinks that we're here for 60 years or 70 years. It's not. It's like that. So when people say, well, why would God put somebody in a wheelchair for, but it's not that long. In our head it is. But time, it just goes. Don't be afraid of dying. And if your friends die suddenly, don't sit around and cry about it. They're fine. Their body may be gone, but their consciousness lives on. And I was there, and I'm just as surprised. I felt honored to be able to go through this experience. And if anybody else gets a chance, they will also tell you the same thing.
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4: 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Sir, my people on this planet would of course like to know what the meaning of your name and the meaning of the name of your beautiful planet is. As to what kind of spiritual practice we are adhering to, I think you know Maitreya Buddha King as well as you're known on the earth as Jesus Christ. We have practiced the method that all the Buddhas and saints and sages from time immemorial have practiced to cultivate our wisdom and spiritual attainment.
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0: Overall, in the world, 1.8 billion people are living in areas with severe water scarcity. The livestock sector is the single biggest water user in the world. One third of the water use in the world is being used for producing animal products, meat and dairy.
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2: Today's episode will be presented in English, Atayal and Mongolian, with subtitles in many languages. Eating Our Way to Extinction is an award-winning 2021 documentary exploring one of the most urgent yet often overlooked drivers of environmental destruction, the global food system. Written and directed by British brothers Ludo Brackway and Otto Brackway, both vegans, and narrated by Oscar-winning actress Kate Winslet, vegetarian, the documentary presents a compelling examination of the hidden ecological, ethical, and health costs of animal people raising, while encouraging viewers to choose compassionate vegan diets for our sustainable future. In this 6-part series, we are privileged to share this powerful documentary. In 2021, Supreme Master Ching Hai joyfully present the Shining World Award for Nobel Film to the theme of Eating Our Way to Extinction with all love, high praises, and best wishes for success, plus $20,000 as a symbol of loving support in God's blessing and grace. May our world understand the urgency that you all try to convey in this documentary and wake up to save all life on Earth. Looking forward with you to a realized heavenly vision for our planet with a grateful embrace in the name of the Most High. Supreme Master Ching Hai, vegan, is deeply grateful as a humble vessel to the beloved Almighty God for any help bestowed upon his precious children.
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5: So having been a butcher for 6 years, one thing I know is that if people knew what happened in the production of their food, they wouldn't eat meat. So one of the things that we would hit every day was pus nodules, tumors, cysts. It was something that we would hit on a daily basis. Having worked in a supermarket chain, I saw this firsthand every single day. So here's one that's running along the shoulder blade. Oh.
6: Yeah.
5: That is what I remember in the butchery. It comes out like a thick toothpaste. I remember that every single day.
7: That's interesting to hear you had that experience all the way over there, because in the UK, exactly the same.
5: Yeah.
7: We would see that on a daily basis. But those people who say it's not my butcher does this, they need to open their eyes, because if their butcher's being honest with them, we know.
5: Yeah.
7: We both know. Honest butcher's going to admit it. They're not going to want to tell the public because it's going to affect their business. Yeah. But it is a fact.
5: And me working in multiple butcheries, I saw these common trends across the board. So I know that it wasn't just isolated to the one that I was working in. It was across the board for me.
7: People need to reconnect with what they're eating, and the whole process that we're talking about here of how that food gets to them is hidden from them. It's hidden for a reason. Because if they saw it, it would most definitely make them want to think harder about what they're eating.
8: As our oceans and atmosphere begin to warm, the water cycles of the planet are beginning to change.
9: Climate change changes the water cycles of the planet. The heat that's being generated is forcing the precipitation into the clouds, so we're getting more concentrated precipitation in our clouds and more dramatic, extreme, and unpredictable water events.

0: Yoro laki ku cipo kena toki ka. 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
1: Whilst much of the world has been experiencing increasing levels of extreme flooding, in many places the opposite is happening. Much of the world is increasingly entering into extreme drought, destroying thousands of tons of crop, as millions of farmers struggle to find enough water for their fields.
2: I'm definitely worried about the future of our farm. I think we're seeing, you know, much more, many more swings in climate than we've seen in the past. But we want to use all the land that we have to grow food, but we haven't been able to just because of the shortages of water. It'll have an impact on food supply and prices and availability. And so estimates now are between 500,000 to over 1 million acres of farmland that'll come out of production in California.
1: Almeria, in the south of Spain, is home to 31,000 hectares of indoor vegetable farms. Almeria produces half of Europe's fresh fruit and vegetables, an essential component in the supply of the continent's food system. Worryingly, Spain has been in the grip of a 20-year drought, a drought that, climate experts suggest, is closely linked to climate change.
3: In terms of water, the truth is that the drought in Spain has become a complete catastrophe. Our harvests are decreasing in massive quantities. Last year, in the area we are now, there was almost no harvest. People don't realize the food system is collapsing.
1: As a result of this shift in the global climate system, the drought across Africa has deepened. Rivers and lakes that supply hundreds of millions with fresh drinking water are beginning to run dry. As new conflicts break out over these dwindling resources, we are witnessing the beginning of a mass exodus of people moving north, desperate to survive. These climate refugees are willing to risk everything to get themselves and their families to what they see as the safe shores of Europe. In response to this modern-day mass migration, Spain has built a massive wall that runs along its southernmost border in Melilla. Thousands of refugees are beginning to swarm the border fences, overwhelming the Spanish police. Amid predictions that this migratory pattern is set to increase, it seems increasingly clear that our world is poorly prepared to cope.
4: Ospal, Andrel. Osquiger bit. Mochelpurn.

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If the lakes continue to disappear, then the people will be forced away from their home and into distant and strange lands.

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1: A lot of people talk about how much fresh water we use for hydrofracking. 700 billion gallons globally is wasted on fracking. So 700 billion gallons. Sounds like a lot, but animal agriculture, the production of animals that we use for meat around the globe, uses 70 trillion gallons of fresh water a year, 100 times as much as fracking. And we give the cows and the chickens the good stuff, right? They don't get the Flint, Michigan, lead-tainted condoms floating in it water. They get the top-shelf stuff because we don't want to screw up our sausage links. And I know what some of you are thinking right now. You're thinking, oh, here's the part. I'm a vegetarian and pigs are people too, meh. But no, let's ignore how the animals are treated in our factory torture farming. Let's pretend they're treated amazing. For just a minute, it's like a celebrity backstage at the Oscars. They're just being fawned over and they get swag bags with free Apple Watches. Point is, you should still be upset about this because animal agriculture is killing us. And corporate media is fantastically pathetic on this topic. They never mention meat production. They never mention that a quarter pounder takes 660 gallons of fresh water to create. That's the equivalent of showering for 2 months.
2: So one usually underestimated impact of livestock production is the huge amounts of fresh water required for that production to be maintained and to be increased.
3: The problem is that in many places, water is being used much faster than the natural renewal rates. Overall, in the world, 1.8 billion people are living in areas with severe water scarcity. The livestock sector is the single biggest water user in the world. One third of the water use in the world is being used for producing animal products, meat and dairy. And it's not because those animals drink so much, it's really because there's a lot of water required to make the feed for the animals.
4: If we want enough fresh water for future generations, water alone dictates that we must change our diet away from meat and dairy.
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8: We humbly worship, praise, thank, obey, and love God Almighty, the Most High, the Greatest, for world vegan, world peace, and our soul liberation. 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We follow the teaching of all the saints and sages. We thank, love, and praise them who are the representatives of God for our spiritual elevation.

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0: with profound, humble gratitude and love to all venerated enlightened masters. We bow to the Almighty in soulful gratefulness for gifting us with their holy, blessed presence. 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
1: We now invite you to watch the next part of this intuitive gathering titled Laughter, Expression of Inner Joy, Part 3 of 3, On Between Master and Disciples, in English, Aulacese or Vietnamese and Chinese, with subtitles in many languages, on June 11th, 2001, in Florida, USA.

0: And there was a guy who went to this small rural area, and he saw the river in front of him. And there's no boat or anything, so he wondered if he could drive his motorcycle across, because he didn't know how deep it is. So he saw a couple of children playing around there. He said, "Hey kids, tell me how deep is the water?" So the kids say, "Oh, not deep. I reckon I could walk through it, no problem." So the motorcyclist just run, run, run, and drove through. In the middle of the river, he was up to here and gasping for air and struggling to swim, you know, and lost his motorcycle. He struggled to swim in the river and managed to save himself. So he was gasping for breath and scolded the kid, "Why you tell me that the water is not too deep and that you could even walk across it? You almost kill me, you know that?" Oh, the kid said, scratching his head, "It's funny. When the duck was swimming there, it's only up to his it's only up to his you know, his wings." Okay, this one I didn't look at, so maybe next time. Okay, guys. See you later, and have a nice trip home, eh? And some more candy, of course, huh? Oh, okay. Okay. These are some jokes that I that I made, but in case. This joke I like very much, and I told them already, the residents, but I made up the end, a different ending, so we make it become the second joke, a different joke. Okay, because lately, it's a joke, huh? Because recently, there's so many reports in the newspaper about airplane crashes, you know, and people die and all that, it's very unreliable. So the scientists and the aviation company was cracking their heads to try to make a new airplane, which has no need for manpower, just all completely automatic and electronic with computer voice and all that. So that was the first one ever made, and everybody was so excited, you know. So the first batch of passengers came up for the first time, you know, guests of honor and all. And they came up, and then everything was done, and the door closed, and they are taking off in mid-air already. And they hear the voice telling them from the loudspeaker somewhere, saying, "Dear valued customers, gentlemen and ladies, welcome to the first ever electronically controlled aeroplane. We are forever done with the man-controlled aircraft because this is electronically piloted, so you will be safe and secure. So just fasten your seatbelt, sit back and enjoy your trip because this is all electronically controlled. So there will be nothing that can ever go wrong. Go wrong, go wrong, go wrong, go wrong." And then, of course, everybody's, you know, panicking and climbing, trying to find a way to get out. And then there comes a calm voice. They have backup system. It was a calm, very calm and cool and collected voice saying, "Ladies and gentlemen, sit back. There's nowhere to go. But here and now." Zen stuff. "Please repeat after me. Our Father in heaven." That's the end that I made up. Okay, that's the last one. Nothing can go wrong. But if you practice the Kuan Yin method, nothing can really go wrong. And that's true. Anybody has candy already? Can do with some more, huh? Okay, just take one or two. Okay, for fun. This is a rain. That's the rain with candy. Okay. Just one enough. Yeah? You can mix with big bag and eat forever. Get fat. And don't blame me. You take a lot and you get fat, you don't blame me, okay? All right. Huh? Thanks a lot for being here and being a good kid. Good kid. Have a nice trip, huh, guys? Yes. I love you. Take that for me for a while. By the way, where I go, you also get some. yeah. Just to refresh yourself after meditation, eh? You don't want, right? No, I'm sorry. Sorry to offend. I don't know what else you have. They didn't want. Sorry.
1: Today is no competition. Take a lot and get fat. Okay.
0: Right. I don't want to work no more. You shouldn't have brought this. Okay. Right. Here. Thank you, Master.
2: Love you.
0: We thank you. Okay, now maybe that. Gotta give special candy. Here, have this one. A little bit more. Okay, this one's out of here. Okay. Why not stay forever? Now. That's okay, yeah? I mean, yeah, here. We have a few too. Okay, it's a special candy. I just need it for my language. I read that guy behind there, the blue guy, white guy, no place. I give you that? Okay. You go over there? Yeah, okay. You know where, huh? You know where to go? You want one? Today will not be too many, huh? Okay, you are. Today, look at you, holiday maker. Look. Here you are. That's it, huh? What?
3: I can take it here.
0: Oh, I can take it.
4: Hello.
0: I don't have too many today. Everybody gone out of my life. Okay. I thought you didn't want it. Yeah. Oh, did I give you candy?
2: No.
0: I should. Just go. You too.
2: Go.
0: Go. You. Sometimes you sit there, the snowflakes, I can't see anything. You know me?
2: Yes.
0: Hello, yeah. Hello, yeah. Hello, yeah. Hello, yeah. Hello, yeah. Hello, yeah.
2: Hello,
0: yeah. Oh, I gave already, no? Yeah. Yeah. You're a kid.
2: You're a good kid.
0: See you, huh?
1: You seen here?
0: If anybody has forgotten.
1: Okay,

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1: What really pushed me over the edge was Earthlings, a documentary on animal cruelty. 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
3: 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We thank, love, and praise them, who are the representatives of God, for our spiritual elevation.

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6: Worship, thank, love, praise always the reunited three utmost powerful.

We sincerely thank all the reporters, journalists, photographers, camera persons, individuals, groups, companies everywhere in the world for all your involved contributions of news that inform and bring hope to the people from both human and animal kingdoms, as well as countless other beings, thus uplifting the atmosphere of our planet. May heaven bless your noble endeavors and protect you always, especially while on challenging duty.

Join us for a moment to give thanks for our magnificent cosmos. With radiant stars in the night sky blessing our splendid little planet with their brilliance from afar. We are like a tiny speck encompassed by the creativeness of the universe, surrounded by billions of glorious galaxies, all interwoven together by the thread of universal love. May we always rejoice and be forever grateful for our place in the cosmos.

Salam hangat dari Zamrud Katulistiwa. That's Indonesian for warm greetings from the Emerald of the Equator. I'm Reni, joining you from Ever Awake Jakarta, Indonesia, a bustling center of creative enterprises such as Sejauh Mata Memandang that blend cultural heritage with eco-friendly design. Here in our colorful special region of Jakarta, cherished traditions include the spirited Betawi Mass Dance, blending comedy, music, and ritual, and the joyful Yapong Dance created for our city's 450th anniversary. Enjoy our delicious vegan ketoprak, a Jakarta street favorite, soft rice cake, golden tofu, rice vermicelli, and crisp bean sprouts, all tossed in fragrant garlic peanut sauce. We, courteous Jakartans, appreciate your calm presence, which reflects the mindfulness of your pure plant-based way of living. May the vegan spirit of compassion guide your steps in the loving care of the Almighty.

0: In musical Montevideo, the capital of Verdant, Uruguay, when your friend asks if you want to stop to refill your thermos with hot water for your mate, the popular herbal infusion, you answer, por supuesto. That's of course in Spanish, widely spoken across this forward-looking South American nation. Education-minded, Uruguay was the first country in the world to provide a free laptop to every child in public primary schools through a program called Plan Ceibal. Launched in 2007, it also expanded free internet access to public schools across the nation. And Victor. A heart yearning for spiritual fulfillment leads to a life devoted to inner growth. The generous Uruguayans are inspired by your openness to guidance from the divine within. May your soul be ever uplifted in the wisdom of the Most High. Welcome to Noteworthy News, blessing news for a regenerated world.
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0: In today's news, European Union and United Nations Agency launch education and social support programs for vulnerable children and Syrian child refugees in Jordan. Australian study links extreme heat to youth mental health hospitalizations. Sweden-based non-profit organizations introduces innovative green summer employment programs for teenagers. Scotland, UK bans animal people glue traps to protect wildlife folk. Dedicated doctor brings free healthcare to rural state in India. Leading US vegan food brand debuts new steak fillets in retail stores. And South African animal person rescue team saves tiny kitten and injured dog person. All this and more on Supreme Master Television, your constructive global TV channel.
1: Oh, welcome, welcome, Your Majesty, King Lei. I'm sorry I could not have been with you earlier due to so much other work that came to me. Your Majesty, I had a black palm boy person called Anakan. Did he happen to come from your land? Now, could you please tell us something about your land? And how did you get here? In what kind of vehicle, etc.? And the purpose of your visit? Our plane of existence is a complete spiritual plane. We are completely love living. I mentioned about Tim Kutu's new realm. In that realm, we create anything we want. We don't even have to create. We just think about what we like and it will appear to us. Is this the same in your spiritual Buddha's land, sir?
2: Please continue watching to find out more about the meaning of His Majesty King Lei's name, how His Majesty presented his gift to Master, why Anakan came to live with Master, etc. Our most inspiring Supreme Master Qinghai, vegan, graciously set aside time to record a message on Monday, August 10th, 2026. For all concerning her engaging talk with His Majesty King Lei of Khan, His Majesty kindly explained why he and his entourage came to Earth and described the nature of his beautiful Buddha land.
1: Today, still the 10th of August 2026, I have many things, much information received and taken care of accordingly. But now the King of Peace has been able to arrange my meeting with the King of Khan, K-A-N. That's the name of His Buddha's land. The name of His Majesty, the Buddha King, is Lei, L-U-Y. Oh, welcome, welcome, Your Majesty, King Lei. I'm sorry I could not have been with you earlier due to so much other work that came to me. The information that I do not always ask for, that just came to me because it's due time. And all the heavenly beings have been gathering them for me all this time. So the information divine office has to transmit it to me. My day is full of work. Please forgive us for being so late to come to see you.

0: How are you doing
1: I'm
0: now, planet? We are all right. That's what the king said. We are all right. We have been welcome before meeting you also. All have been taken care of as well, and we are very pleased. Please do not worry. Oh, I'm glad to hear, sir. And the people, my people, and the people on this planet, all beings on this planet would be happy to know what the meaning of your name is, because most of the Buddha kings have been bestowed a different kind of name according to their vows, their merits, and their highly enlightened spiritual soul. So His Majesty answered me that the name Li means fearless, and the name Khan, which is the name of his spiritual plane, means peaceful. Wow. Wow, how nice. Just to hear the names, we know that your spiritual Buddha's land is wonderful. It's all we need. Fearlessness and peacefulness. Our people really love to have those qualities for their life here on Earth. Thank you for enlightening the people of this world. Oh, by the way, Your Majesty, I had a black palm boy person called Anakan. Did he happen to come from your land? Your Majesty say, no. He came from another land, another planet. The planet he came from, the name is Ste, S-T-E. That is the planet, peace wanting. That's the name of that planet. Okay, sir, thank you so much. Would you also like to enlighten us about this planet and your planet? Okay, yes, of course. I named that person Anakan. That means peaceful warrior. Peaceful warrior. Wow. And he left me some years ago. He was a beautiful being. So peaceful and so nice. I miss him too whenever I think of him. But that is just a physical part of our relationship. I have lifted him up already to my own kingdom, to my own spiritual new land, new realm. They call it Timkotu New Realm. And he's happy there. But, you know, as I'm still in the physical form, I keep all the emotions of the physical life, so I still miss him sometimes, especially because I didn't have enough time to be with him while he was still alive. So that just makes me feel that something is lacking and that I should have taken care of him much better. But I also had many bad people, and I did take care of them as much as I could, because I loved them so much. But we wonder why the name is Peace Wanting. Could it be because that planet did not have complete peace, sir? Oh, yes, exactly, exactly. Your Majesty, Kings of Kings. Because that planet is a mixture of different kinds of beings. Some are very peaceful and love peace. And a small portion of the population are infected by the nearby neighbors and often stir up unpeaceful problems. Oh, wow, that's a pity. But hopefully they will solve all this issues between themselves and the neighbor country, the neighbor land, our neighbor planet, soon? Oh yes, they will. Oh, we will.

System peace, sir. Majesty King Louis said, the reason Anna Khan came into your life as a bad person is because it's easier to contact you personally and live with you personally this way, as not many disciples or anyone else could live with you in the same household or vicinity, same compound. And the reason he came was because he wanted to ask you to help his planet to have peace, more peace. Oh yeah, yes. Yes, I remember that. I did help. And so very soon, after they already have total peace, with total vegan lifestyle, we thank God's grace for that. Amen. Sire, the Most High, the utmost powerful, utmost merciful, utmost loving, utmost forgiving, and utmost enlightening for all beings. Now, could you please tell us something about your land, and how did you get here, in what kind of vehicle, etc., and the purpose of your visit? Of course, Maitreya Buddha King. Our plane of existence is a complete spiritual plane, and we don't even have the world of animal meat like what we have here on this planet. We are completely love living, like you are vegan living. We are love living. We live from love, we live from the grace of God, and we are creative in our own way, just for the sake of entertainment. We do not need anything really, as our plane is very peaceful. So all the inhabitants live happily. They don't need to eat, they don't need to drink. They just enjoy their own spiritual blessing and a grace from God. We are thriving all the time, and we are so happy. All of us are happy. And the vehicle that we came here in, actually, you can't see it with your naked eye. It is absolutely kind of transparent, but nothing can kind of destroy it by like bumping into it or making any trouble, not even from an outside scratch or anything like that. We use our own spiritual power to drive the vehicle, and it's very fast, but if you sit in it, you don't feel any movement. It's just as if you sit in your living room in your own earthly house. Wow, that is nice. That is really good. If we here can have it, I would use it any time, because my physical body is kind of fragile, dainty. And often when I travel, it feels disturbed because the car moves and sometimes stops and starts again, kind of disturbs my samadhi even while I'm sitting in the car and meditating. And also around us, you know, when I travel, for example, there are so many cars around, the different energy is moving all the time. And even on the airplane is not always having this smooth kind of flying. Sometimes it shocks me out of my samadhi or quietness. And it's kind of troublesome after I land. I need to rest, but sometimes I cannot rest. I must go immediately to work. Either visit the disciple center, meditate with them, talk to them, or any other things, you know, mundane stuff. I wish we could have the vehicle like what you have. Maybe one day, sir. Oh, yes. The king said, oh, yes. In your Timbuktu spiritual near-rim, you have even better equipment, better technology than this. But then you have to be used to the course, convention, and technology of this planet. I'm sure you feel very uncomfortable sometimes. Oh yes, sir, of course, uncomfortable sometimes.